0: Eko ya anti Brazil ato aso e ni papa news do.
1: Ya e mo Brazil abaso. Se omotimi secure top of the group with 7 points. And I think say now you are seeing a better Brazil. First game against Morocco no. Na uhu kuhesh your team ni papa. Na uhu pass ni but na no. Well, what you say, team? No, I improve after Morocco game. Second game, boy against Haiti, na yeah, and then so soon, you know, better one against Scotland. The coordination, the alternation of passes, any positions, any goal scoring opportunities, you know, it was a Brazil improve. Very good for them, and we are happy because Brazil ma tournament in the soon, AJL, and as I said, they have poster boys in the shape of. Vinicius, no, and he said almost what Minya scholar at Tisana Vinicius says two goals. It also enlightens the tournament, of which other players say, Messi nominee, Haaland nominee, Mbappe, Ronaldo, and then their goals. No, and so it makes the competition the go can no said the canon, and I touch scorer very competitive with Jono, no, very competitive, and then Esa Emma a year tournament in a son, enlightened T. Yamu Morocco so abaso, so musu eti minya 7 points. A qualify, baby, omu level of last season. And as the last time I bought World Cup, Abraham Kodi, the fourth, ewo Africa, and then muno, afi, omu saya twaso, as I'm African ya rep, ewo noka city sino. And the omu group we, and the best year, group, I think, is it group G, or so, Holland and Netherlands, group Sweden, Japan, and Sweden. And the Wabato Sumino.
0: And the Sesano Ted Bessino, Sweden, our three, Scotland, our three, Croatia, our three. Wow.
1: Sanity. And the other, sir, brothers, yeah, Japan, a macho. What is that last Japan for? A how many papa? Never said any so. Miss Yako.
0: Baby, Yako.
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0: Enti sane city e Omani day e the Brazil Academy and so many days scholar enti mi anti. It live comment wo shira 104.5 number 1 Akan radio station ko paraba. E ba na ba beto aso na bibian so enti mi ai come dino. E official come na Dubai. What baby Jonka over Premier as do. Before that na the Gabi to round the foreigner e the e call 30 minutes enti yan ko paraba kina e be shia na bibian so enti mi ai come. But the Gato am yo.
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0: 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So for you, manager.
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0: Bit you, Jumbibia Sanka, on your midi for Bishop Isaac. Because we are 8 years, Jumkakrakra.

cramp of Inshra Dufie. 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But yet, that was it.

Sourcing your mobile phone. I'll see you in 5 weeks.

Cube's Big Three is back. The most competitive basketball league on earth is on CBS this Saturday. Big Three All-Star Dwight Howard and the LA Riot take on Greg Monroe and the Dallas Power. Then in another clash of undefeated teams, Earl Clark and Coach Steven Jackson lead the DMV Trilogy against Montrezl Harrell, Coach Dr. J, and the Chicago Triplets. The game played the way you love. Watch live Saturday on CBS at 4 p.m. Eastern, 1 p.m. Pacific, and catch replays Monday on BET. Presented by iHeart. Yeah, yeah, yeah.

Donko Echisima Emiensa Yen Shra 104.5 Sam number 46 Coupon ye jankobia. Then we hear Mubwa for power. I union moon ye. You don't necessarily as I see Danny able to. We put in a to go to Bruma. Monsieur Roma, stretching bomb and be poor so. I ye rinse row. Rinse row. Free Shrabba Dufio, Shrabba.

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And then you're a man, I'm a man, and then you're a man, I'm a man, I'm a man, I'm a man, I'm a man, I'm a man, I'm a man, I'm a man, I'm a man, I'm a man, I'm a man, I'm a man, I'm a man, I'm a man, I'm a man, I'm a man, I'm a man, I'm a man, I'm a man, I'm a man, I'm a man, I'm a man, I'm a man, I'm a man, I'm a man, I'm a man, I'm a man, I'm a man, I'm a man, I'm a man, I'm a man, I'm a man, I'm a man, I'm a man, I'm a man, I'm a man, I'm a man, I'm a man, I'm a man, I'm a man, I'm a man, I'm a man, I'm a man, I'm a man, I'm a man, I'm a man, I'm a man, I'm a man, I'm a man, I'm a man, I'm a man, I'm a man, I'm a man, I'm a man, I'm a man, I'm a man, I'm a man, I'm a man, I'm a man, I'm a man, I'm a man, I'm a man

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When you meet one, you see a genie. The Bible says, I'm not even going to be too good to form. No, soon, see, as if you have come. Lydia, and then you'll be better, and then you'll be better, and then you'll be better, and then you'll be better, and then you'll be better, and then you'll be better, and then you'll be better, and then you'll be better, and then you'll be better, and then you'll be better, and then you'll be better, and then you'll be better, and then you'll be better, and then you'll be better, and then you'll be better, and then you'll be better, and then you'll be better, and then you'll be better, and then you'll be better, and then you'll be better, and then you'll be better, and then you'll be better, and then you'll be better, and then you'll be better, and then you'll be better, and then you'll be better, and then you'll be better, and then you'll be better, and then you'll be better, and then you'll be better, and then you'll be better, and then you'll be better, and then you'll be better, and then you'll be better, and then you'll be better, and then you'll be better, and then you'll be better, and then you'll be better, and then you'll be better, and then you'll be better, and then you'll be better, and then you'll be better, and then you'll be better, and then you'll be better, and then you'll be better, and then you'll be better, and then you'll be better, and then you'll be better, and then

Opokunyina with so many songs. But Papa, one of these songs just stand out to me. Allow me to do it tonight. I hope it's okay. Can I go on? Nyansapua kwenyami. Listen to this song. Say, kasa nyami e nyansabu akwa. Classical example. Emra obo bed. Abwa anuma. Na ye nyanya electric poles wasasi so. But nyami ni musa abwa anuma abetina electric poles so. And abo insulate the feet of the bed. So that the bed will stand on the pole. Will not be electrocuted. Listen, God has armored you with every

explanation to this song. Say, Cassa Yami and Yansabuakwa. 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Emra all pop bed. Abwa Anuma. 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But Yamini Musa Abwa no Mabetan electric poles. And I will insulate the feet of the bed. So that the bed will stand on that pole and will not be electrocuted. Listen, God has armored you with every equipment you need.

0: Many prophet favor bet transi ewe fi die su dino eye prophet abet mensa awo ene akom ene ayinkrontem zin feeling station nechi ankasa prophet abet mensa kodia apegeni no ene woni hobio fi kru da danim da nene ne chiri kwan die eye kru awo fro ho ayinkro ayinkro ode ne ho se da obef die su a ya na okano kosutie adwumi beba ye di gobo
1: sick pulse and now insulate the feet of the bed.
0: I bet one
1: so that the bed will stand on that pole and will not be electrocuted. Listen, God has armored you with every equipment you need.
0: But what ya you brago na di for no di for dia adanibo adanibo but radio so they adanibo. Yeah, but I done it. About radio soon.
1: Papa, can I add another line?

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Say, Kasanyami and Yansabuakwa. 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Emra all bob bed. 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But Nyamini Musa Abwa no mabage electric poles. And I will insulate the feet of the bed. So that the bed will stand on the pole and will not be electrocuted. Listen, God has armored you with every equipment you need.

0: Brennan Asso, Brennan Asso, Brennan Asso. When a prophet Abet one, a transfer for the so, and Pim Predia would do any etre Zen filling station a wall crew a yefroho, a hinkro ne akom entemua. Offensive quantum point so. Oh, I'm do so around about to know when you etre Melkro, not feel no more. 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Now, Zen filling station, no, and a cheat you try and chance in a ho, a tra, if you be trying chance in a, now so here a sorry na, when you be D4, I bet one, and answer a wahan, ah, mprimprim, ugusua, we see what I saw dankers here a hono, bia, and a bia, when you be D4. Abet one a war. I brought here you brought goody for Elgasa. Prophet Abet one, Abet one, Abet one. For Nitra and Astrisia, ya. Kumasi Kajitia, empty an office in him or Benyaka, a copium or ho. A face swami run about, cases were, and also so call a hinkro, now we see Zen filling station, a hinkro, we see Zen filling station. Can any DNA fellow? Offense why him grown and ne was such a who come a come a front of fro. Baba, why you shedding so much? Yang, come on. I've heard dancing in the mook gradia. Gets a he disse Ufeno a him grow. Why never she shedding who come a. So then I him grow him a hene and eh, and I did not say any. Not in a hene, nana, you watch no pay. With this your crown, I bet one. Na eka sey nananum enso ewo ahinkro nananum atrankodwa emamu nyina enso achi na ahinkro man enei ahinkro Zen filling station afu na ko ahinkro wura kuru mu no sa Zen filling station no sa bia ye ho ye very busy e drive yana afi na pa be no ngotwe eko no a adaje ni posukra wo na sa Zen filling station na chiu na ye twanchense wutra bi twanchense no GB one for the while, they just say, Oba, a solid a demo, a land of favor. Ye, and no pay, would you for the Adanibo, ever ready, sir? Or no, and no pay in the Kakushia. In 2 to 2 minutes, come a beer with 3 babies, Muntem. The Druya Wada, Yana Adagie, in the Posokra. Shaja midi for Abet one, actually crying, I was abia ho. Na anope, said ye ti biar, usio to, uya bo, o di for Abet one. 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Ewo, akom. And you grow them. Serves felicitation in business sense with the green and white. Udu hopa. Now, we be trying chance in what? Now, if he let me do for a sorrow fever, at was so bought a knee now, walk away near a cosmo. Or do a duma way in a canon your unim, a candy unim to Prophet Abet once said to Tumilica. Baby, I'm free. Baby, I come as you are. The hands will be sick. Get here. Empty an office. Name him. And I'm about swami. Run about. We did for track and tre. My ultimate. The come as you run about. I would do it. Ah, what the name? To. Be to. Me just say. I can't say no. A dimu. So call. Now for me. Koto. Come as you. Baby, ara. I can't say go be ara. Me chon for me cause about run about a hood when you na kwanchano she ye. A kwanchero anu e shi ehshi yi ankasa enti prophet abet 1 ena mlini wafidi yesu abet 1 wabet nasi yi bumadi ya nyabre neti yenu na umfiri hankono na watu wanu wo akom eni ahinkruntem akom eni ahinkruntem I come on why you're very busy. Hono anyway, as is now fee, where fit of way bia Burkina Cassini, the free Mali, Ninja to Hono dear commercy to offer so dear. Honey baby pa who you're very busy. What trust for about to air qua? Baby and where you busy chess I be a yet good in. Now horse goose wo ho be bia bio ho. Be bia bio ho. It do dear dear. Bopin ya medi for na the friend at Danny Bono. When one trans see I'm not paying. And shed ye when you may find in Sasso at me. I am all Prophet Abet 1. Prophet Abet 1. We shall not anopay a war. I him crew any a com and tem a commonu a crew a crew. On one moody with a dinner see. On one moody with a dinner see. Where dinner see this is crunk. Then another attending any. And now 2-4 attending any. It was Shanoa. Let you say on one away Shadano. Odivo, attend here. Come, dear. Baby, I come, dear.
1: Be added that
0: the Aquabas or so.
1: Major so, dear.
0: And where I come home?
1: Now send me home for that.
0: Oh, dear, now so catch the beer hoffy.
1: I no correct.
0: Catch the beer
1: hoffy. And we hear
0: who here. And we hear swamps.
1: I hear who here, pa.
0: Yeah, a queer fool. And then the banner wall.
1: Wouldn't must say, papa.
0: And then the banner wall.
1: Your platform, only miss Mimi Bridge.
0: Oh, Bridge will be some new free.
1: Aha. Na, your bushium near our platform be was.
0: Ebusiano.
1: Ebusiano, your platform be a.
0: A Macriti platform.
1: I yin, you know, be our subi.
0: A Casa Sukama.
1: A Casa
0: Tremagine.
1: Good. Be a pressy, a pressy, ye be a dasso. To wa ma dia na ne wa na wa ma
0: yihia so wo
1: data
0: wo data na
1: eti papa
0: na fuso wo bie
1: e na no da be na na ye Father's Day no
0: kosi ada itwe
1: mu kosi ada itwe mu na na ye Father's Day me da se e na me fra so le be na me call platform no so na me kan sem bi
0: na uta kasa so die
1: so I went nutria. It the papa me course on a word that a summer me can ye ne me say. Ya kasse Father's Day na.
0: A janamo dano.
1: O ya namui, obia ye ja betinye janye ja. Utim was my walk and my mammy coffers as some number. Obia tiwan mui, beme bia ye ja.
0: She had a friend a ja.
1: Nenso nye eja ne eja na mimi ni obia ma na happy Father's Day
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0: Father's Day.
1: Father's Day. 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
0: Oh, no.
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0: Cube's Big Three is back. The most competitive basketball league on earth is on CBS this Saturday. Big Three All-Star Dwight Howard and the LA Riot take on Greg Monroe and the Dallas Power. Then in another clash of undefeated teams, Earl Clark and Coach Steven Jackson lead the DMV Trilogy against Montrezl Harrell, Coach Dr. J, and the Chicago Triplets. The game played the way you love. Watch live Saturday on CBS at 4 p.m. Eastern, 1 p.m. Pacific, and catch replays Monday on BET. 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

0: Cube's Big Three is back. The most competitive basketball league on earth is on CBS this Saturday. Big Three All-Star Dwight Howard and the LA Riot take on Greg Monroe and the Dallas Power. Then in another clash of undefeated teams, Earl Clark and Coach Steven Jackson lead the DMV Trilogy against Montrezl Harrell, Coach Dr. J, and the Chicago Triplets. The game played the way you love. 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
1: 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The crans also what else we walk? What so one mass we be mebo.
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4: I in front of Oba. 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
0: There's all your family home.
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0: 0543 29 44 80 And answer
4: 0544 0544 94 94 32 01 01 0544 0544 94 94 32 01 0 me pacho metam asun so for no be banosi a friend say daddy akon our friend daddy akon last week we were casa I remember apostle
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4: prophet a fever edino eye abet one feverland feverland I will trade your land. I will ahinkro. Zin filling station. I will free on a quahinkro. 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

0: Breno and so Yami Ayamatum Redeemer Praise Chapel International. 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Sorry, ewo ebuohun. Apostle Nana Yao Dadiakon. 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So Penny Ofia. 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So Ofia. 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And Yamidi for so between the Dinkomo 0546 792797. Number is 0546 79 27 and 97. 0546 79 27 97. Apostle Prophet Nana Yao Dadiakon. Dear, you try in channel. 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What have you got to tell you? Aguahuna nyame di fo yi obutu o nyame di fo nyame adom ofia nyame di fo mo akwa ba
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1: 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Or say, Be a sre, near Dinkomo, near Shay Jumon, said the beard money between Pomb. We Yamabaco. 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Na then we see the DNA, we see the DNA, we see the NA. 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
0: 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You come on, Christo, young coupon to me, and then young coupon nyansa assem. 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
1: 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Sometimes you think of two videos, you'll be able to one more. But I should study a community. But I study say, yeah, was say, Yamme, some was sort of a jarapa, sorry, a ye, Sebio Bruce, Sebio Cron to ye, Jimmy Sam. And according to Fong Manakan.
0: A baby soon, you know, for a poor question,
1: sir?
0: Cassachi,
1: what I say?
0: For poor question, sir, would be yes, a
1: Cassachi nipper.
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1: 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So what's up? Baby, Jenny, need to see Kakarot. 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
2: She didn't say something.
1: Papa, as I she didn't say 4 months. Ni. We say Koko is it? Kono koya di we say. But China dekem say Koko abi umpuma na yena umpuma nim umpuma window. We window under na dem window numu na yadi yena. Ubiya yena window nechi. Wednesday, Thursday, Friday. What if one boy is sending this car? Eno kache ni se onfadi wa hebi ya hancheno na onu muma mfeno na onfeno na Sunday opibana huu fi apa wo firi ho koye no Friday boy ne sending his car no to Sunday no boy every day boy ne fre no Sunday boy nan kasa to tun na mo ba fi bu kru ye se wo ba ne chew we nim de ba no so ye no fa ne bi bi anje no nya me tumi wo ba
2: Ready before you, what did you
1: say? Remember for you, what did you say?
2: Oh, better maybe.
1: Oh, better maybe.
2: Now, Bible say, now, what do punk is here? And no catch and say, we are dumb very man.
1: Well, catch and say, we are dumb very man.
2: And now, so I don't bury my what for being what did you
1: say? Aha,
2: Gideon.
1: Gideon.
2: A patch or say.
1: A patch or say.
2: Ura.
1: Ura.
2: Which only?
1: Which only?
2: And Radia will see me a dumb berry man.
1: A Radia will see me a dumb berry man.
2: Now, what's the mouse of Brahmin chain?
1: No one swam, Sir Brown chain.
2: A hino.
1: A hino was saying, I'm in over him.
2: And what did we be? Oh, kind of massam.
1: Hm.
2: We are in a general bresson.
1: Oh,
2: Henny.
1: Oh, Henny.
2: We are ye Israel free me dream for the summer. Saying, I'm in over him.
1: Oh, wait.
2: If you be a bummer busse, Papa. Yammy beanie baby.
1: Who be a bummer busse, yammy.
2: May you not debim po.
1: Papa, yammy, oh. The one who be that because in a mini hole. Sunday na ye wo ye program be ye program kesiye pa ho. Me ba na ode lady ni ba ye no. 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Be brabama boo. Who say Yamen away? Yamen, I won't see a ban and chair, be now to be now found in away. Yamen, I must see a ban and chair. Yadiano, a becon away. Yamen, I must see a ban and chair. Ya brabo be tumpon away. 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Ya be now water panel away. Unhuni to Susie say Yamen, Unio.
2: Is a cubby a cabin and hopefully. 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
2: No, nyune wo. Oh Israel!
1: Oh Israel!
2: I can't tell you say.
1: Maxima tell you say.
2: Israel. Majo.
1: Majo.
2: A body and flow.
1: My body and my flow.
2: Na me and a woman.
1: Na me na we be dia.
2: So who you change you are?
1: Na so who you change you are?
2: Me don't know who.
1: Me don't know who.
2: Na so who refers to bond team?
1: Na so who refers to bond team are?
2: Erin faunko. So who nam ujemu are?
1: Na so who nam jemu pa?
2: Erin show da.
1: Uja erin show.
2: Me erade
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5: one kasa na one kasa radio bia so
2: papa debi in kasa radio yeah in shall me face a radio make kasa so
5: the last time me can dey introduce you mommy
2: no correct
5: see apostle dey be the woman
2: afa no correct no correct
5: so all dey na e yes over cook debi we pet back come
2: bia no correct papa
5: so we are 4 acres.
2: Aye,
5: we are so
2: dense.
5: So we are
2: going to be able to get it.
5: We are going
2: to be able to get it. We are
5: going
2: to be able to get it. We are going to be able to get it. We are going to be able to get it. We are going to be able to get it. We are going to be able to get it. A gini mu no ni to mini mu no hunsi ya nyini yaba
5: apostle nana yao dadia ko eno me wa fidi so apostle nana yao apostle prophet nana yao dadia ko ona da asori aye asafwa ewo ebo ho
2: redeemer praise
5: 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A baby lancing at your tomb. The mayor Brenner at your kakra.
2: Sir,
5: number is 0546.
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5: 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Ufra and Ubekasa.
2: Sir.
5: One and a person
2: free in a quenna 0546. 0546. Ubi Abo.
5: The last time she used to, Emma?
2: No, I knew
5: she. Okay.
6: Hello.
5: Good morning. Morning, let's say.
6: Good
5: morning. The radiasi.
6: What's your name?
5: And they come home say, Empre na yo. Empre no ma wabaha na se. Afi na ne bre no asun.
7: Ebe
6: pa cho sa don we em.
7: Cho sa ti ta be ni me no ka.
6: 3:15. Na se 3:15 no. Enna no pay no need domushia. 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
7: oye.
6: Enna kwesi ada so ya sorry.
2: Sure ko kwesi ada. Sunday ya sorry.
7: I'm
2: waiting for you. But I never problem. I'm going to answer you. Okay, Marty.
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6: I told my radio didn't call for me.
8: Morning.
6: Morning, it's the same.
8: Papa, now, sir, I'm going to be back.
6: I don't know who you are. How can you free?
8: I'm going to be
6: Gosu. Gosu. I'm going to be here. Apostle, Prophet, Manaya, Dadiaku. And then I'm going to be here.
8: Okay.
2: I'm going to be here. Why? I'm going to be here. I'm going to be
8: here. I'm going to be here.
2: If I didn't find in San Count, knowing you how near my name flew so away yesterday, amen.
8: Amen.
2: Pacho Asa, who problem on an empire bono? Pacho,
8: sir.
2: Oh, Hawaii Empire Bonana, who here?
8: That's right.
2: You're a rather fun in San Count, what?
8: Okay.
6: 0546 0546 79 79 27 97 0546 0546 79 79 27 97 97 97 97 97 97 97 97 97 97 97 97 97 97 97 97 97 97 97 97 97 97 97 97 97 97 97 97 97 97 97 97 97 97 97 97 97 97 97 97 97 97 97 97 97 97 97 97 97 97 97 97 97 97 97 97 97 97 97 97 97 97 97 97 97 97 97 97 97 97 97 97 97 97 97 97 97 97 97 97 97 97 97 97 97 97 97 97 97 97 97 97 97 97 97 97 97 97 97 97 97 97 97 97 97 97 97 97 97 97 97 97 97 97 97 97 97 97 97 97 97 97 97 97 97 97 97 97 97 97 97 97 97 97 97 97 97 97 97 97 97 97 97 97 97 97 97 97 97 97 97 97 97 97 97 97 97 97 97 97 97 97 97 97 97 97 97 97 97 97 97 97 97 97 97 97 97 Ready. 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Hello. Hello. Hello.
9: Hello.
6: What to say?
9: Hello.
6: Hello, what to say?
9: I'm here to
6: move. Patch out, cause free.
9: Be quiet.
6: Be quiet. Mira it you.
9: The baby are in Trena.
2: Why are you actually? Okay, why are you how many years? You feel me, Sini?
9: Couple of 5 years. I checked the next is
2: I'm a pay for the brand. What's it? Me was born. Me was born.
9: I'm a pay. I'm a dinner
2: channel. I'm a cry. What do you have for the brand? My fire so any other so. What? So that would you hear in the mouth? No. And I would hear Yamia Samia de Mount, would ye? And did ye travel
9: and in Japan? And the Pamon, the Ben Amitri.
2: Quasiada Sunday, why? Okay, I read them well.
6: 0546 0546 79 27 97 0546 0546 79 27 97 0546 0546 79 Hello.
9: Hey,
6: Fa.
9: Hello.
6: Hello.
9: Hey, what's
6: your name? Hey, Kiki. What's your
2: name? But what's your name? Hey, what's your name? Amen.
9: Amen.
2: And I'll pay me to not share with you, Uncle Pomba. Why? Hey, Tibomodi, I'll say, Baby Shami, or Ebon. Now, if I dare face, we had enough food, so what?
9: That's
2: me kira kwan wo bo ho ufuka ABC kajetia obinyaka kronom afrancho bo bo modin sa no pebeba na ye hwe wo
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2: wo siada bitu mi abawa
10: yo
2: okay 0546 0546 79 79 27 27 97 0546 0546 79 79 27 27 97 0546 79 79 27 27 97 Obi
6: hello to say
10: I
6: didn't make us. I ain't cow by boom.
10: No, that next can take a sort of your mind. A good tissue.
6: A better see. Oh,
2: 0546 0546 79 79 27 27 97 97 0546 0546 79 79 27 27 97 97 Odi for so din haban ni do brane ye baba e wishin do brane haban pa to na yare ye na mafum mo yare stroke titu diabetes yare ye kumuni pa pa pa pa pa pa pa pa pa pa pa pa pa pa pa pa pa pa pa pa pa pa pa pa pa pa pa pa pa pa pa pa pa pa pa pa pa pa pa pa pa pa pa pa pa pa pa pa pa pa pa pa pa pa pa pa pa pa pa pa pa pa pa pa pa pa pa pa pa 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pa pa pa pa pa pa ye juma. Yariano, ye shenes is born in teacher, ye be just born in the quiet. Near the drew account. Ye will be my dear, you jarry the enum. Obi abo remedy, you know.
6: Amen, Father. Hello. My radio didn't call from Pacho.
11: Hello.
6: Hello, what you say?
11: Pacho,
6: I'm Pacho, what's your name? Adum
11: Pacho Casafri.
6: Pacho, what's your name? Takradi. Yo, it's you, Pacho.
11: Pacho,
6: it's your life.
11: Ah, midi,
6: Pacho, midi,
11: Papa.
6: Ankroma, okay.
11: Mm-hmm.
6: Oh, yariaba, infection ye juma. How do you
2: feel?
6: How about? How
2: Now, maybe we start the question, Ibi. First, Nelson. First, Nelson.
11: But,
2: and as you say, I say, I ask you to.
11: Yeah,
2: I am a man.
6: Let's go for an answer, son. Okay.
2: Sunday, we'll be to me about Marty. You'll be sick of the
11: Marty.
2: Sunday, I'll be showing him. You bet you him. Why? We'll be sick of the year for Chroma Franchoka. Why? Chroma Franchoka. Ah, okay. Any problem? Marty, you bet you and him, Christian. Why? Okay. 0546 0546 79 27 97 97 97 Papa,
6: Adeya,
2: ne dear, no, so on, so the eye can take it, take it, take it. We manage to wish a trim by.
6: Okay.
2: I will trim by.
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2: 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No akoya ma fraade e no de atare so no anu no acha na otwe back pepe e kunu bewu
6: good
2: ntini nyina anu so obeba
6: 0546 0546 79 27 97 97 0546 79 79 27 97 97 0546 79 79 27 97 97 97 97 97 97 97 97 97 97 97 97 97 97 97 97 97 97 97 97 97 97 97 97 97 97 97 97 97 97 97 97 97 97 97 97 97 97 97 97 97 97 97 97 97 97 97 97 97 97 97 97 97 97 97 97 97 97 97 97 97 97 97 97 97 97 97 97 97 97 97 97 97 97 97 97 97 97 97 97 97 97 97 97 97 97 97 97 97 97 97 97 97 97 97 97 97 97 97 97 97 97 97 97 97 97 97 97 97 97 97 97 97 97 97 97 97 97 97 97 97 97 97 97 97 97 97 97 97 97 97 97 97 97 97 97 97 97 97 97 97 97 97 97 97 97 97 97 97 97 97 97 97 97 97 97 97 97 97 97 97 97 97 97 97 97 97 97 97 97 97 97 for ewa ha bacho o ka safre
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14: Who could there be a winning accident?
15: Fine.
14: Other way, driving.
15: Thank you.
14: Okay, what's not coming on your accident? Okay. Baby, I wanted you to find my auntie Faka, Nebra, and Anna Payne, and Quinton to name her the echo so soon from water. Hello?
15: Hello?
14: Mammy, dear, can I wait here?
15: What?
14: Aye, Faka, never see what born, why? 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Okay. 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
15: Hello?
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14: 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Anopai froka nebisi wo bo station wa nebra na yenhwe wate. Ye bompa ye de drobe kan wate na sade na firi ho. Okay. Janopai me shwe nim. 0546-0546-79-2797-97-97-97-97-97-97-97-97-97-97-97-97-97-97-97-97-97-97-97-97-97-97-97-97-97-97-97-97-97-97-97-97-97-97-97-97-97-97-97-97-97-97-97-97-97-97-97-97-97-97-97-97-97-97-97-97-97-97-97-97-97-97-97-97-97-97-97-97-97-97-97-97-97-97-97-97-97-97-97-97-97-97-97-97-97-97-97-97-97-97-97-97-97-97-97-97-97-97-97-97-97-97-97-97-97-97-97-97-97-97-97-97-97-97-97-97-97-97-97-97-97-97-97-97-97-97-97-9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
6: Hello. Hello. 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What did you say?
2: Okasano, ubi wa no kakranke, okasano wa chichi chichi nti wonka wada roma. 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
6: kwapra.
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6: Oh, Evansia.
2: Evansia, Papa.
6: Yeah.
2: Evansia. All right, Papa.
6: Redeemer Praise Chapel, Chapel International.
2: Ah, you were born. You're a quiet born.
6: A born.
2: Ah, you're a quiet born. And he, I don't pay.
6: Papa, we're in the catch. You are having a check.
2: Well, for how I chip.
6: Hello.
16: Hello.
6: What you saying? If I talk as a free, my radio didn't come from M. Wami. If I talk as a free,
16: I'm
6: not a meet you, me bring us a brand new team. In TNTM,
16: I'm fine.
6: I'm fine. Radio, no. Oh, then cast a phone our frame. So. And now my friend in a conform cry is okay. Hello.
16: Hello.
6: O ka sa film passe tia.
16: Acha.
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16: O se.
6: O so e de ne hia wo.
16: E ya pribo man me be.
6: De ne koso. Hello.
16: Hello.
2: Ya pa ya fa le profra, ya fa we na, ya fa we ni.
6: Hello, what you say?
2: Ya fa we ni kache ni nko.
16: Hello, sabo.
6: What you say?
16: Hello.
6: Oka suffering, oka suffering.
16: Suffering
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6: 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Awasu. Baby, baby, ni echi awasu. Okay. Iti omira. 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
6: 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Unam from no.
2: 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Etimi ye
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2: 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Ti bi su ta akira e be firi ho e be ma na ho ade obeye. Ye draw ka no. 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
2: 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The video ni ade ya nyi kan she nyakopon mo nyam se.
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6: 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Omba no pay why.
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6: 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Enti Apostle Prophet Nana Yao Dadiako. Redeemer Praise Chapel International. Let's go in a year.
2: A boom.
6: Could you tell MTN office in Mobina car? A dear cob boom. So full are your pie car, a cob boom. Ujna a tech, a ya,
2: Binaka,
6: and sweet kais were a cob boom. A yenya can you answer if you are physical quantum pon so
2: bad. Your moody moa
6: is in your triple phone.
2: I talk
6: Ankasa. If you old tough quantum points, so which will be see.
2: Round about. Binyaka.
6: And now say Mercury Junction.
2: Binyaka.
6: Apeka. They are called a boom. Enti ebuo hu de
2: eba kopɛ
6: adankwa me kwa pro ni ponya eso be pim ewo obishukuru agency si
2: Mercury Junction abunya street
6: adabo
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6: frenombe
2: Number.
6: Number. You need me to phone number.
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6: 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You need me to phone number and I will fray. Fray. Me. I'm not no be. Because we are fray. Oh, sorry. It's my bed. Biasan. Come back. Don't worry about it. Now help be a person didn't come out kukum. Every cry we are paying. Now, on person will send me bedra. Wait, my friend kukum.
2: He didn't come out
6: kukum. 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
6: Amen.
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prophet Nana Yao Dadiako Apostle. 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My baby, a second of Riba Kono, which we have free hackle. I'm going to pay what Trinsa for this channel boom. Who's so home? I'm going to find Sasso and your atom. 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Very Reverend Bedia called Daddy, Mim Chiano pay. Your mommy, a robot opinion, Mama One. Young Mama, a Mrs. Charlotte Thompson. 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Squadian, we ran free minia by Madina Mampuquia. So, the Church of Pentecost in Makio. Into me, Crunchier Uncle, Rod Douglas Thompson. Now we call him Uncle Kwabena. He's an Alpha and Omega Uncle. Uncle One. Young for you, more SIC Bompata Branch, Kumasi Crude, Yemo. Just see the question in the Mugina, actually. If Fribus, your penny, come for you, so Muket was so. No, Jam Kofi Buama, Reverend Doctor, Ini Aye, Abraham, Apostle Doctor Abraham, Ne Aye Yawada, Equity Sofu Jerry, but was Sufia, Wane Madina, Bishop J.K. Nkrumah, like Safuno Aye Jehovah Nisi Evangelical Ministry, Fantasy, and your names of Penny, that is the Sofu Kuma Sofu Apiani Timina, Befiano Pay. Are you from the Prophet Kofi Amponsa? 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
5: 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Aye, Ghana, Brazil, Argentina, France, England, and what show, Jesse? 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
8: Abofra biada ye so ne se obenya Orion Cyrus publication enguma na odie diguma efi se ebie mufra na dwene mu enguma kenkan ekonkan omakuntabu omuntiasie demufua efi nursery 1 ekopim nursery 2 o 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phonics and sight words picture reading and coloring and a primary 1 ecopim primary 6 and so your English language mathematics science creative art history or your sire say baby I will be a say akra and a kumase and a reading piano for 0555 313 658 and a 0249 411 234
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10: And your chairman be an ye chairman. 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
2: First half, no. 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
3: You catch them, say, Winniba, when your father yampa.
2: And you know, cray. 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
2: Because Wawun with Jaho. 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
1: 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Maybe I will say, especially one I was watching the Queen Nim Kaka was arguing.
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2: 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Let us say, ye near
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2: 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And ne was to say, ye will say, woman yansas and a day in the suit, Janahon.
0: On
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3: Ice Cube's Big 3 is back. 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Big 3 All-Star Dwight Howard and the LA Riot take on Greg Monroe and the Dallas Power. 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
2: He moved to me, you know. 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Auntie, the Ayano Sue Jenahon. Ye no one, yes.
0: A year with seven million sons, he and Onyans and Armo in the other Western, son of Peswatero. So we also win him, dear Bebrea. She ye, no win him, dear no, a bachelor. If we ask him a drink could do, sir, and then him drink could do, sir. Se see, I know. Oh, quite see, ye pa, and we see Yahoo, we are here. And him divorce from papa. And yon son four could go from papa. At the fork of goof from papa.
2: Life will live the fool.
0: Yes. Omunyan san, se se away. Omunim dian, se se away.
2: Munyan to who?
0: Oh, what do you call? Ain't Yamina de Mano, as I genadian yan san de Ruffum. The form on our son, ye dear men can eat dear bordier, a dear manche, a dear bro, a dear cocoa ho, ye dear si winim dianoso, and impart your sister. Braform. 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Ya, Oman for, and no trunk on your name who say,
2: We are
0: dear, we are dear, cassem, Nana cassa, it was our cassa, Nana dear,
2: she, no, some more
0: crack, and to me winning from an ear fair, we charge out near comma, but braform,
2: braform,
0: neti kakra, neti form kakra,
2: braform,
0: esro, esramum, na, a bedroom libino, said ye. Wakonyan wu yia uko yi number two no. Yes, number one by.
2: And number two so
0: yes.
2: Waba.
0: 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It was here number three beba. And then yeah, because all nanomo ho. What fast for ho. In general tina won tiny maybe as
2: two be.
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2: asim apem
0: Menana, what did you mean? And I done for a banning channel. The whole day,
2: your
0: man, the enemy. And the
1: enemy is
0: crazy. Yes,
2: no, so needy.
1: Mom, me, Buada.
0: Ah, I'm a brother,
2: son, mom, you.
0: And not even brother,
2: I'm Buada,
0: Commando,
2: and so, sir.
0: And this, and then you find a bet to us, I said, O dear for Jeremiah Kenya, or because I want to know, and I'm with Paboni for Moon Shaman and a ye. And so, no, I did not quite now, son, be seen a cheek. 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
0: na da Say, I'm upgrading.
2: I'm upgrading one doctor.
0: Oscar.
2: Now, doctor, I was casting if it any.
0: Come as you come.
2: Oh, dear.
0: Come as you come.
2: Wait, what I have said.
0: Masha, and see, any canoe. So, who were Christo Munim, dear? Sandy may be a honor one. On tram will be in Fambra de Tor, and my cramp white drink in free Christo. So, and I'll free soon, I mean, at the end when you free D Christo Echi. And for so being a woman, say ye near ye are so for ya, ye are Jumano Crogin, ye need Jeremiah, and ye are ye, and Nada near Zania, Pobubi, anyway. Any panaba offering our pen water, which me fra for 100 cities, a shadow also so power on sorry, but will be so by us, I can chim inside from a dad,
2: Giamo,
0: or the man who she knows. And so, some pay.
2: That's why I'm two of friends,
0: and so, yeah, we have a for between you, sister. You could have Antony says, and so could have 100 or the baby 50.
2: Sure.
0: And so, baby, you can't
2: have it every day.
0: Your mamma, what?
2: No, baby, you crown, we drew our total property in the school. Ah, what do I have for the obesity? Obesity,
0: no, I must say, dear poor person, what chill corrosive as a funny say, Nyan Sane Christo, dear Mayano, as some bow, a more do, and tis our town will be the new year said, dear Bedada, wa, and yes, wa. When some pa a to doa Yamima Unyan san a mood do. Oma winim dia a mood do.
1: Amen.
0: Na unto me and Fenina were ye brim to us. O bin nim yan san chain and coupon. And tidia and so a janahono. On she ye pa. Na one she has it.
2: If we say Christo Muno Yanko on Yame Ankasa, my yina tea nipediemo. Na mwa ya mawunimu.
0: Thank you.
2: Onu no yem penny ni to me dien yin eti.
0: Yes.
2: Onu muna wetra mu chetia one fan sencha. Na de wo na de a wonam ni pediemoa. Wo yi gu hono. Wa yinu wa Christo chetia kremu.
0: Yes.
2: Na wasie mu. Wasie mu nino. Wo esubumu.
0: And to win him. The person tell and say, Nyan sana, ye can one seminal. I have a deep.
2: A very deep.
0: Say, one could try and bear me mujama. But yen Christo fire would try a tritiano, a mujama. Nanso so, or try a tritiama, ya mati. Ya bear a crogin. And say, or no mujana, or she goo, ya no soon summon. And then they try a tritia tear, a yan san. Ya, I was said nipa etia, say, and you who say, Je Christo, ja wajieno, wajien, wajien, wajien,
2: wajien,
0: 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On your memo in tiasia,
2: amen.
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0: 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Obin nim yan san chen yan coupon, enti, the end is so ujana hono.
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0: Okay, yeah, that's it. Anopei, so yeah, for next caller. Anopei, hello,
5: Pastor Jeremiah.
0: 2 p.m.
5: No, jambo more fast. 2 p.m. Also, more as antimon for Papa Lamahoya, dear. Papa, okay, send me. 2 p.m. at the Hamaker and EGA. A bit in the south, or what to say, or say experience. Experience, right? And I mean, and I. Me 2 p.m. say, oh, I said, true, now what to say, I'm making or say, Ebenezer, they're ready, or they're a bit burning. And see, I'm here and come for you, and then said, there's some Nabano. Said, I meet 2 p.m. from Chapel for me, sure, so be there with you, so far, Chapel for me, I'm coupon, one shamo, no one come on here for my chess or there. Amen.
0: Amen. Nyakopon Onshira. Yes. Na Onshira. Hello.
6: Hello, Sofu Jeremiah.
0: Sofu Martin Adankwame.
6: Oh, you have a papia. You have a person about it. I'm happy Father's Day to and Papa J.K. Nkrumah. Papa, then you can see every airplane, every ship, every mobile phone, every TV, every train, every car. If you have a Bema or Dan who say, oh, you are bar. If you are bar or Dan who so persuade Bema. If you Bema or Perso or Kowari Aboa. If you mean and to go and say, Jay Pan and you don't know him, Abraham. Or Banya, me or Bo, or say, or Tono de Mawano, and you need to go to the Sam Tono, I'm out to my idea. Any pay in the between the mini pamphlets will figure Bema or say anything, but I think any figure will go in. Oh, my engineer, we see the minions say, P. What be your henny? What be your professor? What be we? And from a crew woman, one at the mile. In the minions, and every player can see a ship working, and your my idea in your free hand. I dear best machine and cook pomone by it, and how many penny in the minions as a funny, but on no penny dear. My engineer who peace out. Slomo, assemble no kai, what a cranby wa. When you're in the young and bebre, but not in the pet any new game, you know, quitting young coupon, or is the arm one. Help you who took quitting young coupon yet dinner, or walk or continue say, she ye, no one has in me, say, or walk or go. Now yet they only say, over here, say, oh, I'm damn, Jemere, and was he, I am for. As I said, I'm bound and rest, you know, boy. Let me get out. Bye bye.
0: Young coupon shroud, so yet that's your no pain. Jadiwa sorry citrus akro carry why in shadow ni akosia sorry junior why in shadow pay. Hello.
7: Hello. Abu Bashar Masir.
0: Yeah, Jao.
7: Bashar Abu.
0: Adam na ekesi.
7: What kind of interview? You don't need that. I'm from Madagascar.
0: Okay, you too.
7: Okay,
3: Ice Cube's Big Three is back. The most competitive basketball league on earth is on CBS this Saturday. Big Three All-Star Dwight Howard and the LA Riot take on Greg Monroe and the Dallas Power. Then in another clash of undefeated teams, Earl Clark and Coach Steven Jackson lead the DMV Trilogy against Montrezl Harrell, Coach Dr. J, and the Chicago Triplets. The game played the way you love. 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Presented by iHeart. Yay, yay.
0: Okay, yeah, that's a Yanko Paul Oshra and my uncle. All right, yeah, family. Hallelujah. Okay, yeah, funness two course now. Yeah, your friend in Abana. Hello. Duke Niana. Okay, Duke, you want to pay?
8: The chairperson. I mean, I don't know. I hope that we are one. And then, so forth, they should be doing things. And far more than that. Like, you
0: okay, yeah, that's the for last caller. Nah, yeah, sorry, yeah, the Jimmy Dio. Hello,
9: hello,
0: Apostle Abraham.
9: And as you don't pass him, Papa no Mamma Cassas and you,
0: and come so.
9: Yeah, you have a pass and a pay so I'll be the yagging. As I see, so do it. We'll be anywhere in your fashion or two for no. 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
0: Okay, yeah, that's it. Yeah, the offering in ABCS. Mr. Thomas Kojo and him for Yanko Poncha, Johnny Moikis, Asante Achimno, Domia Brown, or wife Agnes, a chair case, Yanko Poncha. 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I own a Trifo Faso, Kou, a front place, Hona, and now you're in our Hona, now Paso. 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

0: 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One I was here, see ABA Herbal Clinic. Yes, so for Rasta, was a brana, alpha, and Habama, and your drama, needy keke. 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Ye number bit me afraid ye. 0545 0545 0545 0545 0545 0545 0545 0545 0545 0545 0545 0545 0545 0545 0545 0545 0545 0545 0545 0545 0545 0545 0545 0545 0545 0545 0545 0545 0545 0545 0545 0545 0545 0545 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
1: Ice Cube's Big 3 is back. 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Big 3 All-Star Dwight Howard and the LA Riot take on Greg Monroe and the Dallas Power. 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
0: 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A face so ye de Vena mineral water. 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We have Trillium Industries na a cough faba. I feel you were Vim Energy. Or see Vim Day. Vim Day and Kasa Kasa. Nina a year. Vim Energy for Energy Apa. Your number bit me afraid a year. 0249 0249 71 71 77 77 0249 0249 71 71 77 77

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0: Cube's Big Three is back. The most competitive basketball league on earth is on CBS this Saturday. Big Three All-Star Dwight Howard and the LA Riot take on Greg Monroe and the Dallas Power. Then in another clash of undefeated teams, Earl Clark and Coach Steven Jackson lead the DMV Trilogy against Montrezl Harrell, Coach Dr. J, and the Chicago Triplets. The game played the way you love. 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Ice Cube's Big Three is back. The most competitive basketball league on earth is on CBS this Saturday. Big Three All-Star Dwight Howard and the LA Riot take on Greg Monroe and the Dallas Power. Then in another clash of undefeated teams, Earl Clark and Coach Steven Jackson lead the DMV Trilogy against Montrezl Harrell, Coach Dr. J, and the Chicago Triplets. The game played the way you love. 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

0: That's right. 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A radin and coupon shram or more joining yenina na on Kamoho, Omana Bassa, and Yakesia Mamma, Yankopon Yadma. Ochuna, your best sign to Asia, a one of Pabusu, so China, if you had a radi and cowho, na on Tony and Muncho, one more bassoonina, a radisha, my name producer, also for Peter, Miss Midi, or your sofu Jeremiah. Isha 1045 FM, your number one Akan radio. 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
2: Wapunchani metu wufi free. 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
7: speaker rise to ask the minister for finance what steps the ministry is taking to pay input suppliers who supplied agrochemicals and fertilizers to cocoa board for a cocoa mass spraying and high tech programs between 2021 and 2024. Thank you very much.
1: And when you question the MP, no, propose as a minister, no, and so be mube yin samna no. It's brafuni ni tia tia wen yinani say, cocoa mass spraying and high tech programmer MP before the buyer 2021, kwapim 2024, no, and when some ne cabbage, yeah, was here to ya. Now, response ni mono, Deputy Finance Minister Farmers and Pimyako, etre was say, yeah, what was MP before one my person aside, you see, ye, woman a bit me at the quaya, a cano, a buyer.
7: Mr. Speaker, the Ministry of Finance is not responsible for the payment of input suppliers who supplied agrochemicals and fertilizers to Cocoa Board. And Mr. Speaker, Cocoa Board procured excessive quantities of fertilizers and agrochemicals beyond its financial capacity between 2021 and 2024. This mismanagement of Cocoa Board finances made it impossible to pay the suppliers by the previous management of Cocoa Board. For the 2021-2022 crop year, a total of $455.7 million was procured. Meanwhile, $312.8 million was provisioned in their budget. The agrochemicals procured for the 2021-2022 season were not paid for, but Cocoa Board continued to procure additional quantities in 2022, 2023, and 2024, all of which were above the budgeted amount in each year.
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7: As the honorable member confirmed, 51.3 million Ghana cedis was allocated for this intervention in 2025. In addition, government in 2026 budget set aside 450 million for this initiative. Mr. Speaker, I can confirm that a lot of preparatory works have been done. On 26th of January 2026, the company WDB Ghana Limited was incorporated. Government has subsequently applied to the Bank of Ghana for the license to operate the Women's Development Bank. I wish to assure the House, the Honorable Members, and the House that the Minister for Finance will give full update on this intervention as part of the mid-year fiscal policy review scheduled for next month, July.
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9: Mr. Speaker, from January 2025 to May 2026, the Gold Board purchased a total of 135.843 metric tons of gold, of which 135.221 metric tons were sourced from artisanal and small-scale mining sector. Mr. Speaker, last year, 2025, the Gold Board cumulatively purchased aggregated and exported ASM gold totaling 104 metric tons, which generated in excess of $10 billion for the country. This singular achievement of the Gold Board was critical in the appreciation of the Ghana cedi by about 41% against the US dollar in 2025, and in increasing foreign reserves from about $8.98 billion in December 2024 to $13.8 billion by end of December.
8: Natches a good board juma wamo ye and in fasodia eba no edia hwadesun kokra and na emma ye sidi no when I watch us also sidi na it we page any munya hwadin beso hamuchi ma jenai baku ditia yanum e dales noa etsesa and siseye good board the juma and yemutu tweni nano or mino and yemu faso sun kokra.
2: Frequency a wuti sami ewa sunia 106.3 FM yet waso ewa he someone no wama hini emma pon traditional cancer. Yeah, work out, Rodrimo. Now, was I acting president, my council, no, and knee of a so ugly, ya toso and nanye, and now one much in Chiraka, whatever development company, penny for so no one monk, woman Ghana Broadcasting Corporation, Aka Bomwacha, Womo Astro, Wame was so near Kubusan, and as I then only TDC, near Ghana Broadcasting Corporation, Elkwa, Nana Ebwach, as one massas, Yantam, ye fitted in thread day, and ya one modiano. BBC for the TDC for person with your boss war, Saja Bosukoba, Nanyadia, one match in Yama, one Mokra, Nititru, any 24 acre of land, Yan Wopon, Barria, Tema, a flower quantum, Ponosono, was here Yama, one Miepa. Now I see GBC for Jaya, one Mise, and Sasania, one Media, Naswentisa, was him maybe a Tremono, not GBC for Pass, I say, at the Adani Training Center, Sunday by your better than Sam Trafo, Kotemeka, no more boy, Jumadia, woman, and ma. 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
2: May I tell you, bank crunch, yes, on crack, Casaway, Matias, my bonnet of far amount. Nanny crack crab on a protesting. Yan ya ya chapo, Casamanso, development advocacy, ya ya no, Womokasama for Emmanuel Clifford, editor Adam Cassia, and we say, Equan Bia, what's up, Babo Jume, Quarterway, Naya Joan Sass, and the Mawan Mono, and no more chain.
8: Voice as a cassette, yes, and I depend as him now run with Mofancha FNC. Yere Emmanuel Clifford, one no anapo, Kataman, so development advocacy, yetro, me, you know, which no man for Nanemo or design semi etuja.
2: 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Ah, we need it.
8: Mene.
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11: Do you know how money moves in Ghana and across Africa? 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
17: 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for 0555-313-658, and a 0249-411-234. Na yedibe bro, emu fredi nina se, eyo Orion Cyrus publication, if you say, how poor papa.
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1: Ice Cube's Big 3 is back. 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Big 3 All-Star Dwight Howard and the LA Riot take on Greg Monroe and the Dallas Power. Then in another clash of undefeated teams, Earl Clark and Coach Steven Jackson lead the DMV Trilogy against Montrezl Harrell, Coach Dr. J, and the Chicago Triplets. 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
2: 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What are we trying today?
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2: 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This advert is FDA approved.
0: When I say Absa, you say yes. Absa Bank Ginty, we go say yes. This 2026 till your jobs but dropping down. Yes, you listening to me right now. I know you get dreams. A work is here. And you work it out. Like me, I want to buy that Porsche car I've been dreaming of. 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
5: Stay soft, Dane Kaibo Kesiebi Abba. 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Abba, an ultra concentrate bottle for phonemu. Ni hamney and pendu duan nine. A show much a pa. Impobo mercy was senior maybe. A hammer at show on Sadia with the morning in na. Yabusian champ for bottle no mouse, castle faso. Na a sign so chey. So stay soft, ultra concentrate bottle, ne shenne, nani hamno, et chey pa. Eddie, aji a jaddy and crats way at home. Cranny will be a yam of front to me for one sanka.
6: Check some malaria chua, and ya young one a debre woo, a sail wonder, wasunji, and a wombre. Ebasa won't mean quajuma, and you may win your panos who are won't mean yet, chesse, and don't fear you never to. Sebasa, Vegatem, the Mount Gina Branning Tempasso, a Atemitha, Nilumi Fantrin, Yakambumaye, the malaria strono say, Yesili, our Alu Alu package, Papa Bill, National Sose, tablet in the Mubia Hunia, Intimumina.
7: Vegatem now day, malaria don't finish.
6: Sorry, Quajumay, now Pumidina Hodena Ba, Vegatem, Mamma Pumidina Sinidade, Vegatem, a chim malaria song, Namanwanto, Yawunusu, and an suspension mampara, a Panacea Pharmacy Limited, and a cra and a sign distributed. Open the Dudu to our 0593 802 668 and 0274 182 917.
8: She showed malaria woman and son a one medri. Famed safety app and so a boy a dream who's so bunny beer and one money. Etre wapom with insha for Anna FDA. A face so cran will be a yam or front intimate for one sanka. FDA adjudicated in cry to yatum.
9: Hello, Maha, me for fuel bank. Sisia yenya or how we insist them ni hunty and who be here say your bebo accounts ni hobby. Miss Shaw, who bets me up with account number? Some bow username, no password, ni mami. Ni ancient in your CC and no more in the mini ya. Ninja coin for accounts no digima. Ani, who username, and no password. Me per se, me shall say, and one.
10: She ye wo fraud for home who bank e misa wo username, pin and our password e wo phone suda. Mawini naho na subi e ye waza. We hunun tem isi anokwang. Sankai boy, Ghana Association of Banks ne debrew.
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21: 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Kaoho, Emma name Kaoho, Inshisha is a Kaoho, FDA, Aji, Ejidi, and Kratzo Yadzum.
22: And now, Kuyimunsem. And now, Kuyimunsem.

indeed is a great, great God, a mighty God indeed. And when he says yes, nobody can say no. Glory be unto the name of the Most High for that special gift of life. If you are alive today, just be grateful. Special good morning to you. Welcome to your most authoritative morning show in Ashanti and beyond. Crew Evans, and from now till 9:30, that's where we deal with issues of national interest. It's a fresh day full of new possibilities. Whatever yesterday looked like, today is your reset. Hold on to the hope, because as long as you have hope, you have a reason to keep going. Don't be discouraged by delays or challenges. God is working behind the scenes. Even when you can't see it, your story is still unfolding. So step into this day with faith and great hope, with courage and expectation. Better days ahead. Just don't give up. Let's make today count. African praise, featuring Team Eternity. And that's a wonderful song. I love the song so much. Today happens to be the 25th day in the month of June 2026, the year of our Lord. And of course, it's Thursday. Jehovah. Time check, just about 11 more minutes to the top of the hour, 7 on your number 1 account radio station in Shura 104.5. Let me begin your day with a special message, a very special one indeed. This from Denzel Washington. He said, do what you have to do to do what you want to do. Do what you have to do what you want to do. Sometimes you may come across things that you have to do which actually wasn't on mind, but you have to take temporary job or further training or to build any other thing in any way just to lay the foundation for what you want. We all have dreams, but sometimes you have to do the things that probably that's not what you were dreaming of to get the foundation to build on your dream. It could be a temporary job. It could be further training. Anything. To have the basis, to have the foundation. To launch your dream. So no matter what it is, you want to build a big business. But start with something. You have nothing in hand. You don't even have a capital. Just start with a salaried work. Something small, temporal. And save some there. Gradually, when you build your capital, you'll be able to achieve your dream.

0: Zi no akwai se sa adena ade shaase ye nyɛ sa na tie ye dane dane nti wohu se ezi ye kase wa anye kura ye bibi akura nsi bibi ensi na afi akwada no boundaries ananko aset se oba homework no be ye wa 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discipline and I say who parent will be a person but friend ye discipline in terms of the homework everything now you be and now you're consistent on how you face it and my abofrano a tries to develop your friend or externalization disorders no it be any oppositional defiant disorders no to one I only say who fear the about one show be as it me yet your pain to say a chassis na ekonenim enti no ya 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
1: oh yeah come on
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All right, so life on Insha 104.5. And a permanent South Swim, see, I tell us, na a good demo somewhere above, no, and on a pay. You're telling you to blow to the show premium sports on Kremu Samsima, a dread enemy, now person, a person, and an unopomatin as Messing Kremadina at the airport to Montana Sona Pamidin, Eddie Jonathan, and see a do, obey to me, Afrim Sokoban Fatilo, Steve Zandadoma, and Obama Chilaman Summon Dos, who Pimuka said, South Africa qualified. Kunanim ran 32 no more room. Blasters soon come off. I want him say, Madonna, another bro, Jimmy, the Slimman, a portament car, and a papia breakfast, make sure Serbia Milo all in Wareno, and we also bet you answer Coca Maker to the B. Maybe I be warm, a creamy, tasting no air delicious, and make it chocolatey, and of a cashroom, and so at me as Roma. About Champ Testament Council, the same now promotional, a good so the day in MTN at 30 promotional, a good so the answer. Room of press on us app store. No, I don't do my MTN app. No, not that all data credit band in that day, not that bureau points room. Sika put over 10 million Ghana cities and yet, and of 9 brand new Toyota Land Cruiser Prados and yet, also on Sir Ebert to me. I can walk the and apart to me, cabbage trouble to them. Mananya Betano, Ezan Zonum Kono Chabeta, Yama welcome bonus up to 2,000 Ghana cities. 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Now be gentle, we are fine. And for amount, and apart to me, coming into agribusiness, retail, mining, hospitality, and as a manufacturer, then in time, times where, now for the Absa Bank, be a Bumbia, we are no Absa Business Banking, as I'm so a human, I am here to a human, as here, the born of human, as so, at me at Tumpong, the about working capital, no, not asset and trade finance, and I'm here, merchant solutions, and a fidelity banking, near the PO, so, now be getting me, I am fine, at my business, no, we'll be fast, and also when you cocoa, Tom Brown, and as a rice water, I'm making sure, so the carbon premium, and as a carbon water. Would be for instance, we know, and I want the room, carbon premium, you know, vitamins and a few minutes, as you remember, Samsung, a carbon vitamins, you know, vitamins, you know, A, womb, B, 9, C, D, E, and of K, and so at my summary and time, so now on sign covered in a BBR, intimate, come, intimate, and farmer, a Busiano, now son of a kind, and games, intimate to Colombia, Esabaco, Emma DR Congo, and to me, Antia Canon, Bosnia. SMU and Sakata, Etimumbako, Switzerland Share 2, Canada, Etimumbako, Morocco, SF4, Haiti, Etimumunu, Scotland and Shebi, Brazil.

0: Ebo Mienzana, Brentford, Vinicius Junior. 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Esha Bako. Emma, South Korea. And so, Antimi, Anti, Ekano. Usha Group A. Mazico, and a D-Kind, 9 points. South Africa, Tosumi, 4 points. South Korea, Mienzana, 3 points. And after check, Echa, 12, 1 point. Group B, no. Switzerland, and a D-Kind, 7 points. Canada, Etosumienu, 4 points. Bosnia, Miensa, 4 points. And of Kata Chatua, 1 point. Group C, no. Brazil, NAD Kain, 7 points. Morocco, Etosumienu, 7 points. Scotland, Miensa, 3 points. Haiti, Enya Babia. Minuka said, yeah, Namirma Sunday, Kwasada, South Africa, and of Canada. Run territory number room near share your coin. 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Any team no a training now. 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Why because they are buying no night time and then set up no or no yagin choir. 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
1: You see, whoever tells you, say, in world football, coaches don't play role, then the person who is here said, you're not, you're not different. It's the timing of the coach. Now, what's the meaning of the timing of the coach? You're a boy, it means any coach, 3 days, you're the diaba. It means survive all. Why do you think that this boy will not survive with the new coach? Now, he's not coming to do too much. He's so experienced, and he knows how to manage the players to get the best out of them. Now, Mako can be brave from 2008, Mako comes up to 2020. Oh, you're observant. No, I could come be there. For the past 4 years, me who they moved in camp, our blasters is here to be there. So you have a coach who is well experienced. You know how to manage footballers. You know how to change the mood in camp and get the best out of the boys to work for him. It happened in our time. You coach 2014 walk by. You see the things happen. So there was fire in the system. Then you have an experienced coach like Adam Dan. Obai, Obekai, or the former coach 2015 Africa Cup. Eko D final. So experience works in this aspect.
0: Fantastic one. No, senior me arma Saturday. Yeni close a game. Ebo bon 9 p.m. No. Sa game no. Wa she game ni dia. Unse air dia Ghana. Jo 85%. Sa kiana kin. The 3 maximum points no. Yensu yensa ebetimi. Okay.
1: But inform one, the focus should be against Croatia. For what I have seen against Croatia yesterday, the possibility of beating them is like 85%. Listen, they have the quality. They are well experienced, but they are lacking the rocks. So when you are going to play, I'm going to Panama game now. Apart from maybe a second half now, I'm going to 1v1 be a good goalkeeper and then a body I call Konana. I didn't see Croatia posing any threat. Panama was ahead of them in everything, and now our confidence is coming up. And if the team no about the answer all round, because when you do substitution, no more it look like they are the same like almost starting game. The kind of team. Competition. The Biana Mekasa competition in the team. Competition in the team. And Abano. But let me tell you one thing. Whoever will win this tournament depends on the kind of bench you have. We are on point to do well and to qualify. Now that we qualify to the group the second stage one. But you want to go without a lose. So the concentration should be on Saturday. But I'm very optimistic.
0: And now I have former Black Stars player Brant Fanny Manuel Adjuan Bedu and our tennis canal Ni Oda Chelamte. And so a former Black Stars player opinion is say. Thomas J. Partey against England, no. Said a branch and a bossing thing, you want him, no. Ah, one man, no, my cocoa, consuming, I'm the digging the team. I'm an uncle, so you want him, Bobo, no. Or ya de pa. You got a name or that a lamte.
2: I mean, you can't take anything away from Partey. I said it in one of my interviews that there's no way you can buy experience. And Partey showed it upon all the problems you're going through. I mean, this is a typical player. When he came onto the field, he forgot all his problems. And he performed. He was excellent. I did not see any too many faulty passes. He controlled them. He was really in front of the back four, and he did very well. That's why I say that there's not too much that you can say because we were deeply in our half. You know, so, and exactly this is what we're supposed to do. So he was excellent.
0: Ni Oda Chelamte and our attorney, kind of former sports minister, Honorable Elvis Efrie Ankra, Honorable Akasa, 2014 World Cup, one in the room of Brazil. No. Was who a shop born in Prempre Boys in a Bona as a BB Quayama prepares for a pa. Nemo was Shamudia, divine intervention be and a baby ever as a good part at the present mama so and I forget na so unzo so show man ni ma economy bi bia ekoye kama kama eno enenam so ama bi bia ekoye enso so atimi adama Black Stars honorable Elvis every Ankara.
3: I mean, that's what I believe, you know, based on practical experience. You see, because matters of faith, they are so personal. No? When you say it, people may not understand. But me, I can testify. You think we beat Egypt 6-1 by eating kinky? It took a lot of prayers. And of course, they prepared. You understand me? Today, if you watch yesterday's match, I think that a lot of credit has to go to the players, but the coach, the tactics was right. But a group invited me to come and watch the match with them. I didn't go because when I'm watching the match, I'm praying. I'll tell them to win. In fact, if you watch post-match analysis, you realize that we're denied of a penalty. So we should have won, but hey, we are good. And I believe that that is how it will go. You know, some of the things, this is my personal conviction. This is not government position. I believe that Ghana at this time, there's a certain grace and favor upon the country. If you look at all the things that are going on, you know, the economy, reparations, President Amama is leading it, the impact is making. I believe that, you see, if you understand, now I don't want to go into eschatological issues, but there are covenants. You understand me? And I believe that God has a covenant with the country and with President Mahama. And so that grace, that aura, it affects everything we do.
0: Yes, Remo, baby, I'm going to be a born a born. Yes, Remo. My mom for politics, and I'm a magician. Yes, Remo. Oh, my, I'm a born. The politics in him. Yes, Remo. And no, a honorable. Evis a free anchor and a hotel in canon. And some of the supine mom and reno and shredding affa. And we say 9:30. And all the cobbage of free nursing kunya. Now you're in Shia Passports. Juma Janica Sepano. And so at me. Let me call you. Real consort. As I'm feeling chef. I'm so. Namership Pretty Angel. Happy, happy birthday. We are Juma a man from prisons. A honum. And now we are Juma. And your birthday. And who points you no kwaso ano onyo kese don sabe sombia erade emanye kama kama emfa emau happy happy birthday to you pretty angel anapamdi ere Jonathan Asiedu obetima from Soko Banfort Low me solution champion ko kwato so ere kroy mu nsem di bojana to so kama kama etimi ede amamo
4: Afraid ye, ya toad one ago limited. I won't make him come by a time and so be a so and penny for Kaya Yamwa, Yesikela Bia, Obeu Lai Show, and until born ago limited. I won't make him come by Eddie, a dry, your friend said last show, Abba, and Kumo, a morning in one time, and some cross who Tafre, Sakasaka, and Tetia, and Wahudobia, and Mawani and Kaude, Sukua, Hudu, Dometries, Kitchen, Toilets, so Biamwa, Mawa, I Haubia, Yawia. A dry friend is a last show. Last show, Kua and a good pump punch from Kua, Uspra, Tiki and Mwamoano, Emma Wamobeta free a drum. She almost said, Wunsaka last show is such a smakua. For mixing, and so 1 liter bottle, also copim sabanani. First spray, Udemo, Babia Mwamoani will be a Womasi Ebassi, Saupe, last show, Ibia to our furniture. My Mushop will be a tongue, some cross on Tafre, and Mwamoan and Rubia. Say a supermarket, Sabu so for a chemical shop. Gonna have fun baby.
5: Oh, he man, adding. 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Ene se me twetwe me ni sans me hu dia metom.
6: 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Akofa Camille Shah Gel every Europe abrochi memu abaga na adwaman so ha. 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
5: 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Camille Shah Gel no Jimmy.
6: Same catcher will say Camille Shah Gel, dear, a ye natural selection.
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6: Camille Shah Gel, so dear, a boo, a jam, my so baby, a woo, baby, a ye ton samina, whooping a biato. 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It was 0243 744 855. Nipa away a cocoa and nasses and tomb to meet the Camille Shah Gel, a jarry. Camille Shah Gel, and na a ye natural selection. First ye baby, a mofra into me come. Hydroquinone bi anso eni samne yimo. 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
2: 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Nasano Yeno, a Societe General Ghana. Omo Megalon, Societe General Ghana Megalon. No, Abai Jamawana, a Jabusumia Kachia, and the one swapping over here. Why would you this? I was sort of da, what you be seeing our son to Pibia Kaho, and I must swap, Woma Homijibremo, Brania Mwau, a Wadi Hianimo, a Busseni Sadehono, school fees, a Fiam Punsu, a Tuman Kanko, and Nidia Kaho, but you be seeing Moju, Raisa Fomboko, Yasa Obaswa, Ati Bianimoa, Abbuau, Ama Brab.
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0: 1500 Ghana cedis. 1X Games. 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
2: A maintaining and Kasai Community Bank Asumo Mine Ghana. Wabweji Madin and Kasa into a maintaining and Kasai Community Bank. Esha when Nim say wonsu beba no wasum wasumpa. A maintaining and Kasai Community Bank. What products be to say salary account, current account, savings account, or say the crowd sika nenya hun simu. Susu account to susu nenya kwenya fajibosia tre we jumanim. 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
7: 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Actually, that's
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14: 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Yes.
15: Oh ma, pacho menya milk akrawa mi milo ni mwana.
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18: It's a say the Azad Dawson. 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
0: One Agro Limited. I want money can come by a time and as will be a so. And penny for Kaya, ya moa. Yes, the killer beer, obeu lie show. And unti Bon Agro Limited. I want money can come by Eddie, a dry, your friend said last show. Abba, a kumo, a moaning in one time. And some crunsu, Tafre, Sakasaka, and Tetia. And moa who do a beer, and my one and cow them. Sukua who do dormitories, kitchen, toilets, so be a moa moa, I have beer. You hear I do a friend said last show. Last show, Kua and a quitter pump punch from Kua, Uspra, Chichi, and Muamoa, no Emma, Wamu better free a drone. She almost a Wunsaka last show is such a smakua. For mixing, and so 1 liter bottle, also copim sabanani. First spray, Udam Ho, Babia Muamoa, and Wabia, Womasi Ebassi, Sawupe, last show, Ibia to have for the trip. My Mushop will be a tongue so close on Tafre, and Muamoa, and Rubia, say a supermarket, Sabu so for the chemical shop. 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

0: All right, welcome back in show 104.5. 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
1: 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So I said, I die a canon, and yeah, I am home, mama, but so many that a torso, and you know, in my film, Pim, you know, and you know, and Sia, and that a year, what that 25th. 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
1: Few. na orua yi ye wo no afe apem hanwotwe adunum enkono 1859 ene ye wo no 25th June na on September 14th 1924 and I watch us o free more. If you see no adusia enum and we do at your swasas is to send and cut what you see a quenya vision polypoly or ha any adusia and son 167 years. Na open near ye can was a median tin ye can was him and ne ubia ni padu duana no
0: one quack on that as we
1: yes one that does yes fine gentlemen
0: now boy no so on the now boy in the pimpim
1: yes
0: watch it to me
1: Dr. Benjamin William. 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
0: It is your own senior never born. Thank you very much. 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And now, Ode, Eya Abakose Mu, Nsemu Nyina, Ede Abre, Inshra 104.5. 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
4: 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Minsa, one shows a Koto, and I'm so a doctor Penny. So, who knew, dear, or better, or quire, or de a faso. The number near 0248 92 92 88 24 0248 92 92 88 24 0248 92 88 24
0: All right, thank you very much, Obapa Kone. Watch a shay, pa. Insurance 04.5, Mr. Piwak Natural Dupano. Who's a or chance to say, I know a church, you know, need me, you know, one more who copy binum, a dupadi, a year, the Biame country. My main for a special happy birthday wish, and comma, and in your within the birthday, yeah, and the birthday. It's a happy birthday, to a year. Annabelle, a champion, and then your birthday, Annabelle, a champion. Happy birthday to you. Okropon shower, Wodanosuna, Onya Okesipa, Mount Quatintia, Wadi Womb, from Solomon Anani, Ono Eneda, Eye, Womwa, Eja, Yedin Fidio Computer, Bidia Jume, Gife Kano. Happy birthday to you. Yamin Shaw. 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
0: kwa bra bibi abo kodi
5: kwa bibi yada di
0: yada ukropo wansi
5: that's right
0: brene di intente msu yen shasye with daily graphic Asante Hine launches book on KNUST 75th anniversary the name Justice Tokono Lucy's case at ECOWAS court gold board purchases 135,843 tons of gold between January 25 and May 2026 deputy finance minister discloses at the anymore daily graphic on the front page.
5: Yeah, daily graphic. Couldn't you know? Of course, and Ram say, Yohani, who said cars in a trim. Wow. Then we say, yes, green, no, green and yellow, no, it be him. And when I say, Elena Echo, a KNUST, 75th anniversary, no, and home and woman and our pound of a fair,
0: yeah, won't finish yet your
5: soul. Oh, yes, easy, say, kutu,
0: say, bam,
5: right. I'm talking also, so, in the case of the Koyako Arsenal, challenging, say, a bino, a new kind, so, unifree, honorable Chief Justice, no. And they say, Echo was a bon bongalat.
0: Yeah.
5: But to say, Poa, bonus. They say, the case in Yaka, but he has said, a pursue be man, I'll be German, as you are.
0: And my metal, no, send all percent $10 million. Okay.
5: And who is the only one?
6: I said, they're going to be.
0: Committee cry a power, and na and Crophobi, my judge, Fulibu, my Usus and Cass, whom you are from Nepo, as I say, and the Ghana Marasa,
5: my master
0: face was asked, and some of the boy in our hair who are genus was Debbie. MPP,
6: yeah,
0: okay. Right. Gold board and so.
5: Gold board and so. So yes, so my idea. Between January 2025 and 2026 May, you know, gold. I almost do one between a ton. 135,843 tons. Nese. And I can't be say I show up in CD. I may CD na what they know. And say a plus for the gold board.
0: All right, thank you very much. The Ghanaian Times, the Nimwa Nation records 15,290 new HIV infections. Experts call call for action at the anymore the Ghanaian Times. NACOC destroys narcotic drugs worth over 37 million Ghana cedis. And also at the anymore, building cost inflation rises slightly to 2.7% in May. Dinosaur the ABC. ECOWAS court rules out Justice Tokunu's case against Ghana. And also what the front page of the Ghanaian Times. Adrian Pa.
1: I'm for the most authoritative newspaper, the Boca Tano, the Ghanaian Times GT. And yes, I'm out there, Abano, and yes, I'm Kitua Bushia for Now, I am my name, Olivia Graham, Funini, and the Ha, Oba Santiman Temua, or no, and I, yeah, HIV Commissioner, and I say, Ace Commissioner, or Shawu Triano. Now, my mean worker saying, and what I say, Ghana, you know, call my name in Abuma, some no can say, HIV Moano. Nipa ma akuma akuma akuma akuma ako eya mpim dunum ahanu ene aduokono 15290 emwawi ye chisa nipa nyina de omugina woni ehwe ehwe mogya ma ebehu biwo
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5: ehu no
0: 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Yeah. But Omaya, youth, no, yari bebre no na chese or how da weni, how da weni. 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
5: Untimi
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5: Debi.
0: Mr. Se sa di akura ma yadi.
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0: 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Nigeria was from Preku Kura Mo Moyadio. And to your view, I know I heard wait, no said any fantasy, some fan who wait here.
1: No, no, no,
0: no, no, no, no, no, no, no,
5: no, no, no, no, no, no, no, no, no, no, no, no, no, no, no, no, no, no, no, no, no, no, no, no,
0: no, no, no, no, no, no, no, very powerful. No, no, no, no, very powerful. No, no, no, no,
1: no, no, no,
0: say no, no, no, no, no, no, no, no, no, no, no, no, no, the issue is that so we start here druna ema e reduce the viral load
5: okay.
0: Emu one do one ko fem match say wo nye so much a year we bitumi dia side bebre nti afutu no wo se ko na ko ji we druno unya test positive a take the drug onu ma druna be bo akra aboa wo so e ben wo
1: yes e ogun so so ma se da bo pass o be se o me dey
0: say no akoye aye so be ni na mai Russia ni ano
1: I and then so no crash akoye we say we no work ho
0: the campaign also is that get tested wa so ko check it wo ha ko check it say bibia ye fine
5: that's right and no crown ho no ma no ma no ma bibia mean
0: unya say viral load ni ko fem
1: education.
7: Now, I tell you, I don't see it. I'm quite. Wasn't I say I can't be on inflation? No, come, no. I can't. Who said I am a busuming Musaya? Any inflation, no? The anonymous debacle, quite what it's a moon, you need a chip on.
0: There's a dancing woman, a woman, a postroom, a crank, a crank.

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1: Ice Cube's Big 3 is back. The most competitive basketball league on earth is on CBS this Saturday. Big 3 All-Star Dwight Howard and the LA Riot take on Greg Monroe and the Dallas Power. Then in another clash of undefeated teams, Earl Clark and Coach Steven Jackson lead the DMV Trilogy against Montrezl Harrell, Coach Dr. J, and the Chicago Triplets. 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
3: The campaign also is that get tested.
4: Now, I just a dance here. Wasn't I say I can't be on inflation? If you come, no. I can't say a young baby swimming in Musea. Any inflation, no. The anonymous debacle, quiet, you had it in Munum, you knew a chip on.
3: There's a dance here, no man, a one woman, a postroom, kakrankakra.
4: Bono,
3: say Nanu in a cement, name is 75, so matum kakra. Call 80 something. Now, I be sure, I think around 100 or 90 something. See, and kakrankakra, a costro kakra.
4: No, baby, on phone call. Yeah, you busy. Say your kind.
3: I say exchange rate. ECOWAS court the end so that justice okay yeah Canada okay yamfa the dispatch the Democrat and also what Ghana taught the world in 90 minutes the psychology of Ghana England draw at anymore police arrest 186 suspects in the Ashanti region for NPP to win unity in the party is not negotiable Paul Afoku sabi kain headline sponsors of Black Stars and also Ed Enimua. Yeah, I'm
5: that's right. Enti, Ghana, actually, England for be big to everywhere to wa. Oh, I'm sure. Show me big a crab where to wa. I'm a man see you almost say, who are you? Who are you? Who are you? Nothing. One more atom mania casa casa. Now we can say a penalty, missing your penalty, missing a cry about draw. A young shaman fan is a.
4: I'm Cassassi, I see Morocco crowded Brazil Bordro, Oman Cassassi. Eh? I got a for some bum we have to do.
3: So my name.
4: Oh, see, Morocco, Brazil, on Bordro,

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0: time le de
2: now within 5 minutes ni se an hye wa na wo hu se yame adu mo
1: Ronaldo omo kura boy kura se no omo timi hye yesa
2: Yeah, Juma, but nothing. Okay. Yeah, you know your home.
1: My year, my name, my dear,
2: you
0: call up for the MPP. We met in Kunimoa, and now in Kabumu here, papa, and to the Echo Cosono, and I injunction, name mafia.
2: I saw Monsieur Muni be
0: our electoral,
2: and you know the Muni
0: electoral elections, the Muni, yeah, mafia, Cosono, and Pisano, the Bantama, as I was in Subwache, our boyfriend from Goffa from us, Brahibra. Bra. Open so we delegate to make me not do the ashim. It's a court.
1: Oh,
0: you know,
2: okay. I am for Daily Guide in chat. Daily Guide on the front page. Narcock nabs for over $208 million smuggled meth to Australia. ECOWAS. Court dismisses Tokonu's removal challenge. Stay off KNUST lands as Asante Hini to encroaches. Our lives are in danger. Ajua Safo's aunt and our team. Young Kwe. Daily Guide. MZ Nunanda. Different.
1: Daily Guide. I work out town in the Yabu Rumi. Now, Ochem said. Narcotic control for us about modding. A match in Nipa Macumaco 9. I actually said one move for Quitiquaso and your new body, Commodi Quadron, Australia, Commodi Quad. Yeah, I go back on my
0: container. Say, Tilly,
1: hey,
0: now here a beer to a pan and a guma.
1: Yes, I'm get to a
0: special.
1: Come the court,
0: Nipa Man, I call you. I
1: got your boom, Yem, or Chanko, but now I'm alive. Our Bobra Becky can see Munu Yachi,
0: one Mobra
1: Yachi Mun nine. Now, what has that do Bonnie? A cabo munqua, Cassie Cabotia, one mono, as some America dollar no, or Pepemo, a new name or tray. 208 million a US topper money.
0: And
1: now come to a convenient gum, but you
0: come to
1: Yasho,
0: no much.
1: Ah,
0: Omu Yamache,
1: Omache, Nibana,
0: no Mudi.
1: We divide the moment. I mean, it's the other one. Now, Pim Swanso, Okopia Mo, a year climbing crumbs your pony. Now, Okoya, no, what you say. Now, send me to Onomana. 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
1: omutu
0: see
1: I know I am sorry die no mo redo na
0: sei sorry die no
1: ah se ne ya sorry wono woka abusuasem se abusuafo ne yesu wo mu nya sare ma It's a dear one, so Sam, our Hadamo, and then I know pay daily guide. No.
2: All right, thank you very much. Insurance 04.5. The Bokra Temu in Semna Postal. And the Adinina, Ede Abro, Erinunti. The only thing we can tell you is get tested for HIV. And when you are tested, life no end. There are treatments there. A bit me abua moa survival pa. Some have been on it for decades, it be 20 years, 30 years, I mean, and above. And you know, eko ye, obinye dra, bibi abit me, aye fine. And tiana, washen, so get tested once again. Na ebebwa. Yet he just at four et was so edi amauna, shen, so say G money. So obes and disika, ubetria bills, obeto airtime, and as obejisika free will be hono, ningina no, aye G money. And as we should edit it, you know, very convenient and always within your reach. 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No, and ebusu ya mitwa me ho abana afi enkomo pinwa ewofia mpotemu ho nso te sen ene akwenya bebem na me ne wo so atwetwe enkomo pi because the issues we need to talk about mitwa me ho abasisi anafi yedi enkomo me baisia. 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
3: akokwa ya mi adom na onso e
2: adom ne mpa boye ho ye pa
3: na oli abaso ba me de be ma ho ne se
2: yeah
3: na metifa anopa bia
2: wow.
3: Na me ya na me in fact I do selective listening
2: wow
3: but wow. I don't miss your show
2: thank you
3: oh yeah dear
2: me das
3: ya mi sha o se se no ko nim tin
2: mate
3: ehwe bonku ehwe nifa ko nim tin e ba tuntum aka e ba fita aka
2: mate
3: no na be ma dia washa ase na ebekoso agina ya mi sha ofa
2: o sha o so dog for futu mensu me dance pa I'm really grateful
3: yeah
4: for a very long time me tie radio anopa presentation no yes so relax
2: wow
4: me tie anope the way I was in left fm lpms no I can be big to become 100% anope can be my best breakfast presenter in the whole of Ghana.
2: Thank you very much.
4: I have enjoyed the way you were lifting the APM and it was so relaxed.
2: Wow. Thank you. Thank you very much.
5: Politics. Yeni Ben num titi. Gan to ababi ye be quiet. Also by idea who ye. I think you are superb.
2: Me das.
5: You do tell me a party for so why a straight kakra. And this is for complain, people for complain. It shows how good you are.
2: Me das.
5: Inti, you know,
2: me das.
5: But more son conform. You do tell me na say chia. You can be annuity.
2: Mitty.
5: As human as we are,
2: Mitty.
5: We cannot be perfect.
2: Me, that's a rough. Mini a penny. Nami Adoman.
6: A jet theatre. You cannot see the Atiana. Fadi and him Osroni. A cook what nasi. A jet theatre. You cannot see the Atiana. Fadi and him Osroni. A cook what nasi.
7: Cube's Big 3 is back. The most competitive basketball league on earth is on CBS this Saturday. Big 3 All-Star Dwight Howard and the LA Riot take on Greg Monroe and the Dallas Power. Then in another clash of undefeated teams, Earl Clark and Coach Steven Jackson lead the DMV Trilogy against Montrezl Harrell, Coach Dr. J, and the Chicago Triplets. 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
2: Eto debia, yenum nyina ya kahubi. 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
2: Yeah,
9: is green no? Green one
2: no
9: way or green one no?
2: Could green no more? No, so no more. Is could one the say better because if you fear school, so you eat it. And you know, so move school, move away rescue work. It is a baby or bra Facebook. Be ready. This is what is happening in terms of is you eat up. And here, can I know how dangerous it is? I would if I won't put him with the agro.
9: Sea tick, water tick, sea tick, river tick.
10: Shamana no bugusu no.
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2: And you by Facebook, this is what is happening. 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
1: Hey.
2: We saw a car now. Many no know. Is it a taxi? And I can a light and a bus room. Kwa taxi light and unko asa. Say we. It is finished. It is finished. Is it taxi driver and bed MP? Odi ma dwari ade a e chen said the ordinary taxi ni nyina awura pum. It is finished. Eso we so ukire ye say utwika na wo hu sensuo na yiri a e cover gutters nyina e cover amena amena ho duo bebre nti no anhwe ye a utomu anu anu no tini ese betumi a wo hu sensuo yiri kakra park won chen. Look at what has happened. But fast forward, me and share the SC award the central region. In fact, in Suriri between 19th and then the 21st of June, and only a claim 18 lives. In the flood now, me day chair no a member wa hun Suriri said the SC and bra Facebook. Me chair wa debi in Suriri ehu et said the jail to baby ekum ni pano. And also ya to yirin chem ti ya kani disaster. In Suyiri Kahubi. Na 19th and 21st, between that time, no, this month, yao, nanu ya, ya lusu nipa 18. Nipa beye over 100 and a prepra. Me can say 200 yechri and a prepra because adaibi ya bubu ebu egubiso. Ama kasi nsu di binu mo aashisho. Nwome esisiye nyagro. 58 buildings in the central region alone and are collapsing. Ebubu, Tuba Facebooker, that is the situation. They tell you how dangerous are flooding at here. Now, Cape Coast, ene eye Samra boy edieno. Eye issue now is telling us those zones, you know, it has see eye bibi fufro. Uba Facebook na be red dying, red dying pa baby and suedra. You ask yourself, say, where are these people going to, stay? Because we in Suonu Kurame Menenum Kakra Emienu Nasem. But with Western region, Wasa Amenfi, Samra Boy issues, no, Aman Homenesun. When we saw Mino Yayashehain say, I just say, Atuye, very reactive in terms of our response to situations. Eye in Suo Mienu. Your river flooding, say in su a yri na etre esse enoma. And I yad the answer I did a ku gata mua drainage no. 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You can even organize a press conference. I come and send you for the atubia me at this. Oh, honey, what do you want for us to say in echo? It will crumble away, will burn your soul. But silence means consent. What do you want to say? Say, of course, you need to wire Dino. I won't come on, you know. I say, we'll be one, no come on, baby. And yeah, say, I'm for honey, be our crumble. And yeah, no, the Emmy, yeah, say, I'm for DC, be. 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These things are your responsibilities. And no maybe cause we in anya ese mutigina na mo sorry ka ho asem. Innocent people and almost suffer because obi greediness. 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Nobody cares. Means we are banning the Peru, and to get by and police station, and eh, one more said, Shana, ye, MC, no fear anyone, Nankin Suna, ko yea, Fahunina. Ye sooner, ye, ye, we are. 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But I will say, say some na boy die no. Eh, you wake up call on Galamsey to President John Dramani Mahama. Any you are Ama Kofi Bua. Eh, you wake up call. Say, and you saw. And we've fought with this, with that, and Kratasso, na Galamse, and we've done this. Yaku, ya yeseo, me say, ya ria. It's a big issue for us as a country. Because we are sick as a country. We are very, very, very sick. Maybe a lines, no? Now, be who miya Galamse, egusua, ekosu. I don't want to say them myself. 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He say nipa thousands of people are being displaced. Look at the omo livelihood. Omo kwa na omo ba. Umpote mu wo ba bi agalamse wo no mumie hu. In the various regions, so wo western, so wo eastern, so wo Ashanti, so wo central. Ba bi a wo bia. Let's get to know what is happening actually over there in terms of Galamse issues, no. Maye hu 0322083581 83583 0322083581 83582 83583. 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Hello yes minya me sremo Syria callers enka hu. If you are a serial caller, don't call. Me pese o serial caller no kuro na wo so ye won krofo o mo so wo so a o mo de o mo nye serial calling for MPP and DC. So I don't want serial callers. Mo ma ordinary Ghanaians no ma hu issues no ho no o mo mfre because mo mo ye special class of people a mo mo adwene no enko aha de mo no e bia MPP e favor na ye fine, NDC e favor na ye fine, ye mpe no. We want the ordinary Ghanaians o no no se be banche de body e no a no ordinary dia happen room na no no ye ne o mo ntwetwe nkomo. Hello
11: serial caller. Hello.
2: Hello, Mini, how did you free?
11: Daniel.
2: Daniel. Okay.
11: Western region.
2: Western region, Daniel.
11: Mayor driver, Western region, Western of Yen in India, El Koso.
2: Mini, Medassi.
11: Indians and job for me to say, you see, you have to be at the but would you do it when I was hired? Everybody in Pahu by.
2: Right.
11: As a job for me to say, but me that's the issue. Is here me or my show at some point?
2: Okay.
11: But in the Western region, boy.
2: Wow.
11: I walk back.
2: Minia.
11: Every time I was saying, you kind of question, you have a politician for the judge.
2: Mm-hmm.
11: You kind of question, I have performed. I'm going to go to your media.
2: Right.
11: They be a cassette, they be the politician. Yeah, President, a good father. Every year, Galamity, I said, you deep man, I tell. Mama Abba, the soldiers call around the deportation for 10. Uqua Sama boy was a crop from Dunkawa to Bogosu, Jansi, Eko, Pisia, Ugremo, Asanko, Enche, Sama boy, Sanko, Puru, Takabla, Mining Adam, Awakwa, Yenis and Jump with Samoa, who go to my full up. I cast my champion before the beat. And you're dangerous. Maybe a driver, you're not too hard.
2: Because
11: the question I have for Fono, I walk by, say, I can't grow up and your media and your politicians. And then I have one savvy, baby, I told Mandy Munyam and a politician called Omukoduomukoma. No, Mumma coming down because who are we a grower? I'm telling you. Why are you blaming my politician? Yes, if you have issue, politician, Oba, Obeche, Okwa, why not two assassin? I won't go on with that, but why not two assassin?
2: Or he is in movies, or he has assassinated.
11: I can't quite tell you for the politician, because Nana do chat to my edinu, Kamama to my edinu, Nana do, or the Sunday for El Premier. What is I for me? Ever Casa.
2: Hmm.
11: You are dealing with money. Big money. Wawa.
2: Okay.
11: If you that register, Asanko, a cropo, check as far as I have to go to Takwa. From a Dugawa to a Sakopo, Awakwa, or we a quarter of a quam committed to quota.
2: Right.
11: Sabi, a narcissist.
2: I have a follow.
11: Yami baby sound. I'm telling you.
2: Okay, Meda CP, thank you for calling in Inti Weston. Answering some hello. Hello.
12: Hello.
2: Yeah, me Audi.
12: But the family answered, but the family answered, man.
2: Runs for Lucas every.
12: Adanse
2: Medoma.
12: Achai.
2: Okay. Galamse situations were area one.
12: Achai.
2: Wow. Wahene he, but you munchi mukakra. How is it affecting you?
12: Wow.
2: Okay, me da se. Osu bet me a frebe bi a area no e wona Galamse situation no et say e wo. Osu bet me the voice note nso dia ba 0596821571. Voice note 0596821571. Ye audio ne fa fa so fa bra ye bebo 0596821571 on WhatsApp. Na either message or audio ye be di hu juma dia ma. Hello.
12: Hello.
2: Mini how did you offer free?
12: Because your friend Michael free one person.
2: Michael. All right. Ehin na galamse no.
12: E one person.
2: E wo hin.
12: Oh, e one person. Free district.
2: E mo. Menti kroni ye, e den e mo ne praso.
12: E muana, e muana.
2: E muana praso.
12: Ah.
2: Okay, e muana praso. E what na galamse no wo. Wow. Wow. Jeff Mr. We no say no ye betwa e de am atoa mampanimfo no. Aha, because they are giving us the areas. Ntimbu ya mbeka say oh hadi ye hu ya. Ghana fo na dey maye. Omo say omo area ho. E mua na praso. Okay, thank you very much. Yeah, that's it. Hello. Hello.
13: Hello.
2: Minya Odin.
13: Your friend is Doctor. Traffic kwepi.
2: Okay.
13: Akufa.
2: Minya.
13: Nyami chao.
2: Ami.
13: Kwa asem no nokre da ho no. Yen kan no. He ehemfuru ne attack wo mu.
2: Mhm.
13: Mo me attack ehemfuru na ma god wo ehi gam se no kosu ne ya ehemfu na.
2: Right.
13: But ya na ya fi aban he si a wo hene so obi ko fa asase shi o si dan wo hene wo be pene.
2: Hmm.
13: Obeku on pene. 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No wo hene tu huri ana. It will be a memo here for a funeral. What's your teacher?
2: Right.
13: A better time, you can solve the problem.
2: Okay. Thank you very much. May I say hello?
12: Aqua.
2: Minia.
12: If I tell my chick.
2: Me do so.
12: If I tell a friend again, because if I tell you to remind.
2: All right, AJ. District Bemu.
12: It's really Brimunov.
2: Brimunov, okay.
12: Aqua.
2: Mm-hmm.
12: I tell you to an hour.
2: Mm-hmm.
12: Aqua, so about everything.
2: Wow. Yebeba. Yebeba.
14: Mama kadi akukwa.
2: Ndiye.
14: Wow.
2: Ade.
14: Oh debi. 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Ebe ho no mu. Ko lai.
2: Oh okay.
14: Ebe afra so. Be Timpy in the year, now we'll back for Sufra Pusua. Now we'll call a brief Johnson. Now we'll call you a quiet death, now we'll bunch online.
2: Okay. Okay.
14: Area that is a calamseo, could we have from Mamma? So, it's to conceive the one that Mamma be in the and you could move for you in a silver formula.
2: Hey!
14: I will come to the money of education will bring off. Who could bring the Pramoga in your Mercosur?
2: Yeah, Hmm. I see. You're in Escola. You just say where you're from, Kwanzo. We are no more. Hello. Good morning.
15: Good morning. But I'm where?
2: I don't mean by boy. I'm where now. So where?
15: Hello. Yes. Men come from where? Yeah. Men one where? Yeah. I'm from one. I'm from one. I'm just come. Men say you're in grass. Say you're in grass. I'm from one. I can't say in a city. Say you're in a house. They are down man. What? I'm from where? I'm from one. One. 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
2: ube tumi asendi odia my 0596821571 no sebi ya una uhi yawe ya be responded to you
15: last one na kama feo.
2: Okay, Mate. Mate, producer, I'll be picking with you. Hello? Hello?
16: Hello, I'm Mathew.
2: I'm Mathew.
16: I'm Mathew.
2: I'm Mathew. I'm Mathew. I'm Mathew. I'm Mathew. I'm
16: Mathew. I'm Mathew. I'm Mathew. I'm Mathew. I'm
2: Mathew.
16: I'm Mathew. I'm Mathew. I'm Mathew. I'm Mathew. I'm Mathew. I'm Mathew. I'm Mathew. I'm Mathew. I'm Mathew. I'm Mathew. I'm Mathew.
2: I'm Mathew. I'm Mathew. I'm Mathew. I'm
16: Galam sin pad ahimfuna de kuyi ahimfuna de kuyi se ya chiwa hini ba kwa na bi nu ana mi san ka mo bu se galam sin bu ta pa jo mama ti mi bra galam sin a ba je ni obi ti ma bra je ta hin sin ni bi ke se omu na ta se ne ya omu dia e no mu ton wo ma ji mu sika so
2: ena
16: man de ebi fo yina se galam sit o mu ko ta ta tin pia yin fo no e bi obi a o
2: okay
16: give me that mat.
2: All right, then see that CP. I'm in for 5 more calls. Hello,
17: good morning.
2: Good morning.
17: The Premier Ernest, make a selfie Konongo Asante Achimelia.
2: Hey, Konongo, a cosse or Galamse, one seminal.
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17: Baba Jerry, the Kurono, Henneti, a blue tree.
2: What's your free Kurun is a
17: Bina or Fre or Dinachia Jano? As a galamse, it's one who moves to Horma, must say, Kran, but yeah, nah, Yama, an animal fuck of Pumono. They say, quining, you know, galamse for a quine. I must say, Pumokra, Puma, Umpak, and wife of Patentin, Tiri, and San Romaco. The master said, Kruna, I bet you, I bet you, I bet you, I bet you, I bet you, I bet you, I bet you, I bet you, I bet you,
2: I right. Okay, thank you very much. Hello?
18: Awoha.
2: Minia.
18: Matia.
2: Mejozu.
18: Bla tele. Ta phone in a bla. Na me do a drag let down shit.
2: Bra ta serial caller, right? Ne me simin fa serial callers na mesremu. Mesremu. Mama min fa Ghana for no challenges no you know mama min fa o ma serial callers, you have your time. Your baby baby nso am beka ne mo beka sa why. Hello. Hello. Hello. Hello. Okay. Fa ofo fro ojina so on kasa. Hello.
19: Yeah, hello. Good morning.
2: Good morning, Minu Abeni.
19: I told the person Laura Upper West.
2: Hey, Upper West, Laura.
19: Yeah, but
2: once we got him say cause we
19: Probia.
2: Hey.
19: Mean that now.
2: If you do man demonia.
19: Let me tell you straight.
2: Mm-hmm.
19: Our politicians are our problem.
2: Okay.
19: What we say, some time ago, 2020,
2: mm-hmm.
19: I remember Dr. Tony Obin.
2: Mm-hmm.
19: Koku Bwane. And some of you, let us deal with this matter once and for all. To say this has been self-confident on one. The general public said, okay, say, on one or two galam say, I could form the my own pair of more. And say, on my back, on my back, so up to. And right, I so I come back. And the other, on me, and for galam say, concession. Look, my brother.
2: Hello.
19: The president of the republic himself, Don Katano, we have a problem. The mama has a problem on this matter. Look, the way the thing goes, no, MPs phone up on one person, that's a, let us not blame the Ahim for.
2: But
19: the mama and his brothers and MPs phone up, they have a problem. Today, some of the MPs, Okosa is still Emma BBC near a VSF for 9 years with her.
2: Hey, insure the baby con.
19: And let some of them do away.
2: Jeff Fabrich, you mommy.
19: Don't blame him for no.
2: Men so me dance. Hey, me yam ask you. Jeff, but I couldn't break the mommy. Ah, ain't he any part of dance you know? Conan has any. Oh, swim. Hey, Casa Fano, I'm in for 2 course. Hello? Hello?
20: Hello? Hello? Hello?
2: Minia.
20: You near me, Dad, you call me Odumazi Ajarago.
2: Okay, Ajarago. Okay.
20: Now,
2: what to say? Galamse situations, no?
20: Galamse, this is here, a copum.
2: Ewa Mohono.
20: And Tisekanino.
2: Okay. Okay. Thank you very much. Mohoya Diana, say, how be any woman for last call? Hello?
21: Hello?
2: Minya.
21: Hello, yeah.
2: Udin, the referee.
21: The member. Ugasamso Boasi.
2: All right.
21: Yeah, me, but your problem, you know, I say, I didn't know program, move right in full straight. That's how my boy say, you soon, what says, chronica, baby. And so, yes, you get to our mother. Well, you know what you chronum. I was a more friend business, or you say, oh, what you are, and I don't you are, even or, yeah, go on, Woody. A day, over there, we're not, sir. Nana mi sa mi dey here na ya makomo ba mi cho na mi gina haya.
2: All right, meta CP. So I learned you're prompting me. I didn't hear. That's why I was saying hello. Na me the line ni twetwesi. I think the one who called from northern region.
22: Yeah, Laura.
2: I didn't say any so or Akamba Dean, as Akamba hasn't involved himself in Galamse. That one, we don't have any evidence to that. And, you know, your friend is saying, Abrantia now free northern region. You can give us footages and evidence to that, and then we'll prove it here. But as of now, no any evidence be able to back what you said. And so we take ourselves out of that allegation. Evidence, you know. We know politicians are involved, but to isolate one person, say, oh, woman, dear, you need to prove beyond doubt. As of now, we cannot confirm. But my footage, videos to prove her. You be showing here, Eddie Atre. Inshra 104.5. Eugene, Obibo Mukru no side or area and now o can route no boating kosa. How is the situation over there? Now they make Galamse as much as we need more.
22: Me a question I'm saying media. Galamse is so muny here. I don't know a band or mass swap it. Some people for na ne.
2: Band or no.
22: Men this if I want to mumu too. You see how kwa you fa gaso.
2: Kwa mumu ne.
22: Asante a chimsa. Ofe gaso rere ma ko brim. Kofa brim rema komi krom asium.
2: Yeah.
22: And they want to assume you funu kuche kuche si.
2: Aye.
22: It's a terrible situation. And I love the diverse input and I bana. I hope he. Me hu sama boy video. No must ma me kan.
2: Yeah.
22: Sa bind the one city kura kushim.
2: Okay.
22: I bind the one city kura kushim.
2: So get him.
22: Say or call mumwa.
2: Right.
22: You move be demonstration.
2: Sure.
22: Sama boy phone.
2: So mu call mumwa.
22: So many escape too. Omu face kan enyu mukuru no.
2: Sam.
22: Ha kwa unse sebe amkasi enye papa ebidwe nse me yahasho. Unim nansansi nyankopon.
2: Yeah.
22: Eno je nua. Egu sama boy ye in the forest area. Ye nyansa mu ne si ni nyansa se ono no chichire ni kuro no.
2: Ye
22: betu garam se ohun. Ha kwa ohun.
2: Eh.
22: Ene si I don't know why I has a yintimi Galamsa are na ekoso no. Beyond environmental degradation and national security
2: too. Oh, it's true.
22: Che, akwa these areas are HIV AIDS. Pick the statistics. Teenage pregnancy.
2: Yeah.
22: School enrollment ratio. Akwa nze me for 4 years Love FM. We led an initiative to distribute sanitary pads.
2: Sanitary pads, yeah, I remember.
22: Okwa. He, ye kwa kan krum. School be ekoy. School nim no me galamsa. Enye so bi se me you do say to.
2: Wow.
22: Yes,
2: school inside
22: the one.
2: Yeah.
22: Apart from that, there's a proliferation of arms. Fradam banana busa no you mean to and you pra. One one say there you. So police for no call ekoye radar. Sa week and an robbery cases cross through our area so.
0: Yes, on bofu.
22: Ni hu busa bi one say say no aman from anfra for munya Ghana for. Aba.
2: Yeah.
22: It's all your yakaya cadia, or no, any social. Nayan Crow will lie soup. For one moment, men or Banu Busu, a Dibuano, a Campana canegu.
2: A serious.
22: Opa, Fred Doctor Jones is over the security in so
2: complications.
22: It's a national security threat.
2: Yeah. They are all aware. They know.
22: Now
2: we high tension wires, nibi cables, nibi ya, and then them suyuni mwa.
22: Area say ne huno.
2: Aye, uba Facebook.
22: What we hear in our crime commerce are not the exact
2: number
22: data on the ground. Akwa deni epe. Deni epa omaya yewo military. Yewo henfo. Akwa when you read the Act 1036. The new land act. The alludia interests of lands are vested in chiefs.
2: Right.
22: You can't alludia interests are the highest form of land ownership. Again, who is the constitution? All mineral resources are vested in the president. And to move a fan question for a drama ham and a pen and galam say koso.
2: Right.
22: Let's not micromanage the situation. A drama ham and a pe. How come notice in chef and a fear praha? No who go there. I security area.
2: Right.
22: No dinner mamma, the other question never generate.
2: Mahama dia.
22: No be bokriti ya can say illegal what?
0: Mining.
2: And farming kwanso.
22: So something that is a resource for the entire country, vested in the president as trust on the behalf of the Ghanaian people.
2: Right.
22: Na manfu wia. Who press anasi? Mahama crowd.
2: First time in yamko.
22: Ne samra ne yakanda yeswa day. Commander in chief
2: of the Ghana Armed Forces.
22: Aha. And the vice president, the chairman of the police council. So what are we talking about?
2: You're the security.
22: Enti onu lepe.
2: Okay.
22: Eh sana tia sana ku fuad no no ne pa galam say koso mahama ne pe na galam say
2: koso.
22: That is the simple matter.
2: It's a fact. Yes, yeah. I agree with you.
22: Akokwa unim. Before kwa say Erasmus was man moment. See. When you read the local government act, who is the chair of the music or the dissect? Who?
0: See.
22: That person based on article 243 of the constitution.
2: MC ne.
22: Who does he represent? Is it not the president? Me see. Baby a galam say koso bia DC bi so onim bia nyama miensa. Wa bon. We incompetent or turn number or pretend this we nim and we can feigning ignorance and are complicit or to be the site
2: would you be
22: and mammy and son wabong so we nim police commander be in bridge where we be a wee base
2: yeah
22: into the head of security then the man
2: there's a munya intelligence
22: and answer or pretend this we nim
2: right
22: and answer or come
2: right.
22: These are the three conclusions.
2: Thank you very much. Eugene Osei to the fact checker. And I would say in Canon's use of Galamsey. But Samra Boy and Semno Aye Kano. Senior Erastus Asare Donko. With multimedia. Galamsey and Semdia Ghana Hadie on FSC Neboswa. or ye who did the same penny phone to a man in Shania, the Erastus Asari Donko. Is see what Samra Boy no, or Dimrikako, na Yanin and Chichenko Mokakra. Senior, Marche, Napumi, dear.
3: You are
2: at okay. All right. Enra. Me who for Yini Biana, Edia, Ode, two dratches, a work could do Samra Boy. Ah, situation, no, as a Osha said, the Esiko. My clear view of the sea and Casano, and that's to say,
3: Osha Samra Boy, Ura Samra Boy, Krunua, Otra. 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
2: mhm
3: tano ne so pe
2: yeah
3: and then a honi na a feel it
2: hmm tem
3: I feel I'm a bridge, you know. Now I was so pass, I would now a so bridge and a so cry now to when you hear Tano Noir. Sabi, when you should be blue, Kakra.
2: Hey!
3: And then I feel I'm a bridge and I pet. I'm a home honing in Iama. Kronan Casamuno. I feel a crony fat. Baby Kakrabi and the Wissim Pika Crasson Tino. Antimian. Na meka asemba akupi Samra Boy makova galamse ya wohono from 2020
2: wow
3: to date eji Samra Boy aya esemi fie second house a metako ho
2: uni mwopa
3: because forest reserves a hodwa na omo senu ono dudu wana wa Samra Boy a uwi impote mho tano anya tano nimre yoyo Boy River reserves na near Bohom Baya, Yaya Home Reporter, and a honor. Akuqua, che, ye be kind, Kokoya, Ebu, ya bossa Kokoya, 2020. And so you have a four more, and so you have a four more, Mummy and I, Galaceri, and Suruno, or BMV.
2: BMV, Krumer.
3: A contamine and a year can, Yachi, the director, Suma, among for the politics, meanwhile. A horn and what ye?
2: Hey, won't me issues, you know.
3: I'm telling you. Sa bridge na ho. What to am na oha my new oha for a long time.
2: Wow.
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0: Cube's Big Three is back. The most competitive basketball league on earth is on CBS this Saturday. Big Three All-Star Dwight Howard and the LA Riot take on Greg Monroe and the Dallas Power. Then in another clash of undefeated teams, Earl Clark and Coach Steven Jackson lead the DMV Trilogy against Montrezl Harrell, Coach Dr. J, and the Chicago Triplets. 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Ice Cube's Big Three is back. The most competitive basketball league on earth is on CBS this Saturday. Big Three All-Star Dwight Howard and the LA Riot take on Greg Monroe and the Dallas Power. 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
2: Yeah, the woman here is Juma. That near cost was some money. Yep. 2020. Ebesinne meti ni akan report am here ebeburodu ayi ni na Joy News Adum TV social media YouTube ye bokoko obi enfi ana omu jina na mo mu tu ya nene nsuo ni bubafi he ene the same thing na ye bo ho kokko samre boy no ebisi ewo pristia heman okwa odua anko bra no Oma ye no basa basa basa ya bobo ne simpi ya bloko bloko no
3: hey.
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3: A baby,
2: 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Sagalam say, Omo Yan Wahon, a cum nipensia, me menini.
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0: 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And you see how these people want to bra Facebook be ready e tutut for pa
1: na abawo boase fo so mo nche ma police fo no so mo nche na ada ni tu no mure mo tutu o mo tu bo ba bro police fo
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0: ai omo to ade
2: e ti enya mo omo ntu galam se no
0: yeah.
2: Now we have said we just can't. We banu musio.
0: Serious.
2: We just can't be hard. Then you na banu.
0: We banu musio.
2: And now we just can't.
0: Aye. And only assemble.
2: We must do it, but we must do it right.
0: Yeah.
2: As one, it must be done right.
0: Yeah.
2: Nye se ye tmi ye pesika like there's no tomorrow. Kofi, me know ya jinsa hinfu ni bi ho me complicit. Ahinfu no?
0: Definitely.
2: Sometimes you sit down and think about it. 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
0: me se me yonko bi akoto asase oto asase ni wi no ese eh ohene fofura ba enti sa ohene nso wo different terms enti sa asase no wa wato no sa area ho nyina no ohene jina asase
2: ye from
0: yanga se aban jina asase ohene jina asase wato I am an ekrata. I saw just one zemi piece of kafufro. Are you serious?
2: That's the way you say. Munti mi emra galam say. Munti mi ushe galam say. That's the most money mubi. Muka mubi. You are benefiting. You can't tell me so. Ohini bi ani mubi. Ohini bi ani mubi. Tumaka say galam say koso na saa zizo ni mubi. But there's another thing.
0: Right.
2: Ekoso say say oyo ohini sometimes.
0: Yeah.
2: So oyo ohini. Now we are watching say, over resist this hard now. You see, galam say for no more bar, or more aggressive.
0: Yeah.
2: The weapons they carry, near Deno, or ban, and that junior is Sikasika,
0: a human.
2: Yes, they can kill you for money. It's almost through.
0: Okay.
2: It's the bear and send him a mingumism. Any car, remember, I'm a smiley. Why,
0: Jay? Any who's through the Amenia, send ye, or your money now, which you overcast on any
2: idea project. Coffee, all right, go on. Situation is very scary.
0: Sure. Sure, but that's the camera. Ovary,
3: yeah. I hope I'm saying,
0: I don't mean
3: from the angle. I'm not quite
0: brave. I never know.
3: Yeah, say, and Sassini was a Abusina dear.
0: Okay,
3: and no Mokoto, and yes, sir. We said, Matna Takoda.
0: Okay,
3: Matna Boisay radio.
0: Okay,
3: Matako and Way radio. It's a girl I'm saying, same lady, I said, bah, and my dream is say. Say, yeah, dad die, who be saying? Because any secret, or any to say,
0: Ewo,
3: any secret, aha, I'm not going to say them no more. Because, oh, mom, we are going to say no. And you're, oh, quiet, be behind, no, we didn't come to us, and me people see me. What could Tracy Canama be? What could Tracy at Tracyca? And why, ain't you no, no, to honor, do honor, who say?
0: Who's so innocent?
3: Oh, yeah, honor, no,
0: yeah, Nadia, and who draw?
3: Oh, who is why a bonny be out? Because, as I see, ran, oh, boy, cry, or be calling be a man or so. And I say, be a cocoon or two nipanatias and or yen a drum. And who mono ya na home te papa papa pa na be se se busua de no se wo wen wo hini wen ni wa de se wo nye a wo be nyo bi wa busua ni ono no be jiska no nti se galam se ni no eh mine na no twa sika na ma obi wa busua ni mu a wo obi o bebe bia onto ase
0: yeah
3: go nso ya mane kwan se onko yesa de no e wo asem ka ne de
0: edin
3: enya de se eya himfo ni local people ni betima ye ho hwe a ti se we must treat it say a national security issue pa de na kono for instance uro bi fie a uro fie fa fe fe but run obi run the bedroom
0: yeah too oh
3: yes obi see o
0: odidi o dan mo
3: en pa bo se empa si o ban pa na se no en wo tu na e fe ni samna no
0: and say recently I think say konongo issue any dc ba ko kasa if you ne kama kama pa o mansion pa say na inside no omo ya na o ma ye ade atoso nti wura mu a ye mie pa be kasa 1000 ko but say amna da
3: but ho na ho na
0: dey with them o mu ra sie ko
3: anwani ko gu baabi
0: hey
3: and you know, just how they will pan galamsas and come on there, me who are will be dear free. And he said, you're a canna. But it be a woman and nature. I said,
0: a jerker.
3: She said, yes, you were
0: some rambo, you know.
3: A business is in crony, me be brain. And so we come to ourselves to say, no, I dear we, baby, a queen, eh?
0: So when the people rise and their voices are loud against it, I think we will have a result. But I quite say, said, you're not Eugene canoe. Yeah, you know, even where I just accomplished with that. I say you need your home because a bar. They did not come market women. They just some fast. They will be any but say you're sorry. Any are resisting. You demonstrate. Arise, Ghana youth for your country. Those things are working. I think Penny for much show mo. Yantriana, ebi okra taxi CB by ya soria. No matri asign. And yeah, then if we want these things, I see yinani a kabu mas or mine say yem pesa adien. But it seems like I say bi pe ebi mpe.
2: Oh yes.
0: The politicians and also no mo share baby a wemre. Ye who say we move for pedi any yenta yen show munchenka kranomono and my mo blagam say the any yebe bokro no no mo sangro for neke cancer no man mo blagam say basis. Ah na politicians ne de. But I think it's time we sit up.
2: Yeah.
0: Who here? Abusia, Insha 104.5. A very sad one, so school, we minim school crow. I wanted to find out which particular school are at here. One by Facebook, no say, Munim area, ni school na school dia, a nay a honye, and penny phone to a man in Korea. Baby, I want to correct me say, a war, baby, a room kakra. Kawa war, come quada no crow or classroom, wo, and your baku, mienu, our womb, mienu, pa. Bra Facebook be right teacher for me no mo e pese o mu yi wo wono ba bi so a wono hye na very very dangerous
4: dam to the bay empene ba sa e wo
0: e very very serious se o hwe ne e ko no a be hwa de e wo mu yi wo wono a wo wo mienu na wo green no kra wo mu ye den wo wono
2: chirebeni
0: no no ai
5: Ice Cube's Big 3 is back. The most competitive basketball league on earth is on CBS this Saturday. Big 3 All-Star Dwight Howard and the LA Riot take on Greg Monroe and the Dallas Power. Then in another clash of undefeated teams, Earl Clark and Coach Steven Jackson lead the DMV Trilogy against Montrezl Harrell, Coach Dr. J, and the Chicago Triplets. The game played the way you love. 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
0: I'm one of you two. I'm going to answer you. I'm going to teach you about how to do it. Wow. 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
8: Honestly.
0: Beden pa na wetimi asua de se wo da wa pampam wo no ba bi o hyeso da wo ma pampam wo da wo musoro enye se bia wo ne na mayi wo wa pampam wo pa na wo ye school ni a e ja furi
3: da
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0: bi na Facebook be ha de e
3: te class announce a wo wi
0: eh
3: ti gun kra isu a
0: ai na wo teacher ni no kra Jeff screen for me why okay Ose wose hin.
3: Me se so wose so.
0: Bi wose.
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0: it could be.
2: Black and green. 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
3: Psychologically no.
2: O ntimi sua de bibi ene ne ka be ko ni tim.
3: Ebebo no hu. But I think say the I think the environment no so so.
0: Yeah.
3: So within the community no first part no hwe kokro nkitem a e wo ma kro na bo pa omo ye normal
0: no mo and then I learned class and then omo wo chemicals be a we spray around the school na e pamosa e mo ano yeah because this is dangerous and this is dangerous
2: echre ye ni enko enko nchirima
0: yeah it's true
2: so people need to be okay na jono kran ko ho kra
0: don't show kra enche mema yahwe wakwan e wo mpotemu nso ehun nsem kwabrefo matis wo mo complaining in other areas but the regional minister Dr. Frank Amwakohene last week na a lot of concerns on airport runabout sai wono minim di ntia yetimi tena se hwa na ho atu and a welcoming place for ahohokura ewura kromu hawo and you see airport runabout na ho atu but just about 3 days ago, I think so mama contractor bi akwa. 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And the end to mean fast strategy bi nye ne fofro bi. 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The eba runabout na ankasa hono ba bi a grasses. E no su e tutu. And the end to mean tenase urban roads engineer. Like, the end to mean tenase in design ni bi betumi aye no once and for all. Ah, ebe buwaye. Because we ya omu ye any 6 months o. I'm telling you, we sapitin.
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2: 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That is where they get.
0: Oh, okay, I see.
2: Whatever they want to get.
0: I see.
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0: kwa weso
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3: tetrim isansi Buntif
0: again.
3: I'm yummy.
0: Now, this is a kind of issue. And yes, I'm going to try it better soon. But this is a rule that I'm a person paying for Moshe. Let me say, Aboso, if I'm mentioning it right, Aboso Bompieso.
2: Boss Bompieso.
0: Bompieso.
2: Is it in the Western?
0: I think so. Western.
2: Okay,
0: region,
2: yes. Bompieso. Aboso Bompieso.
0: Okay.
2: Yeah.
0: Was it Takwa area?
2: Yes. Bompieso. Okay. Aboso Bompieso.
0: Okay. Aboso Bompieso. So, this particular place, you know. And penny for me shremo. Uwo bon da. Look at this.
2: Hey.
0: Hey, now, Becca. Look at this. And you can't be bapa with speed. E quine a two. E quine a sense. I am an answer. What the way? Quota no. And the buatum. Tibi a quay jina crani. Wait in a crabbit in yama. Aha. Hono a bed. And you can't see a banu mujina mono so monfa the other side. And you can imagine, say, if these guys have not gotten there. And you want a monitor rules now. A war. impotemu ono. Mentiasi u. Zese, ye wankrofu ese, yamba umu that a you know responsibility. The assembly is there. Anya shikura muna mo shese. Mpuntu ube koso. So what is happening? Amna wepa. Baby, I'm going to go to the private meeting. Now, what is what I say? Galamse for now, say, Quan. It's in Fidia, I can see your modern but you see, if the road is a very quality, yeah, yeah, yeah, and found one idea first because this is a highway. And a highway so there, yeah. Machinery is be break. I can see a bit me after.
2: Sure.
0: But if you look at this road, sure. Drainage a EBN in chain. Oh, contractor no he road no. Ya anya gutters bia won chain. Enti ensuo no a egu kwan no so no eta ko ta no so.
2: That's right.
0: And na ano no ma nei asen we bu egu. Come and see on Facebook. This is dangerous. Enti ya say o se bompie so right?
2: Bompie
0: so. Bompie so. Mpanifu am wo ho no mon kohwe maye because we ehu. E kum ni pa wi enya say be kum ni pa.
2: We kwan ma ho demonstration pen yo. Enti
0: e wo ho.
2: Enti say de wo hu no no. Me hu ni
0: say o me aya advanced right.
2: Oh, yeah. Wait,
0: Sam.
2: Yes, sir. Demonstration, baby.
0: Oh, my, yeah,
2: yeah.
3: Oh,
2: my, yeah,
0: yeah. Yeah, Papa. Oh, as you sky, I bet you that one. Jeff, by Konoma, me, Atrima, dear, no, na Yen Shakwino, quickly, na Atrima, wanted the same, Atrima area, almost walking your cry, just say. Very, very, very sad. Now, Oshe, Atrima Brufuidu, aha, Fenoso Mayen, on the call, Atrima Kwanguma District. No, now, Oshe, Potemua, man for bread. In Supana, just I say, Puno, car crab, bedaco, the Atechina is all packy a bunch. I winned the Umpa. Ah,
2: a quaint is a pretty,
0: a pie, yes, it's a pretty, a quaint a pie. It is your horse
3: and
0: all the more
3: so prium
0: and a yea
3: and a yea.
0: Aha. And our man's hand you got hand to change. Tinus unit town one and yea, no no
2: matter
0: where you're crying.
2: Buffed.
0: Aye. Buffed.
3: Seriously, sir, a friend from the ark, a squaring titan,
0: aye.
3: A quaho journal. Omo ye bridge or Dano ne mayo, a cassia, no chill, said the reason why I almost slow down.
0: Yeah.
3: A horno, a froho. But how engineers not to mo bo ase
0: e ye no e feel
3: no no
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3: e wo
2: chrome it can be done right
0: e wo chrome
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0: ansa no matoa
3: ansa no matoa so
0: ebi okra rash no enwo no mo rash
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0: no
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0: 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Okay, 0320-8358-1835-82-8353. And, what kind of thing is that? Hello?
8: Hello?
0: All right. KB, KB, KB, KB, KB, KB, KB, KB, KB, KB, KB, KB, KB, KB, KB, KB, KB, KB, KB, KB, KB, KB, KB, KB, KB, KB, KB, KB, KB, KB, KB, KB, KB, KB, KB, KB, KB, KB, KB, KB, KB, KB, KB, KB, KB, KB, KB, KB, KB, KB, KB, KB, KB, KB, KB, KB, KB, KB, KB, KB, KB, KB, KB, KB, KB, KB, KB, KB, KB, KB, KB, KB, KB, KB, KB, KB, KB, KB, KB, KB, KB, KB, KB, KB, KB, KB, KB, KB, KB, KB, KB, KB, KB, KB, KB, KB, KB, KB, KB, KB, 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
8: baby, I'm not crying. 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
0: Okay,
8: that's a promo so contested a whole corner.
0: Abidjan quanted that's a promo so.
8: Abidjan, ha, and I'm a crewman the junk at Anso. I want to walk on so. Now, crying on. And also, so I go on so yet.
0: Okay,
8: you are down Roma.
0: All right,
8: I am on my.
0: Oh, Penny Fucci. Hello.
9: Menu,
0: how are
9: you? Oh, what's up with you? Bogoso.
0: Okay, Bogoso. A fine now, quite in here.
9: There be this young, and no man since as Uncle Mike, the Osama Kaman's wasn't.
0: Okay.
9: Go on, you're in Chico. Awagua.
0: Menu.
9: About until you live 5 years, my man took Massina, dear, but I'm not sure where to be. Awagua. Monfred DC.
0: A man see a west.
10: I don't know, but.
9: Man, so,
11: I'm not sure.
0: Wow. Okay. Meda CP. Hello. Hello.
12: Hello.
0: Mami Udi.
12: Akwa, Mr.
0: Oh, Auntie Mansa Fijasi. Okay.
12: Meta Chayan, she a town, Fijasi, a town, Kronan, America, baby, I attend.
0: Town roads.
12: Power, but in so nega, what would you be, she baby, I know much, I ain't your way, your own, you know, yeah. A quantity, and yet into a double man, can't hear.
0: I think we'll go after that. Hello.
13: Hello, good morning.
0: Good morning, Minya.
13: I don't know.
14: Oh, but I see.
0: All right, thank you very much. Now, may your voice note to be where I'm a minfa and no enfa in chatto. Now, yeah, Brenny, I rebrem, I'm infa and on chatto.
15: Question in Boatini, Aruka, Galancy, and the Opalicizing Uba Co West. When I'm a crack master crying, sir, baby friend, Kukwasi Choba, a Canada home. Only a co west, no co west, first time banker, Galamsi, only the day the deep go for kitchen and a bedroom. What was so could feel the deep? No, a prahim. What type bodies are woho, a question who, Kanye G? What type bodies banker, contumpany, what type bodies? Even now, I'm going to deal. Ghana, penny for per day. Look how tourists on Penny, I go about your Musma, Mujanalis phone, no meshe, no mudina, a wounding, someone in teenage pregnancy, lawlessness, you find a cause. What's the first zone in the cinema program coaching? Our master calling yourself the Mujmame, Yamanka.
0: Okay. 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

0: Indeed, why ye Absa Bank, your story matters. But more discuss them to you in a cowbell, Mr. Cowbell Premium Protein won't be a fine. 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Na kain so say Victory A calculators no ensu e just so Victory Assured Publications and they are durable, affordable and reliable. Kai say SHS ahudu across the country and be a kugua. Bookshops ahudu ni na blue, pink, white and black color. Ash color and so as Coriman Pong Royal Foam Chihuahua or CCC Asorin in chain. 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Kumasi Ahondri, and Robert and Sons, and Wadan Krum, Ahondri Main Road. Juada Kosi Fiada, Juma 9 a.m. to 5 p.m. Mimini die at 10 a.m. to 5 p.m. Fray 0536-780-369. 0536-780-369. 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And Edia Bay Jaswa, Hinema Kokobe, and a high mode in Shenimo. Fresh is 0244-591-351. 0244-591-351. Ejawa, yeah. 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Tuba breast, I am fast. The shrub of modern man in San Kemi. Fresh 0244-275-429. 0244-275-429. Onga promo no. 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Pharma Trust. Valuvite Value Man, no. Is yes, yes, ma. Value Woman is yes, ma. Beauty Plus. A man who favor Osteo Live, no, no, no, no, no, no. 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Immune Life Boost Immune System, Namanuka, and Abuamini Posmuha, Lumitras, Atimita Lumifantry, Womanji, a bombodi to malaria say babyfy drops is yes your friend you want a syrup and so mo nyini ye so 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kosua wo ye bi ya fine pharmacies over the counter medical counselors ni nyina wo mo bi 0561 088666 super awake purified drinking water Otto Awake, one for life. 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FD Ajiatum, Pompey Wena Pedian, Jeman for Unkwane Yamin Shirawate. 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As Safosini Danwa, who no more, Ewu Kumasia, regional capitals, Nina, Ubehu Blueprint DNA. Now the woman is a woman number, 0547 113 957. Is it Cradia, Onyam Crania, you beat me, I am. Oh, share your Funmukrano. That's already in your mocking me, you beat me, I DNA. 0547 113 957. Guys, say, and a cowbell coffee. Coffee, no, dear, and a papa, a cowbell. And one cowbell coffee, the Ajiatum, baby, I'm with you every moment, every Ajiatum. High senses, World Cup promotion, niggas, right? Yeah, they call 32 inch smart TVs, could see 116 inch giant screens, I would want. Yes, a pair, no, it's a sound systems, I would want. Yes, I'm getting everyday prices for everyday people. Kumasi Adum, Kumasi Post Office, Kumasi Tafo, Kumasi Tanos, Kumasi City Mall, phrase 0302-55000, 0302-55000. Guys, say Jojo Energy Drink, Jojo Energy Drink, Papa pa. Oak Barrel PVT Limited, I'm a Samai, I'm the Abbey Jasuo. Guys, say excessive drinking is very detrimental to your health. Under 18 for Ankaho, Unim Fisher, doing a trick on Kaho, Oh, Mark, what I know for Ankaho, William Swa, Miss Rotrum, who free Jojo Energy. Drinking, oh, you're sensitive to caffeine. I won't count FDRG at home. Jojo, Jojo, Jojo, energy drink, Royal Foam. Rest assured, oh, that foam, so I foam, papa. So, and say, Lumpin, Lumpin, one of foam, papa. So, who's with three? Oh, yeah, one of your yassi, a boom, Mr. Royal Foam, the foam, papa. Rest assured, I score my point by CCC 0202 271 000.
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2: 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The most competitive basketball league on earth is on CBS this Saturday. Big 3 All-Star Dwight Howard and the LA Riot take on Greg Monroe and the Dallas Power. Then in another clash of undefeated teams, Earl Clark and Coach Steven Jackson lead the DMV Trilogy against Montrezl Harrell, Coach Dr. J, and the Chicago Triplets. 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Yay,
0: 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Ebejo Super, not Franco Training Enterprise, I'm a phone, papa, Nokia, Samsung, iPhones, Nina, washing machine, CCTV cameras, air conditioning, Fred Franco 0245-316969. 0245-316969. Naya Joe Super. Manchi chocolate chips cookies. Manchi chocolate joy. And I know I'm in room. I know I didn't quite happen. Penny pen. Manchi. Yeah, Gia Tum, baby. All right, I didn't see a Richard on a pump for air to us with the amount. Shra Power Sports. But a special happy birthday. Enko Enfama, Mr. Kwame Obing Dakun. We a businessman. Apri. Right? Okay. So businessman Ewa Pri, happy, happy birthday to you, Mr. Kwame Obing Dakun, businessman. Inti Yamisha Wodanos Norman Kwatintia Hwadi Wumpa. Another one to Kudria Francis. Kudria Francis. Pharmacy, example pharmacy, ewo ejuso market, no, and then the dim share anymore. And ye, and your birthday, yama, happy, happy birthday, Kodria Francis. I mean, shower, what done a snow man, quatintia, what the womb pan, bibia, and co ye, and famo. Example pharmacy, and ye, ejuso, a journey dim share anymore. Happy, happy birthday to you, Kodria. Young friends here, me did the berima, kufi, Dawson, ultimi from your cocoa to Kwamnan County for income, Sanso, and Odis. Abrantia Jeff Abuaji Omi Nina Boye Chidoma Yebesumu Kwanshu Nkosu Kura. Indeed Waye Ye Okropon Ya Doma Yebesansu Eshia Shomusu Ye Na Huwa Masem. Always remember, I love you.

0: come on, the focus should be against Croatia. For what I've seen against Croatia yesterday, the possibility of beating them is like 85%. Listen, they have the quality. They are well experienced, but they are lacking a lot. So when you are going to win the Panama game now, apart from maybe a second half now, when you are 1v1, they are good. Goalkeeper and then the body I call Konana. I didn't see Croatia posing any threat. You see, whoever tells you, say, in world football, coaches and players, then the person who even said you say you're not, you have a difference. See, the timing of the coach, now, what's the meaning of the timing of the coach? You have it means any coach, 3 days, they did yaba. It means survival. Why do you think that this boys will not survive with the new coach? Now, he's not coming to do too much. He's so experienced.
1: I mean, you can't take anything away from Pate. I said it in one of my interviews that there's no way you can buy experience. And Pate showed it upon all the problems he was going through. I mean, this is a typical player. When he came onto the field, he forgot all his problems. And he performed. He was excellent. I did not see any too many faulty passes. He controlled them. He was really in front of the back four, and he did very well. That's why I'm saying that there's not too much that you can say because we were deeply in our half. You know, so, and exactly this is what we saw.
2: And a nation will tango all night long. 36 years since Maradona and Mexico. Here, finally, is a nation's new throng of immortals. Scaloni will be fated. Messi will be sainted. Lionel Messi has conquered his final peak. Lionel Messi has shaken hands with paradise. The little boy from Rosario Santa Fe has just pitched up in heaven.
3: Oh, and a little bit of an error there. And Vinicius Jr. couldn't miss. Delicate touch from Paqueta. Lovely patterns. Excellent play. Brilliant feet from Guimaraes. Matas coming. Brazil playing their beautiful game.
4: Wearing the captain's armband.

0: Fasano here into the penalty. 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Neuer nowhere.
1: Authentic analysis. I am so a swan. Number one. Insurance of 24-34. Yamamache na yenamase sano pay. 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Agude mwisam kwa... And to join your live about YouTube in Shaw TV. YouTube in Shaw TV. Na oba me so the kind na subscribe channel no ema me uvia na waja o message no awo ho yakoba messages amodi abani nyina no yabekin kan enso etimi adiamam awo dwumadi no sebra yatena se na ye dey the Thursday edition of Insure Passport dwumadi no adi ebremo awo dwumadi no enso Yamini Oduma, FIFA 2026 World Cup, no, si say, say the inner enemy, no. Last round of air games are air cost our group stage in the NRA. And now, a shas, na the SN say, we do a review, and then again, we do a preview of any games, you know. Na it me, at the Amamba, so far, NRA, games, na I told you, I don't say, I didn't catch them. Say, say, stage, na you do, no. Games in the nine year bono air concurrent. As such, they say, we're bono hano, now we're so air bono ha, senebea, obinya advantage over a ubi. Ainti, and I say, Ebra, Czech and Mexico air bono, Sabrina, na South Africa, and so South Korea air bono, senebea, I'll be go home, be scoreline, na on so uncompromising a year, game na on so air bono, and no. The attendance said, check Etna Homa, Mexico. Etra Makami and San Omo Antimi Ante. Is a World Cup na ye bono? Mexico kwa Anna as of say ka say. Omo matches on boy na 3 matches no. Omo so etimi seni na 100% record. Omo share check a kami and somo antimi ante. Of course, South Africa and Sutra. Ome from se South Korea. A kaba kwa no antimi antia. Amasi say South Africa and sono. Omo elko menim. 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road island awo america brutrimem amromoni achim awo philadelphia pennsylvania say di nene mi no nyame yadomo on saturday ye game against croatia no ya babo awo philadelphia our Pennsylvania State Hall. Na anyone na make us a team no every aye boxing cronim amromoni atrim and so how moko prepare ahead of yene aye crucial game no. Na yakoba ni and common ebedi around Black Stars team no ebe ye approach. Yani crucial ni approach is because it say your next game no yenya draw crown wa the yanzi say avoid the a defeat. We need to win or draw. We are good to go. You bring your qualification to the next stage of the competition. And to approach, you know, and you're saying, young copper draw, young coach, and I say, and no, and in some coba, ebedi, and so I will a year to so. In showers of 4.5, name, just say, Yakoba, Nasan community, and in your breath, ebedi edi mam judo ha sanso ena fifi manfred mister anuso ha mbetiri nka ewu jumedi no eso richard ni mpamcho yakoba sisiana eto aso dia mamo
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5: se wako tom mattress ya yedi rubber ena ashe mua royal foam se jaisu wati bra ni emo 20% discount ewo me musumi imu nina Jabia, some become royal from who are some mature. Oh, yeah, Obeka Simi, join was some Nenso, so got to Tom Quanchel mattress here. 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If he say, Yadin Yama Papa Naye, and Unti, no, new, and I'll call it now Quanchel, a cotton mattress, Yadin Robber Naye. 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
6: ABA Heba Center. No.
7: Say, you glaucoma.
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7: And that's a cataract. You can't say it.
6: And one is a woody dikake.
7: Santem him when you swap the whole clay.
6: Lay a number how padia.
7: AB a better net.
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6: Praying.
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8: Abophobia that is so on a set of Obinia Orion Cyrus publication. Emma, now dear Diguma, if he say a beam of Rana Junimu, and Oma King Kai a Konkai, Oma Kuntabu, Omontia Sea, the Mufua, a free nursery one, a copy nursery two. Or mumma be to say language and literacy, numeracy skills, phonics and sight words, picture reading and coloring, writing skills, natural skills, and a KG1 and KG2. So, your language and literacy, numeracy skills, phonics and sight words, picture reading and coloring, and a primary one, a copy in primary six, and so, your English language, mathematics, science, creative art, history.

0: Cube's Big Three is back. The most competitive basketball league on earth is on CBS this Saturday. Big Three All-Star Dwight Howard and the LA Riot take on Greg Monroe and the Dallas Power. Then in another clash of undefeated teams, Earl Clark and Coach Steven Jackson lead the DMV Trilogy against Montrezl Harrell, Coach Dr. J, and the Chicago Triplets. The game played the way you love. Watch live Saturday on CBS at 4 p.m. Eastern, 1 p.m. Pacific, and catch replays Monday on BET. 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
3: Are you ready? Are you ready?
4: For the thousands in attendance and the millions watching around the world, ladies and gentlemen,
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5: All insurance of 4.5 34. Young George Medina is from Amana. Young Fawcett and Family and sponsors in Nano Pansana. If you are, I've been a fortune. I said, now you have so far. With the games now, you're born, especially games now, you're born a war at the last round of air games. You know, you know, come on, Kaka and Fama Mansana, Black Sars and Komono, and so it's me at so at the Amabano pay. Me and Fawcett and Family, a high sense. Hansens men can't trust a walk up we babu ama wonsono wetin me atwa matches ni nyina awo wan kasa wo dem and it the walk up no ebrew awo a dem hoson na yam first screen tv ni yan in such a way say abe fit e your walk up no so I didn't na me kasa yam picture quality and I face sound I wan kasa wo tv na chi na we games na utimi sam pete said the old stadium wa and na ohwe eye game nso no and into high sense men can choose a world cup na sas ye na onsu benya the feel of the world cup and so utimi to eye high sense ye tv ni bi na afi onsu utimi and they enjoy ho na bibia no eye kama and so e di 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no at a 1 month subscription at the account umpoy na pedenti first of all TV na nkasa no o mate bo no so se na bia obetimi ahwe bi na World Cup unso wetimi dia hwe ne kama kama pa uwia na assign at 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kobia tini sauto 50 inches from 50 to 55-60 at the air conwa sauto a ye Samsung Telesaw Nasco Smart TV Biano, a idea amount, a free DSTV decoder, plus 1 month and subscription. Now, so to me, at the accounts and a bear, also be able to my conkind, and so a day amount and then pay, and into the electoral say, work up with your song, the TV never, because I'm new, you know, and to me, Uncle AUS and TSU, a TV that you now it's me, a share work up, no, and into the TV in the Nano, but a free a electoral and canker. A free 50 inches at the corner. Me patch on be able to be ano. Ye amount a ye free DSTV a ye decoder plus 1 month subscription. As I eguso now so to me a day. I share a ye walk up into Miss Low. I walk up with them say Electroland. And I saw to TV dinner at the if you are nebby piano. A ye come up and so it's me at the amount of showrooms. So no make us a ye be a dinner Electroland. Uvem our showroom be a ya candle. I chose on Surubitimi Abba 0503159739. I know aye electoral number no. 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Edi komo. And then anopay Jojo Energy Drink. 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Ama energy na ulusu yen inano. 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Ghana, the MTN Padudu on our song. Ha! MTN Sword, the papa. Anything you say, everywhere you go, a MTN. Now, MTN say, Ampa, I'm gonna buy a Ghana for ya so muye pa. I'm a MTN and so I MTN. And it is a neomania in Fiabiasa. And your monkwa and a Sasha Fano. 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out the group stage na afi ya hwe teams a o metimi a qualify to add a run 32 if we start your whole and the echo into your shots yeah boy a last round of air games you know yeah a year teams almost you know air qualify a call or more and him now and I predict and win ever say yeah ever say I predict and we know into I announce why your predictions are ready so I be a drew on so bet me I predicted that what we need are you true I am McBerry basket and na yet to watch it so na McBerry biscuit net for at the papa open and butter biscuit ne bio sound so and your London oat digestive and so mubia betobiano and ye kama na and they predict and we know madama and no ma so asina ye de and so air brown tea predict it now we near your mom McBerry biscuit and off a t-shirt and a chair and so they call full package and I demand and that games you know Yebenya Air Corsao all board the Ivory Coast and Ecuador and Sunni Germany and na Ababo. You didn't can't catch them say games in Indiano Air Coso concurrent. Now the tennis and then so two games in Ami Boss in Indiano and near 8 p.m. Corsao Ivory Coast and Ecuador Germany and near 8 p.m. and near Group E no Oko Group F Japan Ababo Sweden near Tunisia and also Airbo Netherlands. Ano ye, anadro 11 p.m. Ansana oko group dia, anonso eya humachin, eya 2 a.m. Anonso no, yebenya eya Paragua, obo eya Australia, nafi eya Turkey, anso abo eya US of A. Sa two games in dinano, ebe ye, anadro anasa humachin, eya 2 a.m. Enti, ano eya games ina eba so, endeno, enam diama enti chasye, na atrotro aye o predictions no ever go send bia e lines na onso 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Percent record 9 points, and now I'm on the top of group. Our group AA. Jude Owusuba for good morning.
6: Good morning.
5: Mibia Bokodi.
6: Oh, Nyami Adam now swear.
5: Nyami Adam. Mibia, come on. So far, Mimusao. Yahoo teams in Libya now, Maya. I'm all qualified. A call minimum. Teams in now, in your opinion, and as you ever started a World Cup, no. Now, since you saw me to qualify, no. With the teams now, so far, my qualifier, no. Ujiri Soma na Econo. Because Mexico, US, Germany, Argentina, France, Brazil, Canada, Morocco, Switzerland, Colombia, Norway. So far.
6: Rich, good question, Medasibri. Meka say at least menyamu be 75% to 80%.
5: Mm-hmm.
6: I'm expecting say big boys, I'm expecting some.
5: No, I'm not qualifying. Yeah, Oma na Econo.
6: Exactly. But then you know, results na ebe pano me dey link ade bi the Ghanaian interest.
5: Okay,
6: e hear me ye. Rich say e betimi aka say Ghana e about 90-95% through to the next stage of the competition.
5: 90-95%
6: Ghana groups maybe yam ball last round of matches, but they are already settled for Ghana. Metro reasons in India. Rich, yeah, 10 place teams are you know. Yeah, you 12 now, emu 8.
5: And they qualify.
6: And they qualify based on their respective points are omu enya and sana babe other factors. And on a me pesi a shadi ebi. Me patroyan starting free group A, Rich. Mexico results are onyan. Abua Ghana. Pa. Rich, when you said you sit here. Sir Uba group A, for instance, are. Mexico Echo 9 points. Red Patrol Radio. South Africa Echo 4 points. South Korea.
5: Three points.
6: Czech Republic.
5: One point.
6: Rich. Unim says our group settled for Ghana. Unim the NTR settled for Ghana. Jodi third was our group, no. South Korea.
5: Or the 3 points.
6: Enna Eddie third. Already Ghana of 4 points. So regardless of the ABC were in last round of game or any Croatia people. It's our group no. Yeah shit homo. But also what I'm
5: saying. Okay, group B.
6: Good. Yamra group B. Group B, Rich. Say in the city. Switzerland L 7 points. Canada L 4 points.
5: Bosnia.
6: And so 4 points. Now, Rich, sir, oba wa akata ni chatu. Honum no, depending on last round of matches, eho di enyanya is settled. Because one, sir, ofa Bosnia, for instance, ni goes for five. Ni goes against him, so, five. Rich, pass also, what's your point? I say, ni goes for five. And then ni goes against, six.
5: So, goal difference, or minus one.
6: Enye settled because enye who Ghana your last game no the ebesi ewom ti eho no enye settled. Good. Rich, yemra group C aye huge advantage for Ghana. Results are about group C no e boa Ghana ye pa ade intina make sa. Brazil e was 7 points. Morocco e was 7 points into the sa two na kra dia menhwe. Yeah, my mama had your place in third, or our group num. Scotland and the place in third. Scotland third now we place no, or the 3 points. And see, a honum no, I settled for Ghana, an advantage for Ghana. Because all the Ghana Baba Bira, South group no more. Ghana were 4 points. And Ghana, Eba South group no more. Automatically, Oba qualify ahead of Scotland. Tese se me patcho, yanya, how many teams are Ghana ashe almost say?
5: Two groups.
6: Yes, two groups.
5: But any certain.
6: No, into two groups. Yemfa Ghana and Sinche. Let's say, for now, no, Ababa Beka 10 teams but oh, Tio, about the 10 teams. It is still Ghana. As I'm so come here, Nubia. Yes, I need Mr. Omo points. You bet me at the Ashu Omo. Now, Rich, Yamra, Wadaroma, me patro Uba Group HR, and Spain on the top with 4 points, almost about 2 matches for Honum. Uruguay, also L 2 points. Rich, Kevin, L 2 points, and a Saudi Arabia, L 1 point. A open and you settled. Yenimdi, a busy, empty, a honor. Yenye, who you fit. Rich, Black Group I. He bought 2 matches, but I can confirm, sir, oh, the Ghana ever group I Ghana, a gem. At the internet maker, sir. Le Blair or France. France was 6 points automatically. Wa topi. Norway, so L 6 points. But Oba, the Odi third, our group I honor my.
7: Senegal.
6: Yes, Senegal.
7: Be any point or
6: good. Senegal, so, third, Iraq.
7: So the M fan of France, sir. How many games, you know? Iraq Obi after Senegal, sir. Obi our 3-3.
6: Obi our 3-3.
7: Also, yeah, right. Because, but before, I'm a more twice, you so obi tie a senebea obeti
6: obeti de
7: enye me bia sene ntino according to FIFA
6: yes
7: almost this is the criteria ye be jina so
6: yes
7: na ye de ayi
6: third best
7: place teams, you know?
6: Place teams out of 12 ye be
7: out of the 8 you know se ye boni nyina wiya according to the criteria
6: yes
7: FIFA say ye be hwe the
8: Ice Cube's Big 3 is back. The most competitive basketball league on earth is on CBS this Saturday. Big 3 All-Star Dwight Howard and the LA Riot take on Greg Monroe and the Dallas Power. Then in another clash of undefeated teams, Earl Clark and Coach Steven Jackson lead the DMV Trilogy against Montrezl Harrell, Coach Dr. J, and the Chicago Triplets. The game played the way you love. 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
6: Veracity of the issue. A bit me could beyond even two.
7: Sure.
6: Two.
7: And see, yes. Sir, yes, sure, when you mean the tire, the fourth criteria on the HMC
6: of course.
7: Highest team conduct.
6: Yes.
7: Based on yellow card, red card for players, and team officials. And your players, and
6: your team officials, sir.
7: We are talking about team OBI, of course.
6: OBI, you are credited, no?
7: Sure.
6: Ah, yeah, bono. Not, sir, within our parameters, no? To say, oba, your bench, no? Obia na owo hobi onya akwanya etna bench
7: so o card bia ni nyina
6: be psychologist o ya hwan o ni nyina no
7: ya be check ni nyina the last criteria at the highest FIFA / Coca-Cola ranking position
6: yes
7: it is say hwan ni nyina na so na attire avenue be hobi rankings
6: obra
7: wa bo go ni mlo
6: yes ahead of the World Cup
7: ahead of the World Cup
6: check you know ranking no now that say
7: ya sumbe shi
6: o de sumbe shi brutal I got the fire
7: so uti adumade na any how are the best and I said how are the 8 bested place teams are being and also it's going to be determined.
6: Yes.
7: So what I say.
6: Exactly.
7: Enti Utiana is also no.
6: What you are saying, Nebeya.
7: Also, bet me at Yassi.
6: Enti Group I, no. Also, I can say, a be a why you mbongwe, but a settled for Ghana.
7: Sure.
6: So, Oba Group I, for instance, you mbongwe, I can't last round of matches. But my Senegal, and send the last game, and ya 3 points, no. Oh, yeah, Iraq, and so you send the last game, no, only 3 points, no. Ghana, old neighbors are group, no more. We secure on the qualification. Intime patch so far rich. Set mama 3 teams. Now you're caught your name. 3 teams, no. Over 3 teams, Nebia. 12 near can once more. Intime patch 3 free, my becker say. Set a can 9. Next is a Usha, Yen San share other groups, no. Next is a Ghana, Neniba to take groups, be. Permutations near ye. Yen can say Ghana and Timmy, say Croatia. And answer on you Croatia, no. On Timmy, even a draw. But yeah, share the possibilities. So they reach Obia ruling South Africa out. Say competition were free. Yet, and she may be our baba bedru. And to be possible. Rich, Yamra Group J. Group J, Yabo 2 matches, El Honum. Argentina, 6 points. Into Honum Podia, Yan Shandia. Austria, 3 points. Algeria, 3 points. Jordan pointless, only point bia. A honum no rich, and yet settled. Because Algeria last round of matches, any Austria last round of matches, no, Obeyu, Obetimi Ako, 6 points. Oko 4 points in part, depending on goals, Kran or Obeshano, Obetimi Krebit here, and Tiahonso, and yet settled. Now, Rich, Ufu Honuma Breb Group K, Uba Group K, and Swa, Colombia, occupy Tospot 20, Yamfana 720, but Portugal, all places again, no, our 4 points, the goals for was 6, and then the goals against Air 1. And a DR Congo, and so 1 point. And then he goes for Air 1, and then he goes against Air 2. Uzbekistan, Air pointless. Meaning, Sahel group, no group, no, and yes, settled.
7: Mm-hmm.
6: Because Portugal will place the second, no, all 4 points. Was just 6 goals, and he has 1 at the Etian. And a rich DR Congo, and so 1 point. 1 point now, or no. Was a goal back, and a rich, yes, 2 at the Etian. Obinim DR Congo. Mpono, the last round of games, no, dear Odeba on board. You get it?
7: Mm-hmm.
6: And a honso and you're settled. Yansa me had there, so Ufu Honma, certainly not all back a Ghana group. Ghana group, dear you, yeah. To Rich, Sir Usha powerful now, no. Ghana crown, and yet 90, you are about 95, 97 to almost 98% chance say you qualify. Be crying the matches, no rich. Young boy, the matches in Vienna. We can say congrats to Ghana because you three teams and I see in chain. Ah, Omo, no. Ghana, Eshomo, Oba, Omo, Groups, man. Ah, Ghana, Eshomo. And we three teams now automatically above a can 9 teams. Third place for no above a can 9 teams. And 9 teams, no. Sir, any results, Ebe Bano. Ebet me Abba say, Emu Bako. So the moment our teams now can or mobile bomb last round of matches, no, third place for no, a big points, no, Uncle Yeno. You bet me, Aka, congrats to Ghana. It's okay. Possible, sir, Rich, and Yemuino. Now Ghanaians are celebrating. Of course, you can't say third, na yep, Eddie, but qualification, I said, no, and who education, and no, sir, be a possible, right. Sir, and a Ghana, Benya.
7: Now, to my question, and I mean, beside, yes, starting from Group A.
6: Yes.
7: Group A, Yenya, Mexico, South Africa, South Korea, Czech.
6: Czech, yes.
7: Before I ever started World Cup, no. Teams Ben and now Tepo Amon say, Ombet me a free group, ma. Ombet me MP.
6: Rich, for Mexico, no top group, no, there. It was always expected. Mm-hmm. Okay, so before the competition, cry, make one more same say, Mexico, best performance when you're World Cup, you know, or they are quarterfinals twice, I will do quarterfinals, you know. And when they hosted the competition, and almost drew Sahel level, no. Into Mexico, there, or host the competition, I certainly, or better qualify. Into Mexico, there, anyone. Rich, sir, offer Czech Republic, no, crazy, anyone. Oh, sir, not yet, sir. Sir, Czech Republic, South Africa, South Korea. South Korea, looking at their recent performances, I'm watching it out. Meaning, sir, in a way, South Korea, obeying me, edging a year. It's not your straw, they must South Africa, also our group. Honestly, now in your Czech Republic, yes, sir. Now you're rather South Africa.
7: Because South Africa, I know about the first game against Mexico.
6: Yes.
7: I'm actually 2-0.
6: I'm actually 2. Exactly.
7: And only the result, no crowd 20.
6: The quality of Czech,
7: the performance of South Africa. On the day now, exactly. It was very, very abysmal.
6: It was horrible. It was
7: very poor.
6: It was terrible.
7: And to me, can I say, first match in the game, can I say, look, Yeni Bibian Tunchen, aside South Africa lost. I'm born, Ankasano, I'm born, and yet.
6: Exactly. Yes, you said it.
7: I'm second game against Czech.
6: Yes.
7: Czech, Nadine, can I say, first goal.
6: Exactly.
7: Around there, minute or so.
6: No, I can't cry.
7: Yeah, but poor game, no, I'm a penalty. I did take Kano. Which I think that, so now I'm sure I'm two games normal, but any performance now normal than against South Korea. South Korea performance in the World Cup.
6: Charlie,
7: I was sure the chance South Africa. It did not. I thought to say.
6: Remember, South Korea. Across semifinals. Japan, South Korea.
7: Now, so, 2000.
6: Senegal, normal.
7: Nine points in Yemwa. But Czech and South Korea, to be honest with you,
6: yes.
7: Me, I'm not surprised.
6: No more surprise. Oh, of
7: course. I'm not disappointing with big time.
6: Rich. No, Rich. Unim. South Africa. Abo no more day. No more underdogs. Or South group. So I'm going to qualify. Prior to the start of the competition, offer metrics. Nini na, Rich. Na, oko betting site. Papa, betway. Muse na. Na, South Africa. So be free South group. Advancing. Na, ne, us. No, I was through the chair. Ubi adie. And it was understandable. Our mu players no any size exposure. Yeah, can who ask them? Our mu class elite mentality, top class teams near the virtually akwa say South African league na mu PS or na mu and our mu elbow our mu ball. Now they lack creativity. We talked about it and all that. And nothing against Mexico. No, minty mean creative gold edge opportunities. You know, to South Africa they rich. Honestly, our mu I had almost surprised me. Check there. The brand or boy, no.
7: I'm not surprised about it.
6: My inspector said,
7: check about
6: it. Inspector said, check about Saab brand. To me, honestly, I'm not surprised. Me. Oba Group B, and so I come session of Switzerland, Canada, and then Bosnia and Herzegovina, and Qatar. Rich, Saab Group, no, so also in the critical year. You upset me, oh, yes, offer Switzerland, for instance. Yes, me who upset, oh, offer Switzerland, offer Canada. Bosnia and Herzegovina, and Qatar. Omna near him say, Ombe, the whipping boys in the group. Qatar, and the size high record. So, Baba Beye, host nation. Not host nation, sinina na World Cup, omu performing. Host nation, obo World Cup, you know why you're pointless. Qatar, any day, can yes, our bad record, no. Sound wanted record, no. And to Qatar, the end of Rich, na it was always expected, say, ABC. So, omu bear the whipping boys in the group. And to omu hose, you know, Rich, honestly, nyewawa, sir, emfama me. Now, Rich, Oba Group C, composition of Brazil, Morocco, Scotland, and then Haiti. Rich, South Group knows me who they are surprising.
7: They are surprising me.
6: They are now what's the Eban and Abba. Unim, Morocco, Obi Asho Morocco in recent times, say, offer Morocco, now we have comparative analysis to that of Scotland. Moroccans, no, and they almost level, no, Rich, Scotland ain't me much, and then Morocco, yeah, can. Yeah, do I to Germany more level, any Spain more level? How many nations are? Yes, sure, and him say, I'm beating me. That's a Morocco. And honestly, even AFCON now, a buy. Rich, we're expecting say Morocco and a BFA tournament. Yes, I do, baby. No more break, I cry. Do, baby, I'm say, officiating. So, push you. Even the grand finale, say, Obakaya, time they do penalty shootout. No, we are seeing that supporting Morocco. Okay, FIFA president and the CAF president. So we reaction time now a Morocco player back home say penalty no. Shaka president reaction. Even FIFA president Shaka reaction. Rich, sir, and it was understandable. Yes.
7: Sir, that particular afternoon.
6: Yes.
7: Non person Morocco J.
6: It was understandable in a way Uti.
7: How?
6: No. Rich. They kind of but sir at a point who say Morocco some of their games no. Not officiating Baba Beye issue Kakrama. Ye can who has a mumpo. But Rich,
7: any mum near the idea.
6: No. There were seven exceptions.
7: What's my okay? Me can I say? Time I bought game the na Senegal J trophy.
6: Yes.
7: Some come we FIFA. Sorry, can't for it. And it's all right. Communicate now. I'm with you. And I'm gonna say, look, come teach me now. Yeah, bono. Can't any favorite room. Because he more be an equal player.
6: You are a father for all. That's it.
7: Anti a better day na can't for case. I've come here with him. Percentage now, Morocco.
6: Good question.
7: Interest better not travel.
6: Let me patch you. First of all,
7: because I'm not sure. The Ken Calf president of him is not South Africa.
6: No, free South Africa.
7: Auntie Senka, yeah, can't be any and call no call. But about soft at the money mum for winning the Afghan than the other ones.
6: No, sir, I'm not in call finals. It's between Senegal and Morocco.
7: I know, I'm not
6: between Senegal and Morocco.
7: They're interested in a calf, but what's there? Or certain time we will come in.
6: Great, we have this video. No, I am a petty amount and I'm a potter. So, baby, a new penalty shootout as a Morocco player, SA penalty. No, we have the reaction. Ah, CAF president reaction, any FIFA president. Who's a normal team?
7: We said,
6: that reaction now, yeah, come to you.
7: Who's a normal team? Dude, if you want to read meanings into the reaction, normal, yeah, you know. But if you're a normal person, I don't think that you're a cobalt competition. Na CAF as a body, ever kase ya kofina, a Morocco, and it's in a Ghana, ever by Jina Morocco. I don't think too.
6: Oh, Rich, Mr.
7: Sadia Wankas, our kind. Oye, a jack,
6: Sana on paper,
7: what I say,
6: Sana,
7: and he better know, could you not?
6: Rich, no credit, Metuase, Uti, it's a higher to time. it was clear at a point. A nunsin ahe time na na kwesi nyantechi. E pese otu hayatu no. Anontimi nyi nanim no. Omo kokose Ahmad echi because they felt to say omo nim sounds na agro no so tie. Se football mafia e wo ho. Se nyantechi na yi nanim. Se opese otu papa na. Na se amfa. Ghana so be se Ghana is a strong footballing nation. Now, sir, okoko se Ahmad echi. Ahmad no, epe man penyini na edi ewo nukrum. Nukrum no enye strong footballing nation. Ye beti mi di nanim ako. Ye di nanim kwa rich, di ebe si biya se amfampua. Ahmad kwa no. Unti mi mbono mafia e o football mo. Pato te mi point no, because on already enye strong footballing nation. Into onu obi eni chaka. Enye Ghana na enye Nigeria. Enti ye you see Ahmad. But in reality, na enye antechi. And an air contest a Hayatu. Red Passwater, I
7: said, I'm not trying to become
6: because you need some sanity. And to Coco Pesa video, and it is understandable in a way because only and they say, Oba Africa, Opa Umpo, their calf, or the calf, see who ye pay in Morocco. Till a drew baby, a drew pointer, ye pay baby crown will see Afcon. Okay, so at a point, Afcon. Not baby, a baby will see Pona, I had the Morocco say, Majesty, me nice. He said, "Kwa kwa ese, omo krano. Yeah, the pressure too almost so dodo. Almost all the competitions here, but yeah, pese eko Morocco because of the standard that omo asset infrastructure investment omo aye in a way."
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8: 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Big 3 All-Star Dwight Howard and the LA Riot take on Greg Monroe and the Dallas Power. Then in another clash of undefeated teams, Earl Clark and Coach Steven Jackson lead the DMV Trilogy against Montrezl Harrell, Coach Dr. J, and the Chicago Triplets. 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
7: A moment you really meanings into his say because for example, yebo game. That's a referee be indecisions. And koya and fama a team be ne kodema e Morocco. Are you saying say and you because of that in Tino? If you can't for person Morocco J.
6: There be what be some good question. Uti sa indecisions ne kosono. Assassin no be alluded to careful. But there ema confirmation no ebay. Aye, the final game. Aye, boy, no. Missy, either say Moroccan player, I say penalty or Osha penalty. So now Osha Cup president, any FIFA president, I say I could pay video ni biomere. The reaction, especially from Cup president, it was
7: obvious.
6: It was obvious, sir.
7: But the answer in the game, so.
6: Okay.
7: Yes, starting from Group D. Group D games, you know, you benya Paraguay, Obo, Australia. Na, you benya Turkey. And so, any US. Any of Group D matches in Oko Group E, Curacao, Ababo, the Ivory Coast, Na, Yenya, Ecuador, and also both Germany, Oko Group F, Ebeja, Japan, and also Hosi, Aya, Sweden, Nafe, Tunisia, Netherlands. Many groups have already started.
6: Rich, Menka said, congrats to La Côte d'Ivoire, Ivory Coast. Almost secure more qualification. With the kind of games now or more bono rich and honestly, personally, I feel that games are in a way a toughen or more up. And seriously, Cote d'Ivoire ni game on it Germany boy. Tell me no na ye share game maybe. Wabo Ecuador. Or bo Ecuador we no. Or sounds the Germany and I saw so. Now psychologically, se offer 2 matches no. Now, Ubisa won't say, Anka expected points and Anka was a free side 2 matches no ever. As a pundit, we analyze it from all facets. Like I said, at least, Nanka won't even say a point will bet me any. Rich. Will bet me any. Just a point or two. You could be either a point or two. In him, so only me bear, you know. One, she Ecuador. She almost level. The quality of Omukra. Almost overall play. na otiminya sa surprising results no against Ecuador. Rich or say ni wie no against Germany. Na enye game won say Cote d'Ivoire elusi o. Eye game at a point clearly na all dominate ni nsada Germany so. Omo nya gilt edge opportunity cry say no. So kai sa ball na omo player ni nya na osanka ball no owiwie game no. So sa ball no omo any Germany a boy no. Although Germany has said we're not even a point, but the feel good factor will be there. Say it me any Germany, Egina. A boss type of football, no? Na any lapse of concentration, any complacency in a certain inner, and care for the three maximum points, and answer at least and care the point echo. Na Osha Crusoe, and so leveler or deba. Na offer Ivory Coast level, no? Na Ivory Coast, and here 3 points or a point. Oh, names for this secure qualification. Rich football, it has its own upset. SCC be brain him. Even the ongoing competition, yeah, yeah, a lot of upset. We agree. But Rich, certainly not this one. Me who a crystal ball num equia crucial at this point. Ebe faso. Oma be the raping boys in the group. And Rich, me who come be faso. No. Ivory Coast, ebenya the three maximum points. And for Ivory Coast, Rich. Obe qualify said the Africa say the Morocco area the Ghana mo area no me yes sure say and no crampo no a big inspiration and South Africa there and also why it's so shocking into ofa sane man ni na me yes sure say Rich Ivory Coast be free mu at this point me expect say e was say or qualify e dey call anim now Rich
7: by group D there omo I'll surprise me by Turkey
6: group D oh that be that na say Turkey there Rich Turkey,
7: no, you see, meba. Mejitu mse, Turkey, instead of nyo maya, omu ya debi biwa World Cup, basho omu group no, Australia, Paraguay, and a Turkey. These are teams, I think that, in all fairness, senka, yabo 2 matches a year, at least, or senka Turkey what 3 points be.
6: Oh, the internet maker say, who's all kind
7: of... Who did say U.S. and say Australia?
6: No, Rich.
7: Paraguay, yes. Omu pedigree because of... Omu free South America, never. But U.S.
6: That'd be
7: Australia, which... Take it to
6: Rich,
7: me, John.
6: Rich, in recent times, no. U.S. Bastro Chai Paraguay. But I wouldn't mind it.
7: No, I'm saying
6: pointless.
7: That...
6: Pointless. Say pointless at this point, no, dear. It's so surprising.
7: Your group, Australia, womb. Paraguay, womb. And a US woman, one out dollars, only point by
6: Bio. Take your surprise, you will be a crack. What surprise you will be a by surprise, Linia saw Sanko or top group.
7: Menkas on top you, yes. And then I make us with all fairness, and yes, she crowd, and yes, she crown. You have 2 matches, and yes, she crank by now. I'll usually take you and over 1 point.
6: Oh, sure. And she the dominance
7: with 2 matches, now
6: shot on targets near the. For that, I agree. That be not say Turkey did it. Was surprise you, Obiao. And now, Unquo, Obiao did game let you be in him say Turkey are surprising. So, I am pointless at this point. Now, Mum, maybe just a mere my impression says, Osho US, almost football, the leveler, echo. Now, she almost quality about into their team. That's what I say. Now, for Australia, the Socceroos of Australia, Onya Neba, yes, Oko World Cup now, Rich. On Hong Kong go semi-finals, Hong Kong go do grand finale derby, Hong Kong. But usually, we group stage, you know. On also in a way, any more. But, sir, Turkey be your pointless, dear Rich. After 2 games. No, Craney. Me crampo, no. Me who a dream. Into our group, dear. And, no, me on there, surprise package.

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1: 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Before I betray aye fifi no. Menye kakra bi na mehe. No. Mentunka. Yam faster than been from a King Dave investment or more and a day a Camel natural selection so journal a day about a dress my cartos away and natural and to Udraya we are natural color no or your coqua a man a fair or your tintuma a tosso kama. It is free a Europe abroad to mem and a day a basso home and into the study of color nitibia also bit me at all na or the adjare a frail who and a sham with the adjare to study or the perfume. 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0247200013 na mo no mo eli eye enkomo me na akofi me me say say the odem ana ento aso
3: rich
1: I say the odem ya yenko
3: yeah say ampumboko. What I was saying is that Enra so after say boys no first card during the Black Stars match and Enra so two separate coats and a boy into first coat no a boy second one so asan so abo rich and then it's a phone see virtually say as the boys need in this car and then again we'll bring you the coats into Mr. Uti I know what keep you wrapped attention now when your coats no Oko Fifi man from no social media no so I was abeka coats ni mina wow kucha which the World Cup is getting to even from the business stage ana because maybe I do know obi a state will be decided
1: sure
3: whether so obi Kofi and also obi Tina it is going to be decided where we are and like you say games in your everybody concurrently everybody in at the same time saying they are no possibility of match fixing can come on, which is very, very important. I started in RA only 2 days ago. Morocco, Ayo Majuma, 4-2. They couldn't top their group. But the most important thing is that they were able to win and qualify comfortably. One of the groups are now a war African representation, woman. Now, be tricky was South Africa group. Obekaya. South Africa became laughing stock on the African continent. One of the first the Omulusi.
1: Yeah.
3: And then that performance.

0: Performance against on the Czech. Night against Czech, you know, looks like a turning of World Cup time, you know, around. That goal from Abrentia, your friend Tebogo McQueena, solid goal, share with him, and the moment was happening in the end. And then, they had to play against the South Korea. Honestly, man, she gave, you know. When I woke up this morning, I'm a cock up check, and I'm so okay, I need to watch the game quickly, you know. Rich, 1-0 wasn't a scoreline I may expect it. 1-0. I wasn't expecting. But the goal was scored by one of South Africa's players, Ombo Okrumo in Abrentia FM Moseka. Solid guy. Plays in the Scandinavian area. Onibo Onibo as a winger. Ono no causes a penalty na Tebogo McQueena Moya. Eko Omunya 1 point against Czech. And in this game, he has gotten the goal himself. Rowan Williams, Mo Eweni Monum, they've done a very, very good job in South Africa. Rich, from not qualifying to second place, I'm going to qualify to the next stage of the competition. I am excited because of third place, South Korea or 3 points. Because the more third place or 3 points, no, the easier chance it is for Ghana to qualify to our next stage of competition in the Minty. And now, Maseku, and your goal in the 63rd minute, and I'm very certain, say, all through South Africa, everybody is going to be happy for the performance. Omunya and Omo Kwawe, of course, but Omo Kwakobo, Toronto,
1: Canada,
0: only the Canadians. No,
1: Canada team, no,
0: hey Rich, you have to be very careful of the Canadians. I doubt. I think that Jesse March boys are very good. And now they played against, see, Switzerland, their team, about World Cup, and yes, you're trying to group stage of a qualifier thing. So, for the Canadians losing to the Swiss, I was not surprised. And I think that the South African and Canada Kwakoba, any easy game at all for the South Africans. Another one, me, Scotland for no qualifier, no more round of qualifier by World Cup, no car was a little bit difficult for them. But then, I was expecting to see they could put up a fight after dropping points earlier on.
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3: Ice Cube's Big 3 is back. The most competitive basketball league on earth is on CBS this Saturday. Big 3 All-Star Dwight Howard and the LA Riot take on Greg Monroe and the Dallas Power. Then in another clash of undefeated teams, Earl Clark and Coach Steven Jackson lead the DMV Trilogy against Montrezl Harrell, Coach Dr. J, and the Chicago Triplets. The game played the way you love. 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
0: Brazil photo went into the game with a game plan. See, I must commend Bruno Guimarães and Paqueta, El Park, Nififi, and Ra. They made all the difference. In the first game against Morocco and Koyi, but when they had to come in and get a job, after so much Curaçao, and Ra, they did an excellent job in making sure we gave them about 3-0. Now, I think Matias Cunha is justifying his inclusion in the Brazilian team. For a lot of Chelsea fans felt like, Sir Uberfa Cunha, maybe I can João Pedro should go. But in 21 games before, no Matias Cunha in Chego, my Brazil. In the last few games, I watched two World Cup games against Curaçao and then Enra. He got that goal also for them. But a big man, hey, I brought your friend Vinny Jr. Wow, that Messi, any Ronaldo, I show him goals, I'm Mudino. Vinny is also building something for himself. Now, in the contract conversation with Madrid, Nestor Concorum, Enra, according to Marca, still. Madrid for no next offer for the come out Vinicius Jr. No, he has not signed. And his entourage don't look like they want to sign. So before the World Cup, Vinny had mentioned Madrid for Nidi and Madrid for no Jonaka said. And he thinks that they'll get to a finality. That stands now. The hold up, as we know, is Vinny Epe almost 30 million in terms of yearly wage for himself. Whilst Madrid for no want to offer him as much as 25 million. Because Jude Bellingham contract ever besu, other players be almost important their contract besu. Madrid feel like if they allow Vinny to take 30 million, then they are setting a bad precedent that they need to match. And Tebiano, they will be having issues with FFP, and that is where Vinny is. But Rich, the way Vinny performance, Nepo, Brazil. The better he plays, the further Brazil will progress. The more it becomes difficult for Madrid to talk down the amount of money I'm ready to find Vinicius Jr. Which I don't know if we ever expected, say, on the night where Neymar was back. But still, it looks as if Brazil's poster boy. Hey, I brought your friend in Vinicius.
4: Her name is Odipra Neba.
0: But still, any American, and say, any actually, we have to say.
4: And isn't not because of the teams in our Brazil or Bonintia?
0: And you know, she goes.
4: No, Emma, anytime, Biano, Bittis of Vinicius Jr., Yembo giving you me as the best player.
0: Oh, but say Messi also more against the fisherman for him. One more you know, John Samuel Bianca.
4: What is the fisherman?
0: When I say Messi next match, only you for. Only in Patafo never a bomb match. On one more place. Jordan for last match, I will be see you're from saying, you can't European side. First match, I will be your question 3 years at the same thing.
4: Yenya World Cup, a whole Argentina now or Gino, Saudi Arabia Shell. Before I book him up, some common animal for you. So now, Yabo World Cup, now Argentina, Saudi Arabia. Same smash. My boy, we are not Saudi Arabia.
0: Teams who on my own, only footballers. Fishermen. You are saying fishermen. And now players, my friend, I call evidence. Fishermen. I call them to the providence. Fishermen. Only players, Mr. Near him. But the whole man, we not the fans. We not that shit too. Against the UFO. On the man with the fans. Now, Vinny said, yeah.
4: Uzbekistan.
0: Wow, here's Uzbekistan. Play will be a little too soon. We don't call every more city. Uzbekistan, I'm going to go on your mountains and crown. And you go and then, oh yeah, we shepherd a Juma. No, I don't know. I don't know. And then, Tom and then, you scout.
4: Okay.
0: Oh, Rem, one, and one's not rewarding. Do you know Uzbekistan for crying? We're not doing this, I'm going to have it. But so, and Ravini had a Juma against Scotland. Best play of the night. And Madrid for no would, say Madrid for some who was coming up for Enzo Muni and the other. They should convince Vinny and give him the amount of money that won. For me, I think that the boy's stocks keeps on rising as a player at Football Club Real Madrid. But Arich, again, they must return to the team. A good for Ono and also good for them. After 980 plus days, Neymar is back in Madrid jersey with with Brazil jersey with the yellow top. No, and if not for nothing, Rich, if you don't win your competition anymore, the experience of Neymar da Silva Santos Jr. may come to bear. You may need him. You may need Neymar to probably get onto the Brazil team and engineer something for them. And the idea about Kwa, while turning to full fitness, very, very good for Brazil for now. And Yami Adma will see how it goes. Brazil have topped the group. Rich, I was hoping saying Cameroon could be to my top group, but Brazil on goal difference. And on the top here, Scotland also the third place team of group, almost 3 points. Haiti ain't any goal at all. Hence, they are out of the competition. Which another good performance from Yakin Burak and Nimran Chen from Switzerland. I told you, say, for me, the Swiss are well organized. I want to know why. The management of the team in itself is good. Who he wants to start with, the center forward. No. Then, game Nikwa Kung, you know, the Indo, you know, Babishim. That is the quality of the manager that we are talking about. Canada Forum have managed to qualify in second place, but of course, see my friend of Bosnia Herzegovina and so Horum with 4 place at the third place team with minus one. It's in the top third place teams now. Bosnia and that's Ghana the only hobby because as it stands, we are second into Bosnia and Horum. The good thing is almost minus one. Whatever happens in our last game, we should expect and put it at the back of our head. Say goal difference can come to bear. And at the end of the analysis, I'll tell you the year FIFA for AF and in terms of finalizing all the results. It's rich. Since you are saying a group thing out here. Group A, like saying, and I only a friend is saying, Jude. Only Jude and discussing with him. This is exactly how the groups look like as it stands now. I can't just a few groups and you better finalize it. Yeah, your group, oh, homie, about just 2 matches. Portugal, no group, I'm about just 2 matches. Argentina, group, I'm about just 2 matches. France, in group I, just 2 matches. Then, of course, also Spain, no group, also 2 matches. Then Egypt, no group, and also we'll be able to finalize over there. Now, if we'll be able to team some more. Say Ivory Coast match on going in against Curaçao. Oma and Shad, and they don't deserve to go through. Who's that? Washa Ecuador. And Okobo, team will be in the competition or be to play with them, which is Germany. And on the ground, they had an advantage. But the Germans turned it around and moving here. But in Curaçao, yes, only on the first point against the Ecuadorians. And so only on mobile, you can't underrate them there. But right, it's still a team that I think that Ivory Coast for so to me show more. Normally job of points if you are Germany and Ecuador. I think it's a game and then nobody should miss it. Because Ecuadorians do so much here, they're out. Germany and Shah, they risk not being top of their group. They don't want that. Because Sawasha, Ivory Coast share Curaçao, only 6 points. Germany, as it stands now, 6 points in their group. Based on goal difference. And like we said, when we get to the third place, the FIFA say a goal difference, goal score, then we come to head to head and all of that. If they don't take care, they may lose the top spot of the group name. Hence, they would want to be hard on Ecuador for them. Ecuador also wants at least 3 points to stand a chance of competition. Richard, you see, the funny thing is that this is the golden generation of Ecuadorian football. Piero Encapie, William Pacho, Moises Caicedo, Ener Valencia. They have the men.
4: But I'm not shocking you.
0: Yeah. Even against Curaçao.
4: How?
0: Against Curaçao, when you're 3 points, no one. Then you lose against the Ivorians. Now they are in trouble against Germany and Enemy. I think it's going to be very, very interesting. Of course, okay, the game and Japan and Sweden never have a boss. I think we were one of the most exciting games also. Because Japan ever first draw against Netherlands. And Okoko share take here. Then the last game Alba against Sweden, they know that Omunya the result in that game and they are through and they are comfortable. Sweden also know that after getting points from Turkey, you know, they need to make sure at least Omeshe Japan. I think this is a game and a lot of goals. Turkey versus Netherlands becomes very, very difficult and tricky. I think Zemon Tolibo and Brant and they'll go back. Ome Kofi. I'm more players no. I'm more Kenyan Yell, there's more other Gulem more. Hakan Klaa no Glomo, but I don't think that they've done enough to stay in this World Cup. I think the Turks will go back home. Then you look at the game see my friend US of A, rather, any on Barry Bonner. Also very interesting game that is going to go on in the matches. Saying it here, South Africa, the only Canada in the number this year. Germany, possibly only third place winner. And a bebo it's all clear in terms of who plays who. El Honum. It's saying in a third place, no, Ebe Kono, Ebe differentiation. First, the greatest number of points, and then the first thing a FIFA ever share. The goal difference also comes into play. El Honum. Goal scored is the next one. Then the highest team conduct, El Honum. Then FIFA's higher Coca-Cola player or ranking position, El Honum. Now, things that mean you're just 2 minutes, let me just add this for you. And now, you see, you're really a brand new friend of Marco Palestra. Marco Crea Kono. Chelsea needed somebody that could come in. But Palestra on your left back like Marco Creo, your right back. However, Chelsea had gone to Roma for a brand new friend of Wesley. Roma for only catch up and say, only Tom Wesley, Momo. Then they decided that they wanted a versatile player. Oko Italian Serie A, Marco Palestra, and a really the best defender in Italian Serie A, which was very, very good for him. Now, Rich, as I said, who's the interphone D candy 35 million for Palestra? Only 35 million in a Chelsea for near fast, only 50 million come Atalanta. Atalanta for sporting director Lucci. Now, only an interphone, send an interphone on my boy, no, just 30,000 euros a week. Rich, probably men who cry with Manchester United, I can't even know 50,000. Italy, 30,000 euros a week, and now, only my Palestra. Then Chelsea quickly went. According to a lot of the reports, Xabi Alonso far phone Efre Palestra, mommy, ne papa, anyone want Palestra, told them where he thinks the boy will fit at Chelsea, and almost promising 80,000. So from 30,000, normally 50,000, my brand new friend Marco Palestra. So Palestra is going to be in. We don't have a lot of time. The good thing is that we're versatile. It's be more right back, it's be more left back. And right in an interview, I said they're letting you right in your team, but it means that across the back line, Chelsea have somebody that can play there in a brand new friend Marco Palestra. And I don't pay. What we are hearing is that not Chelsea for no about five defenders on molested. So the leader of Salis no was a Brent here, your friend of Jan Van Hekker. Ah, Oko, Tony Amos, PCC, and Roberto Di Zerbi. Once Xabi Alonso started Jumape, he told the Chelsea sporting director, say, Osiromo, they should do away with Jan Van Hekker because of Maxence Lacroix from Crystal Palace, or a pure defender. More no shed any more. Just a box defender. Again, seeing your time, I will talk into detail, but also 50 million, 55 million. Come with one summer per Brentia, your friend of Trevor Chalobah. Barcelona still no real closeness. But I'm now someone Atletico for released them about 2 days ago. I'm gonna see the release clause of William Alvarez and the price now is 500 million.
4: Now,
0: that's now we say Spain a release clause.
4: Why do we have 500
0: million? But now we say Spain a release clause. Anna.
4: So now, boy, and say, mebo Barcelona.
0: Also, well, no Barcelona deep.
4: Also,
0: for finish deep.
4: And the dream no be any say Barcelona.
0: No be any.
4: Into Atletico Madrid for money and money.
0: Atletico for
4: 500 million. Why never talk play 500 million?
0: No problem. Atletico there also the problem. But all my offer 60, 70, man, me jibo enko. In this area, so people so pushing the dream there. All my Barcelona. Sebastian Chia, they don't wait for Paris Saint-Germain. They don't wait for Arsenal. How many times Arsenal in Paris Saint-Germain?
4: I'm going for a reasonable price, Emra. Now Barcelona, you can't know maintenance and negotiate. And then play football, why never to play a 500 million?
0: The problem is that Atletico don't want it to be only Barcelona on a negotiation table.
4: Uh-huh.
0: It's not Barcelona, you know, a bug. You say Barcelona, they can't offer, but I'm going to say Barcelona for me,
4: yeah.
0: And a second one, I'm going to come back and say, oh, boy, you really score the 500 million.
4: So then we heard say Madrid the 150 right.
0: And so let's go for some more.
4: Ah, say no, so I'm because you name say Madrid for the market now no person say the keke. Now it's clear.
0: Yeah.
4: Abrantino, Barcelona now no person obo. And the Atletico Madrid for the years are back and forth.
0: I can't 4 years for the contract.
4: And so what? The boy want to leave.
0: Sure. Oh, only how much a ton?
4: What am I saying?
0: Ton 80 million. And 90 million.
4: Oh, ton 80 million. Okay, what the boss amount? 120.
0: Boss amount? Now boss, I can't just 100.
4: Oh, umbenya. Ah, yes.
0: Let me really say, if you are bringing 120, yeah, change Paris Saint Germain. Paris Saint Germain 150 bar. Now, on the Champions League, how many people say dream? No, Paris Saint Germain switching a baby on the switch back on. So pay the money.
4: But you know, so cook dinner brand tennis.
0: Oh, brand.
4: So Pierre Dibano, so I'm Pierre Dian. What happened?
0: What is it? What is it from South America? Boy, I'm one man in maybe 20,000 pounds.
4: Emrefi. Falco, no come on, Emrefi.
0: Emma, ETF, and then Kofi Kassiemu, Konko, Biscaga, Kra, Media, Rich, Anna. See, you know, be testing Sophie and Ramen when Ramen Tishu. No, damn, I can say. See, be business when Timmy Tishu now. Okay, on all 50 man for social media and those are, especially on Twitter, on Sabekan, Facebook, I am a penny in the Honum. Ain't he? Utio Radio, so I'm sure we air a woo there. Open video now being our Insta TV or YouTube. 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Rich,
4: okay,
0: these are the quotes and the coffee.
4: That's it. Yeah, Buffy. Na yeah, the Black Stars and come on to us what they are, Mamma said. Yes, that is showing me catch them on Black Stars every Rhode Island. Honana a base, he said, a few because in Missania Miaduma Saturday, Edna, yeah, boy, your last group game, your name on me from the Croatia, Edna Airbo. Nasa game, you ever our Philadelphia, and to make us say, Black Stars team no every Rhode Island. I'm no money at him, a war. Philadelphia in Pennsylvania, a co preparation at the Etia team, yeah, from say a Croatia. Na head of the game, no, in fact, Omo Mabobo ni be the coaches, any adinano air cassette, Croatia team, no, as Oma Aji, inti, sir, Omusia teams are Omutimi, Arania, Omo Awa, the youthful exuberance, and Womutim Luna, as I'm a Croatia for no, a breaker, and Tinkabaya. Yen team run against air coach and yemmo yen players are few say omia very swift, more direct, or bet me deep crochet for no 2 America. Yen woman started send a be you bet me anya a year a win over them. But first of all, no, Emmanuel Adjman Bedu a year former player, Black Stars no Bobby Pa. Adjman Bedu say afen wati asye pa se se ni etanka se coaching se coaching ebo bono ampa adia conference abai oye no eche se Ghana ni a problem ni na no e was coaching yenti ajuma bedu na afi wi a on coaching game no yenti no.
5: You see, whoever tells you, say, in world football, coaches and players, then the person who even said you will not go on your different. The timing of the coach, now, what's the meaning of the timing of the coach? It means any coach, 3 days, they did yaba. It means survival. Why do you think that his voice will not survive with the new coach? Now, he's not coming to do too much. He's so experienced and he knows how to manage a place to get the best out of them. Now, Mako can be brave from 2008, Mako comes up to 2022. Oh, you're observant. Now, Mako can be brave. For the past 4 years, me who the mood in camp, our blaster, CCA, the bidder. So, you have a coach who is well experienced. He knows how to manage footballers. He knows how to change the mood in camp and get the best out of the boys to work for him. It happened in our time. Yoko 2014 walk up by. You see the things happen. So there was fire in the system. Then you have an experienced coach like Abraham Grant. How about Obakai, or the former at the Echo 2015 African Cup, Echo D final. So experience works in this aspect.
4: Okay, you need to change Mukaka, but in a nutshell, the Ajuma Bedu Pass was training and it's a Black Stars and it's a so it's the TV at your now stadium now, hit him now. What was improvement about na your problem na your coaching also on only say when you had the opportunity say on the Black Stars and now say all Black Stars a year room hawks on now I'm prepare at the Aquacobo A games. So we check out as a buyer a player offer some manager team now. What was it be beer echo ye and just a papa unim the saw ye and then I must say Black Stars team no and so team your fan and to my pants no and you may friend against coach ano ajuma me do say ya project game ni say
5: but in form one, the focus should be against Croatia. For what I have seen against Croatia yesterday, the possibility of beating them is like 85%. Listen, they have the quality, they are well experienced, but they are lacking a lot. So when you are going to Panama game now, from if your second half now Munya 1v1 via goalkeeper and then a body I call Konana. I didn't see Croatia posing any threat. Panama was ahead of them in everything. And now our confidence is coming up. And if you team no about the all round, because when you do substitution, it looks like they are at the same like almost starting a game. The kind of team competition. The Biana Mekasa competition is
4: and I'm Aiba and Pow, but mami minche mukitu ebuana yemfa entwaso. Ajuma medu say onu Croatia team na wahan said na cabino omo aiji enti ama omu team no strength no above from kakra and ofu say so her Ghana team na so far, 2 games in Ayabon, your all-round team. You were defending, you're very good. And now you're attacking, so you're very good. You know, against a Croatia, no, no, no, say Croatia for an position. Okay, you're far away from Moena.
5: For what I have seen against Croatia yesterday, the possibility of beating them is like 85%. Listen, they have the quality, they are well experienced, but they are lacking a lot. So when you are going to win Panama game now, apart from if your second half now, Munya 1v1 via goalkeeper and then a body I call Konana, I didn't see Croatia posing any threat. Panama was ahead of them in everything, and now our confidence is coming up. And if you team no about the SF all round, because when you do substitution, no more it looks like they are at the same like almost starting a game. The kind of team are here no competition. The Biana Mekasa competition in the team and Abano. But let me tell you one thing, whoever will win this tournament depends on the kind of bench you have. We are on point to do well and to qualify now that we qualify to the group the second stage one.
4: But okay. Enti Ajuma Bedu Asamu Anono. Dude, what the Ajuma Bedu has my okay? Should that be the approach?
6: Rich, onim Ajuma Bedu kasa wino. And I'm here, sir. May I dear be your ha. Me pa chobe pese ye hwe Croatia ohu. Midfield kakra. Na se ofa Croatia midfield na Rich di obe huni. Oba the center of midfield that they usually obe peke second boss. On se oba eye Luka Modric and dictated the tempo of the game. Or no na ball no be boss midfield or be ma all those incisive and intricate passes. Luka Modric na ese adwuma no. Na de ono so apeke the second boss no. Matthew Kovacic. Rich, Luka Modric currently ni age 40 years. Modric age no when you're 40 years. The one na ball midfield or Matthew Kovacic no. Ono so enya 32 years. Nti offer Modric and Matthew Kovacic, it gives you 72 years. Rich, you anchor the right side and the left side of the attack respectively. Midfield, infinity on Oban Tenten Wahwa. Mario Pasalic, over 31 years. Rich, Ivan Perisic, and over 37 years. I'm on a bebo wing, so I'm more likely to play links and wings. So it's Rich. Sir, so, oya simple calculation. Oba midfield on a ubiye midfield no. Every central midfield no at the aba right side and left side of Awa. Rich a chance ubenya 37 plus 31. Patcho that gives you 68 patcho beboa. And no aye wings on no 7-11 respectively. And no ebemount 68. 68 no no ababa befa midfield na mun. No ababa fa Kovacic 32. So na amount 100. Because 68, Kovacic had the 32. Or the 68, or the 32 can one, amount 100. No, if I look at Modric, or also age of 40, into amount 140 years. So I know I'm a midfield, who will be my ACT. Rich, such a midfield, no, me assure say, who here even a soothsayer to tell you, say, one, the energy levels will drop. I want to miss. I know more bona decides. Obey press. Obey aggressive.
4: Are we? Are we? See. Are we doing enough? Our Croatia team with the data now. Because I've heard people saying, "Oh, Croatia for no my age, a big crowd now can see." Yes, and it's true.
6: Yes.
4: But this same team, I hear, for my age, you know, she Panama team, you know, 1 year, meboa.
6: Yes.
4: Our Panama team, the room is running.
6: Omo
4: young. Players are on team no, they can run. But a ball game with the experience of Croatia, I'm sure 1 year.
6: But maybe too rich.
4: Well, I mean, you're not doing enough. I say, you're not attention in the Nako, oh, Omu Eji, Omu Eji, Omu Eji. But I know, Omu team no, yes, maybe too, so would be fun to England, you know. But I think Omanya that bad.
6: Maybe too, but rich, but you're ball at Panama phone, and no, I'm
4: yeah, maybe. I want the game.
3: 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The most competitive basketball league on earth is on CBS this Saturday. Big 3 All-Star Dwight Howard and the LA Riot take on Greg Monroe and the Dallas Power. Then in another clash of undefeated teams, Earl Clark and Coach Steven Jackson lead the DMV Trilogy against Montrezl Harrell, Coach Dr. J, and the Chicago Triplets. The game played the way you love. 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Presented by iHeart. Yay,
6: yay, yay. Good and rich. Mianti as I say, Panama and so an aging squad. Unse eco competition, and I'm a Fagana squad, and I'm mature Panama squad. And unse clearly Panama and so an aging squad now. Advantage a woman was side we are, yeah, yeah, in ye. Ye better almost department by department, ye better nina. But the Ama way, no, and Wakako Yanis say, Croatia, almost creative outlets. Hey, Luka Modric, Najuna Dani Timo, the ball. Sideline breaking passes. I mean, the type of football or bebo, tempo setting player, the standard, no, look how much rich more type, no, a very rare set will be a game. No. And see, oh, show Croatia, the first name of a beba Utrim, Obeka Modric. And Oka Modric, no, Baba Beka, Matthew Kovacic, our name, because Kovacic in a bay, Jumano Amano, no, any crying, aye, dear person, oye. And no, na Osia England be an auditate or more an Croatia share England, and England ain't mean Croatia and more. The secret, you know, ne Luka Modric. And Rich, se osha sa Luka Modric aye kana asemia obadwini a way to stop him and to England eh smart omo bo against Croatia no the mom with me share omo 4-2 at a point about 51st 52nd minutes and do 55th minutes cry now was say coach no eh Luka Modric free no the reason was very simple England decided say omo be pressy teacher made for onum that Elliot Anderson guy so he are consistently na oppressing Luka Modric so na onya ne rhythm your person the ball near no we nya side no anye and oh yes I no a pay off e do be an Declan Rice or need Declan Rice na akwa surround Luka Modric and see a drew point be no na ma Rice and so onya ball I don say Declan Rice ne undoing na say ocean the game and na passes normally across sideways more against Ghana, there was a problem. So today, I know on team ma side defense play 10 passes. No, to reach now, my Declan Rice and you're quite the ball. No, air the obey. And me know Nelson him say Ghana say say you enjoy back when you were air and midfield. No, enjoy can see Eddie Mai. Sir, offer Ghana midfielder. Rich me patrol me. Yeah, yeah, debut. Offer Caleb Urenchia. Urenchia less than 22 years. Our age on the side. You ain't see Obababa befa either Sibo or Elisha Owusu. She decided say you call with a three-man midfielder. Obeko Sibo or Elisha Owusu. And she yen checky aibi waha about Elisha Owusu ni age. Offer Elisha Owusu a we 28.
4: Any use average?
6: What's it?
4: The average age.
6: Yes, the, of course. And she order nebo ye way we are now share average.
4: Your time India.
6: Okay, Mate.
4: Because you have a player beyond in age.
6: No, I get it. No, not me, no, me situate argument. No, I want midfield, no, so and yet team no unit and tight in here. So, and almost my specification, nearby, as you remember, do air come. Not concentration, no, I call midfield, no, so. And the offer, Quesisibo, I'm yet to really check, but offer Quesisibo, now offer Elisha Owusu. Now, but the faculty range here. Me assure say in terms of their respective ages, so cause a whole striking average cry rich. Me assure say a bro 24-25. Emro 24-25. Five in party barbeshim. Me assure say a bro. Tis a offer Croatia team now. At least back at the back home and said that I need secret be brave. Who the game, Nechi? Now, some basic idea yakin about their respective ages are all midfield are rich. Obian him say, midfield will be an aging midfield. No, the first thing is on a nail bar, just press them. And first thing, and in the basic, say, I was say, oppressing midfield now because say, some energy, no, anyhow, energy levels no, are dropped.
4: Yes, you're teaming, they be defending.
6: Rich. Defending the and when you defended the about two matches are ball and toy and nets. I had the 4 points into your name. By way, you be a strategy. A bit me neutralize the threat of Croatia, especially Luka Modric and the general.
4: Okay,
6: and you know, such strategy, no, say game, no, am I a queer name from watching? But one secret, I a woman,
4: okay,
6: as I did with Rich
4: because he just gave me an opportunity. Yeah, any Croatia?
7: Any Croatia? No? I think say, Oshé, the two games here born a one yene the Panamanians, and then the one also yene the English na born. Carlos Quiroz approach, you know, based on the strength of the opponent.
4: Okay.
7: The yene Panamanians, they're a very physical game, yeah. So we decided to have the ball in certain parts. And you see a technical winger sneak across to hold on to the ball. Send it. When you are defending a game, we decided to say we'll not commit two men forward, too many men forward. Into your fullbacks weren't too happy going forward. Now against the English, any cobbles are your compact 4-4-2 without the ball, 4-1-4-1, 4-5-1, depending on the variation into which I will no, I didn't your points. So it's important. I think say the main thing that ebe influence the game plan going into Croatia no, will be what we want in the game. Means well, because baby, a junior final game.
4: Mm-hmm.
7: We want to avoid going through third place because, mind you, you're showing yes, you did third, you're Portugal.
4: Okay,
7: and you can imagine, say, exactly. Bonia Bonate, we have a chance to go to the round of 16, near Shia Portugal, round of 32. It can go anywhere. We want to avoid Portugal. Also, see this second, there's a likelihood, see a bit, make sure any team or no one from Kakramai. So there is a good possibility that we approach the game based on
4: the yepe.
7: And before Siyebeboye match, the Portuguese would have gone on. And other games ever cost on. So we will know exactly Nyeye show game. So one thing is for sure. I think that we will not go into the Croats game again opening up too much. In Tigana for Ebri, Ebeka say, oh, you bet me a show more like Ajiman Bedu says, which is true. Or more weaknesses, you bet me exploit it. But your game plan will not be to go and open up. Because we can go into the game, now you're corner Croatia say 3-0, 2-0. We will come back and get a negative goal difference. May catch it all against Bosnia for no, or more negative goal difference. At least we want a positive goal difference. And in getting positive goal difference, scoring draw or 1-0 loss in the between plus zero and I say zero goal difference, something that at least puts up on top assistance now in the top in the third place side. So, and maybe the most important thing. How we look at the game plan, the Croat, where we stand to gain and lose. Because you're showing here, we can go from a point to the second. Oh, the second, you have an opportunity. And then we are talking about South Africa. South Africa meeting the Canadians because almost a second comfortably. Comfortably. And like you said, all those South Africa burn against Canada, they expect at least they can hold their own against the Canadians. Yes, over to me, Ashe. That is something we should look at carefully. Based on who the opponents are, let us look at this from that angle. Yes, a band is a bit in Croats now, but yes, you can play with it. Obeka, when the before the World Cup started, make catch a team, I mean, Surono, the Croats. Jesus, okay, I told you that Panama matches see a training. I'm not worried about the Croats, I think we can beat them. But so, about knockout football, be say, not over competition, you pick and choose your battles. And in against the Croats match, I think they're very similar to the English. You're not too deep, like saying you're more England for no. We will set traps for the Croats. See, you boost your machine in your chance that we will beat them. But then again, we will still be defensive. We try to be defensive, very resolute, and prevent conceding a goal. See, I'm conceding any goal against the Croats. It means that we are in poor position to get at least 1 point and then be second in your group.
4: But yeah, Baboja, are you for no Portugal?
7: Baboja, yeah, Portugal.
4: Mm. Because Portugal, Babo, and Najo 11:30.
7: Near about
4: 9. Mm. So it means that
7: just a couple of hours in. But still.
4: No, maybe the end is a game. Yeah. Let's avoid defeat.
7: Yes.
4: At least with a couple of draw.
7: Yeah.
4: That's it. Five points
7: will go. Yeah, make just say, Kiros will not go there too excited.
4: No.
7: Rich, Kiros is the most experienced coach or World Cup. Coach say World Cup. We don't know about World Cup.
4: Okay.
7: He knows how to play the competition. So we have on our hand a very, very top coach, Obi Timi Aboyeye Ejumanu, and I think we'll take it from there.
4: Now, William Jopi, I'll say, I agree with you, Ricardo. Who won the Italian midfield in 2006? You watch Pirlo, you can't rule out experience. Let not underestimate them and say it's good job for Ghana. And I think that Adiaba Ong and Ubusaka Lanchelo to catch.
7: Now, who can say a good job, Anna?
4: No. Mesa, my catch will be as a Croatia game now. He won't say a good job,
7: No, it cannot be a good job.
4: I'm age in the between a cross road, but experience.
7: Yeah, any good job.
4: Would you have experience, Bishop?
7: Yeah,
6: it's a good job. It's only Croatia, but
4: now maybe the other fun is all. Yeah, see, I hear you against England. England, I'm four.
7: Panama, no, sorry, the purpose of the show is that we are looking at your strengths against the Croats. And your strength is that we are much more physical and combative than them. And again, because some players in some age in your mafia, until that is your strength.
4: Okay.
7: But it doesn't mean that we would think that Omun Enyadi
4: is definitely
6: not. Rich, not so. If not for the points that Yanya so far, yes, a competition as a group. Me and him say a group back one, a more day par. Until I need a year praise. I was seeing 3 points against Panama. Now my year safe in a way. Because then him say England and Croatia there. Bibi a bit me see. But the one who says, sir, performances now had done a day against Panama, any England. No. And suddenly, I renewed hope and they say, ah, see, the way I hear England, they are. Any Croatia bit me a show. But Croatia, untimini Croatia and Conco Bobo. Rich now, unka say, F. Ah, Timo and me patch me bow. Last 8 years, World Cup, boy. Or your grand or call grand finale, Bebo. Maybe at your last 4 years, what do you say?
4: I think quarter.
6: Because the last 4 years,
7: yes,
6: or your semis, and the last 8 years, or your finalists. It's rich. On a crowd, the level of experience or deba, stage no baby or do no undru ho. Inti ankaosha no comparatively. Ye mum no. Or see at yes say ye beko as underdogs. Okay. Ye favorite to win.
4: All right, Mate. The 69th Telisa Asantehene Open Golf Championship no. Edna a shas ye. Na a shas ye and run ye ba kokopim air 27 then as a and air 25th na se. Nyami Adama Saturday. Edna Edijume Dieno and so Eba Ayenewe. Na understand se Nyami Adama Ochina Edna Eye Kruwa. And so Eba Ko Aye Royal Golf Park. Na opimso say to and so Akako Boni de and into the Nyame Eye Adama Yetu and Sadi Fro Bia. The 69 Telisa Asantehene Open Golf Championship no. 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If I didn't answer, I said, bonus. Yes, I'm crying. Raffle, your friend, I'm a raffle, and so no, auto idea, a free electoral. Na your mouth from me, no, Felina, or the ator. A do brand say, I'm a raffle, no, now D, it's me, a PM, and so no, a chadia, Cassia, pa, and electoral, ever sign at the account. And in Tim Pato, I know room, our showroom, be a. 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Omo aso yasene. Makacho wa sayade bia. 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Hypertension ena enha wa stroke. Bema wa prostate. Mepacho wa liver. 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Ena problem abahua. Mekanfu ABA Heba Clinic. Weni weni problem bia. Mepacho wa koho. Na omo nishwane kama kama pa enfama wa. Kumase omo awo kwada so jina se. Omo ketine chido wa. Edna Omo and so our domain grows, you know, your ho 0541 565 199. And no, a number me patch all, move to me any more at the Ayankomo. The attractor crana fee, Mimbia lines, and 0322 0835 81 835 82 835 83. I predict and win McBerry Biscuit. Edna Aswan, sitting to the matches, you know, me boss one has also the prediction, you know, at the Atuja. Na ye do package and so at the amount. Na na P phones and assess you say. Men can choose open phone papa pa ato adia air four na aye papa no and na P phones and accessories and I make come for the amount. Open Samsung phone akuta Nokia open aye itel num techno nindina bebrina ya coffee be edia ba kiss tablet and kwada no tablet num disuya de no and so ye di bebre edia ba bono fufu fu odia wo ba. Make sure so when you half oba now we can so remember to half na half na can amount 3 months to 12 months now the two no and kakran kakran apart from that no me patcho the ten say oba now do Ghana card ka ho so say be bit me dia ye e dia ma ba no home plans so a ye to be work up me patcho tv ni na na beto awo ye nsem ye kran de onim say oto ade a na ye sign the ade no foforo at the account into a buy one get a dear for free. Aha. And for example, auto fridge, yet me chow iron, yet me a chow, a year a dear and one so be an song. Aha. Nas I also no beer, or your bata, the Benuan when yane, a dear my family, no Munano, Monko and Amokotom, near Manibi, yet ton, a year air conditioner, hot draw. In fact, Uraho, na home plan be our part of Biano, Koto our Nana P phones and accessories. You commence a doom baby and Sanya wo. As it is, cabin on our opposite, your ho, and now Obiba J. Cabo, the opposite Prudential Bank, your ho, PZ, Nana Kosiaja, my building him, Honso, your own kind, overcourt Magdina, Zongo Junction, Tamale, Aye Abuabo Station, 0533093422. 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
8: Rich Shadow.
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4: Ana ne Samuel. 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Because udi ene ebeje ansa na yedi wo yi no edi amao. 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
8: Ivory Coast will meet 2-0.
4: Ecuador ene Germany.
8: 2-1 in favor Germany.
4: Japan Sweden.
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4: 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Hello.
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4: Emos.
9: I'm going to go to the house.
4: Ebema, you do a chedi at the Ebema from McBerry Biscuit. Hello?
10: Rich.
4: Pacho Udin.
10: Pacho Joel Alale. Ahenwa Kokobin.
4: Joel, okay. I'm so there. Is it all regular? You pa. Nice one. Japan and Sweden.
10: Japan versus 1-0.
4: Tunisia and Netherlands.
10: Netherlands versus 2-1.
4: Okay. Paraguay and Australia.
10: About 1-1.
4: Take in the US.
10: US 1-1.
4: And also by 1-1. And also by 1-1. Oh, okay. Yeah, that's it. Yeah, fan escola. Hello.
11: Good morning.
4: Good morning.
11: What do you say?
4: Nyami Adam Pacho Odin.
11: Dede Abdullahi Agbon.
4: Abdullahi Dien.
11: Agbon.
4: Agbon.
11: Agbon.
4: Agbon.
11: Agbon.
4: Okay. Pacho, Curacao ne Ivory Coast.
11: 1-1.
4: Ecuador ne Germany.
11: Germany 1. Venezuela.
4: Okay. Paraguay and Australia.
11: Australia 1-0. Paraguay 0.
4: Okay. Turkey and the US.
11: US Bafana 4-0.
4: Okay. Yate. Yadasi Yefa Neskola. Hello.
12: Hello.
4: Pacho Dio ID Caso.
12: Baby Governor.
4: Pacho say.
12: Baby Governor.
4: Asa who jina radio unti ama mi feedback
12: ah, also Seibu governor, Seibu governor.
4: Seibu di ayin?
12: Seibu governor.
4: Seibu?
12: Governor.
4: Governor, oh okay. Okay, alright. Amenya udi ni kama. Japan and Sweden?
12: Japan, that's 1.
4: Tunisia and Netherlands?
12: Netherlands, that's 1.
4: Curacao and Ivory Coast?
12: Ivory Coast, that's 1.
4: Ecuador and Germany.
12: Germany, baby, one way.
4: Okay, yeah, that's it. Ebemoa, you do a chedi, Eddie, Ebema, Yemfa, Nescola. Hello?
13: Ricardo, Ricardo.
4: Coco, doctor.
13: Ricardo, Ricardo.
4: Bernard Amwenia, Udin, aka condition specialist. Udin, the same. Udin, why did you say?
13: Oh, big Bernard Amwenina.
4: Amwenina, aho.
13: Amwenina.
4: Oh, okay. I'm on the another person who really be strong.
13: What's that?
4: Ha. Curacao ne Ivory Coast.
13: Draw.
4: Curacao ne Ivory Coast.
13: Draw.
4: Ecuador ne Germany.
13: German 2.
4: Okay. Japan and Sweden.
13: Sweden 1-0.
4: Tunisia and Netherlands.
13: 1-1.
4: 1-1. Okay. Mate, you does a Bemwa. You do a Chadia Bemwa. Why? Hello?
14: Hello.
4: Yes, sir.
14: Hey, good morning, Rich.
4: Good morning.
14: Now I'm going to call you.
4: Let me add him.
14: Your friend is Creel Dixon.
4: Mm-hmm. Osu Dini is saying?
14: Creel Dixon.
4: Creel.
14: Kasafra de Reba Ani.
4: Wow. Spell Creel, the mommy.
14: Creel.
4: Okay. Okay. All right. Paraguay and Australia.
14: Australia, they win 2-1.
4: Turkey and the US.
14: US, they win 2-0.
4: Japan, Sweden.
14: 1-1.
4: Tunisia, Netherlands.
14: Tunisia.
4: Tunisia, Beshe.
14: Tunisia, Tunisia, anyway.
4: Pacho, Tunisia and Netherlands.
14: Oh, Netherlands, they win 2-0.
4: Okay. Yeah, that's a far. Last caller. Na me fen twa me homra. Sisi eh. Hello.
15: Hello.
4: Pacho Odin.
15: Ah, Simon Diary.
4: Oh, okay. Simon Diary. Okay, mate. Curacao and Ivory Coast.
15: Ivory Coast 3-1.
4: 3-1. Okay. Ecuador, Germany.
15: Ecuador, Germany. Over 1.5.
4: Okay. Japan, Sweden.
15: Japan, Sweden.
4: 2-2.
15: Yeah.
4: Me pacho Tunisia and Netherlands.
15: Oh, Netherlands.
4: Netherlands, baby, we need 3-0. Yeah. Okay. Yate. Yeah, that's a pa. Yeah, we with a prediction and win, no? So, sorry, predict and win. Na me in try home race CA. Na yemeto aso emfa emam insha 104.5 Bacho yeba CCA.
16: 1xBet

0: and $500 cedis. 1X Games. 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
1: There comes a time in every young guy's life when something changes. The girls in your class, they are not as loud as you thought, and not as annoying either.

0: Welcome back to Yeah, That's a Pepper Thing. First up, we've got Harrison wrapping his Dr. Pepper in a tiny quilt so it feels at home. Oh, how tender. That's a Pepper Thing! And over to Becca, who's whispering affirmations to her can.
1: You're sweet. You're unique. You're the best thing I ever poured over ice.
0: She swears it makes it taste better. It's not a science thing, but it's a Pepper Thing! Why do they all do it? All for that sweet, delicious, truly one-of-a-kind taste of Dr. Pepper. It's a Pepper Thing!
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4: It's also 4.5 FM fast and I'm from Betway. Betway at the 10 years. Hooray! Na Betway, they said, I'm new, me, and I'm Ebano, aye betting companies na omo ye unique omo ye number 1 isan se ono mo aye adwuma ye nkoa na ye also na tele but there udia to sika ni modu apart from that no ye the innovations bebre abam into betting na ene obia asua de fie o na nti 10 years yi ye se ye the aye scratch and win air promo no enso de aba 3 million exodus at that amount, anytime beer or be place you bet, no, and want to say, Ober unlock a scratch card every day. I'll be trying your bet beer now. Also, 3 million SDC on sa etimi account in a bibiana a conkai and so the amount to cost one bet or bet to in a bibia and your kama and so and for my uncle Fabio Cassiano at the abroad. But and there, Amy Ancasa, Menana, Mr. Opokusa Cordier, and there. Menana AD and birthday. Nana baby Ubiano. Happy happy birthday. 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To you, at your friend from Louisiana, Adam Cassiano, and to also Mfa, and Mamma Yami Adama, I ever sign any more and share bar or brown to enjoy dinner.
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0: Abusia Yanya Brenna Cassia Bonin Chimu, Yam Famrana radio stations. I would want your mind gun and woman on it. Winim Sabia, Ni Jataba FMO, a cha FMO, a Babia, Yadamu Ewa Wabnanko.
1: And yea, yes, Sassia 50 months and Masam Cassia, Yan Paya. And Babadria, now swat the say. Wukoka swa, a more radio station hall. Your friend about Tampa Radio. Now, the Echo Senior, and this Emmanuel Conum Fifi Mantam Jump Tenny, and a Mansi Cratch or no Ewa Caswa, I would to say, is one of no, Womu Jabufu so, Aqua Boy Ramo Radio Station, one more say, Womu Tia Sema Radio Station, no Yenna Chuma, a dear number, Womo Eka, and this year some, a judgment for Woba Tampa Radio Hoy, Womako Womu Neticon Concessia Bonte, and Quafo Baggy, Womanfa, Quafosica Womanfo, Yakomasia Bonte. Chairman, your central region, NDC, as well to me, were better radio station him, and more you may fool, your two radio so, your two receptional, joyous security man or holding an hour, or my Pomoma Guabontain, and a woman two radio station him, what I say, and print prayer, can say, Bibia and Quaso Honum. Now, I brought you back, but I'm per radio, while no and your producer, and my woman, and I only, I drunk a sedin como. Your friend Bernard Meku. 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
2: Arombe 10. 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
3: 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story ba ya which is only way to but which is confusion about party ni no na I no say say if you say to about we no allow you to about na any say when you kwana kata no omo issues no order da am omo say we are going to talk about them so we bra ba we some thing ya solve no mean to solve but no be any issues that want to omo solve and solve until Adam de ekwetra radio station niko ka se tin 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happened this way I never go for naba
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3: omo do so we ta ka so we ta be 15 10 to 15 because I say we dey about 10 na news for ni for news go in ba be enter 6 to 8 and then omo omo ye money to na go go be money to be be and then omo we ta fit no and the technicians ni omo project manager go ba ni ba be 10 to 15 here no mo on mo omo pa no be e si abonte and omo lucky omo check ni and omo lucky omo dun dun ibi awu dun station socket omo dun dun ni la I don't know what it is. Police for police for I don't know the patrol team. I think you look at the animal here.
1: Police casting you know see him ho blue black backo and a white backo egusu ho omso mo betena ho kosi da ben
3: police one me me local police police in charge of operation address onoma police can see ya papu mo se omo hu se bibia intelligent be cho se bibia adjo and say na e bi onoma police for prayer omo say be dey police can you know any men be ten na one say ya our party wa lu say black one backo and blue one backo ni ni na wa GT 4757 hello if you anim say and another one if you anim say omo ke te omo bo wetes no no ejuma no ban e ti police for so morning show host ni abantia titi natale no omo ko police station omo tell police for che to mra na official omo che statement na fe ni ni be so say city government wa lu say
1: okay
3: omo via police for che to ba no ma be started videos in the artist camera record the actions in Yan.
1: Okay.
3: Now, I'm recording that day. I'm going to take it from there.
1: Now, police 40 will be an
3: hour. Oh, is that police going to be a police for buying? Don't want some questions for you, chief. I'm going to give you no edit printing for your blanching room with the owner of the ability. Say police when you're buying ash from that consumer. Tell me, can I be a CCTV cameras a while? Stores in Zoo, I want to know the other CCTV cameras. I think they capture this camera there. They're supposed to make a 20. Police watch, I said, I'm going to trust it when you're on my back. Now, I'm going to show you. Put it aside. A dear dancer and pulling for your blanching room with the owner. Though I can't amount for an allegation, but to confirm maybe a CCTV camera and the best that I'm back. And the little woman, you know, that almost our more house, you know, what you
1: see,
3: no, that is, I need to see, I say, MC said, I said, there'll be a no or more exercise, you know,
1: and okay,
3: we personally cut the new policy, so that's for MC. Who is your program? No one free media. Media for better words, my power. Who's your day? Is your old day? Who could do with them? Who try quiet? The way you want to know, you have to free media for two, media for your essay, and soon if I catch up a layer.
1: Emma Womo, Yera Kofia see do, Yagusuba Wahumum, and say, what are you and car, Nanya, what just so, na and Kobo, what say, and Niwadi, what's so Benwatch, and Sadrome Fabaye, Cassia Bosso, Yabona Humum, and Kobona, Yenidi, and Nanya Twaswa, na a Jawanya Penny, Emma Yepi. Abusiani and Twakasia, one so na Yanqua Savannah Mantem, now do Savannah Mantemua, while I fashion be one more, a brano, what is say, Yaka Fire Festival, Nasa Woja Fasha. And you do hold no more and yes, I'm ketua. Will be a tre. What being a new si drum, no atresa, what being? What being a yes, or do I know? Kaka can woofie. It's your feed, dear, no obedient. Babanti, I see a friend say who I didn't fear saying, if you do no. And what say? What dear drone, a drone, what would ye, you know? 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It's a brush, say ye, diff, sapphire festival, no fear. What a swatre. 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
6: 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MPP party office, mika kwe re ho. Na mika kwe sobi kwa atake, mika na mika kwe, I will not go there.
1: Mm-hmm.
6: Ya pesa oba ha. Iti de wa, ena guys, no wa yene se, I se eni yen yan, wong. Iti ayi se, wone, mti MC su tali to, o espresi, ne disappointment oh the one what you want radio no so what you are doing no see peace na there na the one what you want him oh yeah we be tell we go na where you no eh say what say ni juma and am guys all the only about tell the young manager no the champion no eh yeah sure ya no ma ana they got it so ni bibi the one tension one no yeah but say yes of issue no into honor be frame party ni boy ba ko ka so frame say what say offend a radio station and say, Regular Chairman, Baho, and I say, now, into a year, Regular Chairman, into a year, Regular Chairman, we now would change to our best station, I'm about Taki Station.
1: Enti chairman wa daroma nko boni nyina ne chese moko ho no ma no payi enti woni enti woni ameba enti woni mc chairman wa daroma enti woni mc na two radio station mo pamo adwuma efo ana
6: it is never true it is never that's where I'm coming to
1: enti man two radio station man pamo
6: never ne eba ne se no se ho se boys rather attack station no na me ma MC Fred Regional Commander what you say over here when Regional Commander say all
7: Pepsi Prebiotic Cola in original and cherry vanilla that Pepsi taste you love with no artificial sweeteners only 30 calories just 5 grams of sugar and 3 grams of prebiotic fiber that great Pepsi taste with even more to love. Pepsi Prebiotic Cola. Unbelievably Pepsi.
6: Police headquarters. You understand? Oh, police headquarters. Yes, you can watch it. In fact, I'm going to fall down. I'm going to fall down. For us all to be safe, why don't you close the station? Because the police from the Alpha wants to do that. Why don't you lock the station yourself and let's go to the police station and resolve the issue? And not open the attack on why. Into Anna, why Nankata? Unlock the police station. Unlock it.
1: And the boy Ben, I walk at and say unlocking or locking there, boy Ben.
6: Oh, young guy be on your. No, I'm not about DJ. No, I'm about Jumana Pano. I don't know about you. We know your money shouldn't be about Jumana Pano. Maybe no. Maybe no, be our.
1: It's
6: a yes, I know. Anna. Of any police phone, I buy. In fact, she's not a police phone, I buy. What did I say? The police man also, we don't command our friend, say, a way I report says, now, also MC, I say, I'm yes, yes. And the issues, then, no, I say, key, no, or the keys, no.
1: Is it that keys, no, I'm on.
6: What's it?
1: Keys, no, I'm on.
6: Oh no, Baba, because I need to move. Then I'm going to kill you, the man.
1: Okay, and the chairman, I'm a panna, who free, and a panna of free Cape Coast, I cook a swano. I then I want for positive one, son of Wako. Now we call Fell MC and a Mokoye, the Mokoye and a mafe, and Crawford Jane Baswa, Nipasa, yes, or Moba, and son of Moba to station him. It's then when he can't for positive one, son of Wako.
6: But on the SNS, yet you want to ever send a region, huh? Assemble. Yeah, and confirm police there, you could wrong with me. Then you could wrong with me, yes, what I do is say, I first seek our counsel from your people. We sit down.
1: And then they serve them. Okay. Now besiwa uko hoko yede.
6: Stop. What's the
1: name? Now besiwa mo kota uko hoko yede.
6: Oh, but sir, Asamba, it's uko siki one audience first. Madam, I can't just go and create problems. Because one council in Chancellor and Chancellor and Chancellor for 2 weeks and coming from Congress, because I'm going to stay in the other. Now, I'm going to more FM debris.
1: Matthew,
6: meaning how to handle issues. Atom is an FM station to a carton, nothing in football. And I'm trendy. That was a procedure. I mean, you see, yes, may call back and power, may I solve issue. And if not, one host attitude at the bar, yeah, there was nothing. I of course, so I was from station. But I want to put it on record, say, Minerva. Say, as a regional chairman, say, part in best, say, FNC invest in the region, no? And this will part, our central regional. Mr. Mark, one also in Asumji.
1: And sit down your family, Quanson, yes, sir, a chairman did to me better than seven.
6: It was not going to say, you're a comrade, you're a quiet sea.
1: Matthew,
6: I'm not a warrior, frugal woman, and then I only got a state land. And we have a lot of things, but I don't want to discuss about this way.
1: Okay, see, chairman, I said, no, I threat. Chairman, threat now, dear Bamunana. Chairman, I said, what's threatening, Omana?
6: Mentor to him.
8: Say, I will catch him and go and see what I'm going to
1: see. Mr. Fama, so
8: I have the power because I'm the reaction. I can go report to the NCA. That FM station, we was set conscience in
1: my say
8: district. What credit?
1: Yo, yada senior da wanya maye NDC in 15 months we jump to ni chairman Kofi Asiedu and atese ye ne no din komon.
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1: A maintaining and Kasai Community Bank Asumo Mine Ghana. 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A maintaining and Kasai Community Bank. What products be to say salary account, current account, savings account, or say the crowd sika nenya hun simo. 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I'm maintaining and Kasai Community Bank. You're the new partner serving your interest.
2: Madam, I'm looking for Abena.
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3: Abena,
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3: is this who you are looking for?
2: Madam, please get me Abena. 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
2: 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If it's not Abena Rice, keep eating it.
6: Abena Rice, and Nijinkwa.
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4: 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Impower Messensi was senior maybe. A Hama at show on Sadia with the morning in na. Yabusi and Champa bottle no mouse castle fasso. 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Eddie, I did a jaddy and crats way at home. Cranny will be a yam of front to me for one sanka.
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6: Tracy, dear, you're too bad, dear. 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
9: Afraid ye, ya twody. One Agro Limited, our money can come by a charm and as will be a soul. And penny for Kaya, ya moa, yes, the killer beer, obey will lie show. And until Bon Agro Limited, our money can come by Eddie, a dry, your friend said last show. Abba, and Kumo, a moan in one time. And some cross you, Afra, Sakasaka, and Tetia, and moa who do be a Emma when he and Kaude, Sukua, who do dormitories, kitchen, toilets, so be a moa, moa, I help you. I do a friend is a show. Last show on Kua and a quit up pump pants from Kua, Uspra, Tiki and Mwamoa, no Emma Wamubeta free a drone. Ashi Womasa Unsaka last show is such a smakua. For mixing and so 1 liter bottle. Wasso, copim sabanani. First spray with them ho. Babia Mwamoa, Nubia, Womasi Ebassi, Sawupe, last show, Ibia to have for the tree. My Mushop will be a tongue so close on Tafre and Mwamoa and Nubia. Say a supermarket, Sabu so for the chemical shop. Gonna have fun about beer.

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0: Cube's Big Three is back. The most competitive basketball league on earth is on CBS this Saturday. Big Three All-Star Dwight Howard and the LA Riot take on Greg Monroe and the Dallas Power. Then in another clash of undefeated teams, Earl Clark and Coach Steven Jackson lead the DMV Trilogy against Montrezl Harrell, Coach Dr. J, and the Chicago Triplets. The game played the way you love. 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Yay, yeah, yay! Yeah. 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
5: Nasay, ne, 200 CDs. And yes, so opera. Now, won't it tap and hop on can?
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5: Tap and hop, eh, Jumeku, ah, Abagana. Se Obama, a passenger for, and it mate for, and talk when you na, Twecha. Hey, Bomin Chemu. Tap and hop for the Efidia Abu, but taxis, and a church or do do a name. Wasan so ama. A passenger for kada. What is it? Be guso. Nasa what's na car no mu a. Now what they are tre efidienoso. What drew baby a obesin swa. No a sandy a tre efidienoso. E betsi one lorry fair no pepe pe. Tap and hop main office wo amokum. Ya wo agents in suwo. E doom bus FM. Ena atonsu high school junction. Momma na mumma register for free. Freya 053-512-5004. 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Yeah, Diablo Trabagano!
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16: 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And it just some se abusia wa a manone and submit to video musicanina afa santia to rabank.
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27: wound. 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
0: tell Peter
27: any of Madame more capsules in that.
0: Oh, say, yeah, now we are your damn for me catcher. I will say, one of the iron will you be my what can press an iron? A bio building will be it. 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
0: 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school for
2: aye financial for
0: financial for di nyina Mr. Mumra na ye oh, Facebook, share, and share. Who do YouTube have a certain watch up for Instagram TV? Oh, YouTube, don't you end it? 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Nay, Nijuman, I do TV. Macha wa die wazoe, made that so did. Oh, my dear, braho. Na yen ye, Jumedia no mano, and ye fe aye or bra. To the new level, we had a mouse, said ye, it's here, and now we're here, and we're home, come over, bre, with Yanum say, ah, as I say, yet ye, make a channel say, UK boga noa, no more for her, Germano, Ninsemono, Obano, Yanano, near Wakayano, and ne your babo, my words, ye stylish for what? Now the woo, chucha to Missouri, and you Mohan say, I'm a ten, yet the Anuba Hunumu, and tem, as send me bomb, my woods here, if you say. 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Bibia we ye bia stay positive because your mindset is the bridge between where you are now and where you want to be in the future. Monsieur, wabo PhD in French, wabo master's degree in French. Udu France ha, o di break as ye fa. Ewa France, that's a good degree. Okay. Paris, yes. Ah, one who first one me and the statue privacy. I have Paris, crowd you anymore. I know now. Oh, I then now my mind any pan wedi. No, I am now. One more at this statue, no best one, and he's no other person than Monsieur Pastor. No, Monsieur Pastor Evangelist de Graft Ade. Monsieur, comment ça va?
3: Ça va très bien, toi.
0: Okay, wait. Yeah. Okay, merci. Your mindset is the bridge between where you are now and where you want to be in the future.
3: What do you call French? Yeah, le free.
0: Okay.
3: Le free.
0: Okay. Le free.
3: Anna, a chill, baby, who was this here? Le free. Monsieur, bon.
1: Referee, I don't deep park here.
0: And your referee, Munyabuche, slow down. Okay.
3: I'm say hi. Your friend Abigail.
0: Abigail.
3: French Kubia, your fellow. Any. Toi, did the Abigail.
0: And you crow or French?
3: French in French. I'm say France.
0: Yeah.
3: Papa, be chill. Hope what's never.
0: Yeah. Yeah. Mazza, our France is here. And I have grown up. Okay.
3: France, I have grown up.
0: Okay. Okay. I am fancy here. Yeah. Medassi, baby, because baby, I'm a Zan, I'm a Bubashek or no. I had dream. Oh, be sit down, no bent to a dean, or walk on here with French and this. A friend in Le Bentois.
3: No, a friend in Le Bentois. I'm say French, no. I mean, can't say me chero. You are French, brook. I don't know how to walk.
0: Ain't you bent to French? I mean, come in.
3: Oh, my body, chero.
0: Oh, boy, I'm saying, hey, now me rafi, ain't you, mommy, Mizana?
3: That be the man can't chero, no.
1: That be the other cano. Next, I want to make cano. Me, you know, I don't know.
0: Me, I call you anymore. Name, come on, ho.
3: My can't chero.
0: Can't
3: chero, say. French, you know,
0: Yanko now dear, what here be bra Facebook in Shra 104.5, YouTube in Shra TV, Nafo TV to Adum TV. 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
5: 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She said, when
4: I saw no baby, I could call you a new mammy.
1: What's your girl and no master, my dear? 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
4: So say,
1: 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Then it's what gun are hanging on, no money yet, because we'll bear my mummy. And I will do on so on to us. 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
4: yeah
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4: 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Okay, uni.
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7: Okay, meba. 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
6: fa. 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
7: Ana me so reason say we want to sana. Meba. Yeah, reason I will
4: come. Mama me be 8 to 10 minutes. 8 minutes be. 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
8: baje from the gate because free wa
4: Yo, Pacho, you're in Tiwa, what do you say?
8: We're in Kwadia, Obarin before, because all them are in Manukwain. So, our Manukwain, I want to inquire, I said, you meet them out here and say, oh, you two say, I want a Manukwain, I want to inquire this BBM free Obarin of you. That's it.
4: Yo, yeah, that's it. Hello?
8: Yeah, hello.
4: But I'm from Pacho, would you be a friend?
8: Yeah, friend of Penny of Yopoku. Because I'm free, Kade.
4: Yo open yin pa chwa down my entie we.
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4: All right, here, Darcy. Hello? Hello?
10: Hello?
4: Hello, who did you, baby, or Frefi?
10: Miss Samensa, make a Frefi in Goko.
4: Samensa, what are you, Patro, ain't you?
10: Hey, we also for an auntie, wouldn't you? Hey. Me, Bunupa, and Tisan, can see some Mamma Brachino,
4: too. Yeah,
10: why? 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
4: Hello.
11: Hello.
4: Hello.
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4: 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Hello.
12: Hello.
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4: 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Me do for yente o.
12: Mpacho, ai oba no wasisi be man. Oba no wasisi be man pa ezi se. Ho no mo awo bebrebe okwe ofe ni wo ye bibi ama. Na ho ni wa chiche se koye na ma anyi ma, e na ho ba bo bebre aba. Ije wa tanka. O ti bo no he ban a onu.
4: Hey, Mr. Medase, what if I last one, mommy, because I have just 1 minute. Hello?
13: Hello? Good afternoon.
4: Good afternoon, Medo. Pacho, what do you baby have ready?
13: Pacho, how many you? Pacho, please, then, Saturday. Pacho, I have a big mistake, pa. We are not saying anything to you. Now, we are not going to cast our money, we are not going to cast our money. What do you say? Obana, I want you to cast our money, we are going to
4: Baba. Oto Miss Wine, sir. Hello.
14: I saw.
4: So what did you say? Kung kumaya di wasu ha. Hello. Oma kuna na. Hello. Oba Facebook. I know about Israel 104.5. Go YouTube. Maybe I can comment in the nyina. Anti wa nyakwe nyana mfra wo de koho. troll comments, you know, I will read according to whatever you wrote. YouTube ni Insura TV, Facebook ni Insura 104.5. Metro Mebona Edu call in section no so amasan fa bia kan. Eje be troll comments, you know, efa to Facebook mama na menken ka. 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I want to. Ah, I find a way, Bibi. Hallelujah. Aha. Just said your words, also say praise God. Ooh, one can say. I'm crazy. If one wants to know what to say.
14: I'm not sure. Now no, you call me on Kanta.
4: Okay.
14: Now, you call me. My name is Honorable. You call me
4: Honorable.
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4: 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It's if you want any. Anna producer by him. Me say, when we hear in term one sermon, a year then or ban Ujano.
14: A ban in the engine and Jan.
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4: I from there.
14: Yes, we be the electrician.
4: Electrician.
14: Ah, we call hospital more.
4: Ah.
14: Apart, if you're not talking to me, I'm going to find out what you're for. You see.
4: Aha. Never from there. I'm going
14: to say, electrician. You say yeah. Yeah. I'm going to say, yes, we be the electrician.
4: Not then. I want to mean can. What about how we run so?
14: Huh? I'm going to say,
4: yes.
14: Nutrition. Enti enna ma omu dia na omu poma ya dai.
4: Ayedini.
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14: no satam de no satam de no nyine bi asa no na ye no wo na
4: ye say the proper nyina ne say oba ne de waja
14: nti kwa mienu mi am de om koye koye okohwe wo mu
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14: panyin no 10 years
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14: mi pache da bi
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14: oh send ya asama sofo ni beka no
4: enti de ensem na ya na sofo ni ka kire wo
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14: Oh,
4: because Presby is a big church.
14: Me walk itabawa runa, me kasa babu ndemu makinka dia.
4: Iti bo quotation ni bidi. Bible ni muma me Bible quotation baku. What is shasi free? Say mama baku Genesis. So fi Genesis na kwa in. Oh yeah, money me. 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Bible say me enfa nyankopon din ni agro inti se wo kwa sori no kwa de Genesis wo fi Genesis ana kwa en
14: say asebo
4: okay Exodus wo fi Exodus ana kwa en
14: na komati
4: okay na kwa en wo fi Matthew wo fi Genesis wo ba Exodus wo ba Matthew na wo ba hen
15: in Shiraiafan
4: Oh, you can't tell me, Mido. Genesis, Exodus, Matthew, near Kohi.
15: In Shiraiah.
14: Ghana, we don't get it.
4: But my mom throw a Bible on me and some pedi in Amirade. Bible must send Ben and Unim.
14: Say Bible must say.
4: I send Ben and Unim, see, I throw a Bible, then and Unim.
14: Job,
4: why then?
14: We are Mobroni.
4: No, Mobroni. Aha, why be him?
14: Nah, Joshua.
4: Joshua no e dey
14: o yo Yakobon suafo
4: Joshua e Yakobon su eni aha wa biem
14: Caleb
4: Caleb onu su e wan okay ena wa biem Peter onu su e wan
14: yesu yesu
4: huh
14: yesu suani
4: yesu suani why are dear pa my last one
15: Inshiraya
4: fan. When the press be, I'm sorry, Kakaka, and I will be going in the Mazazano. Him cry went to me and to quotation, I went to me, mammy. Joshua, no, and Yakubo see anyone for him. Ah, no, any see anyone here.
14: Come on, I call him Kakan Sampa.
4: I were here. Ah,
14: Kakan Sampa, Jerusalem.
4: Jerusalem. 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
14: wo ye no wase
4: yeah
14: me te hene na me so me te me feel we had mu
4: okay
14: no bi sa me sei me mi enko na me sei ho de me ko ye de no wase na ni je me ho o pese
4: ohun wo one day na
14: enti o hwa na sei e bi na sei na ho ye chire nu We did matter na nurse for ni se won ni I blind again ni.
4: We did what time say say.
14: Say me mama ni ska am fan fan moto anya dey. 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
4: Ah obi a wo share wa wo se kwasi. 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
14: Ni
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4: Okay.
14: Hmm.
4: Enti wa mo
14: dabi.
4: They chat on about that, Elabe.
14: I just have my wife and uncle apart from my son.
4: It's a weird jar won't see the other bit of pain, you know. Won't follow baby other.
14: Mommy, me pa.
4: Why, honey? Press big phone, chantro.
14: I'll buy a simple mini meal.
4: It's a won't follow her. Fair on our boy, catch her on our so much as you know. Because they want.

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2: 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I say Ghana.
1: Oh, that's why I saw.
2: Oh, yeah. 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
1: Oh.
2: The body thing. Oh, my God, you are going to Papa, you know, so yeah, finance and administration, the whole Ghana.
1: And what apostles continuation church? Oh, Debbie.
2: Let me. Anna, I sorry for. Oh my, Obi, Abeya, my busu ya Juma. Na mo ye ni sing.
1: Debbie.
2: Sebi, you say you are bad.
1: Shallow minded, Anna. Base negativity kakra
2: wa. No, then what na akoye o?
1: Yeah,
2: everybody what dey na akoye.
1: Oduma ni bi ase na ketua.
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1: Ya wo ni mu.
2: Ya wo ni mu.
1: Yeah.
2: Wa bless an at least ni mu ntie nu. Nti nu ohima me 5 days aka che dua nkwanta for nu. Nka nche o mo kwa so apostle continuation church nu.
1: E
2: ma Mr. Tua hin Mr. Samuel ntie se I don't know kwesi na e nipa bon sem no mo ye nu.
1: Okay.
2: Because at least in the church fund there, or say,
1: Onya.
2: So, who's to say, be all your Jumano, and an ere or any junior problem to one to me and you are. Dear, yeah, now, say, more quantifying in financial terms, a sicker one. More for Mano.
1: Okay.
2: No, quite the baby. Now, there be a
1: stand.
2: Say, babies are calling, sir. From this weekend, now, what's out?
1: Oba.
2: There be a bass, and I'm afraid Mr. Twain, but me, also the hospital won't cry. And to the fire.

0: oni e kasa wo fre we ya me ma e Mr Samuel be ruha me friend isi a me friend na wo fa
1: onim ma ye weekend we ye hu na ye nkosi ejuade mu na ye nhwe ye mbo asori ni din for any bad reasons but said ye wonu ma ye tie ne se onum ye asafo a ye apostles the apostles continuation church 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want you to talk again me chira say
2: what you say
1: me say I don't want you to talk again me chira say
3: me say abotira
1: okay and definitely we will try as much as possible to fix the situation and that's where where am I can I will go and grab for say what me chance
3: me bro for them to me
1: who go school to say
3: me go school no me say them
1: now our father dey say onim ka
3: say
1: our father in grand crack and onim ka kana me hwade say obi mu you
3: do what you mean
4: hey
1: no munya isa honorable sorry dey ahanya otan bia
3: onim ka say ka
1: na one ever say ade no ade na mo yesa nipa no nyo bia na owo eyisa mame wo siri bi mame no bo problem wote
3: oh me boo for you
1: me na wo ko
3: ti me fu something na me
1: yes when your back come say wo boo for
2: and na ye be ma no ba ye de be de ayima na kosua
1: ah okay
2: oso pe hana hana na namu
1: hana koko
2: ai
1: ah yo
2: oso no na namu
1: okay me de bon wako what nya bo che what our father dear and now de me pon our father yanko 1 2 can you say kaka no be auntie
3: our father
1: mhm
3: who what name
1: yeah
3: I know be that name
1: mhm
3: auntie Duncan
1: mhm yanko biem
3: our father
1: yeah
3: who what name
1: mhm
3: our father
1: who
3: what name
1: yeah
3: I know be that name auntie Duncan
1: mhm I tell don't come one hour waiting against you. And one hour. Sorry, you be and soon you will to. What in your president, you can sorry, you be a bonfire, what they bought. Mim per se, Obama, Uber good president, any massy. Tea be big, name home to me. I sorry, you be and name to. And you are buying a young bonny baby, and I won't hear radio, won't I?
3: I am too late.
1: Ain't it to back up and I'm in quay? Eh? You men are him too. Oh, to a man to the abo.
3: You mean the island with me, I am inviting you to your bad idea.
1: I saw you, and you wouldn't be massering you, Beato. Now, secular songs, you say, we are singing your own sway.
3: Yes,
1: yeah. In Shiraya fan. Emu de na nimto. Kwame Eugene, Sako de Kofi Kinata. 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
5: In Shiraya fan.
2: I want to be man to be to nyam nyum ni man to be nkam to nyam nyum ba ko obeto bi aka obeto.
1: Ase na nka o nyame onimto. 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
3: As if I can,
1: yeah.
5: Wait.
1: Wait, no. I am negative, ni positive, ni na. At the trrrr.
2: Now, what you are the same, be too. My name is Professor.
1: What say?
2: Your man a chance. Now, I'm dedicating the one train, upper.
1: Now, I'm coming here, my phone will come here.
2: But your man in Casa, nothing. Also, upper, banana.
1: kai tonkra no na Ghana de wan kasa mo yiwa iboni so me de ende wan ma miss kan ti metwem
3: o me ma bi
4: m
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3: ta ma mo su
1: o se
3: ta ma mo su
6: Eu tô perdendo. O que é o amor? O
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6: é o amor? O que é o amor? O que é o amor? O que é o amor? O que é o amor? O que
2: é o
1: amor?
2: O que é o amor? O
6: I saw a poem, no one so.
1: Okay, what is a mere crown? I'll pay me a decker. Name
2: Cassa.
5: In she right, you
3: can anachima. My young so crown, my young one more crown, and the million about Tibia.
5: In she right,
6: open it up, open the type, maybe. If I number it to you.
3: My number and the mean to me you.
6: Now why wouldn't you
3: number?
6: Why wouldn't you number?
3: I am moving in
6: your
3: mouth. You phone up.
6: Ah, now I'm not moving.
1: Yes, sir. And there you are. Ah,
2: maybe I can get a strong person, but you'll be as on this is here. Nanama, but you're so a pearl, and I did. You'll be man a chop money, say. O si mi mi sa o.
3: Sa je se woni metena dia, na nyi mekwa djuma dia metema yi 2 million bi, ni ma dia to.
2: E de bia. 2 million. 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
1: Kase wo hu odin.
3: Oh.
1: Mm.
3: Ni de.
7: Yiriba.
3: O mi hu odin me pa.
1: O ta dia hu odin.
6: Tut mi ut mi jina so be se.
1: I could
6: commit my
3: four
6: as
1: a
6: five.
1: Ah,
6: yeah! And it's
1: all and the movement. Me, baby, me, my brother, what's it?
3: Send me cocoon, I'm going to.
1: Yeah, and watch him. What's it?
3: Me, I do a couple of people.
6: And so I had you, my dainty, a man who ordained.
7: Yeah.
6: So we say when you are on found one child. Who is that? I remind him, say who are. Who is the whoa?
1: Me,
6: or so the boss is whoa.
1: Me, miss and woman. Eh, come up, come up to your mati, papa, and any becker, sir. Not dear, so be our dear man, what's it? The air, you know, because of some white press and walls, soon to your person will strike a crack, and won't you not your corner, sir, what's it? Tikawa, come up to you. My dear, be our bread will be an obeya. Why? Not 6,000 or styles and now more than wooning be.
3: I just
1: say. Styles are ye in Pemun wooning be.
6: Mammy, oh,
3: so can I make a play?
1: Hey,
3: maybe
1: I make an hour.
3: So, on the awesome,
6: oh, mammy, oh,
3: but
1: okay, it's just, I mean, well, Nina, come and there's some Asana. What's my sister's, my boy? Ah, what to say? Maybe I am fine. There be nothing in them. Oh no, ban a coin. Hey, try for phone and watch when you. I am the over phone.
6: Call is it to me?
1: Ah, just let me understand. Asana, they only have my baby. Just here in the phone. Natural no number. Me man in come man in come. Wow, only number.
3: One three.
1: Hey, you try back one or her when you.
3: So only try the end one or before you say a odo.
1: Ah. That's so who did you know and show the phone when you're
4: dog? Communication in food.
1: Yeah. You know? It's a moody do you in a man?
3: Nah, but no money, yeah, baby. Yeah, well, my little class, eh, baby, yeah. You're the one that's on the table more than the food. Come
1: to me, I'm not going to
3: go with you. That's why you're the one. Then, you're my niece, did you hear my niece? I am.
1: Now, son, about money, I did this. Hey, ready. Now, can I say?
3: Let me catch and tell you.
1: When you when you fifty, when you fifty, so. Missing a band of man, what can
3: come?
1: A band of
3: man, Cobo, and where was it?
1: And I cram
6: over here. Uh-huh. And you're
1: going to go up and stop it. I'm going to be before you. I'm going to be here. No, I'm going to be before you.
3: I'm going
1: to be before you. Then I'm going to be before you. Say, I'm going to be my best guy. And I'm going to be here. Now, the fifth, I'm going to be before you.
4: I'm going to be here. I'm going to
3: be here. I'm going to be
1: na se de oti wa ohun so wo so we wu ye jo se wu dum fa ma be tin e bibi
6: eh e de bi nka sa wo mu ti
1: na nya wo ne awo
3: na wutu
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1: and why the card you obi ba
3: na no anyim 6 months and I'm sure man
1: I don't know, Jeno.
3: Send me Yabby, Saturn and Yabby. Timmy saw banana, my money, and I'm confined, I'm sure, and Timmy and Jeno. Not getting better. I'm confined by him, and check them suddenly. You cut to them, and you may end up voicing, say, why are they? Why are they? And suddenly,
6: you will be. This
3: is all my day. You might meet you too, but I couldn't do Nakuma, or my really anonymity.
6: You want to say, oh, my two? No, oh, hello, oh, my men.
3: Oh, my men, oh, my men, hey, shit. Beto
8: mama no
3: enye
8: number bi sa wo hwankula no kefo so wo number na manfo bi sa wo amanfo se e bi se ne je wo pe wo number na wa frɛ wo o so okuta fo oni number
1: ese wo number bo boy na menye
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1: na de na se mo no de de tie mo ne ya de ha uti uti program no the phone is a sack as well.
8: Five. Oh, kuta, fua, a binigana. Who me also an affo na bonny ding?
1: Also, eh? 23.5. Away. As a scanner, who must show one way in a woman be the humble.
8: Me patch out, number ninny. Memo ban our dinner, rebubble. Mano,
3: oh, I know, I
1: know, I know, I know,
6: I know, I know, I know, I know, I know,
1: I know, I know, I know, I know, I know, I know, I
3: know, I know, I
8: know,
3: I know, I know, I know,
8: I
1: know, I
8: know, I know, I know, I
1: know,
3: I know, I know, I know, I know, I know, I
8: know, I know, I know, I know, I know, I know, I know, I know, I know, I know, I know, I know, I know, I know, 104.5 obratin ne program ena ba ma bitin ase o so payire na o ya de odogi bomu pa o san ba ko me de o be ma 2 million
0: Oh, your banner, open.
1: I am a person. No, be almost 100. I'm watching them say, hey, but
0: number 0593.
1: What did I chair?
0: 0593.
6: 0593.
0: What I can say? 286.
6: 286.
1: Mommy, are they? What's mom?
0: 286. 286.
1: 0593
0: Okay, you're calling the last one. 0593
1: 286 Kai, yeah, frau, baby, frau. Pick it, pick it. Talk to loudspeaker. Talk to loudspeaker. Talk to loudspeaker. Let me tell you. When you're baby, loudspeaker. Aha, Kasa.
9: Hello. But I have to. 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
10: No, Kari.
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9: pacho, ma ma bu bu ko wa bi anwa nta. 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
1: Hey,
9: I'm not going to be able to do it.

0: Cube's Big Three is back. The most competitive basketball league on earth is on CBS this Saturday. Big Three All-Star Dwight Howard and the LA Riot take on Greg Monroe and the Dallas Power. Then in another clash of undefeated teams, Earl Clark and Coach Steven Jackson lead the DMV Trilogy against Montrezl Harrell, Coach Dr. J, and the Chicago Triplets. 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

0: Cube's Big Three is back. The most competitive basketball league on earth is on CBS this Saturday. Big Three All-Star Dwight Howard and the LA Riot take on Greg Monroe and the Dallas Power. Then in another clash of undefeated teams, Earl Clark and Coach Steven Jackson lead the DMV Trilogy against Montrezl Harrell, Coach Dr. J, and the Chicago Triplets. The game played the way you love. 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
1: Improvements that the PRC itself has acknowledged. In conclusion, government has repeatedly pointed to the appreciation of the city, declining inflation and lower interest rates as evidence that the economy has turned the corner. If those days are genuine, Ghanaians should be experiencing them in their daily lives. The electricity sector depends heavily on thermal generation, whose principal inputs, imported crude oil and imported natural gas, are priced in foreign currency. A city that has appreciated by nearly 40% should significantly reduce the domestic cost of these inputs. Falling inflation and easing interest rates should further reduce cost pressures across the economy.
2: Any ATA, Royal Collins, a Adumaku Mensa, no, no, no, Chemuse, NDC for a buy, a finny for Pepe, Penny, and a Sisia dear, Kaniaka, any insuka, mu, Pejem, Ediaco, or Hanchichemu, a Junusia dear, any Ghana for a Tujiania, Yenya ready, any betria pa, na finny funny, near Tria or Hanchichemu, a Junu, and Siadia, any infina and Quavian, while Jim was say, and a Ubetria. Now, you free sons and send them, now, you free an inch, a GPR to you, now, copy one crampu, punima. Tema any jai. One must or manu ye papa essence. One etches a quite be a free caswell qua winny bakwas aquantin pokesi and son woe. Se a drava for an asa by an share ya. 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Essence a quan fupan and nam and temu honum. 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eight mibu and every crana and your tank na pie and no moon or more tint as cocoa the actual binds said ye see kiko no more yet casua winibas our quantum pocasia na and can ye a bio free so natures 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
2: When I say Absa, you say yes. 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

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more young upon no but I'll catch it and say when you go party in your opinion I'm a man listen let me fire one on your money and I'm in here the brain is when you go punk us up but I want to tell me as when you go punk us up but I will yard it for when you be so as well cause the catch your radio song, guys. 24 minutes after 4 and 104.5 live blessing station in Shua. Then Shua, I'll tell you a few young punch and yeah. And that 25th of June 2026. And that 10th, and that now run feeder. Let me know, be unknown, him say a friend of Dad Doom Jr. And then Reverend Emmanuel Dad Doom Jr. God's World is Wisdom Chapel International. Wow. See we are the crowd and kasan. And Kebianka meme kase. Tibia me name in the radio and kasan medin way out. On us one gumi anyways, it was also on the way out. In the Dadum Junior, Reverend Dadum Junior. Come at Jimmy Ralph from Kingsley or Tammy Amo across San Caribosma. If he's Sabre coming and Sabre got 2 1 0 6 3. Fear coins. So be put into a shiny finance. I'm a good draw for Gideon. Man for the weekend, the best gospel DJ in all the 16 regions in Ghana, the best entertainment show host. Like if I had a social media handle, Frank is Eleonor Kwesi Afriye. And then the Reverend Emmanuel Dadum Jr. I didn't the only thing I'm going to tell you.

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0: And you were there,
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0: 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I'm sorry. 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Them said no more family and come on uncle, so I take a crap.
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0: Who say amane ba enkum?
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1: 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But a preparation towards your destiny.
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0: Yes. And bi me no din come o kasem. Ebe say for live on inshira FM mo amutie ni. Say interview way, be me yes I want to be a be me ya. Because I be so crying, I be so dying. 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Sabre no. I fin ya chem half I no. 31st na oku aswara ko bom pa ni mo kan. 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Second half be ya de na mo. He said that don kase amane ne ba e prepare enkum. I'm a baby.
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0: 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I know, sir, physically, you're a businessman.
1: Yeah.
0: And the enemy. Oh, you're a gospel artist.
1: Yeah.
0: And this is here, what's up, Reverend Ankasa. And the Ankasa, you man, I am here, and the year, do you wait my idea?
1: Of a rather near boy for Sansa, one friend, free surround my wife, Unipa, Untimania, and a rather the big come home, nature, sir, or the dear Ubet me, I know, the Bemon. A rather than Faddy, a bomb home pie, and a mire. Name him or the dear manager and a my Terradium so obey my resort or the big count. A man a brosso. On says, or pull me dear one shiny year. Oh, Miss Manager, a be free one, sir.
0: Yeah,
1: and Terradium said, my old barco, utimi resso. Utimi when up to me, Barbara Bonnie. Right the next stage, or beside the beer count. Tinny Padro doa, Namia Shrah monotre say they managed the little they had before. And doesn't.
0: And a crap minimum beer, or car say, hey, make the mobile phone back
1: home.
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0: Eba of a eba.
1: Baba.
0: Yeah, we.
1: And you my Tony Atu. Tony Mno. Tony Mno. God, I'm doing it.
0: Baba. I know the.
1: Yeah, we may be from the din to you, my damn. What the hell, boom, din, we say. I sank in the name of.
0: Of a me boding.
1: Ah, quite just my bread.
0: Of a me boding.
1: Of a me boding. Of a me boding. Of a me Oh, bless us, I was a time ever. I'm going to never call US. 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In fact, you have a never back. But near tongue catch your question.
0: If I'm answering, I'm going to Kakra. And sometimes say oh the baby fufro be ba onipa I was so share baby kakra o ye din ansa ansa na dede abeto o hwe asimpa and complain
1: me me hwe asimpa da ye ya bro
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1: yesu no example
0: yesu kotena wilderness John the Baptist continue baby any penny answer on say all the disciples they got the place I ready do omo koshe answer na we be you omo pie
1: Joseph go koshe
0: Joseph enso koshe fiasi answer through a fiasi and na na make say what the ready do be ko fiasi na che say you do ko fiasi no nipa bebre aman ye me na omo che fiasi sisie obi anti omo nka
1: oyi ni ba no ni ba stress
0: when you come back again you come back stronger than before.
1: Na na watch him you want na am scan to fried rice
0: of my real grandma be a do for me more video
1: and na you need that a reverend evangelist reverend Emmanuel Dadu Junior reverend Pacho asoni din na mboy asoni din ya den
0: of asori din the Eurade asem ye nyansa God's word is wisdom nyame asem from Genesis to Revelation e nyansa
1: ko asem
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1: 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I'm going to open up. No, be an airframe. What tint is so? It would not tint so go be so. It wouldn't. What tint to the affair?
0: And to us, more would nipper any so.
1: In the inquest, I am cry.
0: Of an inquest, I am no be no. By a young sack, a same pumae. A rather say, dear way, mendy. Nipper say, no ned, and no ne be cum.
1: I did any conquest,
0: and no cray. Tear radia numasem, a young superior. Bam.
1: Bow the idea be a seeming, and then I come we in a say. I send a pouch of a crime
0: catch. Me. Me offer no. Your japa deal.
1: Reverend, I call you have a bounty. Young share, I summon a hino.
0: Patcho, I atunsu a sly junction.
1: Frankie, Mamma Fly, and I'm in here, dear. I don't know, I summon a barber and fear sending me and Matty. God's word is Wisdom Chapel International presents. Lift up the banner in the name of God.
0: Psalm 20, verse 5.
1: Aye. Your project be no washer as you way different. Go me know what project be.
0: Of an occur.
1: I know they won't shase.
0: You see, project be an ewo process. And make us say radio you free back one son or do a communo ako nine. In the first place, a radio jumano and on a much trebi the iron yum to. Na de kaye kesi and a pie in dry. And only a radio as also for the.
1: Ting yumu de and beba.
0: And yumu. After this program here, I have been doing for a month for a year in Asia. The next 3 weeks here, and you might come once a me be tomb. Of I and I,
1: lift out the banner in the name of God, Psalm 20, verse 5. My own queen, Eleanor Amano 1, Mama Efe, formerly of Inshire FM. My own Victoria Safo, my own Abena, yes, Reverend Victoria, my own Abena, yeah, it is the woman.
0: Abena Bedua.
1: My own Reverend Ose Kufuor,
0: yes.
1: My own Lady Reverend Dr. Oche Bafo, my own Reverend Collins Bio,
0: yes.
1: My own Pastor Anthony Nyameche, my name. And a Benister. Now her and you to phone a Joe Johan Elho. Oh wow, PSA.
0: Esther.
1: Be in town Sunday 2 p.m.
0: Nana Hima.
1: Tonsu S line.
0: Pachai.
1: Wow. Why this program at this time? Go away there. And we send you a no twa confirm me feno. I'm a wow suffer back because if you are going to my bay. By the way, they say anana.
0: Yes.
1: Zavana Bani anana.
0: And look at over. You see the title of it here, Lift Up the Banner in the Name of God. You can say banner, a radius seminar, you can answer. Say, O lefty a radius seminar, O tree a cramana, a radibayen century. Whenever his name is lifted, and your mark is here, is see. Now, banner, we know, and your normal banner. Make me say, your Nigerian banner. And your Ghanaian banner, and you are singing a radio semi was a co baby and a lifting. And this time, program, we are adding say a genuine to also a bue as a fonano. If you are yourself buenum to ano, if you are yourself bue ayarisano, a bue empire bano, Tinoma be bring a baby, banano, and your package in your mabi room, and to obi bia or pese. 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
0: e be pia hojo e be pia hojo
1: that kasa
0: fa kasa
1: Abani, my member, I'm in my favorite magazine. You're ready on your father fool. Not Bajo Dinibio.
2: From your Sofuchola.
1: Sofuchola Kwaba. Now, Pum to say,
2: yes, we are doom.
1: You said you made a cassia, Auntie Nawa.
2: Because,
1: how prepared you won't need a soft penny and a sorry marker. Come here, sorry, my mo now. I'm honest, that to you.
0: For someone, I'll be your tight cat.
1: Oh, yeah, quite just see. But your mom was Sunday, 28 June. I was here,
0: we
1: are 2 p.m.
0: We are
1: 2
0: p.m.
1: But I saw how confirm. So be our baby, all the co. Uko was so in our modern house of God's word is wisdom, Chapel International. Modern house of a banner. I live out the banner in the name of God. You made the cassia by him. Yeah, my man, Reverend Victor Asafo. Yes, Reverend Manuel Dad Doom Jr. Reverend Jola, who's off in any other young guy? What did it in Yango Boyfina Bravo?
2: Yes, I'm Kito.
1: And easy, and easy. So, how's the preparation?
2: So far, the Bibia than Aquem. And at a time, no, so any Ghana time, Nibi.
1: On Brony Banner,
2: with the Brony time, it is 2 p.m. Nani a chassis. 2 p.m. ni ashasi bibia nso da na kwema yeguso a yeginya meedi se bibia bekoso
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0: ofa me sum nya me de a che
1: na wa o nya o
0: na ye chance ye se ye kan ye ho abu majidi fo na ye de o mato na mo de enche ye kra en fan se e be e tu ya no fo anu kra just 2 months
1: wow
0: yes
1: and yo unzo abu sam o ha me ba
0: ofa
1: e ye preparation na no bo bi bi awe ti
0: ah nya sam keto ba nya me de wa kan de wa tro
1: Mam Kasaka Pal Nafe, Menche, and then a man how. And you said, you said, wow, if you have so many interviews out there on the social, we are social media handles, Nick Yamet. And you said, go for it, TNT and Fernum Bransa. ne baby outing, baby out preachy.
0: Of everywhere on the platforms. Baby out we could be a dadum junior and fair being count.
1: What do you baby? Dadum the experience a boomanes.
0: Dadum a D double A D O M.
1: A boomana.
0: A boom. Dadum then you know rather
1: than dadum and
0: it's a D A A D O M Junior. He was senior or hunter, yeah, junior, junior not qualified. Oh. I may brought penny.
1: Okay, junior.
0: Pachan,
1: senior. Junior. And you cry, and you know how you preach. What do you do on social media? Tell us.
0: Social media, I preach, I motivate. In fact, I sing all day. Bibia, I rather they are doing me, be a honey editor. Would you have a package here over Emrantia 50-50 studios?
1: Yes.
0: Director Mitch Papa, a program into no free and cry by one of the big.
1: Yes,
0: this man.
1: Well,
0: Director Mitch. Onona, on your bro, Funuko Tram, a video.
1: No, because I bought a baby.
0: What to play Mukra?
1: No, the pictures was quality.
0: And Yasem.
1: Obenia Quaba. Yamisha, what? As Obiaba do a Janano FAD. I like the social media team. Very, very smart and hard working. And the woman, when Japa, when you send Bibi Amunition, you need Japa, woman, I will go by. But you know, I would be a bit dear. Ama mi di ambe ma chama mu hao se mi di ambe na mi yewi asni ambe bodio pele zanya mi be shia pa mama hwe mama a capella kasane kakra na go after that ni enche da hia o wie no na fe message o be de mama obi aton sa from na fe I know that you be more here se Sunday one Jerry Cross be shia ti mama ntie we
0: okay when say anyum we ma Victoria.
1: Yeah,
0: and
1: yeah,
0: I originator of the song. But anyway, what the chair may say, ah, that the most of which one you be or one come any veggie pa. And not then a bar,
1: get
0: Ben
1: blind
0: Star. Ben Star, Emma, Mema, yes, our collaboration. Very powerful.
1: My name is Timo, baby. Last name is Timothy, baby. And now, Ubibo, radio station. I think so. One of the radio stations, Fade Mercury.
0: Fade Abraham.
1: When we say, and you remember boy different, but I'm a team, baby, I'm a team, you know.
0: Why? Why? Why? Performing live, our program yes.
1: Mobile live,
0: yes, yes, yes. Ball live. Yeah, next squad, the next quarter, is a course of the Indian. I'm free. I'm a say quarter reasons. And Mose.
1: We are cocoa now. We Bruni catch.
0: Ofa, me anka.
1: We are new, my bro. For same.
0: Ofa, we say. Inyame, angu shraba oswa. Ese sound subai. Ese sound near me nina. Tidi oni yesu bom puni mpuno. Obaya tse ono. Radisha. Of a mamma,
1: I'm a fool, I'm a fool, I'm a fool, I'm a fool, I'm a fool, I'm a fool, I'm a fool, I'm a fool, I'm a fool, I'm a fool, I'm a fool, I'm a fool, I'm a fool, I'm a fool, I'm a fool, I'm a fool, I'm a fool, I'm a fool, I'm a fool, I'm a fool, I'm a fool, I'm a fool, I'm a fool, I'm a fool, I'm a fool, I'm a fool, I'm a fool, I'm a fool, I'm a fool, I'm a fool, I'm a fool, I'm a fool, I'm a fool, I'm a fool, I'm a fool, I'm a fool, I'm a fool, I'm a fool, I'm a fool, I'm a fool, I'm a fool, I'm a fool, I'm a fool, I'm a fool, I'm a fool, I'm a fool, I'm a fool, I'm a fool, I'm a fool, I'm a fool, I'm a fool, I'm a fool, I'm

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0: Brana be pipa meni wa muniso Sabre ya na miya uno Kasa, kasa, ewiye kasa Anadri kasa Sabre ya na miya uno Kasa
1: Darum
2: Over.
1: I'm not going to say
3: it. I'm not going to say it. I'm not going to say it. I'm not
1: going to say
3: it. I'm not going to
1: say it. I'm not going to say it. I'm not going to say it. I'm not going to say it. Reverend Emmanuel Dadum Jana and Tiachepa. We're also preparing to say it for the program.
3: As I said, you're going to be here on point. We are going to come. Now, send you a bubble and to phone you. You're a very wonderful choir being swag. Amonso that particular day, Amonso ebe performing the crew, you know.
1: Apostle, Apostle, bra bra bra bra. Yes.
4: Yeah.
1: Apostle.
4: Bishop.
1: Akwana kanu biyo.
4: Sunday.
1: One man, congratulations, Reverend. Now.
4: Reverend. Me. I know that them say we musician as what you know. Afore me conference TikTok. Pretty bini ministry be a cost or no, wow. So the other side of that, no. Some of the other side, they brought in a madam for a senior junior. So, but in fact, the young couple they ever pay a year and the annual
1: static 3 months.
4: Sunday, Pani, but we said,
1: come on,
4: that don't know any moon. And someone on the bell until Sunday,
1: I am
4: the rap room,
1: gospel rap.
4: Yeah, it's Sunday, Nina, at 2 p.m.
1: Yeah, what the program with you. So I'm going to be sure say this year I'm going to
4: be a
1: program.
4: I'm going to be a program on Saturday. Now I'm going to stand up. Tell me about the comedy.
5: I'm crying for you now. I'm crying for you now.
4: I'm going to be
1: a program. I'm going to
4: be a program. Yes, I'm going to be a program. Yes, yes,
1: yes.
4: I'm going to be a program. I'm going to be a program. I'm going to be a bonus. Brazil.
1: Bonus.
4: Hey.
1: Talk
4: about the
1: bonus. PSC, our live church, and all the team. In fact,
5: yes.
1: Person, me, I'm the man. Be sure.
5: Of course.
1: Person, who the man? The obet, but person, boom.
5: Of our intention, they say, as at now, make us say the a dino. I am a busu. I'm on for fresh seat in a bidding bubosso. But I'm on team screen case. Any a day,
1: who the man? The obet.
5: Sound no guasie ho. Everything you need. Saturday no crying. We are no born. You heard Ghana born. We are. Ajona screens in a boho, or be a whole teacher, or better, sorry, down on that. Or no, baby. Said the baby, really, and yes, I did rap program. A patroyan share can come at all.
1: A patroyan share, and then time, man.
5: Of a time, near 2 o'clock, pepper.
1: A brofodium in the
5: way, only said 2. Yeah, shas ye.
1: My decata phone and decata, and so I'm managing you, but by buying me and I had you. A good video, no try bow.
5: Sure, on the try, I so on Yamia Ebino.
4: Moko Dubai.
5: Yamia Ebino, China, Dubai songs and I bano. Ninina and then in a corner brof in a China patch.
4: Wow.
5: Friendly direct damage. Direct damage.
1: Nature design by Mike Mano. Bibiabo Korea. Who send us power? Who to you man out there? Unto. Boy, and you want you man.
6: Yes, Minister.
1: Oh, come on, say, and I want Bawo ya juma pao. O ya juma bo le me ma ko for social media handles. Okay. We say you where ya ya charu. O ba mo ko ko ko dadum Reverend o mo ko ko kra. Ndi de o ye na hukakra na for na ma social media handles in to join.
6: Pacho ya fe me director mate but me social handles obet ma obet ma check Instagram by director mate. Ewo. Yes.
1: O met ya spelling say
6: MITCH.
1: MITCH.
6: Yes, mate. Yes. Wow. Yes.
1: Oya juma bawo.
6: Das.
1: Na oni abrofu ni juma na ofilize na omti kokaza monti.
6: Omoti brofu.
1: Basa na kanu brofu. 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
6: Bachai. 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
1: Se no bi ono diet abrofu na wo channel ni. Bro ni baba ko.
5: Fanye easy o.
1: Se me who's a clip no se me no there.
5: Ofa me who's wo hu bibia oni me intention ba ko
1: esi.
5: You're na ya set is where we are going to traffic a care, Diane.
1: Imagine
5: your money. Over, you're quiet, no. I say, you're not bluffing in director, Mitch Fellin, I'm in some very na ADD. I fear, Diane, oh, yes, so far, but
1: I'm
5: see a dinner, and I'm sitting there.
1: And yes,
5: you're the umpire, Miss Over, you could do, Fino. don't do boy I was here boy
1: it's not just a number here Sunday June Sunday by 2 p.m. Kusiyade bra me and you and call the banner in the name of God. Na yenda media partners so boy media partners 50-50
5: media partners
1: yes
5: match yes. And also Dadum Records
1: yes
5: you boy ho of am nche nipa mien
1: oh chacha o me yan num grammar
5: said there omosi abo juma die no honorable Dominic Bonsu
1: okay
5: program we oba
1: ngo ponsha
5: fraternasem ketwa takwanso Mr. Gashon
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1: But after that, you have a dunk of us. 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

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The most competitive basketball league on earth is on CBS this Saturday. Big Three All-Star Dwight Howard and the LA Riot take on Greg Monroe and the Dallas Power. Then in another clash of undefeated teams, Earl Clark and Coach Steven Jackson lead the DMV Trilogy against Montrezl Harrell, Coach Dr. J, and the Chicago Triplets. 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Yeah, yeah, yeah.

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5: Me se so fa pankro no a omuti ofie kwanso mankranzo adu jama ofie kwanso ofinso ofie kwanso na hwe nipa dometi ofie kwanso deboyo smile one fear and two a obi antimfie antu ofie kwanso ye tiemawu

0: Ice Cube's Big 3 is back. The most competitive basketball league on earth is on CBS this Saturday. Big 3 All-Star Dwight Howard and the LA Riot take on Greg Monroe and the Dallas Power. Then in another clash of undefeated teams, Earl Clark and Coach Steven Jackson lead the DMV Trilogy against Montrezl Harrell, Coach Dr. J, and the Chicago Triplets. 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

I mean, can you just say me chon and we send patch off? By more revision and a live commentary, my bro. Hey, World Cup 2026. And yeah, he's a cry. A sports team, the live commentary, you have a bro. And the one in one, Eddie's here. Argentina and Ecuador. You better know what chopper baby. 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

0: say, assassin natural prefer drink water. 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And you mean you know, because you are brought down who are Kodoma Santiachim Community Plus Bank. Kodoma Santiachim Community Plus Bank PLC. And my boy, Eba.
1: Monina Water. 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
0: Okay, bra, bra, bra. When you make my bow, what status of one mama who's a prophet? Who's the one who's a one-coin table and then TV? Yes, as I teach you about Maximum Cancho, say your numbers in the name. Somebody has sober phrase 0501 334436. Somebody has sober phrase 0501 334461. Your branch, I was just so Jansa, Fuanse, Santia Chimago, Conongo,
1: appreciate you.
0: But Kumase, well, Dumase,
1: also dressing our guys,
0: Masia, why do you see from Quantani Roma Hill?
1: I see,
0: and you mean you know, because you're part of me. Is there a story who named from your debut?
2: He and a Jessie Madison,
0: as a matter about clinic. He
2: and a Jessie,
0: be our number, Tonsu Monaco, Quansubia, a great man palace, one hour Tonsu Monaco. 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
0: 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Yeah,
2: Prophet Roger,
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0: 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Responsible Prophet. Why handsome so? Respectable. Onimse mo Prophet Roger ofia. Ano obey interview can send me brebe mo no na mframa mu. Lion himself. Me amene me Prophet me hunu. 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Afi wa munyina me hunu da 6 months. Prophet, when you're on pipe, born I'm a GBC and come on for watching my view. You go first half, you know, man, who's second half? Maybe a second half vision of a boy, man. Even one the more. Abba. Take you.
1: Money, baby, for my own coming. Sweetest mother. Hillen.
0: But turn and say, send the amount for the bubulin sooner to turn, send the amount for the bubulin. Easy, my engineers, no planners, no more money down. I can't see an abomodian who said, Debbie. Easy, I told the beer and near my editor blocks and uncle some uncle for Nippon Young.
1: Child.
0: Obu Akokotron blocks, I mean, so be a juma.
1: Prophet. Richard.
0: Blocks be out to meet so man and no appropriate.
1: I see.
0: They cost somewhere, Trim Enterprise. I'm a Marco more blocks. I papa.
2: The
0: patrol engineer and as a contractor, as we have many inches. When you say a block machine automatically, it will block 6,000. 8 to 10 hours. Machine bet me cha blocks mark mark 6,000. And to your contractor, now who's with the Anabia?
2: Real Prophet Roger.
0: Board and I catch us at University and I catch them patch on here 6,000 blocks.
1: Yeah, man.
0: You know, yeah. Say 6 inches, 5 inches. When you say 5 inches, you know.
2: Voice of God revealing divine means.
0: And the Bomadia, say 5 inches, 6 inches. Hey, pavement blocks now, Pana.
2: When you will eat
0: the bear conveyor, Miss Sending in Amo. Hey, some more human enterprise. Very uncle, some in Namamo. Catcher, Ubias, uncle, some more chimney.

0: Ati bomodia na fremia me wo fa samwatwum na wo na mamba boy so 0553136856 0553136856. Bibi who touch me, I obey your fibre quite young. Number ni bio 0553136856. I mean, 9 more the info when Kemenaman call a Prophet Roger and Chang. And soon if you are here to talk in den, then turn to my bampacho, holy mosquito spray and quail. Prophet Abbas, the holy hunts and spiritual nearby here, a holy mosquito spray and quail. Yet in him and turn to me how I've been there. The holy mosquito spray no at 300 milligram 400 600 and 750 and it's kabi as your bottom bia obenya ho edia ho a woni problem bia e ho ntimi so bomodia na friend number way 0302-681582 0302-681582 and 0322-037623 0322-037623 bomodia nya no kwa I bet me a boy, and you mean you know, I cost a totting toast party and one in your papa. Come as a name, now me catch you say, and tuntum so dear, and tuntum police ni a coupe bet me a boy, a holy mosquito quail and the spring. Madame, I'll spare 15 minutes time, but my dear, so be feed them all. I'll feed them. I chill bet me up. And Tuntum police, you know. Ready and Tuntum police in national street. Empty and young fear, yes, and 30 solid years. And yes, here catch yourself. The way you see it, you have transactions, you know. And the way you see a net trade near that transaction. A bomb more business than you. Your home fire brand, where you should be an Enyam fear dia san ye nu nyina enji koso test koso browsing na ye ne mo obenya na brand new Toyota Land Cruiser Prado yibi ye de mopa eche 100 million Ghana cedis a chebebe be you live long you pa jode bi enso no benya bi Land Cruiser sene ko ye nan ma ko ma ko enko no na 10 million Ghana cedis a chede ye de ama Here's some more than I require. Responsible for downloading my MTN app in this year. Uncle so brady a point. Oh, test so send this car now. Star 530 hash. Star 530 hash. Sabra Minuka say, MTN at 30. And so much your family. And come up here, Prophet. That's nice in here. I need your same A prophet born for bodyguard, a journey of Baron Gong Gong, a guy. Then the three of our countries, Nigga and Pacha, I call him out. Yeah, a transaction in a Kubang mobile pass seven. I make catch away. The bitch out of water bill, library, school fees near the Nigga. Africa, or 33 Africa can. Didn't your friend Pan Africa Bank? Bank be anywhere. I make catch us a Kubang and can't choose a way a transaction for PNS for bank card and half ATM card with my debit. Me answer my friend 0800-003225
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1: Yami adum.
0: 6 months in your mihu. Why not about mom about watch night 31st?
1: Oh,
0: just by ya din komo wie ye. Oh, by yami shaw.
1: Oh, shaw.
0: Yeah, only padroso.
1: And ye iso.
0: Can I cry 30 something million? Oga say one day cry we will be ya.
1: And ye iso. Why are there?
0: And ye iso.
1: Why are there? Onyankopon ya na oshira ni po ma dwene ya adwuma.
0: Oba God enyu metu
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0: ma. Baba na mpom to say
1: nyame adom. Nyame adom ma po mu boko.
0: Yeah, ye pa.
1: Ma po mu boko pa.
0: I think say before 31st night.
1: Mhm.
0: Oba kan sem bebre.
1: Sanity.
0: Sem bebre. Me de menka na me wa soro obi.
1: Yes.
0: Okay, you are why you want to dash in Chenko when they're in the studio. How's your audio?
1: Me, I'm in here. Me, in the Roger.
0: Yeah, Prophet
1: Roger.
0: Roger.
1: I'm in
0: the sorry, Ben.
1: Roger City International Ministry.
0: I'm
1: Prophet Roger. Ni yewo Kumasi, I were Timetim. And our crowns, you were East Legon Hills. Yami Adum, your Frost Honum. You will be what. UK CCR, yedi ani ahwe Canada, yedi ani nso hwe US. Yen mi se nyame be ya dom the next 10 years ni we are there. Ye be ko be bia.
0: Social media handles no be kai bi.
1: The voice of Prophet Roger.
0: Social media handles.
1: Handle no yes.
0: The voice of Prophet
1: yes,
0: Roger.
1: Yes, social media handles ni nyina na no ni edin ba ko a. The country na se Roger TV, ano na YouTube no. But Facebook, TikTok, near the voice of Prophet Roger.
0: Roger, near spelling the same.
1: R-O-J-A.
0: R-O-J-A. Me no wedding commander. Then you have any baby,
1: baby,
0: baby, baby, baby. If you say commander, you did not fear
1: chairman. Yeah, fear chairman.
0: I was there.
1: Mm-hmm.
0: At the first night.
1: Then you easy.
0: But I'll be sure. Yeah. Okay, I say me bring me by. Do me no one mum puni mpuba. Yes. Niyama mi huye no.
1: Na no ese.
0: Yes.
1: Aye.
0: You made a lot of prophecy.
1: Yeah.
0: Se born here bank the first half e kogu.
1: Yeah, good.
0: Yeah, but second half.
1: Yeah, good. Yeah, ni bi mo abo first half no but first 6 months no me say fina afina e bi mo best start your mode.
0: Oza.
1: Because obi atwa 6 months in here. Ohuno hwe.
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1: 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Not a swan for one who acquainted with Jesus and him. 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Jesus be said, you have one is a moon when you many more than a dear number. 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The more brand to be to honor.
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0: The God who locates you.
2: The God that locates. Anu nti na me say, Onyankopon nyansanmu no, wode dayeso koto ahimfie. 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
0: Super.
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0: Oh, I don't know if I'm saying no.
2: I know, dear. 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
0: Afforded
2: enough. Young Crawford, and Crawford, dear, under estimate. A ma, or he knew show many more, ne re, etchitere.
0: Ultimate da.
2: Your baby word, I went out then, na.
0: Yes.
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2: ose na yewo big blow back weye ni only Mr. Kano could be say you are causing fear and panic.
0: Apart from
2: you should allow them one man on the end of our course.
0: Of course, the death
2: may make Cadi a bebwa. Oh, Baba Yamisha, make Cadi a bebwa. Ama what you repeat his argument, mammy. Ama what you were free, baby. I won't quite be free, son. What's your fear and panic? Then you're running to our one. None of you say, my friend, free delivery. Because you move a bit, you're shining now. You have to see a bit too swimming pool. You see that a bit too. Yami Adam. When yes, you can't answer, see and see dining, so now 2 hour demo.
0: It is swimming pool, I know.
2: I know your delivery. Let 2 hour then one hour be when you say, so who drag you? So who pew? Sanity. And you sit here, yes, say.
0: But you soon will say, Uncle Buckets, we are no bad thing.
2: A bad day. A bet is an acquaint is a next year, 2027. A jay be genity. Market,
0: I fear be.
2: Market,
0: 2027.
2: A best share my church. Sorry, in our bath at two.
0: And you are 2026.
2: You're 2026 June.
0: And there, June 25th. Was it 2027?
2: 2027.
0: What shall we come
2: out to? It's 2027. Per fire extinguisher, first is UV. Makasa Ghana, your fire tenders, no? See, so I buy him one in your bin count. Because you better do, baby, your best friend. Baby says, say, Jatuan. Your friend, my car, no two, not the same station, your friend, or call baby for. Where you soon, Missem? Nadia, you can't yam, Missem, at no fear, never yans, and some to twin yam, Sam.
0: And as soon as I send as soon as
2: Papa, Nadia, any more do change yam, Sam. To me, tell when you say, I dear, make come in Kenyans as a moon, but me Kenya, Missem. Could yamisem would do chain, he is him. Yamisem would do chain, I'm a moosem. Yamisem, a moon do chain yans as him. A dear be any at as far as this one, maybe two any moon. I won't want for swim more to change. I'm some of
0: the same can command me new deal. Prophecy, Oshaya Bim 2026 near Kamas Nabensu. Nothing would make appear 2027.
2: My count was a matter. You were washed on the one tier to win a fire extinguisher and a wolf here. Genia Etla Yetra January 27th.
0: Next year,
2: Nekona UPR or dear moving country say your normal. Now 2 bedrooms, no. If you be the any Asia, Asia, and I know a coffee for
0: our 2 bedroom, my rebel. And since you know a coffin, Anna, you may be brave.
2: You may. E do dia dia wo yere she wachi wo yirimu odun su dia ni asemato
0: unni
2: tu mu anode wo se
0: is a prophecy
2: is a prophecy
0: fuka South Africa won sem na bam mu
2: maka no won asem so for 1 year no 2 years from 2024 na am say 2026
1: Ghana for South African starting with a fee because a mahunu say any power fan a bag no day by wa blah. One for playing one.
0: Then our own comes.
1: I am not a prophet, I am a seer.
0: You're the Hununi.
1: Tiodia Meka, GD. Menka Nusika.
0: Because South Africa said, what can you know?
1: Menka Nusika.
0: This is our castle 2027.
1: Papa Menka Nusika. Meka Nisia. Nama Bua, the Wuni B. I don't tell you, Rade de Miaba. Nan will be so prophet to ya, we be your crown and tears and I'm saying, Quakuma. Oh, yes. Kwakuma to him. Sadia Chanami meant tears, ya dear, what chime ye rather did never. Is I saying, yea, pension ye beshas ye. And a yea, pension a rather day bury ye. Is I say 200 and 300 years to come as we with us all.
0: Yanni Professor Mohir Roger City International Ministry. And here, Cassawa, Friday, or what I can say, my train about on my fans and me off. But me and I must me my sword in the home quite over my two. What can Sir Afak Yenian some trainee? Maybe if you could have me as a trainee.
1: Oh, okay.
0: On Zufia Guna.
1: Okay.
0: Bet him grand and if you could have a guna.
1: Oh, okay.
0: In a such
1: a dinner, Kuna, any aguna. Hey, wow.
0: Indeed, Sir Ufi and Fans, as soon as I'm going to tell.
1: Yeah, any decay.
0: Kuna
1: ni decay.
0: The pipe bone.
1: Okay.
0: If you are not a cotano dumas,
1: no one's sunny amen.
0: And any tano dumas, no one's sound for Aguna.
1: And San Waka Aguna.
0: Tina Machi de Casa, Kuna ni Aguna.
1: Okay.
0: Trem Jamasi.
1: Okay.
0: To Kuna no any moon. Anna Aguna.
1: Aguna Wachini. And to woo the any Aguna.
0: Wooden Ficuna.
1: Oh, ya Kuna.
0: Nakatechi Fiaguna.
1: Katechi, a free fire.
0: A Fiaguna. And Minia Pan.
1: Okay.
0: Yantessa Wash and Hong Kong be say. According to the writer, me tie interview, but writer been interview me anfa.
1: Okay.
0: Me tie video no voice no. Me tie angasa live. Now me say tie video.
1: Yeah.
0: But who can who masem?
1: Yeah.
0: This is what be free mu.
1: Okay.
0: But how? Me me see you writer. Me just say answer. Who can street? Who can say onye bibi? Cheche mu chewa. Then the busy.
1: The woman here say. Asem na me kan ye ni nyina. But as any and I've been more, I've been wooner a warness. But in Pijayana, born your man about town, Nippa, you know,
0: yeah, Mecca, tea.
1: Now, the Mecca, I said, Uncle Mobia Cosso, if you and Rabbi Pimene. Now, every permanent, your betting same be what born tea. Now, Ghana for be who say, Prophet Roger, O Yamiakua. His answer. 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
0: 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I'm a voice here. 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
1: Papa, I cry back on here, sir. Yet, you know. And Rowling is a catch video, yeah, by you'll be free. That's why you're more national security. 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
0: Security threat.
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1: Wait, we have a
0: young chair. 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
0: Never scars engine.
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0: Bianfa wallet, I win him.
1: A memman and your man. Because I'm Rabo Beman also when you see Canyoba.
0: There's a memman and say here,
1: Bema Sikan, you but to Muona. While we to me be as a home. I put a boom we pay you. Mema na mpe wallet emra full of charge empty one me the oil be guma ma ho
0: na sugar
1: and me na me che be ji bi coffee oba me che na the okwa we be here me ntim found to your affiliation
0: so obia na problem te obia na be change in fine
1: obia oba there be a general thing for the month July
0: next month
1: ya dia ya dey ji bi next month ayo ya activate bi next month and unti bo modern say be bi a wo hwe me wuti e me achini fie all 19 no nyu home film
0: eh brebrain
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0: so watch night no woni pan wonji di amoma
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0: oti wasem
1: wo hwe na be adwuna letter this into Church of Christ wo no Roger City di mpae no mpae the one Jimmy near me mfre wo
0: yan suma o
1: wo di Jimmy ba di Jimmy be ja kwan konyame fie bi bia wo bi wo di Jimmy wo put to di Jimmy be wura mu a wo ba beto Jimmy fu awurade afrom wo fie ho Ukraine America chere wo
0: oh
1: and awban so so wo be pe bi bi e ya dance dia bo be wo se nyame so afre ne nkrofo a wo na me so dia dance dia jo de be ba bia wo be nya ho returns. Yeah, you ready for Bibia Wasole?
0: Madam, our numbers here. Yeah, I'm on for a pair of numbers. I'm a prepper. You move into the major.
1: I've learned to go in Nigeria and why you may have.
0: Oh,
1: yes, yes. Me name it out.
0: Wow.
1: Oba sending message say he had a dream about me. Na oyare or problem on ni truth.
0: And I said,
1: I'm children are dear, sir, on your dear chin, where I call it.
0: And what is your bonk, baby?
1: Me name it that, meaning now, no, I hear no more, no, dear Sandy.
0: Number seven for my name for pay.
1: Papa may bat taqua.
0: Yes,
1: taqua for when you know, she am in Yamebua next week, Thursday, Friday.
0: I was School of Mines.
1: Yes.
0: One brother of Fanta.
1: A Fanta.
0: No, I got Tamso.
1: Winning Cronin.
0: No, I got Banch.
1: What in Crabata or Opeana?
0: Honor Mikosco, only a woman.
1: Ukosco, when Tim Crabata. And I'm Crabata, no one tears
0: here.
1: When Tim Crabata, you are Metro. I said, a man, I am now Omota, Tim Crabata, winning Nimbro, also. Also, Openian or Maker was
0: ready.
1: But you say, said you see John to be an Nibajan Crabata.
0: I was any as what
1: Tatipa
0: or
1: Tim Crabata.
0: Oh, brother, dear Dope was a what? Who are near the
1: answer?
0: In the numbers, no Taqua for Mamma, what Taqua to say they are kind of bog was so. Never repeat every moon. Taqua didn't your first time.
1: My first time, I call crowd out.
0: Very happy.
1: My first time, my commandee. May your media talk or honour me about Thursday, me your counseling. Not next week, Friday, mega all night.
0: But Oko Harvest Naku, you
1: may not
0: cram my own, but the minus,
1: Mate.
0: Oh, young Bambo,
1: Papa. Maybe I should be a journey at Trinity Hall.
0: Sir,
1: you would join me, didn't you? Daho.
0: No, no.
1: What the hell? Who means why you have a walk? A cow and sir.
0: Do you know any true girl?
1: Now, yeah, that for being out in a general. Yeah, you don't know in out of form.
0: Yes.
1: What if I abra boni diagro?
0: I'm when I'm a child, papa.
1: Abra boni do you know any at Trinity Hall? Kaya kwanso ni ebo ho
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0: Frankie, come on, catch up, Frankie's and numbers. 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
1: number name, my missus, Frankie TNN, my money, 0246 0248 73 66
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1: Frank
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0: Cube's Big Three is back. The most competitive basketball league on earth is on CBS this Saturday. Big Three All-Star Dwight Howard and the LA Riot take on Greg Monroe and the Dallas Power. Then in another clash of undefeated teams, Earl Clark and Coach Steven Jackson lead the DMV Trilogy against Montrezl Harrell, Coach Dr. J, and the Chicago Triplets. 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Ice Cube's Big Three is back. 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Big Three All-Star Dwight Howard and the LA Riot take on Greg Monroe and the Dallas Power. 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
2: Four.
3: And one, watch. Three numbers. You know, John Jimmo, we're live on Facebook page. And the numbers, you go as here. 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
3: 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But Alibaba.
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2: Papa, me hobby be a hobby. You'll be a police officer. 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
3: takwa for monhwe Roger nko me o manya message sa
2: me baden den den
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0: It's a so you bar now to clone myself, man, and find your reason. If you feel Nigeria about more jeffo for a positive watch, woman. Ah, watch out with Roman Family Council.
1: So for him, Concon, Grasham, Punt, so say, Astro Tefa, who do I end my union? And Panin for a boom contour with Sikasemu, a moon contour, contraria de Mayano. Yamasika Kumu, and Yajuma, one of my yano, Sesafata, Mamunina Hunubi,
0: and Yanubi Biribo. And ye and you might say oh Eltron
1: but
0: ye ma be say ye be said you to 2 months as I say see be a stroke of ya yang ye se walk on my baya ni na no remune audit no ebema a hon and to ma apa and mere in semino ya fana see emma say you kuwa madama and yet see we ebremo MTN everywhere you go and a ye sim na waswo a boss won isiswo and fa fo me brain to tawon sem ye sim no ben fa ba ba ku fo num nebia o de sim fufu be saka hua MTN for the almost on the Yako Similis into Shamanson. Download my MTN app, no, and I'll be busy. We use some night, you're a child, so phone in the farm, Kwandia, Untiaka background. Thanks to you, Computer Clinic, I Sabia Sunko, and on my cramp fidia, I Timmy Borani Pedrenum, and you with dear moon, Timu, Moja moon, Timu, Babia, a bachelor by INSC, now almost 100 so out of the amount, Amawatiapo, Yadibia. Any I have Sabia with your piano, Monsabaka, our thanks to you, Computer Clinic. One more piano, a free, soon echo as a mantis quantum ponum, Fimfio, and a homo eshe. 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
1: 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Say 2 weeks no omonfa omo report and some re National Executive Committee and the National Council. Na yensai mbubu yewe na other general party matters and so ye can wasem. This obusaya and then and commodidia a National Executive Committee and a National Council ye di hung komono.
0: Na ewo amanyukono abatu koswa na betia aha to kwesi aha we yesi no ni hung kekekahono. 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
1: internal elections ne de sɛ usually a to report from the regions because ne mbi kan kan ya ye police station and ya ye electoral area and say you do constituency in the regional report from all the 16 regions no say bebia and ya madu bebia problems wono ebuha national council national executive committee ya say ye ntwentwen so kakra na ye resolve ebu won so na ye nya court cases ewo and also no ya hese ye tu mpenifo wo nko no resolve matters ni nyana bebia anya pepepe but largely no I think that the exercise no, has been very, very fruitful. Baby, back home, you know, be in a problem, so.
0: Nabi, aye, don't fret for my MPP Amanyukuno.
2: Yeah, the only time I'm sure you feel that I'm cool, I'm cool, I'm cool, I'm cool, I'm cool, I'm cool, I'm cool, I'm cool, I'm cool, I'm cool, I'm cool, I'm cool, I'm cool, I'm cool, I'm cool, I'm 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
3: in respect of cases which members of the NDC were standing trial and now it is playing games with the conviction and the sentencing of Sedinam Tamakro. Indeed, by preventing her from serving the prison term for the 15 days that she has been in Ghana, government has interfered with a lawful order of a court of competent jurisdiction, and that is contempt of court. And the government will only do that because Madam Sedinam Tamakro is one of its own, and that has been the trend. That said, we want to state we are going to keep an eye on the matter. The trend cannot be that anytime an NDC member falls foul of the law, the person is protected and the person is prevented from or secured from facing the law. We are keeping an eye on
2: NDC Abai Swoba. 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
3: prison medium facility ya de mako but ya fan tuwa ponte because ye ya Utiye Minister for Communication Information, the Minister for Interior, and then several can in Rana. Was it for security reasons he told this policy? Yes, so yeah, Koka. Now, Koka said for security reasons into moving up. Sadia Bayas will be off our radar. Yes, so yeah. Then we will be a camera of when you know, say, and Rada, and we will be cool prison. I feel so, I want to say the more. Say, the pressure, public pressure, the bar for more. Omba na pie and I say it's a court of appeal over any decision now omba na pie whichever comes earlier you need kwai omba fasoa obo be yesade no ntie pese ye di ni ehwe wo mo ye keep an eye say the be o hunt be for in free e to so bio appeal na ankasa they are who file the appeal no ye check it because there were reasons to believe, say, that no one saw file here, and yes, I don't know file here. In general, so you will swear to him. Yes, you should be a
2: gentleman. Lawyer Nana, a jay, Bafo, one on, I do any chair, and when she has started, I'm a shepherd, Jenny, Dima, one on a banner, Rafamu, my shepherd, Jeffio, Jim, Madam Kuma, Nene, and our tea.
0: Young Tosona, you're concerned for Fumwa. 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
4: specialized skills were lacking even within our own country. I see that is not enough. Anytime we sign any MOU with any country, they come with requirements and what they need are the specialized skills. Yet we are in short supply as a country. I believe leadership is supposed to solve problems. And so I ask the question, why can't we train more and fill the gaps in our system so that we can also facilitate the movement of SAVE in other countries? We are determined to train not less than 1,000 students every year. This is just the beginning, and it shall be replicated in other institutions.
0: Eti wei ayi asase afeni ebe na kese pa enokra ne anese fo apem aye baba betiti wo mo sa kwanso na ye wa kwamne minta kan no kase wi ne na bedie chiri aye grisa ye nsu ensusu e chiri mu se se me 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overquire Sabia who walk or two baby, I have my area and quiet to say, and Ninano, a idea, ever bought up from near Trumpon.
5: Sika di accent amiensa ya che gana mu miensa enye se ye besi o ya sha sisa yes ba ku watemali ba ku be wo kolebu ha ana ba ku wo kumasi ya che ne three zones upper zone middle zone and lower zone 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from what I say. A be on par, not the witch and then the animal of Pia, which are one and where is it a year banum. The microphone, oh, do baby, I have an acquitra, my day, you two to one and not that we hear baby or friend specialized care. Nurses from a doctor's from a washer one, or the way a doctor's be away specialized, a walk to school where do baby, washer the mayor banum cotton, operation, or the way your doctors are away operation and cotton. Say, baby, I want to work at the baby or friend ICU, or friend intensive care. Or the nurses, I want to move my way, I need a woman ICU, now washer. Did the nurses in the end there, a banner da home, yet to the yen ya PD. Four different categories.
0: It's your so far, but they're from so Grace Ayensu and our Otinen can.
2: 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From to Cassia Bomi at the tomb when you sir, radio Cassafidia Baco, our Cassua, and 50 month temu. 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Ya friend who be sans a penny. Ya so one walk on him rant here, any MC or caswako tutu radio a casafidianum. 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
6: Mene ya menye NC, na makukurusu FM station, ndi ayena kwe. 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So, Uncle Jammy, now I tell you, of course, with Emma, at some station, no. Is there no way with my Afre and see no course station? No, you got some station that it was created to inform, educate, and entertain. No one lived your kid's attention or a Kasua. And see, Jamba Tokasumo, I'm the MC, I'm the music, I don't mean you grab it. And see, Mabano, at an end, the to be the minimum of the station. No, there could be some reason to see a warm at some station away, no. Only to Kwan, of the Kitu. It is never true. It just go for bad down, go for bad down. For us all to be safe, why don't you close the same? Because the police from the Alpha wants to do that. And let's go to the police station and resolve the issue. And not open the attack from where. Into Hana, why in Ankata? Oh, not the police station. Oh, okay. Oh, young guy, be a year or your no, oh, no, but DJ, no, but Jumara panel.
2: What is there? 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
10: Akra etu ama oba ne daachi na ama wani anya o ya daachi sala ana Christmas account siesika fa twen o sala no ana o Christmas no na ma enije ntwa o pruse ene fixed deposit amantin en kasai 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

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Woman at the Victory A calculated Saba. Na GS a jab to say, yeah, say, or this one be your SHS 1, SHS 2, SHS 3, or Becca Hobie, and as will never be the can near my home. We will never say durable, affordable, and reliable. And until so people are to see, I'm no case, say, we'll talk on, and as I will talk to do a comma, a dear school, because of common pong, Royal Foam Company, no chi, any CCC, a sorry, and a na je se 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
0: Ha, any admin no dos. 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
1: no, so
0: admin.
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0: Oye serious person, I say I am serious. 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I'm serious. 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
1: Simple.
0: Nana Majo.
1: Yeah, I'm assuming you.
0: Now, what is it?
1: Ah, you who are the
0: one who are the one who are the one who are the one who are the
1: one
0: who are
1: the one who
0: are the one who Eko da diye so. Ayi ayi samara boy
1: ko da diye so.
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1: 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And the ohun. 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And na be si akontomra.
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1: Eh this o o san so tobi. Ba ni na ne say what me aba.
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0: say na onya bi wo takwa takwa makru
1: takwa makru
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1: makru ho a
0: e na afi abrepo
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1: kusi bushen
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1: onya bi ope those areas na no ha two bedroom
0: apartment,
1: flat,
0: yeah.
1: Two bedroom flat where the SMO. And to me, the Miami personal number, this is the fool. If you wouldn't be at the sun, if you can't outcry your fear, I wouldn't be sir. Our framing, it was our number.
0: Yeah.
1: 0244 60 72 72 15 15 0244 60 60 72 72 15 15 into your frame, we see a summer more cafe dine, and me from near the home and commotate. And of Lord Edgar Save Your Liver Foundation, we say, and then Juma dear Diane Munenam, born Nuntino, Nano Yankasa be brave. Bunny in Annie's a fire numbers, and then here, maybe I make a fire numbers, and then we'll be far or no or Tenevar and the Missing your born numbers, and no true goo. A dead true brave here, pano. Do true goo down who I would be dear Troyan,
0: Obeyanka,
1: one or Kofa, your friends say. Number no. Jarofonso, we have that advantage. It be an hour pen. It be an hour. Your friend say BDA chalk. It be crumple and your one as a phone. Number no. Your war. It be one crime. Your was swearing about war and crime. Taifa station. Wa up super Pentecost Central. Pentecost Central. 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Number no. Any 0245 720 720 124 124 0245 720 724 124 Kumasi Nswaswe ni emu no patasu de udru patasi presby ninche muwa ubisu ubiasa upe Lord Edke Save Your Liver Foundation na ubia ebetro ewo honte wa muwa sofu lai kwada so any those areas ne wone ese mukwa wansu number no eni 0547 0547 68 68 88 88 88 81 81 0545 47 47 68 68 88 88 81 81 Kumasi's Roman Hill Central Market Wada Popono Ase Udru Asope a Decatlas a bronze iron a Decatlas a bronze and ubia ebetro ewo ho e ho so number ni 0202-54-54-37-54-54-0202-54-54-37-54-54-37-54-54-37-54-54-37-54-54-37-54-54-37-54-54-37-54-54-37-54-37-54-37-54-37-54-37-54-37-54-37-54-37-54-37-54-37-54-37-54-37-54-37-54-37-54-37-54-37-54-37-54-37-54-37-54-37-54-37-54-37-54-37-54-37-54-37-54-37-54-37-54-37-54-37-54-37-54-37-54-37-54-37-54-37-54-37-54-37-54-37-54-37-54-37-54-37-54-37-54-37-54-37-54-37-54-37-54-37-54-37-54-37-54-37-54-37-54-37-54-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
0: na
1: chebu Mr. What is a soldier name? 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It's all sorry for duty. Say duty name, my dear. Nay, Lord, that care, and I saw the back. You hear you, you move, you're real to me to see. I home read to me to see, never be breathed to me in the sea. And that of all, and then you're real Kayano, move you here and cry typhus central when you drew her pep. Pentecost one, Pentecost Central, Uber Huyo, number no in here 0245 0240 72 54 I'm running. Yes, save your liver and live longer.
0: Nana, yada sipi. 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
3: e kiki mi se e dia ben e kiki wo sin Now, won't take Kojak PNF toothpaste, any of my mouth wash on. 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Hey, Minia Bay.
4: Anne, I'm false, see, and Yago cra. 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Sanso, and a yeddy Kojak oral care, a bit jasso, a demus runco. To say, Kojak. 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Ah, Emma will see if it's after. 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A poor rose. 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No man will know so you him. 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
9: 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A nipam pim pim womu jidiano. 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Register wa betano.com.gh. 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
10: Yeah, dear boy! 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Star Cement is a usi udain, usi suku, office, a sorry, and as a project bia. And what's in America for the amount? Messing for no way. Contractors in a way. 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And what one thing? Na boju masuso. 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Na what dinner? Hey, a son kokra. 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Sell auto foundation. Columns. Beams. And I say, slabs. Star Cement. I make a one semi bag beer and my papa woman dear gumuno. A ya dear will bet me a dear juma and ya dear benu who cry. For what to so? No one want thing. 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And I say, oh my happy beer. 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Upon my shoma. 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A quana de call a yakbo, woman go filling station a dear nimcha. 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Pa.
11: Anio, so what do you want to do Rand Lottery, dear? What's with this card, dear? What's me at your tickets? No, be what your POS terminal, sir. And what your lotto kiosk are holding winning in them. And I say, what about your website? www.randlottery.com. And I say, what dear? Dial *806#. Choose your grab, whoop, so whoop, yeah. Dear, no more, what did the mono so? Nechaska do do be our pay. I say, boom, mumma pin, Michel. And no, I don't know. Whoop in your messenger. What tickets near grab, we're training in our womb. What's me and your winning numbers, Nibby? A baby, I drop. Bia bekone wiye. Na se wudia, entempara, ye tia wusi kande tu momo account numu. 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
4: 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Na budget masusu. 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Sell auto foundation, columns, beams, and as a slabs. Star Cement. I make a once me. Bag beer. And my papa woman dear gumuno. A ya dear will be to me a dear juma. And ya dear will be no hookra. For what to so? No one want ding. So the year to my ewo fee. A jumum. And I say, oh my happy beer. Shasa obe pesta cement. Obe to me from 0531 028877. Upon my shoma. Ube warm ewo bomb barrier. A quana de call a yakbo. Woman go filling station a dear nimcha. Star cement ana. Cement papa pa.
5: Annual, so what do you want to do Rand Lottery, dear? What's with this? What's with this? What's with this? What's with this? What's with this? POS terminal, sir? And what's with Lotto Kiosk? And what's with this? And I say, what's with this website? www.randlottery.com. And I say, what's with this? Dial *806#. Choose your grab, who's with you? Diana Moa, what's with this? What's with this? What's with this? What's with this? What's with this? What's with this? What's with this? What's with this? What's with this? What's with this? What's with this? What's with this? What's with this? What's with this? Bia be kone wie ye na se wudia entempara ye tia wo sika ne tu momu account no mu amunu mu hwa emfa wo se eye MTN bomu 80 money anampo se telesel cash agro yi di NL loto nsi xeye so twene nyansem wona wendi mfie dun wotwe nni se wudi sa agro yi.
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6: 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I share Papa Bino as I heat wave road ginger. Alcoholic drink and some. Since minute him and sana a hot vodka lemon flavored alcoholic drink and some. Also papa kringin. Na mozi we crano. 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That means saying a yen sa papa. 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Bi pia boko ye zamo. Senzi in fibra wa pia. Men numbi. The man suna lactating my days. And now hona wafer you phone and some. On yen fama one.
7: Wubena anumdi ye ne biato. 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
9: 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And I say, what dear? Dial *806#. Choose your grab. Who pays which? Dear, na mo awo di bema onoso. Nechasi kadu do biya ope. Afi bo mumu pin misho. And no anono. Who bring your message? What tickets ni a grab? We training in our mo. Who bet me any winning numbers? No be. A brave a draw biya. Nasawudia and Tempara, yet you see kind of two Momo accounts no more. Amunumuwa and Fausa a MTM Bomo, AT Money, and Ampose, Telesel Cash, a Groidi and L. Loton Sisiaso, training Yansam, when I went in fear doom watching, Missa would disagree.
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0: Ghana man my way. 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Namuzi crano, a hot lemon vodka. That means saying, a yes, papa, say occasionally be a baby, a pipiran, be pure bokuyezamo, sensing fibra or pia, menumbi, the man sooner lactating my days, and I wanna waffle you for so on yam for mom.
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3: In Sebia Bao, in Sebia Ba, and Safufro are Abedraso, Ami Bonhu Derui, a Sonic Whiskey Cola, Sonic Lemon Rum, and a Sonic Mojito. And say, ye kama, Ankasa, Women's Media Sumwaho, Ewa Wushimu, Asi, other four, say a wedding, outdooring, engagement, a year, and in your Kekaho. Sonic Lemon Rum, Sonic Mojito, and a Sonic Whiskey Cola, Eye and Sa A, Ubetimi Ediae. Ubenya Sonic Lemon Rum, Sonic Mojito, and a Sonic Whiskey Cola. I was told BMU our tone son, I was Ghana. And I said, Frey was 0550 006667. Sonic, make your moment. Number one, Sam. One ton money pa a won't de fear do more train and says a pain for ne a bad time a warma and colano for num and no one sa infant kaka FDA aji a JD in cratway atom
4: Sonic.
5: PB Bites, who ya pubbing ankasa?
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8: Ah, Ghana, sit na the edin pa o. 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Eho aye din amame.
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12: Bema wo junso ni mu pai ebikam eyawo ani moja edi akira ana wo tempampan ewo wo junso na chi ensansa gu bema no edura ebeboa wo ani amuzupi oba wo bema no wo tempampan boni ewo ensuo bi fifiri mu ba etoda emu ekeka wo edura ebeboa wo ani amuzupi ubenya bi ewo pharmacy ni herbal shops nyinaamu
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17: 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And one is a woody didikake. 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Awo 0541-565-199.
18: 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O muma biti se, language and literacy, numeracy skills, phonics and sight words, picture reading and coloring, writing skills, natural skills, and a KG1 and KG2 so. Ye o language and literacy, numeracy skills, phonics and sight words, picture reading and coloring, and at primary 1, equipping primary 6, and so your English language, mathematics, science, creative art, history, or your sire say, baby, I will be a say, a cra, and a kumase, and a reading piano for 0555-313-658 and a 0249-411-234.
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20: And your chairman, be on the chairman. 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

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A crime and I'm so soon pierced. And just why I sent any, and just be our coaching and spirit, and only just come a few. Monsieur be our yet breath will be a or ten painting question 50 be our own. Hiya, hiya, hiya, hiya, hiya, hiya, hiya, hiya, hiya, hiya, of all people, Rebecca Obaba Pebi hiya, hiya, hiya, hiya, hiya, hiya, hiya, hiya, hiya, hiya, hiya, and I say, wow, oba, wa di nyina, bra Victor. Anteku, mamu nyina join me. E wo book room. Obati wa so so now to book room say wo Kenya say. Oh yeah, Ikuba. We ask me same family club Ikuba no. General Secretary. Eh, Aminu Don Frost Rasta. And I say, wo fa yima, e wo for my swap, catch your watch and say, Becky Apia, a PRO or Bobbium, see Cornelius and Tibber Quiet, or Dawson, Kumanina, Mamma Joe, and I say, acting chairman, the more joining marine.

0: 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The most competitive basketball league on earth is on CBS this Saturday. Big 3 All-Star Dwight Howard and the LA Riot take on Greg Monroe and the Dallas Power. Then in another clash of undefeated teams, Earl Clark and Coach Steven Jackson lead the DMV Trilogy against Montrezl Harrell, Coach Dr. J, and the Chicago Triplets. 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
1: Be video si station ni.
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2: ye be born ye be she
0: yesu ro biara
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0: yesu ro biara.

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1: Germany 1, Ecuador 0, Germany 1, sorry, Usha Tabuna, Diagogan is Ecuador, Ebena 1 point in Pimpre, Germany 9, not Cote d'Ivoire, and 4. Say, Quincy Adianes and Cote d'Ivoire.
3: I'm going to go to the second.
1: Born out of the branch of the Moises Kaisado. I want to say to Moses and Chemos, Moises Kado, no Srabi. Born a trash and born your
3: troll. Ose, you're getting a shame.
1: Why am I saying that?
3: Why, Nadia, born
1: a Yamubo,
3: a king for
1: a Yamubo,
3: a Yamubo, and a nice boot is a can, a can.
1: Be a tap your Yamuse.
3: When you go, Ose, I want to go,
1: Sebastian.
3: Ah, I said that we are more chance at Ghana in England, you say. So Ghana from where you are.
1: Come see
3: it. Now see what see it.
1: Come see
3: it. A clean penalty. Oh, sir, England for now TV commentators.
1: I'm crying when you win
3: a penalty. I don't know where I said. I don't know where Brazil and Argentina. I don't know. I'm going to take a payana. I didn't answer. I don't know. I don't know.
1: I don't know. I don't
3: know. I don't know. I don't know. Countries are going to be 8. And I'm going to be England, Brazil, Argentina,
1: Spain,
3: Portugal,
1: France,
3: Germany, France.
1: NASA.
3: I'm going to come
1: up with you. Wake up. Germany, Germany, Germany, Germany, Germany, Germany, Germany, Germany, Germany, Germany, Germany, Germany, Germany, Germany, Germany, Germany, Germany, Germany, Germany, Germany, Germany, Germany, Germany, Germany, Germany, Germany, Germany, Germany, Germany, Germany, Germany, Germany, Germany, Germany, Germany, Germany, Germany, Germany, Germany, Germany, Germany, Germany, Germany, Germany, Germany, Germany, Germany, Germany, Germany, Germany, Germany, Germany, Germany, Germany, Germany, Germany, Germany, Germany, Germany, Germany, Germany, Germany, Germany, Germany, Germany, Germany, Germany, Germany, Germany, Germany, Germany, Germany, Germany, Germany, Germany, Germany, Germany, Germany, Germany, Germany, Germany, Germany, Germany, Germany, Germany, Germany, Germany, Germany, Germany, Germany, Germany, Germany, Germany, Germany, Germany, Germany, Kwasa, referee Mary Victoria Penso from USA, 39 years, and a man yadi. You are not going to crow.
3: US, you know. 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
1: 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Go! Go to Ricardo. Go to Ricardo. Nelson Angulo. Oh my goodness. What a strike. What a strike. Hey,
3: but America, yeah.
1: I'm close to go. Hey, I'm close to go.
3: I'm
1: going to go. I'm going to go. I'm going to go. I'm going to go. I'm going to go. I'm going to go. I'm going to go. I'm going to go. I'm going to go. I'm going to go. I'm going to go. I'm going to go. I'm going to go. I'm going to go. I'm going to go. I'm going to go. I'm going to go. I'm going to go. I'm going to go. I'm going to go. I'm going to go. I'm going to go. I'm going to go. I'm going to go. I'm going to go. I'm going to go. I'm going to go. I'm going to go. I'm going to go. I'm going to go. I'm going to go. I'm going to go. I'm going to go. I'm going to go. I'm going to go. I'm going to go. I'm going to go. I'm going to go. I'm going to go. I'm going to go. I'm going to go. I'm going to go. I'm going to go. I'm going to go. I'm going to go. I'm going to go. I'm going to go. I'm going to go. I'm going to go. I'm going to go. I'm going to go. I'm going

0: Yes. I like the way he strike. He scored a goal.
1: What's the name of the player?
0: Then I will WhatsApp for you, Randy. Don't worry. I like his composure and I like his.
2: You really like a composure.
0: I don't understand. The president confidence on the shirt. Good.
1: Keep on position in me.
2: Mano niya.
1: Now on him say Abraham no ebe pass it.
2: I'm pass it.
1: At the point, not German for me. You know they know him say. Almost got block it. But the guy was too smart. And it's a very good goal. I like the response there. Ecuadorians are giving the Germans. Who's a good at 1 point? Or any game we are, we got 4 points.
2: Oh, to qualify.
1: Yes. And I didn't tell us about two papa. That is why I'm complaining. But me match, you know, me need an interest room. Guy in the group. We work up Mikoma. We teams have support to him. But as our group, we need support to be out. But maybe the end is about Cote d'Ivoire, because of Africa, connection. And I was a Cote d'Ivoire in Ghana, Sudia. And you know, I want to be interested. What else? And
2: listen, Angulo.
1: Don't want to demo. But it's a very good response they've given Germany.
2: Okay.
1: If I'm not getting neutralized, we are heavy BA. Rough, you know, it's our ball now. What do you go to my Germany? Why are you here? Could you want to do to own dinner? Castle in the castle. What's your banter there? Bema's not going to be interested. That's the more reason I was talking about self FIFA training, maybe. What's your banter?
2: Listen, Angulo, Srakan, Adama Sunderland. 23 years.
1: I'm a fight to
2: the ground. And I've been here to just wait.
1: As I quite lie.
2: Tell him quite lie.
1: Yes, Dimo. Confort you, confort against you, go for you.
2: Bonnie a foul, you man, Germany. Bonnie a foul.
1: You bad boy, you bad.
2: Yes, you love me. Jaytia, who we are, baby, you're
1: ready.
2: Germany, man, to the power of it, a trouble, and a great team of Sulu. Bona bi foreign v to a Piamonica cra. Now bona bi abrant of the rice honey. Now should I be bona bi one center circle goalkeeper. Cote d'Ivoire Shabako. Cote d'Ivoire Shabako. 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Ama Curaçao Entimente. 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
0: Yes,
2: Christian Abed in the Cote d'Ivoire.
0: You go use Sabago.
2: Hey,
0: French Casa.
2: Hey, yeah.
0: Go use Sabago.
2: Share no moment.
0: Oh, seriously?
2: Share no moment.
0: Hey, Cote d'Ivoire Casa.
2: I don't see share no moment. Yeah.
0: I think it's all Cote d'Ivoire Casa.
2: As I just
0: say, just say, watch it nice go. Go use Sabago. This is our head.
1: Ça va? Hey, how are you?
0: Yes.
1: Bonjour. Hey, good morning.
0: Yes.
1: Enji, bonjour. Sabago.
0: That's a good one. Go. It's a wash ago.
2: Yes, I'm going to German. I'm going to go to the Real 44. Real
1: 44.
2: Real 44. My sky said that.
1: We will be on the foul. Why are you about to imagine him?
2: As though I'm not buying press, I'm going to TV. I'm going to press.
1: South America for no. What would you know? Women's Africa for our intimidate. Why do you know who?
2: Gentas, one of the Germany, Germany, and Carabaco, Mianza, Germany, one of the Leroy Sani, Sanya Piamonica Cran out, one of the Alexander Pavlovich, two of Rantia, Jeffrey Leroy Sani, or the one of actually, one of the Antonio Rudiger, Rudiger saw Piamonica Cran to Jonathan Ta, Tasso Pia to Joshua Kimmich, where you want to say smooth and tente, Nashua B. A. You could have won out, and we went to Mazio. I'm going to watch someone like you, trying to support a Germany, German machine. A TC was wow. Born your throat. German, I want to born in 10 times. So, born up the Alexander Pavlovich to Abrant here. Jeffrey Leroy Sani. Sani called Oribana Betre. Now born up the Abrant of the Joshua Kimmich. Sentence a copy of Boracra. German Musiala. To Abrant of the Felix Meta. Born up the Antonio Rudiger. Rudiger Sopia. To Florian Vite. 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Now Florian Vite. Ocano Frede. 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Born up the Ecuador. Ecuador Nocono. And now Valencia. 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Born up Alexander Pavlovich, to Abrantia from Antonio Rudiger, Rudiger Nakono, Croatia, Croatia, Antonio Pierre, now born Ababadi Abrantia, Jeffrey David Ram, to Abrantia from Antonio Rudiger, now into the center circle, to Abrantia from Jonathan Ta, Tasso Piabano to Tantamso, to Abrantia from Felix Meta, Meta King, Felix Pierre, now born up Jamal Musiala, Musiala call to Felix Meta short, go kick.
1: That was a good one.
2: 14 minutes in the Ecuador 1, Germany 1. Ecuador 1, Germany wanna betray better party on myself. Manina Bertano.
0: Oh, Bertano.
2: Manina Bertano.
0: Bertano.
2: Bertano.com.gh.
0: Bertano.
2: Bertano.com.gh.
0: Bertano.
2: Oh, senior Tafa.
0: You phone me, sir.
2: Tafa.
0: Bertano.
2: Come, students, and control, sir.
0: To choose,
2: no.
0: When you go,
2: let you choose, and you
0: break. Yes.
2: But I just imagine.
0: Ha.
2: Say, you know, what an offer. Take giants one.
0: Okay.
2: I remember Juruponia from a Sincho.
0: Yes.
2: I remember what's about to cook a
0: job. Hey.
2: Who did you ask to choose it?
0: Ah!
2: Who did you hear? Who's going to choose
0: it? I know!
2: About some of us who are new Santana Kanta, Pop student,
0: yes,
2: to choose an opera, to choose, Bonabri Antonio Rudiger for Germany. Wapia Bonica Kra. Now Bonabri Felix Meta. Meta de Bonaco, Bonabri Joshua Kimmich. 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Now Tobranta from Felix Meta. 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Now should I be Ravis Bonia foul? Germany Montia. Ecodamentum Santa Sakwasa. Coach Adama Germany upon your fellow Julian Negesman. Open no Otimin Trasi. Wantimin Trasi. 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Yebesha Colombia. Ajise biye group ni yeji first.
0: Yes.
2: Yeji first diya.
0: Okay.
2: Omumye ni yeji minshomu.
0: Yes.
2: Tili sati day.
0: Na hifo na pate tunekoru.
2: Canada.
0: Eji wuna gaupe nise.
2: Hii. Sa wati mkwana. Yebeti wabona yuodi ya zenga. Yeji first anki yu wana.
0: Yeji first day yon.
2: Hmm.
0: Nice.
2: Thank
0: you, sir.
2: That's so close, Yananka. Panama Ningana Chidro.
0: Yes.
2: Panama for Munibo.
0: How many go? Panama match in another match, first match.
2: Hey.
0: I want Katie Chaspa.
2: Nanka.
0: What does
2: it mean?
0: I'm going to be
2: connected. And you might call Community Bank PLC.
0: Save you, Sika.
2: Sika, the Woody Bino.
0: I was so saved.
2: Not the BC.
0: Save you.
2: Maybe I'll talk. What you mean, Kat? Now, Pabos, you know, I say what you mean.
0: Yes.
2: You know, a human console loans.
0: Nice.
2: Salary loans. Open motor vehicle loans. Never to me, I saw a number of Pabosia. And they see my soda now. At Chima Coma Community Bank PLC. I'm a son of a cafe for a moment. As there's no interest, no, and you can't see. Kakrabi Nabetia. Never to see can save you. There was a loans. There were service accounts.
0: Yes.
2: Susu service account.
0: Okay.
2: Current account.
0: Nice.
2: Fixed deposits.
0: Okay.
2: Anything banking here.
0: Nice.
2: At Chima Coma Community Bank PLC. I'm a son of a guitar banking.
0: Oh, nice. Nice.
2: It's worth your name. Let's wait till you see. Car. Now, if you know who transfer the entrance, you know who you see. Car, baby.
0: Yeah.
2: At Chima Coma. Community bank.
0: Yes.
2: Your branch is still just baby.
0: Okay.
2: Ebi was Santa say new tafo.
0: Okay.
2: Old tafo. Aton so go Monaco Janshua. And you join yourself a mutanya.
0: Yes.
2: Number to Alaba, Sokoban Wood Village, Kronom, Bantiman Area Schools, Platinum number 2. I do pieces one about. Number to Mr. Yard Office. No. Oh, Platinum number 2.
0: Nice.
2: Oh, Pabusian faces here.
0: Fair.
2: 0594 101 101 200 200. Oh, Pabu, you do Sika go to a Sika near safer.
0: Okay,
2: faces here.
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0: 989 00 00 00.
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0: First PLC.
2: 18 minutes in here. In quarter one. Germany won. Now, Bonabadi Abrantia from Anna Valencia. Debbie Reabrantia from Johnny Yabua. 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Santa Sako Zapio Monica. Now, Tabrantia from Moises Kaisedo. Kaisedo Pia. Now, Bonabadi Abrantia from Joel O'Donius. 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Bonacho Shanaboni attacking train. Ikorabatu Editia. Germany, Moises Kaisedo, and you know, and a captain of Madrid Bonin Sapampe. Usina kind of my church to the blues, their pensioners. No, because I change the presence of Maza, you didn't want to get to my show. Germany, when you're dumb, when you know, I saw what I told you. Know, Jantas, the one of the Joshua Kimmich, Joshua the Bonatan as a referee. Mamie for the Mary Victoria Pencil. What you foul Eritrea Ecuador? What you foul Eritrea Ecuador? Life for insurance 4.5. Aha. Your number one Kano radio station. 19 minutes in here. Ecuador 1, Germany 1. Born here foul. Germany Bobo Eritrea Ecuador. Now German number player man suka kaba na bariya brantia. Jefuna Jonathan Ta. 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Rudiger so player man so. Hey. Robona twachre boni etroi. 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Bona ababadi abrantia funa Gonzalo Plata. 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Pato sina kanima PSG. Bonica, you could have mentioned a bonabana volunteer. Jeffrey Moises Kaisedo, what Pia Monica Kra, to a branch of Johnny Abua, Jabuana called Johnny Abua, Johnny Abua. I go to the intimate candles on your genie. Hey, you play your four Jones, I for your bois. Huh? Johnny Cray, a part in Iabua.
1: I
2: got it.
1: You could do me. I hope you are good. You put pressure on the opponent, you make mistakes. But getting to the open engineering area, as one relaxing, all last one in train line. Huh? Abraham's place is room. Germans, and after you got a voice, you go to Germans, and that's about me.
2: Of course.
1: When I first go, no more push ahead. And they were giving spaces. But I say, no, you got a voice, you are. No more, I steady, because no good way to it.
2: Of course.
1: No, so much, you got a voice to me.
2: Jen Tosu Bonamari, you got a mention of Bonabach, the Moses Kai Sedro. German, it's most any Mosa. What Pia Monica can now? Bonababadi, Abraham Tafunangulo. Angulo Shaki Shakrimaka Nelson Angulo. 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We're ready to box the ball. A chance for Corona Srabi. Corner kick. Corner kick. Eritrea Germany. Corner kick, Eritrea Germany. 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Javiasuna. Obiaja Tumuni. Go on here, corner kick. Found.
0: Hey.
2: Flavor drink,
0: yes,
2: Blushi. Red wine,
0: yes,
2: flavor drink.
0: Come on,
2: and of a Kingmaker King Spirit,
0: yes,
2: and of Heat Wave, real ginger alcoholic drink. When I kick a drone, womb, I kick a drone a day, a womb, vodka lemon flavored alcoholic drink. Me point on me say, a Maga Unitec Industry Limited,
0: yes,
2: Maga Roma, and I'm with a German so. And some you
0: okay,
2: one of my and two on
0: Daddy,
2: who bet you magic?
0: Yes,
2: who bet you magic?
0: Who bet that
2: say your party?
0: Yes,
2: say your Dorio, say your Nabafio, about any event if you are.
0: Yes,
2: most of you are here.
0: Okay,
2: Savi was here.
0: Okay,
2: maybe I told Sabia,
0: who bet that you are to.
2: Namam, who put you to a do offense?
0: Yes,
2: Mampon.
0: Okay,
2: Jamasa, Agona, Kumasa, Jabin, and Figasa, Kumaru, Konongo. Jaso and Coco,
0: yes,
2: the cry. Asoqua, New Adibia said,
0: okay,
2: Obuasi Dunqua,
0: yes,
2: Sunyana Goss, so
0: okay,
2: Babian and Yinahini, and of Incarriet. Nasa Shanty Regenda, Babia,
0: Babia, Babia,
2: Babia,
0: Babia, Babia,
2: Mr. Wundi, 18 years,
0: Abel,
2: and Mel,
0: yet Debbie,
2: FD,
0: yes,
2: and so Jetum,
0: what Jet,
2: Fiercia, 0249 584 118 118 0249
0: 0249 584 584 118 118.
2: Now on a Maga Unitec Industry Limited in 24 and the train come off. Gentle as well, as the center 1-1 go beyond the beam.
1: Yeah, now Ecuadorians, you know, were complaining about a certain handball. I could hear Germany, you know, about the near penalty. Now we say, but by born, it's you.
2: Yeah, wa bia monica kra na bona ba chiro bona ori abrantia je fune joshua kimich anu so bia monica kra bona kra germany mentioned 1-2-3 bona me dile roi zani le roi zani sending the bona ba chiro 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What's up, Mr. Kwa and Ramayu Kwado?
1: My name is Rasa Pao.
2: I ran to for the cavities, I call Pim One.
1: Now, Germany, Pa, Iriabo, across 20, or Messo 18. The lives of Jürgen Klinsmann,
2: Close Amo,
1: Minister Close, Oliver Behoff, Kasten Janka, and a host of other strikers, Mario Gomez, Nomina, or Yadio Mutidi, born in the free wings bar of a commercial. But then German has said to Ukraine, Master. Yamasa, send a German who born to form not, or as a good. And that's a tactical, you know. And Nina Sujina, the impact Pep Guardiola gave them prior to the 2014 and your World Cup, no more in here. Who say, oh, sister, Bayern gave you a man who's in effect, a war. German has said, because Bayern, not German, for be here. A ball,
2: I'm in for the Massa.
1: Trust
2: me. In for the number one, no Massa. Jen Trustway, born Ababari Abrantia. Je fona Pedro Vite, Vite Pia, Pedro Vite. What you wanna catch now? Bona Badia Brantia, you're from the Joel of Daniels. And so Pia Monica catch William Pacho, Center Sequoza, William Pia Bonabri Vite, Vite Swapia Monica Car. He could have mentioned the Center Second Dominator again. Bona Badia Brantia for William Pacho, Pacho Pia. Now, Bonica, he could have mentioned Bona Betre. Bona Badi William Pacho Center Cyclopia Monica Cra. Bona Badi Abrante from Joel Odonis. Joel Center Cyclo. Open Pabonic Kulanem Kaka Jabonica Kabisa. Edama Brantia from the Moises Casado. Casado Copia Monica Cra. Now Monica Brantia. Jeffrey William Pacho. Pacho Swapia. Bona Badi Abrante from Pierre and Capier. In Capier de Bonabetre. Bona Badi Moises Casado. Center Cyclo. Ecuador. I'm going to born out to form Brio and a Germany for you now. I could go to it. Aha, I'm going to go to it. And I'm going to move my SVM.
0: Okay,
2: and a center second paper hydration drink.
0: What's it?
2: Hydration drink.
0: I'm going to move.
2: I'm going to move.
0: Yes,
2: to move. I'm going to move.
0: I'm going to
2: and your rent lot
0: BBC
2: my show. Just the kind of
0: nice, nice.
2: Champion my show.
0: A guy,
2: rent lottery.
0: Yes,
2: rent lottery. Me patro play rent lottery. When you're a lotto,
0: yes.
2: I got a lotto, pa!
0: What's the disc?
2: Faka crack to a chile,
0: yes.
2: Faka crack to a chile,
0: the disc, I guess.
2: Debbie Rada, yeah, three draws. And a podiano, Jeffon, exciting morning draws.
0: Hey!
2: Nothing, Ariano,
0: yes.
2: Jeffon, star midday games. Midday games. Nothing, you know, Jeffon, Anajo, star draws,
0: yes.
2: Anajo, star draws. Unica came into a chile.
0: No,
2: what is the cabbage? Mebato, what about your child?
0: Yes,
2: I will ask you to kiss me. And now, sell them a website www.rentlottery.com. www.rentlottery.com.
0: Yes,
2: no, set my car, take
0: a super glad.
2: Mebato, now, so you finish here.
0: Okay,
2: number *806#. *806#. *806#. No follow process. No.
0: Yes.
2: We are not the normal pin.
0: Okay.
2: I just saw them. Now, see, can I hear channel? Also, sir, that's my
0: code. What's your scalibi?
2: Faka clear to a tree.
0: Yes.
2: We are not a rent lottery. Rent lottery. Found him. I draw that copy.
0: Okay.
2: When you're 24/7.
0: Sir.
2: Ah.
0: Monday, Tuesday, Wednesday, Thursday, Friday, Saturday,
2: Sunday.
0: Hey.
2: Found him.
0: see for
2: fun. Who pays now?
0: Found Jimmy.
2: A rent lottery.
0: A what?
2: Rent lottery.
0: But this car.
2: Now to cement.
0: Yes.
2: C'est so obiage to ma.
0: Yes.
2: Messi for in Aja to
0: Obiaja to
2: contractor for in Aja to
0: Obiaja to
2: a funeral for in Aja to
0: Obiaja to
2: about two school.
0: Yes.
2: Who's if ye? Who's your office? And I saw, sorry. And I saw commercial project. Now per cementer. A bonnet door from a side quality. And on a star cement.
0: Star cement.
2: Star cement.
0: Star cement.
2: Star cement. Now you have a star cement, you know. 32.5 RDL.
0: Oh, okay.
2: A reliable. A workable. And I say durable. Maybe I told you, yes, 42.5 R. Said on wood, we have foundations.
0: Yes.
2: Concrete works and a deck. We have 42.
0: Yes.
2: 0.5 RDL.
0: Nice.
2: Maybe I told star cement. Baby, I told cement to be here.
0: You better be at all.
2: Maybe I told Perido to her.
0: Yes.
2: Your Pomberia. Pomberia. Pomberia.
0: What's it there?
2: Pomberia.
3: 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The most competitive basketball league on earth is on CBS this Saturday. Big 3 All-Star Dwight Howard and the LA Riot take on Greg Monroe and the Dallas Power. Then in another clash of undefeated teams, Earl Clark and Coach Steven Jackson lead the DMV Trilogy against Montrezl Harrell, Coach Dr. J, and the Chicago Triplets. 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Yay,
2: yay. Yeah, what's it? Adjacent going full station one ma. Who first is here? I was 0531 028 028 877 0531 028 877 877 877 877 877 877 877 877 877 877 877 877 877 877 877 877 877 877 877 877 877 877 877 877 877 877 877 877 877 877 877 877 877 877 877 877 877 877 877 877 877 877 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
0: Ah,
1: and your head and you must see a mural, xenophobia, seven women, the woman who don't go fighting him, and was every ringing him.
0: What do you know? There's almost funny ground view. Well, Phobia.
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0: Oh, from
2: Jessina. Mampan Fonse. Joseph Fonse.
0: Obosse
2: Fonse. Eh, Manzo.
0: Edubia.
2: Manzo Dubia. Yeah, me have the Joseph Fonse. Joseph Fonse.
0: Edraf Fonse. Yeah, Monsieur.
2: Zintasi wana bidi kada mawra jamane timo siri kada kwana sinabi Buona pimni pa Buona pimni pa Now Buona babadi jamane mnantino jama musiola Busele na kwana wadi buona betri Buona bidi Felix Mecha 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
0: Ana Bobo Nina
1: Ana Update Made A Mistake And a long run, it should have even ended in a drone by the many
0: shells.
1: I
0: just hope
1: you
2: are. Jean Tosway, Buona Sabre, Germany, Mentonal, Center Circle, Lost in Airbus Center.
0: Oh, Lost.
2: Lost in Airbus Center.
0: Yes.
2: The Virgin Doctor.
0: Okay.
2: Lost in Delay Man Capsules.
0: Delay One Panosu.
2: Lost in Delay Man Capsules.
0: Delay One Panosu.
2: Delay One Panosu.
0: Yes.
2: Jaja, what do you
0: Oh, Chapter
2: Lost in Delay Man Capsules.
0: Lost you. Alos,
2: the Bodjumano,
0: Alos,
2: Unia Obana,
0: Alos,
2: Unia Bona Bona da,
0: Baba
2: Bona Boninho, Oba Babona Bona da, and one album's a bona de, Abo Bona de. Uramata Rura,
0: hey,
2: about a loss in Kamisha,
0: okay,
2: infectious beer, bacteria beer, Mabato, a bayer fronum. So, over to Clubonim, Gondoria, surface, Nadia, the no Yina, and the fronum come at the amount. Sansa Lawson Abamixa.
0: Yes,
2: time for fever to us, yeah.
0: Nice.
2: Oh, your bow boons.
0: Okay,
2: no Camusam about your twice on the map.
0: Yes,
2: but they are trying to be a
0: better theater.
2: Open it to no surfaces here.
0: Fre.
2: 0242
0: 133
2: and 0248 619 999 Lawson Abba Center.
0: Hey,
2: the Virgin Doctor. The Virgin Doctor. Orion. Saros Publications.
0: Yes.
2: No one is here, dear.
0: No one is here, dear.
2: There are books, no?
0: Yes.
2: Genius. And of Naka Adjetum.
0: Yes.
2: Sir Abofoni Sia.
0: Okay.
2: And unto from Kretch. Nazare 1 and 2. KG 1 and 2. And of a primary. Books, no? There were English language, there were.
0: Okay.
2: There were maths.
0: Nice.
2: There were science.
0: Okay.
2: Creative arts.
0: Yes.
2: There were history book,
0: okay.
2: No. Language and literacy. Numeracy skills.
0: Nice.
2: There were coloring.
0: Okay.
2: It's a book, baby.
0: Book, baby.
2: You ban the baby from the
0: club. You ban the one, dear.
2: You ban the from the club.
0: Yes.
2: Baby, I told books to be a.
0: You ban the biato.
2: You ban the biato. Remember, tell you, Kumasi Kenya say.
0: Aha.
2: Who first is here? 0555 0555 313 313 658 658 and a 0249 0249 411 411 234 234 0249 0249 411 411 234 234 Orion Saros Publication. 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Obani Bebre.
0: Obani Bebre.
2: Misu Obani Chabetza Maninga Betano.
0: Betano.
2: Betano.
0: Betano.
2: To choose an opponent to choose an umbre.
0: Yes.
2: President. President.
0: Yes.
2: President. Gentle Slay. Bona Babadi, Kodo Metro Matapoga Ko. Ikodo. Bako, Mianinessa. Center Secretary Nichemosa. 35 minutes in here. Sina Ikodo 1, Germany 1. Bona Betre. Bona Betre. Bona Badi Abrantia for the Moisan Sky Zedo. Cassada Pia Monica Kra. Now to Abrantia for the Vite. Vito Swapia. Bona Badi Abrantia for the Nissan. Angulo. Rorete Mosulman Nasrabi. Debbie. Germany goalkeeper Manania. What's up with himself, Kwa? And what to one in 10 times. So now Bona Badi Abrantia for the Leroy Sani. Leroy Sani, the Bona Badi. Bona Badi Abrantia for the Joshua Kimmich. Joshua Pia. Bona Kra Abrantia. Jeffrano Jonathan Ta, Tesla Piamanaso, to Antonio Rudiger. Now Germany, I'm going to be attacking the French area. Quamanim Jonathan Ta, to Joshua Kimmich, Adiswapia, Bonabra Branta from the Felix Meta, lovely tenant from Felix Meta, Meta Piamanaso Tantamso, now Bonnie Cabrantia, Jeffrano Jonathan Ta, Tanya Kono, Ta Piamanaka, Bonabra Antonio Rudiger, to Abrantia, Jeffrano Ram. David Durham, what do you want to bet today? Buona Badi Jonathan Ta, what you want to say, Montete to Nasrabi? 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Bona Babadi Abrantia for Jonathan Ta. 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Jeffrey Felix Meta. 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Bona Badi Joshua Kimmich to Felix Meta. Meta Pia Monica Kra. Now. Bonica, Germany, call 1, 2, 3, I'm at the Prado. I'm a rate to Moxon Bonasrabi. Cooling collector Bonnie Sasso. Mamma didn't want to born, Mamma. Mary Victoria Pencil.
0: Mary.
2: Referee. Mary Victoria Pencil.
0: I got it.
2: To call again a neck of fever.
0: Oh, that's Patasia and Nasa Udu.
1: Now there's a Patasia who don't want any
0: more. I say, honor. Honor, you more dainty.
1: American, you're a major. Game now, because I'm resident in Kakona. German for any abri, all because they know, sir. Omo no me mistake room su gewa kwedu wa beto fa ko na top aha enji e won se omo eye wa na omo to top group no and at this stage of the World Cup no your path eye very important because any be chere se we bi akoni na di ko ni be bi wa fa edin imagine se be bi awu nam no usia eye me van se team se Japan
0: aha
1: 32 round of 32 kwa go sia Holland quarter final round 16 quarter final wa go sia Portugal semi final go sia England Argentina abasa we den wa mi age we den ba go bi ki what you say pav bi zo wa u sia Canada u fri wa no Mexico bi abe fam
0: Switzerland bi
1: abe abe fam Sweden bi sa go voli dem manager bo tuon
0: bi anyo bi a
1: what you say say na South Africa fo go sia Canada u bi won dem mi Canada fo no
0: ah mi dem Sunday, and you remember on song,
1: you was Abba
0: Canada, South Africa.
2: Sunday, we are
0: in 732.
2: 32,
0: I'm on breaking crowd.
2: We are in 32 right now.
0: So flow, I'm on breaking crowd.
2: Debbie, to us.
0: Doctor, I see you do a mega herbal bitters. Doctor, I see you do a mega herbal bitters.
2: Doctor, I see you
0: do a mega herbal bitters. No,
2: yes,
0: I want to know you to Minumbi. Usisi, and you are out to Minumbi. Is your mama no? And if you see him, a mamma know, a ye. But I tell you about now, boons, but I told you, mamma, eh, Group say is now last round in the Ebon.
2: Oh, okay.
0: Now, no, what's your bonus saying? Say your body, Rebel.
2: Summer post office now. What does it say? Summer post office.
0: Come. As though. Unzo, then all the can come.
1: Now, you say Swami.
0: Because the Swami post office at your park, you know.
2: So, I see that. But this is my post office.
1: Simultaneously.
2: Simon post office. Sapo, I'm going to tell you what I'm talking about.
0: And you know what to make a house down with if you see what town. 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
0: place. Nice.
2: I think come on.
0: Nice.
2: Ozzy, who must see my new one?
0: On your chat, show the content now.
2: Gentle slide. 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
0: osu di wase bi osu jina
2: ye jozo bwana baba di Germany goalkeeper Manonia Jabo Simona Danana in 44 minutes in here. 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Buona Mabadi Abrante from Alexander Pavlovich. 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Mecha Pia Monica Kla. Now should be born in Sasso. Now Germany call. Germany Bakumi Mesa. Kai Havet. 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Ari Buona Bachri. Buona Mabadi Antonio. 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Wapia Monica Kla to Alexander Pavlovich and Swapia. Now to Abrantia, Stephanie David Ram, Buona Bachelet into the center circle to Antonio Rudiger, Jonathan Ta, Tayako to Leroy Sani, Lineso, Ententenua, Ente. Buona Sabachelet, all Germany. Referee Eddie Simon and 9-1-2-3-4. And a referee, no,
0: yes,
2: and a national motivator.
0: Yes, there's a referee, the family is not too soon.
2: Uh-huh.
0: But I gave now. If you gave me one day, a tough match in Germany, but say, I was just going to account any problems this year. It was all your heart. No, she go because Cote d'Ivoire for the second version.
2: Cote d'Ivoire,
0: it is our post in one of the first, one of the second. I'm sure.
2: Oh, Germany, the first.
0: Okay,
2: and a Cote d'Ivoire to me.
0: Nice.
2: Now you could grab.
0: Okay,
2: and so now Curacao. Curacao,
0: wow,
2: and so sweet, remember.
0: Nice,
2: cinema, channel, or cinema.
0: I say, on the
2: other name, you're a minute. I'm gonna get you. Yeah, I do this, you, my Nipa, I don't know, and I do this, you.
1: Oh, Ziana,
2: Ziana, but say, I know, Anna,
1: Debbie, why,
0: Debbie, was it,
1: Debbie,
2: with you,
1: Mr.
2: I didn't know, I didn't know, Simana refuse to sabo mbakwa akamye sa
1: papa na oje o farao je nze
0: o banjo
1: oje ko le nigu no faso
0: o ya si papa eh
1: ko fami ni esi
0: ha
1: na ya die mama
0: ya die mama
2: ha
1: e ti lo
2: gente so now bona babedi bona babedi ikara mnanche no no bako mle ni esa. Now, Bonnie Crack Joshua Kimmich, Joshua Piamon Sukaka, Bonnie Babadi Abrante from the way Sandra Punuto, and the Puto Baba, or Piamon Kaka, Nashra B, Bonabadi Santas, Kikoram Natural, Abrante from the Moises Kaisado, Kaisado, Kaisado, Kaisado, Captain Fantastic on Yumre, Arima Yukodo, or the Bonacre, or the Bonacre. Now, Buona Babadi Kora Mata and Valencia Rate Moxon Mona Shrebi. 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It's the Kremse Panyai. Now Buona Ka. 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Ozzy and King Chansuka Grayson's Abrantia. Jeffrey Pedro Viti. Abrantano Ada Petroso, Australian and Aswazi Refi.
0: Yeah, met him out to us.
2: Referee met him out to us. Active 8, Active 8. What you want to brand? What you want to do?
0: Yes, yes, yes, yes.
2: Brand your business.
0: Yes.
2: Brand your business.
0: Okay.
2: Maybe you be a company.
0: Aha.
2: Now, per se, who create a software?
0: Yes.
2: And the more business now.
0: Nice.
2: And Active 8.
0: Okay.
2: I'm not sure I'm making account for the amount.
0: Okay.
2: Maybe your brand protection. Yeah, no brand do what you want. What does it?
0: Nice.
2: So that be a. Oh, no man out to be to be a day.
0: Engum.
2: Engum. Maybe I would and I'm saying Nipa boni fosu de nam sei. Dabi Active 8.
0: Yes.
2: Amon kwa na beti mabuo.
0: Nice.
2: Baba chia buo, no create GS1 barcode. Anasa QR code.
0: Nice.
2: No bis kan na us a. Business no eye authentic.
0: Yes.
2: And Active 8. Baba chia pelebu. Say da wuto duro.
0: Okay.
2: Oba so ye lebu di for bottle no wa.
0: Okay.
2: Active 8.
0: Yes.
2: And your correct one at your bank.
0: Nice.
2: Baba chia take kan him say ya.
0: Take ay o.
2: Ye ben Pogas furniture.
0: Okay.
2: Who fresh is ya?
0: Fresh.
2: 0205-0205-587-585-575. And a 0544-0544-053-053-205-205. Now Active 18 pretty four.
0: Yes.
2: I change come on.
0: Okay.
2: Referee. Mary Victoria Pencil.
0: Nice.
2: Warisina Ben Edo Ferry Kano.
0: Abanewe. Saturday, yeah, call you.
2: Yako SG Mall.
0: Namipa Saturday, yeah, call you.
2: SG Mall.
0: Namipa Saturday, yeah, call you.
2: SG Mall.
0: Albedo.
2: Albedo.
0: Albedo.
2: Butubutu 72.
0: Albedo.
2: Butubutu 72.
0: Albedo.
2: Albedo.
0: Yes.
2: Albedo.
0: Hey, die.
2: Albedo.

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0: Oze yanko yanko yanko recording yanko. 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
0: Mimbi ya show se sa time siye no.
1: Aha.
0: Ema ni baba u.
1: Okay.
0: Komundi asaya jinem.
1: Nice.
0: Sansuno pele santasi da asaya jinem.
1: Oh, Pele Santase.
0: Kaya do gas oven.
1: Kaya do all.
0: But I said, Jinim.
1: You not chapa.
0: You not chow.
1: Yeah, Kaya do.
0: Atamachi the mighty man. Oh, Finland Abuchi Memo.
1: Yes.
0: But I said, Jinim.
1: Oh, nice.
0: Victoria Jima with Germany.
1: Aha.
0: But I said, Jinim.
1: Oh, nice.
0: Yeah, Mr. Charles Chinibua.
1: Okay.
0: And so they said, Day.
1: Oh, yeah,
0: Nyantechi.
1: Yes.
0: Chema Nyantechi.
1: Oh, USA.
0: Yes.
1: Honestly,
0: they said, Day.
1: And Jinim. What I say?
0: Nana o jambu ama
1: o jambu ama nice
0: aso for Abraham
1: okay
0: o jinem
1: pao papa pa
0: o die jinem
1: what you say
0: agawuli
1: agawuli
0: e die jinem
1: yeah
0: o fanyinem
1: oni pa dawo o station all the reverend taxi driver taxi
0: agogo shigogo
1: agogo shigogo tabo agogo shigogo the whole guy na you be that
0: Robert to the jinem o
1: si e bie course na bi
0: Robert ko chunkanza o die jinem
1: sound
0: o dem amenye renew am
1: never shigogo have it too much
0: amenye renew
1: okay okay okay okay
0: and Mrs. Mildred sign in a birthday.
1: Oh, okay.
0: Now, Takwa de and a war.
1: Namisha, yes.
0: Takwa de Apuma,
1: okay.
0: A home, Namami, you are.
1: Namisha,
0: a good point, Sidano.
1: Namisha, Mamma,
0: no cost one on Yanakis.
1: The new food, that is not silly. Mamma,
0: the new food, die.
1: I never know your food,
0: and any birthday.
1: Okay.
0: Mildred, I do a question.
1: Yes.
0: Happy. Happy birthday,
1: Namisha.
0: Good point, Shao.
1: Namipeja,
0: no cost one on your case.
1: Yay.
0: Do ye beer?
1: Last time I need to meet Jisa.
0: Over penny is do.
1: Okay.
0: Self finish FM so.
1: Yes.
0: Never show happy, happy birthday.
1: Nice.
0: Sounds like I can see her in our double knee.
1: A double knee.
0: Mrs. Bentum.
1: Yes.
0: Janet.
1: Okay.
0: You need to know in chef from here.
1: Nice.
0: Send my double knee. I say.
1: Double knee. I say.
0: County department.
1: Yes.
0: And then birthday.
1: Okay.
0: And then you know, Mrs. Happy, happy birthday to you.
1: Nice.
0: You go punch now. No God's one on your
1: mission. I'm sure, Papa.
0: God will save some beer.
1: Oh, I'm calling you.
0: I'm money. I'm money.
1: Yes.
0: And for man.
1: The pie, oh.
0: A job, Bruni.
1: A job, Bruni.
0: A job, Bruni. Who's on our turn, you know?
1: Sir.
0: I said, you know, to Papa.
1: Sir, our voice.
0: Hey. Across your hands of food.
1: Nice.
0: So for quite a story.
1: I saw Robert Cole, but said, you know, you are the
0: Ha. We are the idea. We are the idea. And it's a Mrs. Bentum.
1: Yes, yes.
0: Happy, happy birthday to you. Mami Bella, I'm sneak a camera.
1: Yes, and also for course room.
0: Bear 5 minutes.
1: Yes, a beer, beer, beer, beer.
0: Yeah, a builder.
1: Yes.
0: And a builder. Germany, when you say,
1: oh, my, my, my, my, my, picky corner.
0: Let it go.
1: Let it go. Only size.
0: So how so say?
1: How is that? How say what man?
0: 0322083581 8358 2 8358 3 February. Now, but you know what? Game now. What's your number? Papa. And what cup you? Hello. Good evening.
2: Hello.
0: Good evening.
2: Hi, bro.
0: Me ba chodi.
2: Baba tarwa man.
0: Oh, fantastic. What means you?
2: Yo, ball. Game and Papa ball. Go front. I'm talking. Oh my God. May I miss Porto Côte d'Ivoire?
0: Mm-hmm.
2: Porto Côte d'Ivoire. What was it? 2-1.
0: Okay. Okay.
2: Dan also, yeah, Saturday. You better say 2-1.
0: Yes, you better say 2-1. Mida CP. My man picking me next caller. Hello? Hello?
2: Hello?
0: Good evening.
2: Hello?
0: Yes, sir.
2: Ah, what you go?
0: Yes, sir.
2: I see that in the blue market.
0: Oh, okay. Mami Joy.
2: I see that in the blue market. When you draw that an hour, I said, who made this gift for life? Who do I get here?
0: Minima, that's a line. You break it, break it. Minima, dear. Say, network, no, say, deal. My man, pick him in that school. Hello, good evening.
2: Fine.
0: Never told you.
2: Look at me. Yes,
0: I feel it. How can I mean to
2: you? You got to.
0: Nice
2: one.
0: Okay, okay. Midasi pi minim line mu nyakura minima de kunzia. Hello, good evening.
3: Yes, sir.
0: Champion Robert.
3: Champion Tenetra Fatlu. Soko bye.
0: Mm-hmm.
3: I
0: did
3: not want to talk about it.
0: Why not?
3: Oh, I didn't want to talk about it.
0: Ah, I'm having cancer with the house. I would have no one to me. I'm a catcher. Why?
3: I'm going to go to the next one.
4: The great patch, you know, I'm your commentator, Papa, and I'm Samuel. Yeah, the great patch, you know, I'm a commentator, I'm a Samuel.
0: Hello, good evening.
5: Hello,
0: good evening.
5: Why are you
0: here? I'm Jody.
5: I'm here. Yes, sir.
0: Okay, I'm in joy.
5: You and then you may have a bomb of Papa.
0: Hello.
5: Hello.
0: Yes, sir.
5: Apia, we plant.
0: Champion, Apia. Mami, tio.
5: Yes, sir. We plant of last week. We under qualify. Very good. No boy, you must be big. Yes, I'm good. Papa, papa, you must
0: That's EP. Maybe I'm in family. Last caller. Hello. Last caller. Good evening.
6: Ricardo.
0: Jose.
6: Ricardo.
0: Ricardo, tell me what do. What do you want to do? Part one, cry.
6: No, I'm not going to say.
0: So, go back for Tilo.
6: I'm
0: not going to say.
6: So, I'm not going to say.
0: I'm not going to say.
6: I'm not going to say. I'm not going to say. I'm not going to say.
0: Oh, Kafra. Our pitch in a swing to know your room say, not be beer into me and you're fine. Champion Mansour,
1: and about you, champion Mansour.
0: Second half,
1: you're on the side.

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0: And of course, they are charging. Robbie Pia, 8 I set. Second half, no Eba underway. Game between Ecuador and the Diamond Shaft of Germany. First half, no Brene, one apiece. Baby Joella, Hooper Pena, Esdo. Soccer by Fatilo. Once again, FM El Maestro. Pound by the Ecuador Manton, center second half from referee. What's the play must continue now? Yeah, that's a Germany Manton, Mati Praga. A branch of the corner, yes. Lovely control, Jamal Musiala. Musiala Kokrapano, Kakran Kakra, Etiamos Nasabi. Jenna Branton from referee today. Referee at GBB. Mouse on the side at transport, no. Referee Mary Victoria Pencil. Mouse Ecuador coach. And no players now are very furious. Baby J about 45 minutes now. Referee, Mary Victoria Pinso. Shabono, Shabono. Yes, a Brantano, Eddie, Kaya Vet, Eddie Neto Farm. It's a referee, Sipono, penalty. Number four setter, Ecuador Joel O'Donnell. Ray, fouls and misconducts. Into the 18 boss, FIFA law number 12. Into referee Mary Victoria Penzo from FA United States of America. Waje penalty and I'm a team I have friend, the Diamond Shaft of Germany. Man who said, will be apply FIFA losses. Yes, wardrobe box no and ever. Verbijo.
1: Yes, or social value.
0: Referee Mary Victoria Penzo, also FIFA.
1: Oh,
0: okay, guy, you could be free.
1: Yes, we are not because what to have free. Santasi and I said Patasi, what is
0: it?
1: Because they do not check.
0: What they did not check.
1: Yes, they did not check.
0: Yes.
1: But all the match is the camera, but to be wrong back, we do be more. Hey, Yapa.
0: Yes. Shebono.
1: Yes.
0: Shebono, yes. I think there was a contact.
1: A contact there.
0: Uh-huh.
1: I don't understand.
0: Yes.
1: So it's a penalty.
0: Uh-huh. Jean Trosso, Mouse, Ecuador coach, Rofi Argentina, Baker Sassi. Why very furious? What's the referee? First half, 2 minutes for the penalty to see here. And now, Jeff, go on any concern, stand there. Which is my recorder? Yeah, I'm sure referee will apply on a losses. It talks about the referees. Law 5 talks about referees. Law 6 talks about other club and say, officials, Edema, and I say, Lions, no, Lions, and VA. Mouse, coach, IFM, Baker Sassi, what to turn inside our touchline. Still on 10 one say one more up. He said there was a foul before even the penalty. And no any dear Koso Stadium more tidy. New York, New Jersey Stadium. Referee Mary Victoria Penso. Represent Oye, the topic of the day. Jean Che Serafin Bajia. Referee say no penalty. Okay. Upper penalty though.
2: Because one penalty in the fact is 1 year.
0: Yes.
2: Oh, the only thing you say, you can look at this, you know. I don't mean you know, and say, teams in our own marketing.
0: Sure.
2: I have so met me. I call my name.
1: It's a baby.
2: I'm not promoting.
0: And no joke at the baby. Jigo and I
1: over there.
0: Yes, a kissy. Bia, Bia, Bia, Bia. Jean Trosso for almost 48 minutes. 3 minutes into the second half. 48 minutes in total. Bonner, I say,

0: free kick. Referee figure the man Brantia. Jeffrey Joel O'Dennis. Jeff not to form a 1-10-10 wall. We are across Germany 18 a Boston. It's born a free kick. Man said the Chelsea star man. Moises Caicedo. The captain for the side Japanese. Back up Miana Mesa. Referee Mel Oshanape. Robert Mera, back up Miana Mesa. Moises Caicedo. Into a table. Nasdabi. Vobienwo. Nasubo Antimi say. A brand ten number three shot. And my uncle went to Mafa. Ron Shaw Kimmich. He sends the long one. Oshan Lorenz Sunny. Nincent Mankasani Brown Trash Train. Attached the last month. Equal number 21 shot. Alan Franco. One in the last touch of the ball, ref in the yellow card. And that's your Alan Franco was there be. And then Okoyano, what is some money? Intimidate my cocoa side at the betchow. Bonnie Adiasa, a Troy. Yes, not a true Alan Franco and last touch. And I say, a Brantia and Abetubono and no interfere. Referee Massa, Alan Franco, number three. We to the yellow card at Brantano. Bono A. Troy. Hanshaw Kimmich. The Belmontian star. Captain Fantastic in any way. What up on 10 times on Sebi. Roma Ibonne Fiona Bonese. And Valencia. What call it to a rebound on Sebi. Jonathan Town. What did they? What Pima Brantano. What call him on the bench. What Pim and Valencia. What see a kind. Ewa. Mexico League in him. What see a kind of Mexico. From Olegrim, yes. Just look at that. Wapimno and Kenemu coach, Basses and Yama supporter. And Cabrantano, Abian, commit my sustaining injury. Reference the boy, I train one to my intent times and answer the bay. If Cadam Mantan is sincere, long one. Wapiano, my point, my trash once again. A train yan to Venta Tima. Jatretia on my friend Ecuador. Culture commentary once again. Who listed live commentary? No. Utia live commentary on Ishia, number one Akaranya station, 104.5 megahertz. Bonne Gutai Kalamantano, Wabo Bonne Tete, Tamabonne Timatrasha train. Once again, Yantu Venta Economantano, first afternoon, na a bono etmi a 50-50 affair. Ecuador bo, na Germany bo, second via by the Ophobe Etunye, and this a team I fellow. Germany elbow pulling now. Jean Tronson now pulling to me say. Bambi Germany Mantano searching for it. Nasabi Moises Caicedo on the floor. Pony say lovely control. What you want to come on, come on. What Pierre Bonnet 10 times so now in Valencia. Or searching for it. What slow personal now pony say. Bambi Ecuador Mantano. We play Pierre Bonnet and Kakakaka. Bambi and Valencia once again. And Valencia to the center circle. Abaya Brantifeno, Moises Caicedo, Caicedo Sotimetemu, and my Gonzalo Plata, Plata Kakani, and a Kofa left of attack. Nasa Debi, back to Plata once again. Plata the Marco Fifa Femo, Nesat Makanipa, lovely control. Wakakani, Wapia Contentanwa, Abrantibet Mane, Wachemako, we're looking for support. What's the way they? What the Prabeche, Papa Panayajuma, or the Marcoche, now Dentalumin, and the Matimefeno, Ecuador, Jama Musa. Jamal Betimade, now Jamal, flooded by two players, Jamal and Timako, Pomedy Center Circle, Germany Mantano, Jonathan Ta, Tane Kukabono, or General Brantia, Yefan Antonio Rudiga, back to Jonathan Ta, Tao to Horoshua Kimmich Betimade, or Pierre Bonin Tantemso, now Bonin Say, back to Kimmich once again, Kimmich, or General McCarvey, back to Kimmich, Germany Mantano, swinging the passes, left try center, Ponawagacho, now Bonin Say, the goal scorer, Abrantivan Nos Angulo, Angulo Betimade, was switching play, Betimafana, lovely control, Ecuador Mantano, yes, what done, we're in intricacy, 18 about him, wow, Bonnie say, so Ecuador, Nasa Debi,
1: yes,
0: Brantasha corner kick,
1: nice corner kick,
0: Ojo Mesu,
1: Obalogo,
0: Ojo Mesu,
1: Ecuador,
0: Ojo Mesu,
1: confidence over the Baba,
0: yes,
1: what I say,
0: Omun Bro,
1: Omun Bro,
0: Omun Boye,
1: Ababa, Jemmy, Omun Pressure,
0: first half, this a campaign now. Woman, more pressure.
1: What a game.
0: Boy, it's my trash. FIFA number 17. Aya corner kick. Jabaya 30, my friend. Germany. And maybe a chemo. 2014. Woman, Argentina. Extra more by one go to know. Mikael Bonyepa, Mario Gossi. Wale nyanya da winning goal no. Wapila mwante tete na sabi. Bono premier trashe goal kick.
1: What a game.
0: What a game.
1: As a red for
0: yes.
1: Time.
0: Yes. Yes. Yes. Obietie. Okwa buabu obietie. Yes. Okwa akrem. Main person, yes, Educrom Interchama tournament,
1: yes,
0: Wabia Ete, Prince Akuta Kunta Disco,
1: Akuta,
0: yes, Ibi Faber Kamamis, Wabia Ete,
1: yes,
0: Ogo Pemu Amstead,
1: okay,
0: yes, Nese Even Houston,
1: okay,
0: Wamusu Ebiamukua, Omutech Magen, yes, Honor Mukosku, yes, aha, Honor Rio, who are programming? A programming, I
1: ask you,
0: vocational skills, so your vocational skills, yeah, and a baby. So, baby, on say nipadi oh ha also nyan wote
1: yes yes
0: also utime nyan wote
1: okay
0: enti no let us say woni eya oya
1: yes
0: woni dey etime ni bia so woni ani a o
1: won
0: e mopo
1: oh
0: won e mopo papa papa e dey come ntwa me say kam ni ani a made na maye
1: ye
0: kan won bi bia so we for short sight and as a long sight problem no
1: okay
0: my man come for aba eba clinic
1: Dr. Rasta
0: yes aba eba clinic was a man can trust woni eya oya padi a
1: yes.
0: A whole pan and massa. Yeah, very specialized.
1: Okay.
0: Yeah, specialized. Well, you can't specialize.
1: Oh, that's
0: it. Yes, all oh, yes. Oh, you need your own India proper power.
1: Yes,
0: yes, yeah, specialized. And then on qua.
1: Yes.
0: Open so unto me, my jumay.
1: Okay.
0: Bem, I'll come, I'll come, pan ma.
1: No, I just.
0: Yes, I'll call them, ma. Men, good men, and massy.
1: Navy.
0: Bomb 20. Boyum. Conoff. East, south, yes. And the west. Open your corner of east. What is it? Put by 20 years into ABA back clinic.
1: Yes.
0: What's the main country? Say, bro. You bet my own a chop crying. Ewa Kumase Kwala Sojina say, Jao May Market to Domain Crow, yes, and so Ebenezer Preparatory School.
1: Nice.
0: Adjacent Apia Kubi Cold Store. Yanaman in your Jomensu, Sawani or Yan Kwadia.
1: Okay.
0: Friend number, eh?
1: Yes.
0: 0541 0541 565 565 199 199 0541 0541 565 199 199 and not a 0502.
1: 0502 0502 0502 812 812 161 161
0: So yes, friend of Teresta ABA Bar Clinic. Jean also now opponent to me say Equanamantano, Ramo Sergio Forward, Pepe Panejuma, Obetima Kwanesabi, now opponent to me say Ecuador, still Ecuador on the ball, very strong, what we are throwing. Ronald Troy, FIFA number 15. Yes, Javier Mascherano and Ricardo Kaká. Baby Joe Ricardo Kaká, the money up shots.
1: Yes.
0: Ricardo Kaká, former AC Milan. Yes, former Real Madrid starman. Ballon d'Or. Yes, Ricardo Kaká.
1: Yes.
0: Ten number one FM Kaká.
1: Oh.
0: Namini Mbobuta. Namini Mbob. Ricardo Kaká. Busama say be come out. Jean Tosso Bona Trash train. Germany maintain one to buy and tell them to Nessa Kajuna Tanta. Taipia to the center circle. When you're Brantiano, Jean Tosso from number 18 shutter. Jean Tosso, Germany still in possession. Jonathan Ta, Taka Kani, Wapima Joshua Kimmich. Kimmich with my day. Now Kimmich back to Ta. Taka Kani, Kaipia, and our Brantia. Yeah, from Jamal Musala. Yeah, not from Rafi. Was a born air free kick. Rafi May Victoria Pinsel. What if you're a brand of a slister? Second, if you know Bemu, Robbie, a brand of Alexander Pavlovich, Jean Tosway, German brand of a Rudiger, or Piermont, Tetenso Piano, Goki Pahenan Galantes, Roka Bums, and you chair was a man to come. Japanese should become because Cody Watch a first goal was a man to come, come, and you play. J'ai to Michel Kobebe, Jean Toussaint Nabouin, de Jonathan Ta, ou Chairman Brantif, Antonio Rudiger, Rudiger, Pepe Monson, Kakran Kaka, ou Chairman Gokipa, the ever experienced, most reliable Manonia, he sends a long one, center circle, head on it, Makwa, Nelson Debi, a Brantia, a Fenu, Joe Odunes, a permanent goalkeeper, Henan Galindez, can they sense a long one? Header returns beautifully to the center circle, back to goalkeeper, Manuel Neuer, Manuel Neuer, Manuel Pia, Edema Jonathan Ta, the Bermanich counterpart, Onse Jemu, Edema Antonio Rudiger, former Chelsea, it's the second man, Real Madrid Los Blancos, Ian Tosa for my lovely control list, Onse Jemu, Jemu, Intentano Onesabi, Felix Mecha, Mecha Piemu, Edema Brunson, Antonio Rudiger, Onse Jemu, and I'm on the goalkeeper, back to Joshua Kimmich, Joshua Kimmich, Kimmich back to my day, Jamal Musiala, Jamal Mumantano, Ram Ebobi, be, Nasa Debi, yet this was the bono, and so the free now, point to me say, now Ecuador, flooded by two players and not from, referee the ball and free kick, FIFA law number 12, talks about fouls and misconduct, law 13 talks about free kick, yet a brand here, your friend, William Pacho, yet did not bear from referee the ball free kick, Germany ANSI, a brand even whole shot Kimmich, Germany ANSI, whole shot Kimmich, and a brand of Florian Ritz, Debbie on a brand for Kai Havert, Romu APA, 60 minutes in Japan. How is your Kimmich APA? Sounds like I have it. Yes, on the captain Manakobo. A branch for Antonio Rudiger. Romu APA. I'm a Undaf. And it's here. One more baby room. Robert Ponya is though.
2: Yeah, Undaf.
0: 60 minutes.
2: Super sub.
0: 60 minutes.
2: Aruna against Ivory Coast. Obama.
0: Yes.
2: Sanyama.
0: Yeah. Masa Gene Padie. Ivory Coast for Manya.
2: I'm
0: a Poponya. I'm a Bobon.
2: And we are about all the same. I think that German machine, and I'm a man.
0: Sure.
2: That is in Dutch, I'm going to say diamond shaft.
0: Yeah.
2: Diamond shaft. That's a German machine. And you know, I idea, I'm going to be because I make a number of top group. And you don't have to lose this game. I'm going to super say, or quite anymore. They have to win. You're going to four very strong players on ground and even in air. But I think you got a problem. So, only finishing power.
0: Sure.
2: Only players are more anymore. Only a clinical, but me as it goes at their moment. For their money, but to do anyone at their canoe. I have a problem their moment. The game today. So,
0: I say, you got for to me, I'm outplay team a friend of Germany.
2: Oh, I'm outplay
0: almost.
2: To me, a fairly balanced game. Germany now or possess, but Germany soon to me, because you got a good defender.
0: Sure.
2: You got a soon, I'll soon to me, because
0: I'm
2: an attacker sitting in your shop, sir.
0: Yes.
2: And you have said Germany, Bobo Pa, no defender behind the center line or HSA. A idea, more yakakra. Engineer for both sides, but I think the second half, you can still get one or two goals.
0: We can still get one or two goals and air up upon your as though. Bobby the goalkeeper, Henan Galindez, Park, Kamen Mesa, Wapita Bonnet, 10-10 now, Bonnet, the same game. Antonio Rudiger, Piano Sabi, reference to Plymouth continue. Bobby the amount of Antar, Jonathan Tar to Mark Manonia, Niana Kokra, Bonnet, Kakrankakra, Manonia, but my name, Wabba Bonnet, 10-10 now, Etekuman and Sabi, Point to Miss Germany, Jama Branton, Quai. Vocal Mueser, the police, you know. What's the meme uncle? You call a planner, Manonquin. Ponent to me, sign up to you call a matano. From a paper bonus on Caranca in their own half. It's Sancia Long Wash and Valencia. And a bet my corner. With a bet my own. Yes, Anna. It doesn't keep the ball in play. Probably the manager to join Yabua. Yabua to Enan. It was a nice strike. Goalkeeper, Mark Nuya, Paris, above it. Why you born on my what top on 10 times for Angulo the goal scorer? And as on the team at Tekano, Nasa Debi, Equal Mantano, some would do any more minim, some will promote a deal. Amunia will tell my time be, probably Equal once again. So far, so very good in the last bad 3 minutes. It has always been Equal. Send the upper pony as Okano, I had Den Dorfe, I Opia Bobby, Viabaraka, Naman Subaraka, Jan Trans of Away, born into Messiah, Moises Casado, the Chelsea star. Moises Caicedo in the center circle. Moises Caicedo. Wakakani. Wapepe Bonesso. Wasai Mwabache. He's very furious. Wasimi Place. Mumbiem. William Pacho. Pacho Betimadai. Wanya Kwanana Sabi. William Alanta Brantven. Jonathan Ta. Wai Bonda Fuel. Now Germany Mantano. Turning from defense into attack. Mujama Musala. The poster boy. Wajama Fulan Red. Rete Pian. And my breath Undaf. Undaf Betimadai. Now Undaf. Nasabi. Shot being blocked. Still and say, Danger Lumin, 18 Muslim, Wabella Monte Tete, a chance goalkeeper. Goalkeeper and Galindez. Goalkeeper and Galindez. Rocker boy, Mr. Tuche. What's a Germany? Me, Mamma, cry, and Mamma, San Shago. Roma to buy a Sibai. Roma to buy a San Sibai. Jean Tronson from Mamma. Bruno Entman say, references a Tashay train. Equal of France, okay. Equal of France, okay. Just look at that again. Bonne Bedia and Valencia. 20 yard strike and opoe going from Manonius at Valencia. Senema Dagua Chapadia, Memo Meshame. Honadine Samianu, Epimon Matrache. Rodriguez, Abem, Franco, and Valencia. Woman film Anna Precado, Preciado, Preciado Rada. One of Brantford Rodriguez.
2: Preciado.
0: Yes. Yeah, you call it
2: Spanish.
0: Spanish.
2: Yes. When it's also Brazil, South America fund the Spain for no.
0: Sure.
2: Argentina, Ecuador, Chile, Uruguay, Paraguay, Venezuela, and Rumina are Spanish. And the idea is for idiom.
0: Sure.
2: But Brazil pet, I want to know Portugal for there. And the Brazil for the Portuguese. Apart from that, you can't get an Spanish Nana or more Eka.
0: Yes. And the gentleman on a Canada station. Yes, you are there. And your comment you quoi. Yes, I'm so you are there. Jada over Panyas Dossi and Tossi, you call a maintenance to search for it. Was Sunday Point, my Pache, and my Saint Shatta Abrantia, Jeffrey William Porto, a Pia Bola Contentanoa, I was Abrantivan Gonzalo, Abrantivan Moise Casarada, Nasabi Nelson Angula, not from Jada Nelson Angula to form Abrantivan Tiao, but in Nelson Angulo, one of the attacker, my team, my friend, and also my friend Colombia. Jean Natufom, Rafis Bonnie free kick, FIFA, law number 12, talks about 4 hours of misconduct, law 13, talks about free kicks. Rafis Bonnie free kick, 65 minutes of soccer fiesta. Ecuador 1, Germany 1, Ecuador say out there, Germany by top of group with 7 points. Now Cote d'Ivoire, and as Le Elephant. The elephant of Cote d'Ivoire, Roberto Sumianu, with 6 points. Ojo, send your elephant to a French.
1: Elephants. Oh, elephant. French. Oh, elephant. Elephants.
0: Elephant.
1: Yes.
0: Yes, we're able to be able to Ojo Mesu. Ojo Mesu. Bring out a horse and elephant. Jean Trosson, our opponent, said, Moses Caicedo. We'll pay my brand, Preciado. Preciado, so to my German, 10 times so now. In 10 times, oh, I cross 8 times, so we're going to get upon here. We're building some at the point of Papa. Watch it, Bonnie, hour two, 66 minutes. Manoni had the ball at Pen from Baku. What's in Germany, Mantel Munko? Why a long throw, Nasabi? Now, Bonnie, to me, say, center circle. Pomadi, Germany, Mantel, German Musella. But the brown question them and the captain fantastic, Antonio Rodica, Jonathan Ta, what Jamie the Mabranta, Jonas Kakani, number 14 shutter, 24 other Tiao, he sends a long one Manonia, point to Sebi, point to Missa, William Pacho, a permanent goalkeeper, Henan Galindez, he sends a long one, point to Missa, a Tibet Wakana, head of returns once again, Angelo Angulada, on Antimafa, Tiao Sahenia, a kind of a Bian Refi. Referee May Victoria Pinso.
2: Yes.
0: Referee May Victoria Pinso. What's the bunny trying?
2: Yeah.
0: Tiao.
2: Yeah, who's that?
0: Yeah, open bunny as though.
2: Yeah, who's that? I have a group, you know. What about top? Only nobody Ted.
0: Sure.
2: Group A, B, C, D, or F. In the Mubako, nobody Ted or Honor. And I don't know, Ebisia. East Rutherford. I know June 30th. And as I'm watching, ever was in the Yensen and so on. Zenra, South Africa, Diano, any Canada marching. You see, I don't pay any fixture who around run of 32.
0: Sure,
2: and the after women and so you don't see, in the what about top of the group, you know, said a mini can nobody third. Oh, group A, B, C, D, F. Now, the back of this year, and the idea how many options will be. It will throw be any abri say, about your top group. But over Germany for goose or Moshe Panama first match in India. Omo more goose and Kurisau. Omoshe more goose. Oh, yeah, as I'm matching him.
0: Sure.
2: In the air, this artist, no, a bit me abem aba abe a tom. And as so far, I did a Cote d'Ivoire for Ashes saying Bakope, Meboa. Aha, in the year, said the Honso ABC. I call Eddie Amawom. And I have a hydration break there. Tino, I mean, I'm out now. Efa, I hear a Jatonia Kakra FM.
0: Lawson dire ginger leko.
1: Asi dile wa panusu.
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1: Asi dile wa panusu.
0: Ayansa wonu bia. Me wa cho hango vancho.
1: Sa.
0: Obeti medidi.
1: Yes.
0: Obeti do wiem.
1: Oh.
0: No said you of.
1: Merci beaucoup.
0: Lawson dire ginger leko.
1: O apedua.
0: Ya na kike duro.
1: Asi dile wa panusu.
0: Rentia. Ana fa tadwe. Ana de aye. Ansa no aye authentic. Ansa
3: 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The most competitive basketball league on earth is on CBS this Saturday. Big 3 All-Star Dwight Howard and the LA Riot take on Greg Monroe and the Dallas Power. Then in another clash of undefeated teams, Earl Clark and Coach Steven Jackson lead the DMV Trilogy against Montrezl Harrell, Coach Dr. J, and the Chicago Triplets. 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
0: Yay, yay! No, I am authentic.
1: Nice.
0: Lost in the region, Jaloko.
1: Okay.
0: Lost in the region, Jaloko.
1: I see delay.
0: And so on, my wife from what I saw tea pile.
1: Debbie.
0: Hangover Babacho.
1: Debbie.
0: Debbie. Maybe a ton Sabia.
1: We better be at all.
0: To say parties.
1: Yes.
0: Name ceremonies.
1: Okay.
0: But your year before engagement.
1: Oh.
0: And I saw weddings.
1: Oh.
0: And lost in the region, Jaloko.
1: Delay.
0: And I make up for them out. 0248.
1: 0248 619 999 999
0: and 0242
1: 0242
0: 133 133 577 577. Lawson Dire Jinjaleko.
1: Ewo
0: Lemon Call.
2: By a guy, there was a code was a menu.
0: Okay,
2: it is out.
1: Watch out to an amiru.
0: Okay,
1: call
0: Make Vision Center.
1: Yes,
0: about your dan. Usukum one.
1: Okay,
0: hospital one.
1: Yes,
0: U bank one.
1: Okay,
0: about your make sure. So the CCTV camera, baby.
1: Fabon.
0: We secret to send something. We secret to send something.
1: Money, yo.
0: We watch your Make Vision Center.
1: Yes.
0: Jenny, your tone cameras, my pal.
1: Nice.
0: Your cameras, no?
1: Huh?
0: AI solar camera.
1: Okay.
0: You are 3-1, yo. You are 3-1. You are the street light, yo.
1: Yes.
0: A woman.
1: Nice.
0: We watch your face is here.
1: Fra, fra, fra, fra.
0: Face is here.
1: Fra.
0: Your dim light, too. Your solar light, too. And clear. We won't be here clear.
1: Nice.
0: I want them one. 0554 0554 559 559 810 810 and a 0595 0595 816 816 883 883. Which are
1: better?
0: Yes,
1: and one
0: is Betano.
1: Betano.
0: Betano. Betano. Betano. Top student can choose.
1: President.
0: To choose Senopa.
1: Yes.
0: No to choose Senumre.
1: Simple plan.
0: To choose Senopa.
1: Yes.
0: No to choose Senumre.
1: Simple.
0: I'm not sure. Kwame.
1: Okay.
0: I was fantastic total
1: finish. Kwame.
0: So, okay.
1: Oh, now Kwame, a guy.
0: A guy.
2: Oh, Santas total finish.
1: Yes, yes, yes.
2: Ah, what we see the book.
1: I see that you are Angalo.
2: Oh,
1: and you are going to
0: be a BM so
2: Angalo. Now Kwame.
0: Yes, I was
2: here. BM, sir. I'm on any packet.
1: I want to learn more.
2: Oh,
1: what you
2: don't have without to fall. It's our castle.
1: Oh, so
2: how
1: come? Oh, no.
2: And now Kwame, a chopper. Police won't stop Bubaria.
1: Yes,
2: one of them is Bubaria. Now Kwame. Na kwa mekane e Benz
1: Green. Ndio ndio Diego Sue.
0: Enchano na ocha na mina meche.
2: E Benz Green. Ndio na.
0: Wona ocha na mina.
1: Si ojia Diego Sue bio mo ebaro.
0: Yes, I know as so come and fight to low. Baby Joe and our Panya as do. Vona ultimate Tom Khan Yan Tonso back for my dressing break. Doggy Pamano on the Antantam so what to them. Brontia for Antonio Rudiger. Rudiger German Mark Noya. Gogi Pamanonia once again. Rapone Tetente Nasabi on my Pemona Fuel. Probably Nelson Angulo Nasabi. Miscommunication Chancellor Nasabi. Yan Tosway, someone say Val Ecuador. Oh, that was a miscommunication. A defensive blunder. Nansu Ecuador. Roman Antony uncapitalized on this chance. Yes, who do any more? Who do any more?
2: Germany team no, any more no, any vivini ye. But a chile ono, e wumso mo Rudiger or any more Jonathan Tah or but still omu ye very vulnerable. O press you oma, obi tume any chance at me asho omu. And I think say
0: that was miscommunication from Abrantia Feno, Manonia, and Jonathan Tah.
2: But they could do the Ecuadorians should have capitalized on sa situation no. Nanka omu ashe sikengu but. Oman, yes, man. You got a full premium. Oman to me and convert the chances in Omania.
0: Germany, yes, I cry. Fluent with. Wafim, I'm a brand different gross. One of our best, I can be. Florent Efrim. 73 minutes. Germany 1, Ecuador 1. I can't say why.
2: One funny thing. We call a German customer, my dear China. The word W. That is the issue behind it. And you Casano, German Funina is so a crowd of Casano. And G. Ever Casano, do I was a W. Omon Cano, Jedia Bono, who's a W. Cano, where Bibisa, so Bamon Canasa, German Casano, a womb. Ha, and G. Ninano, yea, commentary Ninano, not yet in Yamaso. FM.
0: Yes, Oba Panya is don't think about it. Now, Cabby.
1: Oh, said your Oba Panya, they won't say.
0: And one,
1: what well, Rabu could even
0: show, show.
1: On the vocational skills in Telegado and the mass idea.
0: Now, where are
1: they? Ozzy,
0: where are
1: they? Over there, mass, Nana Mio school.
0: Yes, and I Oba Panya is do Baby Joe, Jan Twanzo commentary continues on your number one account station, Isra 104.5 FM. Bon Frigic Manonio, Sonny Bonim Tentanasabi, Boyant Messiah, Germany Mantano, Jama Musala, Romante Praga, Ten Jalomin, Robert Makona, he says a long cross, Germany Nasabi, nice defending from the Equal Mantano, Nasabi Sabonese, Bob the Cross, Robert Makona, up against number 15 shutter, Nasan Ruffins, Bon Trasher, a goal kick, Bono, a goal kick, and FIFA Law number 16. When the whole circumference of the ball crosses the touchline, and that's when the attacking team, it's me elusive ball and the touchline there. Reference of FIFA referring to as a goal kick in 10 times of center circle, Pony Guta Ekona Mantano, Robert Makona, Nelson Abbey, Stubborn Essay, Branta de Pragona Sabi. Timely intervention. Where Bonafiro, Manuel Nia, Wakrafi Danger, Stubborn Essay, Germany, a chance for Germany. Jama Musala Sabi. Jama Musala, Nelson Leroy Sani, Bono Bueno, Godipa, Henan Galindis, Osan Leroy Sani, Boy Denshame. Mamencha, Mr. Christian Ousu. One in the Dofu. One in the Dofu. Amu am a T-Shon. I'm a Bell. So, Timmy, come. Jean Twasa now. Bonin Timisay. Bonin Kuta, Ecuador. Moises Caicedo. But Jamma Gonzalo Plata about to Caicedo. ATM was him. A chance for Ecuador. Never be timely intervention once again. That was a nice defending. From Tima Efeno Germany, so far so very good. 76 minutes. Ecuador are still knocking on the doors of Germany for the second goal. And man crab behind the battery.
2: Yeah, and that was a very good
0: yes
2: from the Germans.
0: Leroy Sani chance in here. I think so. Defender no air very smart. Yeah. William Patrono. We're very, very, very smart.
2: And so PSG.
0: Yes. Oh, sir, kind of Paris Saint-Germain.
2: Yes. Is it Calafiori?
0: Yeah. That be Calafiori no more.
2: No, but...
0: Hincapié. Pierre Hincapié.
2: Yeah.
0: Jean Toso Kona kick. A chance. A goal! Gonzalo Plata,
1: yes.
0: Gonzalo Plata, just look at the
1: code.
0: Just look at the code.
1: What a goal.
0: Ecuador Mano, once again, they have risen. They have find their voices back. Ecuador chanting, ranting in the stands. My oh my, just look at that. It was a corner kick. FIFA law number 17 was applied. And of course, your pitcher Bonabayo, that was a nice flick. And Abraham Gonzalo Plata said, Debbie, Mamenda was a Anoka Bonnet Tunetin, goalkeeper Manonia was beaten. Osha Germany, Florence, any other players are many Adane or Obopania as though. Just look at that.
2: Yeah, I like the corner. I say, it's like more or less no man training grounds on boy.
0: Sure.
2: Only maybe all back.
0: I saw most.
2: Yes, and I one pretending then they. only the old Bakoman, only a corner so Africa, or not an answer of Pamache, because Omo attacking goalkeeper, and Jacoa, first thing is a keeper in Timinchi, and Duelo, man, don't want to complain because Franchi Bono,
0: sure,
2: what has he? Chenji, well, what go, and I could do for him, and I did Enyano, and there be a mechanic tournament, and then I be an striker, see potent, sometimes set pieces, you know. Who should them to advantage?
0: Account
2: kind
0: show
2: at the amount. So on the material. And go for one chance as a gun and one go put the time because you're not quitting my
0: yes.
2: Yes, and for coach, you know about it.
0: Yeah, before you could have
2: a defensive coach.
0: Yes.
2: And is that we are here near a common room
0: near the problem that I put
2: out near qua.
0: Yes.
2: And then you
0: are going
2: for now.
0: Ecuador. Some would make a penny say, bringing hopes alive. From bringing hopes alive. Woman and your mama will say, Woman and Muni Jidia, Ecuador, Woman bring your hopes, almost there be Munya Rechamu, you better not qualify. I'll be blessed to make come on. Obia, Von Alberto So, Ojomesu, Medimosis Clinic and Amma Center.
1: Yes.
0: Medimosis,
1: yes.
0: Medimosis.
1: Oh, giant.
0: What's the main control, sir? Say, open Sopran on there, what I said. Look up, papa. Medimosis. Demi, rare prostate S capsules. Sorry. Prostate S capsules. Rare any open tier. Medimosis. We have a song, let say, over Banya. Gentlemen, first, and there they are. Yes.
2: Hey, I did almost. Oh, station, water police station, who called you a cabbie? So, how do you cook before, you know?
0: Yeah.
2: Now, the organ said, Mamma, no. And now, Omu Hai, sir, after 40 years, we had their process deliberate development in Gibra. Now, we have Omu, a year, a draw, who are prostitutes, said to be a Wumbiano. A bit behind, I saw to add the amount. Hey, I did, sir. Omo Ewo, Digimos, Omo Afomos, Omo, Medi Plus Capsules, Elsewhere Honoma, Ebeboa Mema, Yelibido, any satisfaction, Nenema Kui, Eddie Amount, NGSA, Medmosis, She's
0: Nothing
2: Happy, I just over there, a Jumana, so much Marina members, Yamakui, the American Medical Chess Omo, and Himako, Anna, Ubenya B, Ewa Tafo, APFA Pharmacy, Misty Eba, Danny Eba, and Rome. 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
0: 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Ecuador, searching for once again, 18 Abosim, Ecuador, Nasa Debi, Jama Branton O'Quin, Jay Bonnet for Reverend Plemons Continuo, Bonnet to me say, Janoma on Akaria Station, Isra 104.5 FM, Jantos of Germany Mantano, Vapia Bonnet Kakakaka, Wetem with about Santa Circle, Bonnet to me say, Jama Musiala, The Bayern Munich star, when you set up Jemu, Emma Tiao, Tiao Sapia, Santasak once again, Porta 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Ruffy, Ose Antoso, Poninse, Mises Kaisado, Kaisa de Pepiabono, Kakangaka, Kaisato, Yadabranta, Pio, Referee free kick. Referee free kick. My brand of Pedro Vitti.
2: Yeah.
0: Papa Nyezo, 83 minutes. Emene Kwaneko.
2: Yeah, Germany, from this time, you know, we chance here. Abumbadi, Ekuto, Ekutafono, with more balls and pressure.
0: Sure.
2: Never meet me at Tikano. But you know,
0: just look at the goal again.
2: People don't know is, South Americans, you know, Omu Harding. If you say Ecuador, one country, physical, before to say, physically, they are very strong. And now, the type of African football, those people who do not have taste of a coming before, or Copa Americano, they do work up Ecuador, say Ecuador for Zimbabwe, and say Bolivia for Bay Zimbabwe on ball.
0: I'm on the point,
2: And that is what the Ecuadorians are. You see, I'm not Germans, you know. I show my 50 balls, Germans need to do. What the way we see, man, what we need to do is we are not Cupra.
0: The only equalizer, no, Abrante Alfeno,
2: Angulo,
0: and Jaboua, Woman Frim, Emma Caicedo, Joshua, and Torres. So Junior Caicedo, 16 Jesse, on a Torres. And so, Arabesia, Caribbean. 85 minutes, the scoreline remains the same. Equal to the diamond shaft of Germany 1. Jean Trosso said 80 almost in. Still then, gentlemen, so referee Mary Victoria Pinzo. One of FUS.
2: But I do
0: say, one flag for outside. See, yeah. Follow number 11.
2: Yeah, oh yeah. They are not defending. And they don't go actually.
0: Yeah, yeah,
2: they only retreat close their space when Germans, you know, even your born. But, and yeah, they say, Omo go to P. Omo FBM Kakran Germans and Airborne. And they are maintaining their 4-4-2 formation now. Omobona, which I open close with 4-3-3 when they are attacking.
0: Maintaining their tactics, celebrating Bia Betmanye, can the Ecuadorians hold up till the last breath? And Menin Krabbe Betche, 4 minutes, and then the referee Betche so. Referee say young twas upon there, pinche. Referee frigate my team from Germany. But Pian Bonin 10 times so Jonathan Ta. With Jemma Brantif and Antonio Rudiger. Rudiger and Sotima Jemu. Adam Slister. Slister bet my day. When the baby Brantif Alexander Pavlovic. Second half your baby become Pavlovic at the yellow card. One more person Mary Skinner. Jem twas in now Germany. In 10 10 war. And they say, when you change the sent to circle. Jonathan Ta. With Jemma Brantif Tiao. Tiao Kakani. With Jemma Quan Flanksor. Now bet my day. Gross. Kakani. Grosser Jemu, back to Tiao, Tiao to Abrantia, Efren Jonathan Ta, Jonathan Ta, Jonathan, Malon Sotme Pia, Eda Kwan far right of attack, Natsu Dabi, Germany Mantano, Wom Epia, Epia, Epia Medu, and I say, Ecuador, Wom Atom half, Jean Tos now, still Bonin say, Tiao in possession, Wachena Manipa, back to Jonathan Ta, Tan Sotme Pia, Emma Slister, Slister Jemu, to the Dastar Boy, Jemma Musella, Musella de Bonte Tente, 8 hours my cross. So na sabi abrante de premier se bantu mako still boy say na be dem to cross was a mountain referee was a play must continue at last line a woman at the free kick. Yes,
2: me a coach now player we say ya me show us
0: coach bosses
2: who for the body a coach touch line a stupidian who your experienced player who so ni eye dey me one no so the one say o me a team a ever said this is a we dangerous.
0: So kind in the first partner with no kind.
2: And why are you going to hold him for what? I only have 2 fouls. You are inviting pressure on yourself. Meanwhile, we see Dina Baba, a Baba Nova born in Quanche.
0: Yes.
2: But the one in Quanche now relax it.
0: Yeah.
2: So I mean, just 2 to 3. I mean, I've ever never is out.
0: Baby. Jean Toisson from Bonne Adesa, a free kick. Bronco, many men, such a many eight tables. No sabi. We initiate a free kick in our trash, a crack kick. FIFA law number 17. Jabba, a 30 mile freno. Equal a maintenu. Equal a maintenu. Bono air corner kick. FIFA law number 17. Jamaya Tatime for the Korabo Clemens, number 138 Muslim. Nasa won't put money for our opponent to Messiah. Pamela Tima, a friend of Germany, will pay the Quetre. And I want to go keeper Manuel Nuya. Will pay the center circle. And also General Jonathan Ta. Takaka in Nasabi. What you want the star boy, Jama Musiala. Musala Chubana said that from Rafi. What a free kick. Wayne yellow card. FIFA law number 12. Fouls and misconduct. Lord 13 talks about free kick. When you look at the trouble with Gonzalo Plata, Dia Onya, Ekamia Kwe, the winning goal, and I'm a team of Fernando Ecuador, Sabra Minka said here, the diamond shaft of Germany are trailing by 2-1 at the New Jersey Stadium in New York City. Bono air free kick. FIFA law number 13 talks about free kicks. Trauma law 12. Talk some of fouls and misconduct. Bako Miani Mesa, number 22 shutter. When initiative free kick no 8 of the Sebi.
3: 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Big 3 All-Star Dwight Howard and the LA Riot take on Greg Monroe and the Dallas Power. Then in another clash of undefeated teams, Earl Clark and Coach Steven Jackson lead the DMV Trilogy against Montrezl Harrell, Coach Dr. J, and the Chicago Triplets. The game played the way you love. 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
0: When the final opponent say, equal maintenance, Saddam and Kamal defending gallantly. That was a push. Referee, my Victoria Prince, was a young torso. Now, opponent say, Germany, eight a Muslim, then Jalomin, Ecuador. Yes, equal maintenance. One opponent say, two. I'm going to the floor. Opponent say, OBO, Fiabia, Ezabot, Ecuador. Minim Detia, Jean Torso, now opponent say, probably that's equal maintenance. Turn from defense into attack. Turning from defense into attack. Ecuador, Rodriguez, listen to the pass. Got the man on here. Walk up by him, send the what up on him, Tantamso, now up on him, Timisaye. Probably, yes. Ecuador.
2: And India.
0: Someone will be in Yaji.
2: Or him or Germany.
0: Ah, okay.
2: Yeah, you mean you're neutral. Yeah, Jan is there. And what for? Yellow, no. Yellow or gold, just in the Ecuador.
0: Yeah.
2: And you'll be a one. Yes. Because of Ghana, no.
0: Okay.
2: I'm not for you, Domo. And I'm going for your sympathy. I'm going for you, New India. Over the Jamie, and you only call the coffee.
0: 7 minutes.
2: Sir, not here. And you're not so what
0: you're doing. Referee, 7 minutes.
2: It's over.
0: Off at that time. And then after so, Jean Toise Bobby Jonathan Tower of FIFA from Wadima, Germany. The Pierre Dacor, far right of defense. David Long, Kaume Jambuena by Chedamar, Antonio Rudiger. Rudiger, APP, Abonison, Kakangaka. Nenset Maka Tiao, Tiao Sue Jem, or Sedge Floyd, or Jemma Brantia, Yefano Slista, Slista Jem, and my Brantia Fennel, David Rom, Ramos Apianama Brantia, Jama Musala, eight about him, Nasabi Germany, Jama Musala once again. What you want to bet your manager Slista? Back to David Rome, Bakume Mesa, why across all 8 of us as I be. Home up on the floor, still born in Say, Home up on Ekle, Nasabi, danger looming, pressure upon pressure. Pressure upon pressure, what you mean for no Ecuador? One must I buy Sibai, one must there be any other man in my shine. I mean, yes, I can go in the Muntimintica. Yes, we are qualified. Yabasa, my MOBA 8 Messley. 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Ta Jemu and I'm a Tiao from Ta to Tiao. Now about to Ta Bet Madden Jonathan Ta with Tim Abranta. You're from the Celesta. Punk to Abranta. You're from the David. David Abra Cross. Oh, Nasa Dabi. 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You're from the Sono. 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
0: Sure.
2: No kwa kwa jipa na ti dia. At this point in time you don't need that. So they have to defend and defend like the Ghanaians did last 3 days, you know.
0: Against bro, the three lions of
2: India. Three lions, you know. Ha. They're telling me, they're not going
0: say your coach, you say you're 33 million.
2: What the fair you,
0: say your coach, you say you're 33 million lions.
2: Yes, yes,
0: yes. Jean Tuanso, and your papa, yes, though. Baby Joe, fiancé. And also, yeah, answer the problem. Jean Tuanso, and Bianca, to me, come
2: on.
0: Yes, Antonio Rudiger. Rudiger Pierre Madjuratanta, and then we have a partnership, no. And to me, I'm fast in the coach Julian Nagelsmann, SVP, Jean Tuanson, I'm playing to me, say, probably to my friend Ecuador, Roman O'Connor, I'm playing, say, Mr. Mood defended gallantly when they air 12 men up against 11. Jean Tuanson, I'm on now, I'm going to find Moises Caicedo, but the brown rock, now I'm playing, say, probably I'm playing different David, or Pierre Boyan, and I'm Antonio Rudiger. Rudiger Jemu and I'm a Slister. Slister like Pierre Bonso, Kakangaka, Slister, or General Branta, Yefani David, David Kakani, now David, Pato Branta, Yefani Slister, Slister Bet my day, or General Jonathan Ta, Ta, Taota, when I'm sweating my pier, now the shark grass does that be.
2: Is it?
0: Panta Shay Troy, yes. If for the funnel, Obia Soyama Benchino, yes.
2: Last. And you're not referring to us, you know.
0: Ah.
2: That's what I'm saying.
0: No, easy.
2: Me say, sad time, you know, say, I'm going to focus on it.
0: You can't go ahead.
4: I want to go with you.
0: Hey, me say, you can't chance, you know.
2: Brother, now, but I'm going to ask a boy that. Keep on,
0: Benjamin Asari.
2: Hey, you know. And what here? Lady B, can't see what you're doing. Maybe I'll comment on it. Get this one by force.
0: Hey, you also know. Yes, it's a 50 kg. I'm about 25 kg.
2: I'm looking at someone who
4: come. Yeah,
2: come
4: to so why D?
0: Wow.
4: Wow.
2: Why D?
4: Why D?
0: No more to me they are the Oma.
2: Because pressure. Pressure. I know.
0: Yeah.
2: Saturday.
0: Yes.
2: Crucial for the Oma anything conformer.
0: Crucial for no. Che for no. Jean Tuanson now point to me say.
2: You're born here, bear, yeah.
0: You're born here, bear,
2: yeah.
0: You're born here, bear,
2: yeah. You're born
0: here, bear, yeah. Nan kama mfo ilizi so mo de omo de omo de anyuma kwa kwa shedem
2: ya cha dia ma obi obo ba ba jini samia
0: ya obi ba jini samia
2: ni tia ma obi obo ba ba jini samia
4: o che mazu o yes alo
0: o che re
4: o che mazu
0: o che pai house square
2: ene nkura no pai no maji so
0: za
2: ego maji so
0: o ba pai yes do
2: nyo zo ma mafia o
0: jen to so yes teachers e sa ikwe lo fan bi osu also,
2: so my energy,
0: yes,
2: and as they say, no,
0: and this could be
2: said, yeah, I didn't see ticket corner,
0: an historic moment.
2: They said, I didn't see ticket corner. Aquano Unia said, you want me to go back to Zogun who are parking or so. Okay, I can't refuse your phone, refuse some pond.
0: Tell me some cool,
2: can make an auntie, you know, yes, you want to go with ya, you know,
0: sent to us a former now, a Brantman Plata Gonzalo, that former referee, Mary Victoria Penzo, what a free kick. We apply law 13. No, there was a misconduct. 13 talks about free kicks. Akasimano player Bako. Now they can say in an advantageous position. Equalama team in front of Ecuador. Advantageous position. Ecuador fans are in a jubilant mood. Romania J. Ecuador fans are in a jubilant mood. Romani Ejima, one more chance. The last whistle from referee Mary Victoria Pinzo. Ebetini Elsu on the field.
2: By my mini Dino, Kumu and Quenzimanu.
0: Sir,
2: Napenzo de
0: Jean Tuanson from on our bunny free kick. The goal scorer, the match winner, Gonzalo Plata. Well, Pia Bonus, yes, very friendly later, it is no obwa. But that's a train. Monsa Ecuador plays no Rafi. Gonzalo as a Mary Victoria Penzo. Watch the media cancel now. At the end of 90 minutes, 7 minutes of other time, Ecuador, they have done the unthinkable. They have surprised a lot of people. Yes, Ecuador. This could be a historic moment.
2: Omo elusu tu eye Cote d'Ivoire a last minute by long goal na adwuma na ye den wo be ze kurisa wo be ye asibe e group ni chao mo na ya 3 points kushi ho never play draw ha kurisa wo so ko ye a na akobo 1-1 na se asemo ya ba last match one Germany omo so na top group yi wo ma se kurisa wo 6-1 o se 7-1 wa go se Ivory Coast 2-1 en tu ni mi se Germany fo any firepower you could tell on adding so much me ako but Ecuador for came with determination. They came with firepower. They came with what do you call it dedication and commitment to ensure say against all odds or met me a breaky Germans no more qualify and lo and behold almost 30 game now so no controversial goal. Yeah, the boot are probably ref here and if you are cause one here, what is it going to and then after three to four minutes, they responded and equalized. And the game becomes fairly balanced. Oh, but Germany, but the determination here, physical presence of the rural game, you know, it was a little bit difficult for the Germans to control the game as they want. Germany changes the BAB, and so still a quarter four were having the game in their favor. Not in the favor so much ago, but now Germans seem to be breaking with defense, you know, and everything penetrating. They were not defending with numbers, with the total low block system, but their defenders were absolute. They were defending well. Player wasn't born about Supai Moses Kai, said home captain. You know. He has been true and true absolute. And they are more midfield, you know. One loose ball up a center backs, you know. Now, my former rings. Now, my blockade Germans, you know, centrally. On the flanks, you know, a stupinian num, any handcuffing num, a macho me pa, German sling to me for bono, emulum and penetrate, or mu defense, no. Anti a dear se coach, no, a yamona basso, or my duma ye papa, ewo, dear a yahun, and then you may, and group numero 4 points over court, 4 points over court, because 1 point two or one, a bit more three for no dorsal, but 3 for no Zika, when I don't make me qualify. But 4 points there, you are certain. And especially when goals considered in also, you are certain, say, with me asking it through. And they know, say, with mathematics, you know, only 4 points that they are true. And that's the more reason why they are happy. It's been a long time, I could have worked up to qualify from the group. But too much, we are qualifying now, more Abaso. Now, you're more qualified for Abaso. Getting 6 points in this very group. Some of you don't cry. Anka Oman Nusujama match. That is where in the booking had, because we felt, say, could have won a normal bond, say, a dingra, and I say a ringra, say one ningray, Sanka Bobo is him, every gra, and a coyed
5: strong
2: about when Timian said, and I born of course,
5: okay,
2: all the same, and now most walk, I was a Corisau, et me up a Yama Kuyi, a more qualifier. 6 points, I will win your bidder. The first time was a qualifier, I come with
5: him. Oh,
2: Joe, so.
6: Is that yes.
5: Yes, all the South Africa for qualify, and a Cote d'Ivoire for qualify. There's Africa for no more yard, crack. The M1 Pi say Africa for na Omina qualify. But I'm not someone ever to qualify. Mibuara,
2: Senegal, film.
5: Yes.
6: Senegal, they eat it.
5: So I know how many points? 3 points.
2: Senegal.
5: 1 point.
6: Oh, Senegal. On young one last game.
2: No,
5: Shabbat, 5 points. I want to qualify.
2: 4-4-4 every noon.
6: 4 back open the womb.
2: 4 back when you
6: mean. Equal of 4 points, Bosnia of 4.
2: Uh-huh.
6: and Sweden won 3, and Croatia won 3, South Korea 3, Algeria 3, Paraguay 3, Scotland 3, Cape Verde 2 points, and Belgium 2.
2: Scotland a boy we, but what you are forgetting is say Omo 1 point afi no mbono, Omo ko 4 points. That is the mathematics you have to understand.
6: Okay.
2: Dia Congo 1 point, obetimi akọ. Algeria awo 3 points, onya 1 point obetimi akọ. 4 akọ nanim. And all those.

0: Cube's Big Three is back. The most competitive basketball league on earth is on CBS this Saturday. Big Three All-Star Dwight Howard and the LA Riot take on Greg Monroe and the Dallas Power. Then in another clash of undefeated teams, Earl Clark and Coach Steven Jackson lead the DMV Trilogy against Montrezl Harrell, Coach Dr. J, and the Chicago Triplets. The game played the way you love. Watch live Saturday on CBS at 4 p.m. Eastern, 1 p.m. Pacific, and catch replays Monday on BET. Presented by iHeart. Yay, yay, yay.
1: Oh, that's good.

0: say a banner, sir. And until a brand new, sir, your name would differ penny, it didn't come on. What if you penny, my Joe?
1: International and Bajo Major, so.
0: Never much is empony.
1: Yes, you are dumb. Yes, you are dumb. Bolusi would tear the dend.
0: Oh, my man, Chiana,
1: why you would do a brem would tear the dend.
0: Oh, Bolo Motors, maybe I'll be a machiao.
1: Yes, or Daku Jim.
0: Okay. 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
0: no anon.
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0: Come
1: on, Sam Ramekano, if you dare say, a pomo when you are bray,
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0: Sabe Pepe.
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1: 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A sorry, as a case, and a sorry if you want to bam any more. I'm you as soon as you made there in Tasmania. Meet Sandy, the uncle, and you may an a banner friend at the chopper. I'm with China Mumu. One who cried when you send a banner when you send a banner in Tiasi. We've been a person 180 and I'm with you.
0: Yes,
1: Fred. 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
0: simple
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0: 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005 005 005 005 005 005 005 005 005 005 005 005 005 005 005 005 005 005 005 005 005 005 005 005 005 005 005 005 005 005 005 005 005 005 005 005 005 005 005 005 005 005 005 005 005 005 005 005 005 005 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
0: say nani another content
1: yes
0: cause some two we are
1: good dear
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1: say no na me share say
0: boo
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1: yes because obi ho no ma o ji achi ni oni o ya no say bibia ni wiase bibia ni wiase okay me dans international
0: me so dat be number ni
1: 055 055 00 00 733 733 95 95 055 00 00 733 733 95 95 and I say 0240 0240 96 96 77 77 57 57 international ni bibi mi ankasa me mpesi si obi sisi obi anaye me ya ana me pese si obi ye wade a international emodia fabre urade anim na ye improve because on say nkofo be brom si an yankopo fa no bo onto nte wanne ka kire wo wanne ka kire wo ene no ofa sa ayede
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3: Anna says 0 2 4 0 0 2 4 0 96 96 77 7 AI is taking over the internet. Made up facts, technology thinking for you. 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That's startpage.com.
1: 7 57 57 02 40 02 40 96 96 77 77 57 57 57 57 57 57 57 57 57 57 57 57 57 57 57 57 57 57 57 57 57 57 57 57 57 57 57 57 57 57 57 57 57 57 57 57 57 57 57 57 57 57 57 57 57 57 57 57 57 57 57 57 57 57 57 57 57 57 57 57 57 57 57 57 57 57 57 57 57 57 57 57 57 57 57 57 57 57 57 57 57 57 57 57 57 57 57 57 57 57 57 57 57 57 57 57 57 57 57 57 57 57 57 57 57 57 57 57 57 57 57 57 57 57 57 57 57 57 57 57 57 57 57 57 57 57 57 57 57 57 57 57 57 57 57 57 57 57 57 57 57 57 57 57 57 57 57 57 57 57 57 57 57 57 57 57 57 57 57 57 57 57 57 57 57 57 57 57 57 57 57 57 57 57 57 57 57 57 57 juma enti se wo ba wa wo ma 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
0: yea.
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0: eat.
1: None of whom he is so. 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A one woman who said, do for Elijah, ye cassava if you do so, I say, ya, yes, I'm quite, Miss Brana Behadi. 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
1: 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Brother, man, so when you picture cry, far better me na me nyadi bi ma why?
4: Thank you.
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0: Last caller. Okay, last caller. I go for you.
5: Abe.
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5: Come,
0: what I say?
1: Utimise, Utimise,
0: Utimise,
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0: I know you are in your market.
1: Shira Danaso. Because it was the one on the last caller.
0: Aye.
1: On trash will be with him. Or be frame a line.
0: Okay.
1: Met Sena DB. No, they got it 3 times.
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0: yeah
1: but then if I because you D for me I'm a number and you're D for you now crown out from on you where do you mean number tinya abutre fa na frame na bra fa de ho nyame yad mo chira.
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1: international ya sue ya no wo fa de school junction okay academy. 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
1: A baby si kwao. 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
0: Okay.
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0: Okay.
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0: Cube's Big Three is back. The most competitive basketball league on earth is on CBS this Saturday. Big Three All-Star Dwight Howard and the LA Riot take on Greg Monroe and the Dallas Power. Then in another clash of undefeated teams, Earl Clark and Coach Steven Jackson lead the DMV Trilogy against Montrezl Harrell, Coach Dr. J, and the Chicago Triplets. The game played the way you love. 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
1: Sọrọ ano anaju bobi eso se radio no suno kuye nyame ba na osade hu shema nshira yekese ti nyame nshira mu onko so amama ndu munye kese den yina anaju mpa yeno mi nyame ba minim nyame na empaibo die empaibo enkase ye radio sunti Radio Sum Pabo Nye Juma. 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
2: Works of faith. Connecting to God through prayers. Indeed, the power of God is working in Daddy Sama and his team. Let me jump a break. One day, me using my phone, as I met a son, a numeray, and I do all bear and bear them there about. Mr. Sam radio frequency now and a koto in Shira FM. And it's a mobile pile hole. But then they're also sharing. I'm on for a testimony, true voice note. To know more about my voices. Ah, intimate voice B. Let me know. I think I know this voice. It's very familiar to me. Voice way doesn't mean voice way. In fact, the person I'm talking about shared a very powerful testimony. I said, wow. And then I'll join and pray. To me, join a bonfire. In fact, after the prayers, around 12 thereabouts. I felt the presence of God. You see, I could die. Tim Dawa, I must say, Munukum be a catamaso. The Munukum is a catamaso. I was also sharing a prayer request. As my maker, sir. My maker. My maker, some put Jesus, Jesus. Into make amen. And I'm going to say, then there's an impact of prayers now. You have an agenda. In fact, that was my first time of joining. Indeed, during the prayers, you know, Daddy Isamaka said, some people. Will receive a miracle within 24 hours. And for example, we share their testimony within 24 hours. So then, yes, then I'll be part of those who share their testimony within 24 hours. It was, my age more pharmacy, because I'm a manager. But if you all, I'm a co school. And see, we're school, but we're on vacation. But before the vacation, I was no. In my clients, I met now. Then I have to also look for another job. But now, say in the search, now say near mano, me incident is so mami. Like what I want is, I say there are one or two issues with it. See, the bomb plan we are. That is how I can say I'm on probably receive testimony in 25. 24 hours in a car and so and a partner and I'm now call everyone and plan so I don't remember any Juma. In fact, the offer was very good, so I decided to accept the offer so that I work. So I entreat everybody, say a bonfire, have trust, say a coupon over here. Now, so can chat for so that they will join across the world. True.

0: YouTube, Facebook, whatever. Let's connect our friends so that they can also share their testimony. Thank you.
1: Works of faith, connecting to God through prayers. Works of faith, connecting to God through prayers. Indeed, Papa, what God cannot do doesn't exist. Papa, me and Anka, close to 2 years, Minye Jumanye. Even you go to a point now, the same year, freelancer, Yejima for free. Me kwai and family kumasi. Nanti me nimbi bi ama. Lena me chani works of faith. I think 2 weeks ago. Me catch shows here. Me feel crab on. So I go do my semi abroad. Me go do my mi feel crab. You to me. Yeshi me. Me ano me bon pai. The I think last week Anna will be friends. Me sending a CV from home. I recommend me for a job. No, I didn't even think about me, but I did it. And I'm sending man. Sending man like by bomb, by bomber. And this Monday, my one I'm in a course here. Membra interview. Thursday, AM, our Accra. And I'm going. And how much I'm going, Papa. Indeed, what God cannot do doesn't exist. He had an interview. The CEO himself interviewed me. From the two managers, but we can we have, but we can over. And I'll be interviewed. So I'm going to give them a moment on the bar. They'll get back to me. It's one on the bar. And what the only word they uttered was like, congratulations, you have a job. Papa, me and I, me pay Juma free air. And not just a job, I'm a manager. I'm a manager of a company. I am an event manager of a company with my own office, with my apartment. Indeed, Papa. What God can do doesn't exist. Many times, I'm overwhelmed, I'm excited, I'm elated. Very, very, very happy tonight. I don't know what to do, and I don't know what to say. The only thing I can say is, be a fan of the works of faith. On this mountain, a lot of miracles, a lot of testimonies are on it.
2: Hey, that was Tazi. And I'm a bomb pie, I said 24 hours miracle, mini baby. It's me free a fear a packing the car with my dream. Nothing between you and me and me packing and my sister and say, hey, my test me watching them so. Say, to me, me being comedia. Sound or done who call by no catch him say, or pay jumenti. Now, Mr. Me, pump by saying, I mean, Mamma will be on the coffin. I mean, in the juma. It's necessary, a me, oh, you might not just a 10 hours crying me. I'm a begging woman, but begging woman crap or two months, I'm bad at just a four. So,
3: works of faith, connecting to God through prayers. And you may me that was soon and cope and say, but you make a suffering in UK. And make a cranny. I'm a bump pipe before you saw the Macoma so beside the Abanya meaning, say, Radiation when you know. Now, me can driving text away on passe because we are caught so many times, more than 7 times, Nini now failing. It told a beer or coba, Nabam Buaba. My catching so the mob on you. Young Pim Quayne meaning said that cross soon and ever send when you know. But so may back, what me ye? I dear any kwa say the failing the crana ye failing. And so nini namu my bon pie string and coupon. Nami joining so kotoa. Daddy is here, Master Daddy. I dear way sooner a hammy. Ah, it's it, me. Daddy bore me in pie bo. Daddy, and you meama. O come home, I a bon pie. Me so seed the territory. So week now me so seed the territory. Week namu no exams. 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
4: sa week na mu na me den yankopon ase woni e waye ne ni ogusu a obeye asidan ken yankopon tade asia mane na sofo papa osu yankopon won sira o wate me de mpa ebo busu nkoe de ode bai e ma me me na na ekuya ode ba wa me yankopon sira o papa won sira o na sofo odi wachi nyina na me onye okese e meka bie me se me nyanom a eba so me ma me no me papa no my sisters are a bump pie bobby poiso. Will be beer or then a coma so at the babier. The mechanic say, O mo be beer abomu, non cosso mum pie, near so seed in fan territory. Nian can't change, I may say, when a coma so at the one ya may, Namichidis or swing me, O baby you climb will be beer. Mid our sick, young coupon, your way ya may a minimum bush, I said, I'll come with thee. I dear see a man and a soft, Nammy Shrow. Mid our sick baby. Bye.
5: 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Because Empire Bonnie, Empire Bar, make them fit me a danger, and I'm going to be a bluff for the end, nothing to me, and being Lamuji. 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Namisu, Yamishime, the Kasima Kodiskan, a blaming Yendiskan. Now, now your bomb pie and suffer car say. Ubia, Ubi here will be our bomb pie, we are so sick. 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May a corrige, I dear Effie Baggy, and Baggya, Menina Sora, Minkum Kra, Mintankum, and Famisica, and Bibian Kotum, the Koshi Manaskan. The Niki Pant, the women can't really share a worth of food for I won Pire and Christ. Opia Menini Emery, the Anthony Ray Share. That Gideon, the old relationship Gideon last a little bonfire. I never will see Pierre, but so see the attention. Yamin Namso, the show one yam. And in the cover, the shed, when you are bonfire, say, be our man, Gideon, no one you know, nay, and Yampire, Bopa, make my boy. Words of faith, collecting to call true prayers. A cassafri contase, a friend Amoa.
6: 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In fact, Mimi Koya Jan, Mimi Koya 2 weeks after, no Koya any day.

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1: 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Works of faith, connecting to God through prayers. 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If there is a man to pray, there is indeed a God to answer. Daddy Asiyama, Yankopong, Michelle, Nunshira, Oni, praying tribe Ninina. Nami, a man was running at a sepa almost. Papa.
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3: My God,
2: as you are praying, may that weapon fail.
3: Amen.
2: Akudi bi aye to etio abrabobia akudi bi aye to etio abrabobia ye bi ama bompa.
3: Yes.
2: May that weapon fail now.
3: Amen.
2: May that weapon fail now.
3: Amen.
2: Declare after me, oh God my father,
3: as I pray tonight
2: any weapon
3: against me,
2: be destroyed.
3: Be destroyed.
2: Be destroyed.
3: Be destroyed.
2: Be

Euradie Anadria, me Piamanum, Nabe Bompa, Sarkodiano, and say, oh, and say, oh, and say, oh, and say, oh, be another Bompa, be a Bompa, Tikatanaba, Rakatanaba, Bompa, be another Bompa, any weapon set against Allah, any weapon set against Allah, will declare a plan out, or say, Euradinian court, you be on any Bompa, I could be a Tia Brabuja, I could be a Tia Babruja, and Anadia made that weapon. Bonfena, may that weapon fena, bompa, beyond the bompa, Atelaba, Atelaba, Rocotolova.

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1: Payatua Cape,
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1: Jesus Christ.
0: Could you be a year to Wabra Bosso? They were saying, oh, how bro, your bumpers, how could you maybe be a free baby? And some call it was yesterday. May that weapon return back to the center.
1: Amen.
0: May that weapon return back to the center.
1: Amen.
0: May that weapon return back to the center.
1: Amen.
0: You be on your bumper. I said, well, then you could say, any group of people that has come together to fight against your progress, any group of people, any pebby or macam wabumbia, any pecubi or macam wabumbia, express a bumpire, a digimedia, I said, well, brother Bobby say, your bumpire, I said, well, then you will never fall into the attack.
1: Amen.
0: You will never fall into the trap.
1: Amen.
0: Yes, sir. The case we are doing, Yankupo.
1: We are doing, Yankupo.
0: The pure man and a bomba.
1: The pure man and a bomba.
0: You need to be around.
1: You need to be around.
0: The premise say it.
1: The
0: premise say it.
1: The premise
0: say it. As I pray.
1: As I
0: pray.
1: Oh God. Oh God.
0: My Father.
1: My Father.
0: As I pray.
1: As I pray.
0: May I.
1: May I.
0: Never.
1: Never.
0: Fall into.
1: Fall into.
0: Their trap.
1: Their trap.
0: Now.
1: Now.
0: Now.
1: Now.
0: Oh, sir, Radio. Now. Nipa boni phobia.
1: Oh,
0: sir, Radio. Oh, sir, Radio. Oh, sir, Radio. Oh, sir, Radio.
1: Oh, sir,
0: Radio. Oh, sir, Radio. Oh, sir, Radio. Oh, sir, Radio. Oh, sir, Simuda, the way Yasudel, Bompa, Bian Bompa, Bian Bompa, Atelebana, Rakatelevana, Bompa, Bompa, Sereyamada Bompa, Sereyamada Bompa, we declare that prayer now, Akudia Biara, Akudia Biara,

0: You will never fall into the trap. 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You will never fall into the trap. Ever yes, whatever. We are in a bombire. We are in a bombire. We are in a bombire. Father, bombire. We are in a bombire. You will never fall. You will never fall into the trap. O shall we get? We turn a man emo. Shall we get? Atelelela. 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Bombire. We are in a bombire. Atalala, atalala, atalala, atalala, atalala, atalala, atalala, you will never fall into the trap. You will never fall. You will never fall. Untona mene mu, untona mene mu. 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We are not bopa, be a bar. You will never fall, you will never fall. 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In the name of Jesus, in the mighty name of Jesus, of your bomb passer, and then you can say, Yam for a brabo, Yam for Hunem, Yam for Nipper. Any apayeda ever you should
1: be.
0: You will never be used as a sacrifice.
1: Amen.
0: Yam farmer for the other. There will be two and a more be done. I'm one of two. Also, we didn't pop off for the year. Bomb passive and Yanko was a yes, you Christ to Dean to be into. Yam found your embar for the other.
1: Amen.
0: In other words, Yam for Muja and Yard the Bonnie.
1: Amen.
0: Yam for Umuja and Yard the Bonnie.
1: Amen.
0: Your bomb passive and Yanko was
1: slow.
0: And you may be on the bomb. And then may be on bomb pass. And then may be on bomb pass. Young for Muja in ya payada. Young for Umuja in ya payada.
1: Amen.
0: And then you may be a man,
1: semi
0: name bomba,
1: name bomb, and
0: Radia, Mimuja, Mujem for ya paya, and Radia, Mimuja,
1: Mujem
0: for ya paya, and we ya should tell
1: yes,
0: and we ya should live
1: yes,
0: we are another bomb, we are bar, a telebella, a telebella, a telebella. Rabba, rabba, rabba, rabba, rabba, rabba, rabba, rabba, rabba, rabba, rabba, rabba, rabba, rabba, rabba, rabba, rabba, rabba, rabba, rabba, rabba, rabba, rabba, rabba, rabba, rabba, rabba, rabba, 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

0: Jesus,
1: your bomb fire mouth, oh yes, Christ,
0: yes, Lord.
1: Say you will never be used as a sacrifice.
0: Amen.
1: Young found ye a pyre that will
0: Amen.
1: Young found ye mushroom that will use
0: Amen.
1: You will never be used as a sacrifice.
0: Amen.
1: In the name of
0: Jesus Christ.
1: Kadila Hata.
0: Yes, Lord.
1: You will never be used as a sacrifice.
0: Aya, bata, bata, bata.
1: Yem fa wu yi apaya da wu yesu dem.
0: Aya.
1: Yem fa wu yi apaya da wu yesu
0: dem. Amen.
1: Ewa de abasa nye kesye.
0: Amen.
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1: So fu ye bom paya se wa de nye kukwaze.
0: Yes, Lord.
1: Wu ni pebiya wa mene wu nshirebiya. De wa mene wu nshirebiya. As we are praying, what the Bible say, and God commanded Jonah.
0: Aya, gata.
1: And God commanded the fish to vomit Jonah into the dry land.
0: Yes, Lord.
1: Na ewade she apatane she onkonko fi Jonah into asasia eye asase paso ye bompa ya se wade nyankopon se ewurade nyankopon me bie mana me bompa oni pebia wamene wade bia de wamene win share de wamene wadom de wamene win pege bia as we are praying now we see ewurade me bie mana bompa aso fo ye
0: bompa bia
1: you see the evil one will never succeed.
0: They will never succeed.
1: The evil one will never succeed.
0: Will never succeed.
1: I don't know by your bomb. I say what the evil will never succeed.
0: They will never succeed.
1: The evil will not succeed.
0: They will never succeed.
1: A car won't come and go dim cream.
0: Then
1: the pamoni for be our brother boom.
0: Yes.
1: Now what say our brother boom? Now a car will not go do soon. Your bumper.
0: Yes.
1: Your bumper. And yet you might doubt you.
0: Amen.
1: And yet you might doubt you.
0: Amen.
1: Because a rat here.
0: Enana
1: Gia.
0: Enana Gia.
1: Be a man.
0: Be a man.
1: Now a bumper.
0: Bumper.
1: And who may be a I tell you,

I tell about, I tell about, I tell about, I tell about, I tell about, I tell about, I tell about, I tell about, I tell about, I tell about, I tell about, I tell about, I tell about, I tell about, I tell about, I tell about, I tell about, I tell about, I tell about, I tell about, I tell about, I tell about, I tell about, I tell about, I tell about, I tell about, I tell about, I tell about, I tell about, I tell about, I tell about, I tell about, I tell about, I tell about, I tell about, I tell about, I tell about, I tell about, I tell about, I tell about, I tell about, I tell about, I tell about, I tell about, I tell about, I tell about, I tell about, I tell about, I tell about, I tell about, I tell about, I tell about, I tell about, I tell about, I tell about, I tell about, I tell about, I tell about, I tell about, I tell about, I tell about, I tell about, I tell about, I tell about, I tell about, I tell about, I tell about, I tell about, I tell about, I tell about, I tell about, I tell about, I tell about, I tell about, I tell about, I tell

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0: Amen.
1: Godila hat. Adila Hanabana Mosha, Le Comba Variata, Adila Katosha, Adila Havala, Your bumper. Now, if care is not taken and you fall into that trap, that will be the end of your life. Amen.

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0: So for your bumper.
1: Yeah, bumper.
0: That what your empire boss say. I cannot be little.
1: I cannot be little.
0: I mean to me a ketwa.
1: Mean to me a ketwa.
0: So, Euradi a wo boy ebe yasi. Ono a yesu no.
1: Yes.
0: So, we intima a ketwa dia.
1: Aya.
0: Kene ne ma yin timi a ketwa.
1: Mean to me a ketwa.
0: Na me bom pe mo ni pe mi a temi a kase. If you ne ko enje ketwa yin to muda.
1: Amen.
0: Why are you trying to accept it? Enje ketwa to muda.
1: Enje to muda.
0: Because oh yeah, last week, that was today. You read the scripture. That's from Genesis chapter number 1.
1: Yes.
0: Bible say, and God blessed them and said,
1: he blessed them.
0: Multiply and increase.
1: Multiply, yes, Lord.
0: And in Yami, you see, God is much interested in our multiplication and our increase.
1: Yes.
0: And we see a bumpy and a day. Amen. We read the book of Job chapter the number 8, verse the number 7.
1: My
0: Job
1: God.
0: 8,
1: my
0: 7.
1: God. My God.
0: Job 8, 7.
1: Yes.
0: Was it? And though you started with little. But you end with much.
1: Amen.
0: You started with a little.
1: You started with a little.
0: You started with a little. Aya. But you hear the bed. Ebe kukuku.
1: My God.
0: Hallelujah.
1: My God.
0: The kind of translate King James. Was it though your beginning was small.
1: Aya.
0: Yet your later shall be greatly increased.
1: Amen.
0: So you can't just be little.
1: You can't be little.
0: Hallelujah.
1: Aya,
0: you can't just be little.
1: You can't be little.
0: You're bumper.
1: You're bumper.
0: Because there is a grace of increase upon our life. Yes, sir. What did you
1: say? Yes, sir.
0: As a father. May I increase on every side.
1: May
0: of
1: I
0: land.
1: Increase on every side.
0: And what the dolly will quen be as
1: well. What the dolly will be as
0: well. Yes,
1: Lord.
0: The bumpire.
1: The bumpire.
0: May you increase on every
1: Amen.
0: Side.
1: Amen.
0: Declare, oh God, my Father.
1: Oh God, my Father.
0: As I pray tonight.
1: As I pray tonight.
0: I increase. On every side.
1: On every side.
0: I increase.
1: On every side.
0: On every side. I will never be small.
1: I will never be small.
0: I will never be little.
1: I will never be little.
0: I will never be little.
1: I will never be little.
0: In Jesus' mighty name.
1: Jesus, my
0: father, my father, my father, my father, my father, my father, my father, my father, my father, my father, my father, my father, my father, my father, my father, my father, my father, my father, my father, my father, my father, my father, my father, my father, my father, my father, my father, my father, my father, my father, my father, my father, my father, my father, my father, my father, my father, my father, my father, my father, my father, my father, my father, my father, my father, my father, my father, my father, my father, my father, my father, my father, my father, my father, my father, my father, my father, my father, my father, my father, my father, my father, my father, my father, my father, my father, my father, my father, my father, my father, my father, my father, my father, my father, my father, my father, my father, my father, my father, my father, my father, my father, my father, my father, my father, my father, my father, my father, my father, my father, my father, my father, my father, my father, my father, my father, my father, my father, my father, my father, my father, my father, my father, my father, my father, my father, my father, my father, my 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

0: Atalaba, Atalaba, Ayagala, Ateleba, Atalaba, Ayagala, Yateleba, Ayala, Yagati, Apila Banaba, Arabana, Atalaba, Atalaba, Atalaba, Ayagala, Atalaba, Faya, Apilaba, Atalaba, Atalaba, Atalaba, Atalaba, Atalaba, Yes, In the name of Jesus.
1: Oh, yes, Christ.
0: Amen.
1: Hallelujah.
0: Amen.
1: You see, you cannot be later. You cannot be later.
0: Yes, Lord. If
1: you know, Adam.
0: Yes, Lord. Yes, Lord.
1: Amen.
0: Amen.
1: Amen.
0: Amen.

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0: Your bumper.
1: Your bumper.
0: Yes, sir, we are doing coupon. Your bumper, yeah, as sir, we are doing coupon. Say if we need to go, we are meeting to ensure.
1: Yes.
0: Sometimes when you see people being blessed, you can't even understand how
1: my
0: it came from.
1: God.
0: Like a day, a day, a day, kind of weird. See, nyami oye bi biye bi.
1: Oye bi biye.
0: And pin timi nyaketwaria. Any idea being shani adum biye a warning sem.
1: Yes.
0: A warning amen sem.
1: My God. Amen.
0: So we say wadi shie guye swa. In timi nyaketwara. Se wadi shie ni si de guye swa. We cannot be let out.
1: Yes.
0: Yes. Se wadi yambo se Father tonight as we pray.
1: Ah.
0: E wadi anajumi biwa na wapa. E wadi shie wu si de guye swa.
1: Amen.
0: E wadi shie wu si de guye swa.
1: Amen.
0: Kase e wadi nyangu pa.
1: E wadi nyangu pa.
0: Biye mana me bapa. E wadi.
1: E wadi.
0: Anajia.
1: Anajia.
0: Shie wu si de.
1: Shie wu si de.
0: E gume so.
1: Gume so.
0: Se nyami shie in Sira Gusha, cannot be let.
1: Yes, Lord.
0: Timinia get water. Yes, Rebati. See a Biana Wampa, a Radinanko,
1: my own
0: shin in Sira Gusha.
1: Amen.
0: You cannot be let.
1: Yes, Lord.
0: Own shin in Sira Gusha. And you cannot be let.
1: Amen.
0: And yes, Jim.
1: Yes.
0: Biana Bompa.
1: Yeah,
0: Bompa. Bompa. Bompa. Bompa. Bompa. Bompa. Bompa. Bompa. Bompa. Bompa. Bompa. Bompa. Bompa. Bompa. Bompa. Bompa. Bompa. Bompa. 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

0: In the name of
1: Jesus, Jesus, Jesus Christ.
0: So for your bomb, I'm going to prepare your edge, my sister. Say if you need cover, young Poma, edge my uncle.
1: Amen.
0: I rather my edge my uncle.
1: Amen.
0: Yes, yeah. Go for a bridge, you know, but who need you, man?
1: My God.
0: See, who would you must want? You will be little.
1: Yes.
0: But so who would you must want? You can't just be little.
1: You can't be little.
0: You can't just be little. You can't just be little.
1: Yes,
0: sir.
1: Amen.
0: People can fall into blessing. With my fears here to win them. They are bumper.
1: Yes.
0: So, dear, you be on a bumper. My fears will win them.
1: Amen.
0: My fears will win them.
1: Amen.
0: My fears will win them.
1: Amen.
0: My tummy in them.
1: Amen.
0: My tummy in them. Bumper. Be on a bumper. Catelepa. Le bola haba. Be on a bumper. Be on a bumper. May you fall into that blessing. May you fall into your blessing. Now, in the name of Jesus. Catelepa. Atelaba, Robaraba, fall into it now. Fall into it now. Fall into it now. Fall into it now. May you fall into that blessing. In the name of Jesus Christ. Tun Shiremu. Fall into your blessing now. Fall into your blessing. You cannot be little. You cannot be little. And may you fall into your blessing. Now in Jesus' name. Now in Jesus' name. Now in Jesus' name. Now in Jesus' name. In the name of Jesus.
1: Jesus. Jesus Christ.
0: May you fall into your blessings in the name of Jesus Christ.
1: Amen.
0: Inshirabi anyamede domine mebiya. Inshirabi anyamede domine mebiya. And may you fall into it now.
1: Amen.
0: May you fall into it now.
1: Amen.
0: May you fall into it now.
1: Amen.
0: Kadila haba. Sofi ya bompa.
1: Ya bompa.
0: Ya bompa. Ya so you see. Amen.
1: Yes.
0: Ya bompa ebebri. 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Na ya bompae ewa de enamsu imbi ya pono kesi pa manema. So for pumbo me binsi wabushi ya muda. 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Amen.
1: Amen.
0: Hallelujah.
1: Yes, Lord.
0: Dear bumper. Mobile money number enam sukusu ne fan kai ne ma
1: amen
0: ya bomba ya bomba sibia wudia bia
1: bomba
0: ne bi